3:59 p.m. The normal high is 98. The record high is 107 degrees, which was set in 1923. Today's low temperature of 76 degrees occurred at 6:22 a.m. The normal low is 75. The record low is 64 degrees, which was set in 2004. No precipitation fell today. Sunset tonight is at 8:11 p.m. Sunrise tomorrow is at 6:59 a.m. You're listening to NOAA Weather Radio, station WXK27, in Austin, Texas, broadcasting on a frequency of 162.4 megahertz, originating from the Austin-San Antonio National Weather Service Forecast Office. 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The Austin NOAA Weather Radio Roundup. At 6 p.m. at Austin Bergstrom International, it was sunny. The temperature was 101, the dew point 57. The relative humidity was 23%, producing a heat index of 100. The wind south at 5 miles an hour and the pressure was 30.01 inches and falling. At Camp Mabry, it was sunny. The temperature was 101, the dew point 56. The relative humidity was 22%, producing a heat index of 100. The wind variable at 5 miles an hour and the pressure was 30.04 inches and falling. Pflugerville sunny 101. Taylor sunny 100. Lago Vista sunny 97. Georgetown sunny 100. San Marcos sunny 99. Burnett sunny 99. Junction sunny 97. San Antonio mostly sunny 98. Corpus Christi mostly sunny 93. Houston mostly sunny 92. Once again at Austin Bergstrom it was 101, and at Camp Mabry it was 101. Elsewhere across the state, College Station sunny 100. Amarillo Thunder was reported 92. Abilene sunny 102. Dallas-Fort Worth mostly sunny 102. Your weather synopsis for South Central Texas. Dry weather along with above normal temperatures will persist across South Central Texas through this week. Highs will largely range from the mid-90s to around 103 degrees through the next few days with lows in the 70s each night. Heat index values will range from 105 to 110 degrees over much of the area. Your local forecast. Tonight, clear. Lows in the mid-70s. South winds 5 to 10 miles per hour. Monday, sunny, hot with highs around 101. Southwest winds around 5 miles per hour, becoming southeast in the afternoon. Monday night, clear. Lows in the mid-70s. South winds 5 to 10 miles per hour. Tuesday, mostly sunny. Hot with highs around 100. South winds 5 to 10 miles per hour. Tuesday night, mostly clear. Lows in the mid-70s. South winds 5 to 10 miles per hour. Wednesday through Thursday night, mostly clear. Hot. Highs around 100. Lows in the upper 70s. Highest heat index readings up to 110. Friday, partly cloudy in the morning, then becoming mostly sunny. Hot with highs around 100. Highest heat index readings up to 110. Friday night, mostly clear. Lows in the upper 70s. Saturday, partly cloudy in the morning, then mostly sunny with a slight chance of showers and thunderstorms in the afternoon. Hot with highs around 100. Highest heat index readings up to 110. Saturday night and Sunday, mostly clear. Hot. Lows in the upper 70s. Highs around 100. Highest heat index readings up to 105. The Austin Bergstrom Climate Summary for this evening, as of 5 p.m., August 16, 2026. Today's high temperature of 102 degrees occurred at 3:53 p.m. The normal high is 97. The record high is 105 degrees, which was set in 2023. Today's low temperature of 74.

degrees occurred at 5:54 a.m. The normal low is 73. The record low is 59 degrees, which was set in 2004. No precipitation fell today. Sunset tonight is at 8:11 p.m. Sunrise tomorrow is at 6:59 a.m. The Austin Camp Mabry Climate Summary for this evening, as of 5 p.m., August 16, 2026. Today's high temperature of 102 degrees occurred at 3:59 p.m. The normal high is 98. The record high is 107 degrees, which was set in 1923. Today's low temperature of 76 degrees occurred at 6:22 a.m. The normal low is 75. The record low is 64 degrees, which was set in 2004. No precipitation fell today. Sunset tonight is at 8:11 p.m. Sunrise tomorrow is at 6:59 a.m. You're listening to NOAA Weather Radio, station WXK27, in Austin, Texas, broadcasting on a frequency of 162.4 MHz, originating from the Austin-San Antonio National Weather Service Forecast Office. The current time is 7:10 p.m. Central Daylight Time. Your weather synopsis for South Central Texas. Dry weather along with above normal temperatures will persist across South Central Texas through this week. Highs will largely range from the mid-90s to around 103 degrees through the next few days, with lows in the 70s each night. Heat index values will range from 105 to 110 degrees over much of the area. Your local forecast. Tonight, clear. Lows in the mid-70s. South winds 5 to 10 miles per hour. Monday, sunny, hot with highs around 101. Southwest winds around 5 miles per hour, becoming southeast in the afternoon. Monday night, clear. Lows in the mid-70s. South winds 5 to 10 miles per hour. Tuesday, mostly sunny. Hot with highs around 100. South winds 5 to 10 miles per hour. Tuesday night, mostly clear. Lows in the mid-70s. South winds 5 to 10 miles per hour. Wednesday through Thursday night, mostly clear. Hot. Highs around 100. Lows in the upper 70s. Highest heat index readings up to 110. Friday, partly cloudy in the morning, then becoming mostly sunny. Hot with highs around 100. Highest heat index readings up to 110. Friday night, mostly clear. Lows in the upper 70s. Saturday, partly cloudy in the morning, then mostly sunny with a slight chance of showers and thunderstorms in the afternoon. Hot with highs around 100. Highest heat index readings up to 110. Saturday night and Sunday, mostly clear. Hot. Lows in the upper 70s. Highs around 100. Highest heat index readings up to 105. The Austin Bergstrom Climate Summary for this evening, as of 5 p.m., August 16, 2026. Today's high temperature of 102 degrees occurred at 3:53 p.m. The normal high is 97. The record high is 105 degrees, which was set in 2023. Today's low temperature of 74 degrees occurred at 5:54 a.m. The normal low is 73. The record low is 59 degrees, which was set in 2004. No precipitation fell today. Sunset tonight is at 8:11 p.m. Sunrise tomorrow is at 6:59 a.m. The Austin Camp Mabry Climate Summary for this evening, as of 5 p.m., August 16, 2026. Today's high temperature of 102 degrees occurred at 3:59 p.m. The normal high is 98. The record high is 107 degrees, which was set in 1923. Today's low temperature of 76 degrees occurred at 6:22 a.m. The normal low is 75. The record low is 64 degrees, which was set in 2004. No precipitation fell today.

Sunset tonight is at 8:11 p.m. Sunrise tomorrow is at 6:59 a.m. You are listening to NOAA Weather Radio, station WXK27 in Austin, Texas, broadcasting on a frequency of 162.4 megahertz, originating from the Austin-San Antonio National Weather Service Forecast Office. 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It was sunny. The temperature was 100, the dew point 59, the relative humidity was 25%, producing a heat index of 100, the wind south at 5 miles an hour, and the pressure was 30.00 inches and falling. At Camp Mabry, it was sunny. The temperature was 99, the dew point 54, the relative humidity was 22%, producing a heat index of 97, the wind variable at 3 miles an hour, and the pressure was 30.03 inches and falling. Pflugerville, sunny 100. Taylor, sunny 100. Lago Vista, sunny 95. Georgetown, sunny 99. San Marcos, sunny 98. Burnett, sunny 97. Junction, sunny 95. San Antonio, mostly sunny 97. Corpus Christi, mostly sunny 90. Houston, sunny 91. Once again at Austin Bergstrom, it was 100, and at Camp Mabry, it was 99. Elsewhere across the state, College Station, sunny 98. Amarillo, mostly sunny 90. Abilene, sunny 101. Dallas-Fort Worth, mostly sunny 101. Your weather synopsis for South Central Texas. Dry weather along with above normal temperatures will persist across South Central Texas through this week. Highs will largely range from the mid-90s to around 103 degrees through the next few days, with lows in the 70s each night. Heat index values will range from 105 to 110 degrees over much of the area. The Tropical Weather Outlook. For the North Atlantic, Caribbean Sea, and the Gulf of America, tropical cyclone formation is not expected during the next 7 days. Your local forecast. Tonight, clear. Lows in the mid-70s. South winds 5 to 10 miles per hour. Monday, sunny, hot with highs around 101. Southwest winds around 5 miles per hour, becoming southeast in the afternoon. Monday night, clear. Lows in the mid-70s. South winds 5 to 10 miles per hour. Tuesday, mostly sunny. Hot with highs around 100. South winds 5 to 10 miles per hour. Tuesday night, mostly clear. Lows in the mid-70s. South winds 5 to 10 miles per hour. Wednesday through Thursday night, mostly clear. Hot. Highs around 100. Lows in the upper 70s. Highest heat index readings up to 110. Friday, partly cloudy in the morning, then becoming mostly sunny. Hot with highs around 100. Highest heat index readings up to 110. Friday night, mostly clear. Lows in the upper 70s. Saturday, partly cloudy in the morning, then mostly sunny with a slight chance of showers and thunderstorms in the afternoon. Hot with highs around 100. Highest heat index readings up to 110. Saturday night and Sunday, mostly clear. Hot. Lows in the upper 70s. Highs around 100. Highest heat index readings up to 105. The Austin Bergstrom Climate Summary for this evening, as of 5 p.m., August 16, 2026. Today's high temperature of 102 degrees occurred at 3:53 p.m. The normal high is 97. The record high is 105 degrees, which was set in 2023. Today's low temperature of 74 degrees occurred at 5:54 a.m. The normal low is 73. The record low is 59 degrees, which was set in 2004. No precipitation fell today. Sunset tonight is at 8:11 p.m.

sunrise tomorrow is at 6:59 a.m. The Austin Camp Mabry Climate Summary for this evening, as of 5 p.m., August 16, 2026. Today's high temperature of 102 degrees occurred at 3:59 p.m. The normal high is 98. The record high is 107 degrees, which was set in 1923. Today's low temperature of 76 degrees occurred at 6:22 a.m. The normal low is 75. The record low is 64 degrees, which was set in 2004. No precipitation fell today. Sunset tonight is at 8:11 p.m. Sunrise tomorrow is at 6:59 a.m. You're listening to NOAA Weather Radio, station WXK27, in Austin, Texas, broadcasting on a frequency of 162.4 MHz, originating from the Austin-San Antonio National Weather Service Forecast Office. 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The Austin NOAA Weather Radio Roundup. At 7 p.m. at Austin Bergstrom International, it was sunny. The temperature was 100, the dew point 59, the relative humidity was 25%, producing a heat index of 100, the wind south at 5 miles an hour, and the pressure was 30.00 inches and falling. At Camp Mabry, it was sunny. The temperature was 99, the dew point 54, the relative humidity was 22%, producing a heat index of 97, the wind variable at 3 miles an hour, and the pressure was 30.03 inches and falling. Pflugerville sunny 100. Taylor sunny 100. Lago Vista sunny 95. Georgetown sunny 99. San Marcos sunny 98. Burnett sunny 97. Junction sunny 95. San Antonio mostly sunny 97. Corpus Christi mostly sunny 90. Houston sunny 91. Once again at Austin Bergstrom it was 100, and at Camp Mabry it was 99. Elsewhere across the state, College Station sunny 98. Amarillo mostly sunny 90. Abilene sunny 101. Dallas-Fort Worth mostly sunny 101. Your weather synopsis for South Central Texas. Dry weather along with above normal temperatures will persist across South Central Texas through this week. Highs will largely range from the mid-90s to around 103 degrees through the next few days, with lows in the 70s each night. Heat index values will range from 105 to 110 degrees over much of the area. Your local forecast. Tonight, clear. Lows in the mid-70s. South winds 5 to 10 miles per hour. Monday, sunny, hot with highs around 101. Southwest winds around 5 miles per hour, becoming southeast in the afternoon. Monday night, clear. Lows in the mid-70s. South winds 5 to 10 miles per hour. Tuesday, mostly sunny. Hot with highs around 100. South winds 5 to 10 miles per hour. Tuesday night, mostly clear. Lows in the mid-70s. South winds 5 to 10 miles per hour. Wednesday through Thursday night, mostly clear. Hot. Highs around 100. Lows in the upper 70s. Highest heat index readings up to 110. Friday, partly cloudy in the morning, then becoming mostly sunny. Hot with highs around 100. Highest heat index readings up to 110. Friday night, mostly clear. Lows in the upper 70s. Saturday, partly cloudy in the morning, then mostly sunny with a slight chance of showers and thunderstorms in the afternoon. Hot with highs around 100. Highest heat index readings up to 110. Saturday night and Sunday, mostly clear. Hot. Lows in the upper 70s. Highs around 100. Highest heat index readings up to 105. The coastal waters forecast from Baffin Bay to Port Aransas out 20 nautical miles. Tonight, southeast winds 10 to 15 knots, becoming

south 5 to 10 knots after midnight. Seas 2 to 3 feet. Wave detail, southeast 3 feet at 6 seconds. Monday, southeast winds around 5 knots, increasing to 5 to 10 knots in the afternoon. Seas around 2 feet. Wave detail, southeast 2 feet at 6 seconds. Monday night, southeast winds 10 to 15 knots. Seas around 2 feet. Wave detail, southeast 2 feet at 4 seconds. Tuesday, south winds 5 to 10 knots, becoming southeast 10 to 15 knots in the afternoon. Seas around 2 feet. Wave detail, southeast 2 feet at 4 seconds and southeast 1 foot at 9 seconds. Tuesday night, south winds 10 to 15 knots. Seas 2 to 3 feet. Wave detail, southeast 2 feet at 5 seconds and southeast 1 foot at 9 seconds. Wednesday, south winds 5 to 10 knots, becoming southeast 10 to 15 knots with gusts up to 20 knots in the afternoon. Seas around 2 feet. Wave detail, southeast 2 feet at 5 seconds and southeast 2 feet at 8 seconds. Wednesday night, south winds 10 to 15 knots with gusts up to 20 knots. Seas 2 to 3 feet. Thursday, south winds 10 to 15 knots. Seas 2 to 3 feet. Thursday night, south winds 10 to 15 knots. Seas 2 to 3 feet. Friday, south winds 10 to 15 knots. Seas 2 to 3 feet. Friday night, south winds 10 to 15 knots. Seas 2 to 3 feet. The Austin Bergstrom Climate Summary for this evening, as of 5 p.m., August 16, 2026. Today's high temperature of 102 degrees occurred at 3:53 p.m. The normal high is 97. The record high is 105 degrees, which was set in 2023. Today's low temperature of 74 degrees occurred at 5:54 a.m. The normal low is 73. The record low is 59 degrees, which was set in 2004. No precipitation fell today. Sunset tonight is at 8:11 p.m. Sunrise tomorrow is at 6:59 a.m. The Austin Camp Mabry Climate Summary for this evening, as of 5 p.m., August 16, 2026. Today's high temperature of 102 degrees occurred at 3:59 p.m. The normal high is 98. The record high is 107 degrees, which was set in 1923. Today's low temperature of 76 degrees occurred at 6:22 a.m. The normal low is 75. The record low is 64 degrees, which was set in 2004. No precipitation fell today. Sunset tonight is at 8:11 p.m. Sunrise tomorrow is at 6:59 a.m. You're listening to NOAA Weather Radio, station WXK27, in Austin, Texas, broadcasting on a frequency of 162.4 MHz, originating from the Austin-San Antonio National Weather Service Forecast Office. The current time is 7:27 p.m. Central Daylight Time. The Austin NOAA Weather Radio Roundup, at 7 p.m. at Austin Bergstrom International, it was sunny. The temperature was 100, the dew point 59, the relative humidity was 25%, producing a heat index of 100, the wind south at 5 miles an hour, and the pressure was 30.00 inches and falling. At Camp Mabry, it was sunny. The temperature was 99, the dew point 54, the relative humidity was 22%, producing a heat index of 97, the wind variable at 3 miles an hour, and the pressure was 30.03 inches and falling. Pflugerville sunny 100. Taylor sunny 100. Lago Vista sunny 95. Georgetown sunny 99. San Marcos sunny 98. Burnett sunny 97. Junction sunny 95. San Antonio mostly sunny 97. Corpus Christi mostly sunny 90. Houston sunny 91. Once again at Austin Bergstrom it was 100, and at Camp Mabry it was 99. Elsewhere across the state,

College Station, sunny 98. Amarillo, mostly sunny 90. Abilene, sunny 101. Dallas, Fort Worth, mostly sunny 101. Your weather synopsis for South Central Texas. Dry weather along with above normal temperatures will persist across South Central Texas through this week. Highs will largely range from the mid-90s to around 103 degrees through the next few days, with lows in the 70s each night. Heat index values will range from 105 to 110 degrees over much of the area. Your local forecast. Tonight, clear. Lows in the mid-70s. South winds 5 to 10 miles per hour. Monday, sunny, hot with highs around 101. Southwest winds around 5 miles per hour, becoming southeast in the afternoon. Monday night, clear. Lows in the mid-70s. South winds 5 to 10 miles per hour. Tuesday, mostly sunny. Hot with highs around 100. South winds 5 to 10 miles per hour. Tuesday night, mostly clear. Lows in the mid-70s. South winds 5 to 10 miles per hour. Wednesday through Thursday night, mostly clear. Hot. Highs around 100. Lows in the upper 70s. Highest heat index readings up to 110. Friday, partly cloudy in the morning, then becoming mostly sunny. Hot with highs around 100. Highest heat index readings up to 110. Friday night, mostly clear. Lows in the upper 70s. Saturday, partly cloudy in the morning, then mostly sunny with a slight chance of showers and thunderstorms in the afternoon. Hot with highs around 100. Highest heat index readings up to 110. Saturday night and Sunday, mostly clear. Hot. Lows in the upper 70s. Highs around 100. Highest heat index readings up to 105. The Austin Bergstrom Climate Summary for this evening, as of 5 p.m., August 16, 2026. Today's high temperature of 102 degrees occurred at 3:53 p.m. The normal high is 97. The record high is 105 degrees, which was set in 2023. Today's low temperature of 74 degrees occurred at 5:54 a.m. The normal low is 73. The record low is 59 degrees, which was set in 2004. No precipitation fell today. Sunset tonight is at 8:11 p.m. Sunrise tomorrow is at 6:59 a.m. The Austin Camp Mabry Climate Summary for this evening, as of 5 p.m., August 16, 2026. Today's high temperature of 102 degrees occurred at 3:59 p.m. The normal high is 98. The record high is 107 degrees, which was set in 1923. Today's low temperature of 76 degrees occurred at 6:22 a.m. The normal low is 75. The record low is 64 degrees, which was set in 2004. No precipitation fell today. Sunset tonight is at 8:11 p.m. Sunrise tomorrow is at 6:59 a.m. You're listening to NOAA Weather Radio, station WXK27, in Austin, Texas, broadcasting on a frequency of 162.4 MHz, originating from the Austin-San Antonio National Weather Service Forecast Office. The current time is 7:33 p.m. Central Daylight Time. 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The Austin, NOAA Weather Radio Roundup, at 7 p.m. at Austin Bergstrom International, it was sunny. The temperature was 100, the dew point 59, the relative humidity was 25%, producing a heat index of 100, the wind south at 5 miles an hour, and the pressure was 30.00 inches and falling. At Camp Mabry, it was sunny. The temperature was 99, the dew point 54, the relative humidity was 22%, producing a heat index of 97, the wind

variable at 3 miles an hour, and the pressure was 30.03 inches and falling. Pflugerville sunny 100. Taylor sunny 100. Lago Vista sunny 95. Georgetown sunny 99. San Marcos sunny 98. Burnett sunny 97. Junction sunny 95. San Antonio mostly sunny 97. Corpus Christi mostly sunny 90. Houston sunny 91. Once again at Austin Bergstrom it was 100, and at Camp Mabry it was 99. Elsewhere across the state, College Station sunny 98. Amarillo mostly sunny 90. Abilene sunny 101. Dallas-Fort Worth mostly sunny 101. Your weather synopsis for South Central Texas. Dry weather along with above normal temperatures will persist across South Central Texas through this week. Highs will largely range from the mid-90s to around 103 degrees through the next few days with lows in the 70s each night. Heat index values will range from 105 to 110 degrees over much of the area. Your local forecast. Tonight, clear. Lows in the mid-70s. South winds 5 to 10 miles per hour. Monday, sunny, hot with highs around 101. Southwest winds around 5 miles per hour, becoming southeast in the afternoon. Monday night, clear. Lows in the mid-70s. South winds 5 to 10 miles per hour. Tuesday, mostly sunny. Hot with highs around 100. South winds 5 to 10 miles per hour. Tuesday night, mostly clear. Lows in the mid-70s. South winds 5 to 10 miles per hour. Wednesday through Thursday night, mostly clear. Hot. Highs around 100. Lows in the upper 70s. Highest heat index readings up to 110. Friday, partly cloudy in the morning, then becoming mostly sunny. Hot with highs around 100. Highest heat index readings up to 110. Friday night, mostly clear. Lows in the upper 70s. Saturday, partly cloudy in the morning, then mostly sunny with a slight chance of showers and thunderstorms in the afternoon. Hot with highs around 100. Highest heat index readings up to 110. Saturday night and Sunday, mostly clear. Hot. Lows in the upper 70s. Highs around 100. Highest heat index readings up to 105. The Austin Bergstrom Climate Summary for this evening, as of 5 p.m., August 16, 2026. Today's high temperature of 102 degrees occurred at 3:53 p.m. The normal high is 97. The record high is 105 degrees, which was set in 2023. Today's low temperature of 74 degrees occurred at 5:54 a.m. The normal low is 73. The record low is 59 degrees, which was set in 2004. No precipitation fell today. Sunset tonight is at 8:11 p.m. Sunrise tomorrow is at 6:59 a.m. The Austin Camp Mabry Climate Summary for this evening, as of 5 p.m., August 16, 2026. Today's high temperature of 102 degrees occurred at 3:59 p.m. The normal high is 98. The record high is 107 degrees, which was set in 1923. Today's low temperature of 76 degrees occurred at 6:22 a.m. The normal low is 75. The record low is 64 degrees, which was set in 2004. No precipitation fell today. Sunset tonight is at 8:11 p.m. Sunrise tomorrow is at 6:59 a.m. You're listening to NOAA Weather Radio, station WXK27, in Austin, Texas, broadcasting on a frequency of 162.4 MHz, originating from the Austin-San Antonio National Weather Service Forecast Office. 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
At 7 p.m. at Austin Bergstrom International, it was sunny. The temperature was 100, the dew point 59, the relative humidity was 25%, producing a heat index of 100, the wind south at 5 miles an hour, and the pressure was 30.00 inches and falling. At Camp Mabry, it was sunny. The temperature was 99, the dew point 54, the relative humidity was 22%, producing a heat index of 97, the wind variable at 3 miles an hour, and the pressure was 30.03 inches and falling. Pflugerville sunny 100. Taylor sunny 100. Lago Vista sunny 95. Georgetown sunny 99. San Marcos sunny 98. Burnett sunny 97. Junction sunny 95. San Antonio mostly sunny 97. Corpus Christi mostly sunny 90. Houston sunny 91. Once again at Austin Bergstrom it was 100, and at Camp Mabry it was 99. Elsewhere across the state, College Station sunny 98. Amarillo mostly sunny 90. Abilene sunny 101. Dallas-Fort Worth mostly sunny 101. Your weather synopsis for South Central Texas. Dry weather along with above normal temperatures will persist across South Central Texas through this week. Highs will largely range from the mid-90s to around 103 degrees through the next few days with lows in the 70s each night. Heat index values will range from 105 to 110 degrees over much of the area. Your local forecast. Tonight, clear. Lows in the mid-70s. South winds 5 to 10 miles per hour. Monday, sunny, hot with highs around 101. Southwest winds around 5 miles per hour, becoming southeast in the afternoon. Monday night, clear. Lows in the mid-70s. South winds 5 to 10 miles per hour. Tuesday, mostly sunny. Hot with highs around 100. South winds 5 to 10 miles per hour. Tuesday night, mostly clear. Lows in the mid-70s. South winds 5 to 10 miles per hour. Wednesday through Thursday night, mostly clear. Hot. Highs around 100. Lows in the upper 70s. Highest heat index readings up to 110. Friday, partly cloudy in the morning, then becoming mostly sunny. Hot with highs around 100. Highest heat index readings up to 110. Friday night, mostly clear. Lows in the upper 70s. Saturday, partly cloudy in the morning, then mostly sunny with a slight chance of showers and thunderstorms in the afternoon. Hot with highs around 100. Highest heat index readings up to 110. Saturday night and Sunday, mostly clear. Hot. Lows in the upper 70s. Highs around 100. Highest heat index readings up to 105. The Austin Bergstrom Climate Summary for this evening, as of 5 p.m., August 16, 2026. Today's high temperature of 102 degrees occurred at 3:53 p.m. The normal high is 97. The record high is 105 degrees, which was set in 2023. Today's low temperature of 74 degrees occurred at 5:54 a.m. The normal low is 73. The record low is 59 degrees, which was set in 2004. No precipitation fell today. Sunset tonight is at 8:11 p.m. Sunrise tomorrow is at 6:59 a.m. The Austin Camp Mabry Climate Summary for this evening, as of 5 p.m., August 16, 2026. Today's high temperature of 102 degrees occurred at 3:59 p.m. The normal high is 98. The record high is 107 degrees, which was set in 1923. Today's low temperature of 76 degrees occurred at 6:22 a.m. The normal low is 75. The record low is 64 degrees, which was set in 2004. No precipitation fell today. Sunset tonight is at 8:11 p.m.
Sunrise tomorrow is at 6.

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It was sunny. The temperature was 100, the dew point 59, the relative humidity was 25%, producing a heat index of 100, the wind south at 5 miles an hour, and the pressure was 30.00 inches and falling. At Camp Mabry, it was sunny. The temperature was 99, the dew point 54, the relative humidity was 22%, producing a heat index of 97, the wind variable at 3 miles an hour, and the pressure was 30.03 inches and falling. Pflugerville sunny 100. Taylor sunny 100. Lago Vista sunny 95. Georgetown sunny 99. San Marcos sunny 98. Burnett sunny 97. Junction sunny 95. San Antonio mostly sunny 97. Corpus Christi mostly sunny 90. Houston sunny 91. Once again at Austin Bergstrom it was 100, and at Camp Mabry it was 99. Elsewhere across the state, College Station sunny 98. Amarillo mostly sunny 90. Abilene sunny 101. Dallas-Fort Worth mostly sunny 101. Your weather synopsis for South Central Texas. Dry weather along with above normal temperatures will persist across South Central Texas through this week. Highs will largely range from the mid-90s to around 103 degrees through the next few days with lows in the 70s each night. Heat index values will range from 105 to 110 degrees over much of the area. The Tropical Weather Outlook. For the North Atlantic, Caribbean Sea, and the Gulf of America, tropical cyclone formation is not expected during the next 7 days. Your local forecast. Tonight, clear. Lows in the mid-70s. South winds 5 to 10 miles per hour. Monday, sunny, hot with highs around 101. Southwest winds around 5 miles per hour, becoming southeast in the afternoon. Monday night, clear. Lows in the mid-70s. South winds 5 to 10 miles per hour. Tuesday, mostly sunny. Hot with highs around 100. South winds 5 to 10 miles per hour. Tuesday night, mostly clear. Lows in the mid-70s. South winds 5 to 10 miles per hour. Wednesday through Thursday night, mostly clear. Hot. Highs around 100. Lows in the upper 70s. Highest heat index readings up to 110. Friday, partly cloudy in the morning, then becoming mostly sunny. Hot with highs around 100. Highest heat index readings up to 110. Friday night, mostly clear. Lows in the upper 70s. Saturday, partly cloudy in the morning, then mostly sunny with a slight chance of showers and thunderstorms in the afternoon. Hot with highs around 100. Highest heat index readings up to 110. Saturday night and Sunday, mostly clear. Hot. Lows in the upper 70s. Highs around 100. Highest heat index readings up to 105. The Austin Bergstrom Climate Summary for this evening, as of 5 p.m., August 16, 2026. Today's high temperature of 102 degrees occurred at 3:53 p.m. The normal high is 97. The record high is 105 degrees, which was set in 2023. Today's low temperature of 74 degrees occurred at 5:54 a.m. The normal low is 73. The record low is 59 degrees, which was set in 2004. No precipitation fell today. Sunset tonight is at 8:11 p.m. Sunrise tomorrow is at 6:59 a.m.
The Austin Camp Mabry Climate Summary for this evening, as of 5 p.m., August 16, 2026. Today's high temperature of 102 degrees occurred at 3:59 p.m. The normal high is 98. The record high is 107 degrees, which was set in 1923. Today's low temperature of 76 degrees occurred at 6:22 a.m. The normal low is 75. The record low is 64 degrees, which was set in 2004. No precipitation fell today. Sunset tonight is at 8:11 p.m. Sunrise tomorrow is at 6:59 a.m. You're listening to NOAA Weather Radio, station WXK27, in Austin, Texas, broadcasting on a frequency of 162.4 MHz, originating from the Austin-San Antonio National Weather Service Forecast Office. 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The Austin NOAA Weather Radio Roundup, at 7 p.m. at Austin Bergstrom International, it was sunny. The temperature was 100, the dew point 59, the relative humidity was 25%, producing a heat index of 100, the wind south at 5 miles an hour, and the pressure was 30.00 inches and falling. At Camp Mabry, it was sunny. The temperature was 99, the dew point 54, the relative humidity was 22%, producing a heat index of 97, the wind variable at 3 miles an hour, and the pressure was 30.03 inches and falling. Pflugerville sunny 100. Taylor sunny 100. Lago Vista sunny 95. Georgetown sunny 99. San Marcos sunny 98. Burnett sunny 97. Junction sunny 95. San Antonio mostly sunny 97. Corpus Christi mostly sunny 90. Houston sunny 91. Once again at Austin Bergstrom it was 100, and at Camp Mabry it was 99. Elsewhere across the state, College Station sunny 98. Amarillo mostly sunny 90. Abilene sunny 101. Dallas-Fort Worth mostly sunny 101. Your weather synopsis for South Central Texas. Dry weather along with above normal temperatures will persist across South Central Texas through this week. Highs will largely range from the mid-90s to around 103 degrees through the next few days with lows in the 70s each night. Heat index values will range from 105 to 110 degrees over much of the area. Your local forecast. Tonight, clear. Lows in the mid-70s. South winds 5 to 10 miles per hour. Monday, sunny, hot with highs around 101. Southwest winds around 5 miles per hour, becoming southeast in the afternoon. Monday night, clear. Lows in the mid-70s. South winds 5 to 10 miles per hour. Tuesday, mostly sunny. Hot with highs around 100. South winds 5 to 10 miles per hour. Tuesday night, mostly clear. Lows in the mid-70s. South winds 5 to 10 miles per hour. Wednesday through Thursday night, mostly clear. Hot. Highs around 100. Lows in the upper 70s. Highest heat index readings up to 110. Friday, partly cloudy in the morning, then becoming mostly sunny. Hot with highs around 100. Highest heat index readings up to 110. Friday night, mostly clear. Lows in the upper 70s. Saturday, partly cloudy in the morning, then mostly sunny with a slight chance of showers and thunderstorms in the afternoon. Hot with highs around 100. Highest heat index readings up to 110. Saturday night and Sunday, mostly clear. Hot. Lows in the upper 70s. Highs around 100. Highest heat index readings up to 105. The coastal waters forecast from Baffin Bay to Port Aransas out 20 nautical miles. Tonight, southeast winds 10 to 15 knots, becoming south 5 to 10 knots after midnight.
seas to

3 feet. Wave detail, southeast 3 feet at 6 seconds. Monday, southeast winds around 5 knots, increasing to 5 to 10 knots in the afternoon. Seas around 2 feet. Wave detail, southeast 2 feet at 6 seconds. Monday night, southeast winds 10 to 15 knots. Seas around 2 feet. Wave detail, southeast 2 feet at 4 seconds. Tuesday, south winds 5 to 10 knots, becoming southeast 10 to 15 knots in the afternoon. Seas around 2 feet. Wave detail, southeast 2 feet at 4 seconds and southeast 1 foot at 9 seconds. Tuesday night, south winds 10 to 15 knots. Seas 2 to 3 feet. Wave detail, southeast 2 feet at 5 seconds and southeast 1 foot at 9 seconds. Wednesday, south winds 5 to 10 knots, becoming southeast 10 to 15 knots with gusts up to 20 knots in the afternoon. Seas around 2 feet. Wave detail, southeast 2 feet at 5 seconds and southeast 2 feet at 8 seconds. Wednesday night, south winds 10 to 15 knots with gusts up to 20 knots. Seas 2 to 3 feet. Thursday, south winds 10 to 15 knots. Seas 2 to 3 feet. Thursday night, south winds 10 to 15 knots. Seas 2 to 3 feet. Friday, south winds 10 to 15 knots. Seas 2 to 3 feet. Friday night, south winds 10 to 15 knots. Seas 2 to 3 feet. The Austin Bergstrom Climate Summary for this evening, as of 5 p.m., August 16, 2026. Today's high temperature of 102 degrees occurred at 3:53 p.m. The normal high is 97. The record high is 105 degrees, which was set in 2023. Today's low temperature of 74 degrees occurred at 5:54 a.m. The normal low is 73. The record low is 59 degrees, which was set in 2004. No precipitation fell today. Sunset tonight is at 8:11 p.m. Sunrise tomorrow is at 6:59 a.m. The Austin Camp Mabry Climate Summary for this evening, as of 5 p.m., August 16, 2026. Today's high temperature of 102 degrees occurred at 3:59 p.m. The normal high is 98. The record high is 107 degrees, which was set in 1923. Today's low temperature of 76 degrees occurred at 6:22 a.m. The normal low is 75. The record low is 64 degrees, which was set in 2004. No precipitation fell today. Sunset tonight is at 8:11 p.m. Sunrise tomorrow is at 6:59 a.m. You are listening to NOAA Weather Radio, station WXK27, in Austin, Texas, broadcasting on a frequency of 162.4 MHz, originating from the Austin-San Antonio National Weather Service Forecast Office. 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The Austin NOAA Weather Radio Roundup, at 7 p.m. at Austin Bergstrom International, it was sunny. The temperature was 100, the dew point 59, the relative humidity was 25%, producing a heat index of 100, the wind south at 5 miles an hour, and the pressure was 30.00 inches and falling. At Camp Mabry, it was sunny. The temperature was 99, the dew point 54, the relative humidity was 22%, producing a heat index of 97, the wind variable at 3 miles an hour, and the pressure was 30.03 inches and falling. Pflugerville sunny 100. Taylor sunny 100. Lago Vista sunny 95. Georgetown sunny 99. San Marcos sunny 98. Burnett sunny 97. Junction sunny 95. San Antonio mostly sunny 97. Corpus Christi mostly sunny 90. Houston sunny 91. Once again at Austin Bergstrom it was 100, and at Camp Mabry it was 99. Elsewhere across the state, College Station sunny 98. Amarillo mostly sunny 90.

Abilene, sunny 101. Dallas, Fort Worth, mostly sunny 101. Your weather synopsis for South Central Texas. Dry weather along with above normal temperatures will persist across South Central Texas through this week. Highs will largely range from the mid-90s to around 103 degrees through the next few days, with lows in the 70s each night. Heat index values will range from 105 to 110 degrees over much of the area. Your local forecast. Tonight, clear. Lows in the mid-70s. South winds 5 to 10 miles per hour. Monday, sunny, hot with highs around 101. Southwest winds around 5 miles per hour, becoming southeast in the afternoon. Monday night, clear. Lows in the mid-70s. South winds 5 to 10 miles per hour. Tuesday, mostly sunny. Hot with highs around 100. South winds 5 to 10 miles per hour. Tuesday night, mostly clear. Lows in the mid-70s. South winds 5 to 10 miles per hour. Wednesday through Thursday night, mostly clear. Hot. Highs around 100. Lows in the upper 70s. Highest heat index readings up to 110. Friday, partly cloudy in the morning, then becoming mostly sunny. Hot with highs around 100. Highest heat index readings up to 110. Friday night, mostly clear. Lows in the upper 70s. Saturday, partly cloudy in the morning, then mostly sunny with a slight chance of showers and thunderstorms in the afternoon. Hot with highs around 100. Highest heat index readings up to 110. Saturday night and Sunday, mostly clear. Hot. Lows in the upper 70s. Highs around 100. Highest heat index readings up to 105. The Austin Bergstrom Climate Summary for this evening, as of 5 p.m., August 16, 2026. Today's high temperature of 102 degrees occurred at 3:53 p.m. The normal high is 97. The record high is 105 degrees, which was set in 2023. Today's low temperature of 74 degrees occurred at 5:54 a.m. The normal low is 73. The record low is 59 degrees, which was set in 2004. No precipitation fell today. Sunset tonight is at 8:11 p.m. Sunrise tomorrow is at 6:59 a.m. The Austin Camp Mabry Climate Summary for this evening, as of 5 p.m., August 16, 2026. Today's high temperature of 102 degrees occurred at 3:59 p.m. The normal high is 98. The record high is 107 degrees, which was set in 1923. Today's low temperature of 76 degrees occurred at 6:22 a.m. The normal low is 75. The record low is 64 degrees, which was set in 2004. No precipitation fell today. Sunset tonight is at 8:11 p.m. Sunrise tomorrow is at 6:59 a.m. You're listening to NOAA Weather Radio, station WXK27, in Austin, Texas, broadcasting on a frequency of 162.4 MHz, originating from the Austin-San Antonio National Weather Service Forecast Office. The current time is 8:02 p.m. Central Daylight Time. The Austin NOAA Weather Radio Roundup, at 7 p.m. at Austin Bergstrom International, it was sunny. The temperature was 100, the dew point 59, the relative humidity was 25%, producing a heat index of 100, the wind south at 5 miles an hour, and the pressure was 30.00 inches and falling. At Camp Mabry, it was sunny. The temperature was 99, the dew point 54, the relative humidity was 22%, producing a heat index of 97, the wind variable at 3 miles an hour, and the pressure was 30.03 inches and falling. Pflugerville sunny 100. Taylor sunny 100. Lago Vista sunny 95. Georgetown sunny 99.

height. Heat index values will range from 105 to 110 degrees over much of the area. Your local forecast. Tonight, clear. Lows in the mid-70s. South winds 5 to 10 miles per hour. Monday, sunny, hot with highs around 101. Southwest winds around 5 miles per hour, becoming southeast in the afternoon. Monday night, clear. Lows in the mid-70s. South winds 5 to 10 miles per hour. Tuesday, mostly sunny. Hot with highs around 100. South winds 5 to 10 miles per hour. Tuesday night, mostly clear. Lows in the mid-70s. South winds 5 to 10 miles per hour. Wednesday through Thursday night, mostly clear. Hot. Highs around 100. Lows in the upper 70s. Highest heat index readings up to 110. Friday, partly cloudy in the morning, then becoming mostly sunny. Hot with highs around 100. Highest heat index readings up to 110. Friday night, mostly clear. Lows in the upper 70s. Saturday, partly cloudy in the morning, then mostly sunny with a slight chance of showers and thunderstorms in the afternoon. Hot with highs around 100. Highest heat index readings up to 110. Saturday night and Sunday, mostly clear. Hot. Lows in the upper 70s. Highs around 100. Highest heat index readings up to 105. The Austin Bergstrom Climate Summary for this evening, as of 5 p.m., August 16, 2026. Today's high temperature of 102 degrees occurred at 3:53 p.m. The normal high is 97. The record high is 105 degrees, which was set in 2023. Today's low temperature of 74 degrees occurred at 5:54 a.m. The normal low is 73. The record low is 59 degrees, which was set in 2004. No precipitation fell today. Sunset tonight is at 8:11 p.m. Sunrise tomorrow is at 6:59 a.m. The Austin Camp Mabry Climate Summary for this evening, as of 5 p.m., August 16, 2026. Today's high temperature of 102 degrees occurred at 3:59 p.m. The normal high is 98. The record high is 107 degrees, which was set in 1923. Today's low temperature of 76 degrees occurred at 6:22 a.m. The normal low is 75. The record low is 64 degrees, which was set in 2004. No precipitation fell today. Sunset tonight is at 8:11 p.m. Sunrise tomorrow is at 6:59 a.m. You're listening to NOAA Weather Radio, station WXK27, in Austin, Texas, broadcasting on a frequency of 162.4 MHz, originating from the Austin-San Antonio National Weather Service Forecast Office. The current time is 8:08 p.m. Central Daylight Time. Your weather synopsis for South Central Texas. Dry weather along with above normal temperatures will persist across South Central Texas through this week. Highs will largely range from the mid-90s to around 103 degrees through the next few days with lows in the 70s each night. Heat index values will range from 105 to 110 degrees over much of the area. Your local forecast. Tonight, clear. Lows in the mid-70s. South winds 5 to 10 miles per hour. Monday, sunny, hot with highs around 101. Southwest winds around 5 miles per hour, becoming southeast in the afternoon. Monday night, clear. Lows in the mid-70s. South winds 5 to 10 miles per hour. Tuesday, mostly sunny. Hot with highs around 100. South winds 5 to 10 miles per hour. Tuesday night, mostly clear. Lows in the mid-70s. South winds 5 to 10 miles per hour. Wednesday through Thursday night, mostly clear.

hot. Highs around 100. Lows in the upper 70s. Highest heat index readings up to 110. Friday, partly cloudy in the morning, then becoming mostly sunny. Hot with highs around 100. Highest heat index readings up to 110. Friday night, mostly clear. Lows in the upper 70s. Saturday, partly cloudy in the morning, then mostly sunny with a slight chance of showers and thunderstorms in the afternoon. Hot with highs around 100. Highest heat index readings up to 110. Saturday night and Sunday, mostly clear. Hot. Lows in the upper 70s. Highs around 100. Highest heat index readings up to 105. The Austin Bergstrom Climate Summary for this evening, as of 5 p.m., August 16, 2026. Today's high temperature of 102 degrees occurred at 3:53 p.m. The normal high is 97. The record high is 105 degrees, which was set in 2023. Today's low temperature of 74 degrees occurred at 5:54 a.m. The normal low is 73. The record low is 59 degrees, which was set in 2004. No precipitation fell today. Sunset tonight is at 8:11 p.m. Sunrise tomorrow is at 6:59 a.m. The Austin Camp Mabry Climate Summary for this evening, as of 5 p.m., August 16, 2026. Today's high temperature of 102 degrees occurred at 3:59 p.m. The normal high is 98. The record high is 107 degrees, which was set in 1923. Today's low temperature of 76 degrees occurred at 6:22 a.m. The normal low is 75. The record low is 64 degrees, which was set in 2004. No precipitation fell today. Sunset tonight is at 8:11 p.m. Sunrise tomorrow is at 6:59 a.m. You're listening to NOAA Weather Radio, station WXK27, in Austin, Texas, broadcasting on a frequency of 162.4 MHz, originating from the Austin-San Antonio National Weather Service Forecast Office. The current time is 8:12 p.m. Central Daylight Time. Your weather synopsis for South Central Texas. Dry weather along with above normal temperatures will persist across South Central Texas through this week. Highs will largely range from the mid-90s to around 103 degrees through the next few days with lows in the 70s each night. Heat index values will range from 105 to 110 degrees over much of the area. Your local forecast. Tonight, clear. Lows in the mid-70s. South winds 5 to 10 miles per hour. Monday, sunny, hot with highs around 101. Southwest winds around 5 miles per hour, becoming southeast in the afternoon. Monday night, clear. Lows in the mid-70s. South winds 5 to 10 miles per hour. Tuesday, mostly sunny. Hot with highs around 100. South winds 5 to 10 miles per hour. Tuesday night, mostly clear. Lows in the mid-70s. South winds 5 to 10 miles per hour. Wednesday through Thursday night, mostly clear. Hot. Highs around 100. Lows in the upper 70s. Highest heat index readings up to 110. Friday, partly cloudy in the morning, then becoming mostly sunny. Hot with highs around 100. Highest heat index readings up to 110. Friday night, mostly clear. Lows in the upper 70s. Saturday, partly cloudy in the morning, then mostly sunny with a slight chance of showers and thunderstorms in the afternoon. Hot with highs around 100. Highest heat index readings up to 110. Saturday night and Sunday, mostly clear. Hot. Lows in the upper 70s. Highs around 100. Highest heat index readings up to 105.
The Austin Bergstrom Climate Summary for this evening, as of 5 p.m., August 16, 2026. Today's high temperature of 102 degrees occurred at 3:53 p.m. The normal high is 97. The record high is 105 degrees, which was set in 2023. Today's low temperature of 74 degrees occurred at 5:54 a.m. The normal low is 73. The record low is 59 degrees, which was set in 2004. No precipitation fell today. Sunset tonight is at 8:11 p.m. Sunrise tomorrow is at 6:59 a.m. The Austin Camp Mabry Climate Summary for this evening, as of 5 p.m., August 16, 2026. Today's high temperature of 102 degrees occurred at 3:59 p.m. The normal high is 98. The record high is 107 degrees, which was set in 1923. Today's low temperature of 76 degrees occurred at 6:22 a.m. The normal low is 75. The record low is 64 degrees, which was set in 2004. No precipitation fell today. Sunset tonight is at 8:11 p.m. Sunrise tomorrow is at 6:59 a.m. The Tropical Weather Outlook. For the North Atlantic, Caribbean Sea, and the Gulf of America, tropical cyclone formation is not expected during the next 7 days. 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It was clear. The temperature was 93, the dew point 59, the relative humidity was 31%, producing a heat index of 92, the wind south at 6 miles an hour, and the pressure was 30.00 inches and steady. At Camp Mabry, it was clear. The temperature was 94, the dew point 58, the relative humidity was 29%, producing a heat index of 93, the wind variable at 3 miles an hour, and the pressure was 30.03 inches and steady. Pflugerville clear 96. Taylor clear 93. Lago Vista clear 91. Georgetown clear 97. San Marcos clear 92. Burnett clear 94. Junction clear 93. San Antonio clear 94. Corpus Christi partly cloudy 87. Houston clear 87. Once again at Austin Bergstrom it was 93, and at Camp Mabry it was 94. Elsewhere across the state, College Station clear 93. Amarillo mostly cloudy 90. Abilene clear 98. Dallas-Fort Worth partly cloudy 97. Your weather synopsis for South Central Texas. Dry weather along with above normal temperatures will persist across South Central Texas through this week. Highs will largely range from the mid-90s to around 103 degrees through the next few days, with lows in the 70s each night. Heat index values will range from 105 to 110 degrees over much of the area. Your local forecast. Tonight, clear. Lows in the mid-70s. South winds 5 to 10 miles per hour. Monday, sunny, hot with highs around 101. Southwest winds around 5 miles per hour, becoming southeast in the afternoon. Monday night, clear. Lows in the mid-70s. South winds 5 to 10 miles per hour. Tuesday, mostly sunny. Hot with highs around 100. South winds 5 to 10 miles per hour. Tuesday night, mostly clear. Lows in the mid-70s. South winds 5 to 10 miles per hour. Wednesday through Thursday night, mostly clear. Hot. Highs around 100. Lows in the upper 70s. Highest heat index readings up to 110. Friday, partly cloudy in the morning, then becoming mostly sunny.
hot with high

around 100. Highest heat index readings up to 110. Friday night, mostly clear. Lows in the upper 70s. Saturday, partly cloudy in the morning, then mostly sunny with a slight chance of showers and thunderstorms in the afternoon. Hot with highs around 100. Highest heat index readings up to 110. Saturday night and Sunday, mostly clear. Hot. Lows in the upper 70s. Highs around 100. Highest heat index readings up to 105. The Austin Bergstrom Climate Summary for this evening, as of 5 p.m., August 16, 2026. Today's high temperature of 102 degrees occurred at 3:53 p.m. The normal high is 97. The record high is 105 degrees, which was set in 2023. Today's low temperature of 74 degrees occurred at 5:54 a.m. The normal low is 73. The record low is 59 degrees, which was set in 2004. No precipitation fell today. Sunset tonight is at 8:11 p.m. Sunrise tomorrow is at 6:59 a.m. The Austin Camp Mabry Climate Summary for this evening, as of 5 p.m., August 16, 2026. Today's high temperature of 102 degrees occurred at 3:59 p.m. The normal high is 98. The record high is 107 degrees, which was set in 1923. Today's low temperature of 76 degrees occurred at 6:22 a.m. The normal low is 75. The record low is 64 degrees, which was set in 2004. No precipitation fell today. Sunset tonight is at 8:11 p.m. Sunrise tomorrow is at 6:59 a.m. You're listening to NOAA Weather Radio, station WXK27, in Austin, Texas, broadcasting on a frequency of 162.4 MHz, originating from the Austin-San Antonio National Weather Service Forecast Office. The current time is 8:22 p.m. Central Daylight Time. The Austin NOAA Weather Radio Roundup, at 8 p.m. at Austin Bergstrom International, it was clear. The temperature was 93. The dew point 59, the relative humidity was 31%, producing a heat index of 92, the wind south at 6 miles an hour, and the pressure was 30.00 inches and steady. At Camp Mabry, it was clear. The temperature was 94, the dew point 58, the relative humidity was 29%, producing a heat index of 93. The wind variable at 3 miles an hour and the pressure was 30.03 inches and steady. Pflugerville clear 96. Taylor clear 93. Lago Vista clear 91. Georgetown clear 97. San Marcos clear 92. Burnett clear 94. Junction clear 93. San Antonio clear 94. Corpus Christi partly cloudy 87. Houston clear 87. Once again at Austin Bergstrom it was 93, and at Camp Mabry it was 94. Elsewhere across the state, College Station clear 93. Amarillo mostly cloudy 90. Abilene clear 98. Dallas-Fort Worth partly cloudy 97. The coastal waters forecast from Baffin Bay to Port Aransas out 20 nautical miles. Tonight, southeast winds 10 to 15 knots, becoming south 5 to 10 knots after midnight. Seas 2 to 3 feet. Wave detail, southeast 3 feet at 6 seconds. Monday, southeast winds around 5 knots, increasing to 5 to 10 knots in the afternoon. Seas around 2 feet. Wave detail, southeast 2 feet at 6 seconds. Monday night, southeast winds 10 to 15 knots. Seas around 2 feet. Wave detail, southeast 2 feet at 4 seconds. Tuesday, south winds 5 to 10 knots, becoming southeast 10 to 15 knots in the afternoon. Seas around 2 feet. Wave detail, southeast 2 feet at 4 seconds and southeast 1 foot at 9 seconds. Tuesday night, South

10 to 50 knots. Seas 2 to 3 feet. Wave detail, southeast 2 feet at 5 seconds and southeast 1 foot at 9 seconds. Wednesday, south winds 5 to 10 knots, becoming southeast 10 to 50 knots with gusts up to 20 knots in the afternoon. Seas around 2 feet. Wave detail, southeast 2 feet at 5 seconds and southeast 2 feet at 8 seconds. Wednesday night, south winds 10 to 15 knots with gusts up to 20 knots. Seas 2 to 3 feet. Thursday, south winds 10 to 15 knots. Seas 2 to 3 feet. Thursday night, south winds 10 to 15 knots. Seas 2 to 3 feet. Friday, south winds 10 to 15 knots. Seas 2 to 3 feet. Friday night, south winds 10 to 15 knots. Seas 2 to 3 feet. Your weather synopsis for South Central Texas. Dry weather along with above normal temperatures will persist across South Central Texas through this week. Highs will largely range from the mid-90s to around 103 degrees through the next few days with lows in the 70s each night. Heat index values will range from 105 to 110 degrees over much of the area. Your local forecast. Tonight, clear. Lows in the mid-70s. South winds 5 to 10 miles per hour. Monday, sunny, hot with highs around 101. Southwest winds around 5 miles per hour, becoming southeast in the afternoon. Monday night, clear. Lows in the mid-70s. South winds 5 to 10 miles per hour. Tuesday, mostly sunny. Hot with highs around 100. South winds 5 to 10 miles per hour. Tuesday night, mostly clear. Lows in the mid-70s. South winds 5 to 10 miles per hour. Wednesday through Thursday night, mostly clear. Hot. Highs around 100. Lows in the upper 70s. Highest heat index readings up to 110. Friday, partly cloudy in the morning, then becoming mostly sunny. Hot with highs around 100. Highest heat index readings up to 110. Friday night, mostly clear. Lows in the upper 70s. Saturday, partly cloudy in the morning, then mostly sunny with a slight chance of showers and thunderstorms in the afternoon. Hot with highs around 100. Highest heat index readings up to 110. Saturday night and Sunday, mostly clear. Hot. Lows in the upper 70s. Highs around 100. Highest heat index readings up to 105. The Austin Bergstrom Climate Summary for this evening, as of 5 p.m., August 16, 2026. Today's high temperature of 102 degrees occurred at 3:53 p.m. The normal high is 97. The record high is 105 degrees, which was set in 2023. Today's low temperature of 74 degrees occurred at 5:54 a.m. The normal low is 73. The record low is 59 degrees, which was set in 2004. No precipitation fell today. Sunset tonight is at 8:11 p.m. Sunrise tomorrow is at 6:59 a.m. The Austin Camp Mabry Climate Summary for this evening, as of 5 p.m., August 16, 2026. Today's high temperature of 102 degrees occurred at 3:59 p.m. The normal high is 98. The record high is 107 degrees, which was set in 1923. Today's low temperature of 76 degrees occurred at 6:22 a.m. The normal low is 75. The record low is 64 degrees, which was set in 2004. No precipitation fell today. Sunset tonight is at 8:11 p.m. Sunrise tomorrow is at 6:59 a.m. You're listening to NOAA Weather Radio, station WXK27, in Austin, Texas, broadcasting on a frequency of 162.4 MHz, originating from the Austin-San Antonio National Weather Service Forecast Office.

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The Austin, NOAA Weather Radio Roundup, at 8 p.m. at Austin Bergstrom International, it was clear. The temperature was 93, the dew point 59, the relative humidity was 31%, producing a heat index of 92, the wind south at 6 miles an hour, and the pressure was 30.00 inches and steady. At Camp Mabry, it was clear. The temperature was 94, the dew point 58, the relative humidity was 29%, producing a heat index of 93, the wind variable at 3 miles an hour, and the pressure was 30.03 inches and steady. Pflugerville clear 96. Taylor clear 93. Lago Vista clear 91. Georgetown clear 97. San Marcos clear 92. Burnett clear 94. Junction clear 93. San Antonio clear 94. Corpus Christi partly cloudy 87. Houston clear 87. Once again at Austin Bergstrom it was 93, and at Camp Mabry it was 94. Elsewhere across the state, College Station clear 93. Amarillo mostly cloudy 90. Abilene clear 98. Dallas-Fort Worth partly cloudy 97. Your weather synopsis for South Central Texas. Dry weather along with above normal temperatures will persist across South Central Texas through this week. Highs will largely range from the mid-90s to around 103 degrees through the next few days with lows in the 70s each night. Heat index values will range from 105 to 110 degrees over much of the area. Your local forecast. Tonight, clear. Lows in the mid-70s. South winds 5 to 10 miles per hour. Monday, sunny, hot with highs around 101. Southwest winds around 5 miles per hour, becoming southeast in the afternoon. Monday night, clear. Lows in the mid-70s. South winds 5 to 10 miles per hour. Tuesday, mostly sunny. Hot with highs around 100. South winds 5 to 10 miles per hour. Tuesday night, mostly clear. Lows in the mid-70s. South winds 5 to 10 miles per hour. Wednesday through Thursday night, mostly clear. Hot. Highs around 100. Lows in the upper 70s. Highest heat index readings up to 110. Friday, partly cloudy in the morning, then becoming mostly sunny. Hot with highs around 100. Highest heat index readings up to 110. Friday night, mostly clear. Lows in the upper 70s. Saturday, partly cloudy in the morning, then mostly sunny with a slight chance of showers and thunderstorms in the afternoon. Hot with highs around 100. Highest heat index readings up to 110. Saturday night and Sunday, mostly clear. Hot. Lows in the upper 70s. Highs around 100. 110. Saturday night and Sunday, mostly clear. Hot. Lows in the upper 70s. Highs around 100. Highest heat index readings up to 105. The Austin Bergstrom Climate Summary for this evening, as of 5 p.m., August 16, 2026. Today's high temperature of 102 degrees occurred at 3:53 p.m. The normal high is 97. The record high is 105 degrees, which was set in 2023. Today's low temperature of 74 degrees occurred at 5:54 a.m. The normal low is 73. The record low is 59 degrees, which was set in 2004. No precipitation fell today. Sunset tonight is at 8:11 p.m. Sunrise tomorrow is at 6:59 a.m. The Austin Camp Mabry Climate Summary for this evening, as of 5 p.m., August 16, 2026. Today's high temperature of 102 degrees occurred at 3:59 p.m. The normal high is 98. The record high is 107 degrees, which was set in 1920.

Today's low temperature of 76 degrees occurred at 6:22 a.m. The normal low is 75. The record low is 64 degrees, which was set in 2004. No precipitation fell today. Sunset tonight is at 8:11 p.m. Sunrise tomorrow is at 6:59 a.m. You're listening to NOAA Weather Radio, station WXK27, in Austin, Texas, broadcasting on a frequency of 162.4 MHz, originating from the Austin-San Antonio National Weather Service Forecast Office. 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It was clear. The temperature was 93, the dew point 59, the relative humidity was 31%, producing a heat index of 92, the wind south at 6 miles an hour, and the pressure was 30.00 inches and steady. At Camp Mabry, it was clear. The temperature was 94, the dew point 58, the relative humidity was 29%, producing a heat index of 93. The wind variable at 3 miles an hour, and the pressure was 30.03 inches and steady. Pflugerville clear 96. Taylor clear 93. Lago Vista clear 91. Georgetown clear 97. San Marcos clear 92. Burnett clear 94. Junction clear 93. San Antonio clear 94. Corpus Christi partly cloudy 87. Houston clear 87. Once again at Austin Bergstrom it was 93, and at Camp Mabry it was 94. Elsewhere across the state, College Station clear 93. Amarillo mostly cloudy 90. Abilene clear 98. Dallas Fort Worth partly cloudy 97. Your weather synopsis for South Central Texas. Dry weather along with above normal temperatures will persist across south central Texas through this week. Highs will largely range from the mid-90s to around 103 degrees through the next few days with lows in the 70s each night. Heat index values will range from 105 to 110 degrees over much of the area. Your local forecast. Tonight, clear. Lows in the mid-70s. South winds 5 to 10 miles per hour. Monday, sunny, hot with highs around 101. Southwest winds around 5 miles per hour, becoming southeast in the afternoon. Monday night, clear. Lows in the mid-70s. South winds 5 to 10 miles per hour. Tuesday, mostly sunny. Hot with highs around 100. South winds 5 to 10 miles per hour. Tuesday night, mostly clear. Lows in the mid-70s. South winds 5 to 10 miles per hour. Wednesday through Thursday night, mostly clear. Hot. Highs around 100. Lows in the upper 70s. Highest heat index readings up to 110. Friday, partly cloudy in the morning, then becoming mostly sunny. Hot with highs around 100. Highest heat index readings up to 110. Friday night, mostly clear. Lows in the upper 70s. Saturday, partly cloudy in the morning, then mostly sunny with a slight chance of showers and thunderstorms in the afternoon. Hot with highs around 100. Highest heat index readings up to 110. Saturday night and Sunday, mostly clear. Hot. Lows in the upper 70s. Highs around 100. Highest heat index readings up to 105. The Austin Bergstrom climate summary for this evening, as of 5 p.m., August 16, 2026. Today's high temperature of 102 degrees occurred at 3:53 p.m. The normal high is 97. The record high is 105 degrees, which was set in 2023. Today's low temperature of 74 degrees occurred at 5:54 a.m. The normal low is 73. The record low is 59 degrees, which was set in 2004.
No precipitation fell today. Sunset tonight is at 8:11 p.m. Sunrise tomorrow is at 6:59 a.m. The Austin Camp Mabry Climate Summary for this evening, as of 5 p.m., August 16, 2026. Today's high temperature of 102 degrees occurred at 3:59 p.m. The normal high is 98. The record high is 107 degrees, which was set in 1923. Today's low temperature of 76 degrees occurred at 6:22 a.m. The normal low is 75. The record low is 64 degrees, which was set in 2004. No precipitation fell today. Sunset tonight is at 8:11 p.m. Sunrise tomorrow is at 6:59 a.m. You're listening to NOAA Weather Radio, station WXK27, in Austin, Texas, broadcasting on a frequency of 162.4 MHz, originating from the Austin-San Antonio National Weather Service Forecast Office. The current time is 8:40 p.m. Central Daylight Time. The Austin NOAA Weather Radio Roundup, at 8 p.m. at Austin Bergstrom International, it was clear. The temperature was 93, the dew point 59, the relative humidity was 31%, producing a heat index of 92, the wind south at 6 miles an hour, and the pressure was 30.00 inches and steady. At Camp Mabry, it was clear. The temperature was 94, the dew point 58, the relative humidity was 29%, producing a heat index of 93. The wind variable at 3 miles an hour and the pressure was 30.03 inches and steady. Pflugerville clear 96. Taylor clear 93. Lago Vista clear 91. Georgetown clear 97. San Marcos clear 92. Burnett clear 94. Junction clear 93. San Antonio clear 94. Corpus Christi partly cloudy 87. Houston clear 87. Once again at Austin Bergstrom it was 93, and at Camp Mabry it was 94. Elsewhere across the state, College Station clear 93. Amarillo mostly cloudy 90. Abilene clear 98. Dallas-Fort Worth partly cloudy 97. Your weather synopsis for South Central Texas. Dry weather along with above normal temperatures will persist across South Central Texas through this week. Highs will largely range from the mid-90s to around 103 degrees through the next few days with lows in the 70s each night. Heat index values will range from 105 to 110 degrees over much of the area. Your local forecast. Tonight, clear. Lows in the mid-70s. South winds 5 to 10 miles per hour. Monday, sunny, hot with highs around 101. Southwest winds around 5 miles per hour, becoming southeast in the afternoon. Monday night, clear. Lows in the mid-70s. South winds 5 to 10 miles per hour. Tuesday, mostly sunny. Hot with highs around 100. South winds 5 to 10 miles per hour. Tuesday night, mostly clear. Lows in the mid-70s. South winds 5 to 10 miles per hour. Wednesday through Thursday night, mostly clear. Hot. Highs around 100. Lows in the upper 70s. Highest heat index readings up to 110. Friday, partly cloudy in the morning, then becoming mostly sunny. Hot with highs around 100. Highest heat index readings up to 110. Friday night, mostly clear. Lows in the upper 70s. Saturday, partly cloudy in the morning, then mostly sunny with a slight chance of showers and thunderstorms in the afternoon. Hot with highs around 100. Highest heat index readings up to 110. Saturday night and Sunday, mostly clear. Hot. Lows in the upper 70s. Highs around 100. Highest heat index readings up to 105. The Austin Bergstrom Climate Summary for this evening, as of 5.

p.m., August 16, 2026. Today's high temperature of 102 degrees occurred at 3:53 p.m. The normal high is 97. The record high is 105 degrees, which was set in 2023. Today's low temperature of 74 degrees occurred at 5:54 a.m. The low is 73. The record low is 59 degrees, which was set in 2004. No precipitation fell today. Sunset tonight is at 8:11 p.m. Sunrise tomorrow is at 6:59 a.m. The Austin Camp Mabry Climate Summary for this evening, as of 5 p.m., August 16, 2026. Today's high temperature of 102 degrees occurred at 3:59 p.m. The normal high is 98. The record high is 107 degrees, which was set in 1923. Today's low temperature of 76 degrees occurred at 6:22 a.m. The normal low is 75. The record low is 64 degrees, which was set in 2004. No precipitation fell today. Sunset tonight is at 8:11 p.m. Sunrise tomorrow is at 6:59 a.m. You're listening to NOAA Weather Radio, station WXK27, in Austin, Texas, broadcasting on a frequency of 162.4 megahertz, originating from the Austin-San Antonio National Weather Service Forecast Office. The Tropical Weather Outlook. For the North Atlantic, Caribbean Sea, and the Gulf of America, tropical cyclone formation is not expected during the next 7 days. The current time is 8:46 p.m. Central Daylight Time. 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It was clear. The temperature was 93, the dew point 59, the relative humidity was 31%, producing a heat index of 92, the wind south at 6 miles an hour, and the pressure was 30.00 inches and steady. At Camp Mabry, it was clear. The temperature was 94, the dew point 58, the relative humidity was 29%, producing a heat index of 93, the wind variable at 3 miles an hour, and the pressure was 30.03 inches and steady. Pflugerville clear 96. Taylor clear 93. Lago Vista clear 91. Georgetown clear 97. San Marcos clear 92. Burnett clear 94. Junction clear 93. San Antonio clear 94. Corpus Christi partly cloudy 87. Houston clear 87. Once again at Austin Bergstrom it was 93, and at Camp Mabry it was 94. Elsewhere across the state, College Station clear 93. Amarillo mostly cloudy 90. Abilene clear 98. Dallas-Fort Worth partly cloudy 97. Your weather synopsis for South Central Texas. Dry weather along with above normal temperatures will persist across South Central Texas through this week. Highs will largely range from the mid-90s to around 103 degrees through the next few days, with lows in the 70s each night. Heat index values will range from 105 to 110 degrees over much of the area. Your local forecast. Tonight, clear. Lows in the mid-70s. South winds 5 to 10 miles per hour. Monday, sunny, hot with highs around 101. Southwest winds around 5 miles per hour, becoming southeast in the afternoon. Monday night, clear. Lows in the mid-70s. South winds 5 to 10 miles per hour. Tuesday, mostly sunny. Hot with highs around 100. South winds 5 to 10 miles per hour. Tuesday night, mostly clear. Lows in the mid-70s. South winds 5 to 10 miles per hour. Wednesday through Thursday night, mostly clear. Hot. Highs around 100. Lows in the upper 70s. Highest heat index readings up to 110. Friday, partly cloudy in the morning, then becoming mostly sunny. Hot with highs around 100.
highest heat index readings up to 110. Friday night, mostly clear. Lows in the upper 70s. Saturday, partly cloudy in the morning, then mostly sunny with a slight chance of showers and thunderstorms in the afternoon. Hot with highs around 100. Highest heat index readings up to 110. Saturday night and Sunday, mostly clear. Hot. Lows in the upper 70s. Highs around 100. Highest heat index readings up to 105. The Austin Bergstrom Climate Summary for this evening, as of 5 p.m., August 16, 2026. Today's high temperature of 102 degrees occurred at 3:53 p.m. The normal high is 97. The record high is 105 degrees, which was set in 2023. Today's low temperature of 74 degrees occurred at 5:54 a.m. The normal low is 73. The record low is 59 degrees, which was set in 2004. No precipitation fell today. Sunset tonight is at 8:11 p.m. Sunrise tomorrow is at 6:59 a.m. The Austin Camp Mabry Climate Summary for this evening, as of 5 p.m., August 16, 2026. Today's high temperature of 102 degrees occurred at 3:59 p.m. The normal high is 98. The record high is 107 degrees, which was set in 1923. Today's low temperature of 76 degrees occurred at 6:22 a.m. The normal low is 75. The record low is 64 degrees, which was set in 2004. No precipitation fell today. Sunset tonight is at 8:11 p.m. Sunrise tomorrow is at 6:59 a.m. You're listening to NOAA Weather Radio, station WXK27, in Austin, Texas, broadcasting on a frequency of 162.4 MHz, originating from the Austin-San Antonio National Weather Service Forecast Office. 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The Austin NOAA Weather Radio Roundup, at 8 p.m. at Austin Bergstrom International, it was clear. The temperature was 93, the dew point 59, the relative humidity was 31%, producing a heat index of 92, the wind south at 6 miles an hour, and the pressure was 30.00 inches and steady. At Camp Mabry, it was clear. The temperature was 94, the dew point 58, the relative humidity was 29%, producing a heat index of 93. The wind variable at 3 miles an hour and the pressure was 30.03 inches and steady. Pflugerville clear 96. Taylor clear 93. Lago Vista clear 91. Georgetown clear 97. San Marcos clear 92. Burnett clear 94. Junction clear 93. San Antonio clear 94. Corpus Christi partly cloudy 87. Houston clear 87. Once again at Austin Bergstrom it was 93, and at Camp Mabry it was 94. Elsewhere across the state, College Station clear 93. Amarillo mostly cloudy 90. Abilene clear 98. Dallas-Fort Worth partly cloudy 97. The coastal waters forecast from Baffin Bay to Port Aransas out 20 nautical miles. Tonight, southeast winds 10 to 15 knots, becoming south 5 to 10 knots after midnight. Seas 2 to 3 feet. Wave detail, southeast 3 feet at 6 seconds. Monday, southeast winds around 5 knots, increasing to 5 to 10 knots in the afternoon. Seas around 2 feet. Wave detail, southeast 2 feet at 6 seconds. Monday night, southeast winds 10 to 15 knots. Seas around 2 feet. Wave detail, southeast 2 feet at 4 seconds. Tuesday, south winds 5 to 10 knots, becoming southeast 10 to 15 knots in the afternoon. Seas around 2 feet. Wave detail, southeast 2 feet at 4 seconds and southeast 1 foot at 9 seconds. Tuesday night, south winds 10 to 15 knots.

seas 2 to 3 feet. Wave detail, southeast 2 feet at 5 seconds and southeast 1 foot at 9 seconds. Wednesday, south winds 5 to 10 knots, becoming southeast 10 to 15 knots with gusts up to 20 knots in the afternoon. Seas around 2 feet. Wave detail, southeast 2 feet at 5 seconds and southeast 2 feet at 8 seconds. Wednesday night, south winds 10 to 15 knots with gusts up to 20 knots. Seas 2 to 3 feet. Thursday, south winds 10 to 15 knots. Seas 2 to 3 feet. Thursday night, south winds 10 to 15 knots. Seas 2 to 3 feet. Friday, south winds 10 to 15 knots. Seas 2 to 3 feet. Friday night, south winds 10 to 15 knots. Seas 2 to 3 feet. Your weather synopsis for South Central Texas. Dry weather along with above normal temperatures will persist across South Central Texas through this week. Highs will largely range from the mid-90s to around 103 degrees through the next few days with lows in the 70s each night. Heat index values will range from 105 to 110 degrees over much of the area. Your local forecast. Tonight, clear. Lows in the mid-70s. South winds 5 to 10 miles per hour. Monday, sunny, hot with highs around 101. Southwest winds around 5 miles per hour, becoming southeast in the afternoon. Monday night, clear. Lows in the mid-70s. South winds 5 to 10 miles per hour. Tuesday, mostly sunny. Hot with highs around 100. South winds 5 to 10 miles per hour. Tuesday night, mostly clear. Lows in the mid-70s. South winds 5 to 10 miles per hour. Wednesday through Thursday night, mostly clear. Hot. Highs around 100. Lows in the upper 70s. Highest heat index readings up to 110. Friday, partly cloudy in the morning, then becoming mostly sunny. Hot with highs around 100. Highest heat index readings up to 110. Friday night, mostly clear. Lows in the upper 70s. Saturday, partly cloudy in the morning, then mostly sunny with a slight chance of showers and thunderstorms in the afternoon. Hot with highs around 100. Highest heat index readings up to 110. Saturday night and Sunday, mostly clear. Hot. Lows in the upper 70s. Highs around 100. Highest heat index readings up to 105. The Austin Bergstrom Climate Summary for this evening, as of 5 p.m., August 16, 2026. Today's high temperature of 102 degrees occurred at 3:53 p.m. The normal high is 97. The record high is 105 degrees, which was set in 2023. Today's low temperature of 74 degrees occurred at 5:54 a.m. The normal low is 73. The record low is 59 degrees, which was set in 2004. No precipitation fell today. Sunset tonight is at 8:11 p.m. Sunrise tomorrow is at 6:59 a.m. The Austin Camp Mabry Climate Summary for this evening, as of 5 p.m., August 16, 2026. Today's high temperature of 102 degrees occurred at 3:59 p.m. The normal high is 98. The record high is 107 degrees, which was set in 1923. Today's low temperature of 76 degrees occurred at 6:22 a.m. The normal low is 75. The record low is 64 degrees, which was set in 2004. No precipitation fell today. Sunset tonight is at 8:11 p.m. Sunrise tomorrow is at 6:59 a.m. You're listening to NOAA Weather Radio, station WXK27, in Austin, Texas, broadcasting on a frequency of 162.4 MHz, originating from the Austin-San Antonio National Weather Service Forecast Office. 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

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The Austin NOAA Weather Radio Roundup at 8 PM at Austin Bergstrom International. It was clear. The temperature was 93, the dew point 59, the relative humidity was 31%, producing a heat index of 92, the wind south at 6 miles an hour, and the pressure was 30.00 inches and steady. At Camp Mabry, it was clear. The temperature was 94, the dew point 58, the relative humidity was 29%, producing a heat index of 93, the wind variable at 3 miles an hour, and the pressure was 30.03 inches and steady. Pflugerville clear 96. Taylor clear 93. Lago Vista clear 91. Georgetown clear 97. San Marcos clear 92. Burnett clear 94. Junction clear 93. San Antonio clear 94. Corpus Christi partly cloudy 87. Houston clear 87. Once again at Austin Bergstrom it was 93, and at Camp Mabry it was 94. Elsewhere across the state, College Station clear 93. Amarillo mostly cloudy 90. Abilene clear 98. Dallas-Fort Worth partly cloudy 97. Your weather synopsis for South Central Texas. Dry weather along with above normal temperatures will persist across South Central Texas through this week. Highs will largely range from the mid-90s to around 103 degrees through the next few days with lows in the 70s each night. Heat index values will range from 105 to 110 degrees over much of the area. Your local forecast. Tonight, clear. Lows in the mid-70s. South winds 5 to 10 miles per hour. Monday, sunny, hot with highs around 101. Southwest winds around 5 miles per hour, becoming southeast in the afternoon. Monday night, clear. Lows in the mid-70s. South winds 5 to 10 miles per hour. Tuesday, mostly sunny. Hot with highs around 100. South winds 5 to 10 miles per hour. Tuesday night, mostly clear. Lows in the mid-70s. South winds 5 to 10 miles per hour. Wednesday through Thursday night, mostly clear. Hot. Highs around 100. Lows in the upper 70s. Highest heat index readings up to 110. Friday, partly cloudy in the morning, then becoming mostly sunny. Hot with highs around 100. Highest heat index readings up to 110. Friday night, mostly clear. Lows in the upper 70s. Saturday, partly cloudy in the morning, then mostly sunny with a slight chance of showers and thunderstorms in the afternoon. Hot with highs around 100. Highest heat index readings up to 110. Saturday night and Sunday, mostly clear. Hot. Lows in the upper 70s. Highs around 100. Highest heat index readings up to 105. 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The current time is 9:03 p.m. Central Daylight Time. 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The temperature was 93, the dew point 59, the relative humidity was 31%, producing a heat index of 92, the wind south at 6 miles an hour, and the pressure was 30.00 inches and steady. At Camp Mabry, it was clear. The temperature was 94, the dew point 58, the relative humidity was 29%, producing a heat index of 93, the wind variable at 3 miles an hour, and the pressure was 30.03 inches and steady. Pflugerville clear 96. Taylor clear 93. Lago Vista clear 91. Georgetown clear 97. San Marcos clear 92. Burnett clear.

few days with lows in the 70s each night. Heat index values will range from 105 to 110 degrees over much of the area. Your local forecast. Tonight, clear. Lows in the mid-70s. South winds 5 to 10 miles per hour. Monday, sunny, hot with highs around 101. Southwest winds around 5 miles per hour, becoming southeast in the afternoon. Monday night, clear. Lows in the mid-70s. South winds 5 to 10 miles per hour. Tuesday, mostly sunny. Hot with highs around 100. South winds 5 to 10 miles per hour. Tuesday night, mostly clear. Lows in the mid-70s. South winds 5 to 10 miles per hour. Wednesday through Thursday night, mostly clear. Hot. Highs around 100. Lows in the upper 70s. Highest heat index readings up to 110. Friday, partly cloudy in the morning, then becoming mostly sunny. Hot with highs around 100. Highest heat index readings up to 110. Friday night, mostly clear. Lows in the upper 70s. Saturday, partly cloudy in the morning, then mostly sunny with a slight chance of showers and thunderstorms in the afternoon. Hot with highs around 100. Highest heat index readings up to 110. Saturday night and Sunday, mostly clear. Hot. Lows in the upper 70s. Highs around 100. Highest heat index readings up to 105. 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The current time is 9:07 p.m. Central Daylight Time. Your weather synopsis for South Central Texas. Dry weather along with above normal temperatures will persist across South Central Texas through this week. Highs will largely range from the mid-90s to around 103 degrees through the next few days with lows in the 70s each night. Heat index values will range from 105 to 110 degrees over much of the area. Your local forecast. Tonight, clear. Lows in the mid-70s. South winds 5 to 10 miles per hour. Monday, sunny, hot with highs around 101. Southwest winds around 5 miles per hour, becoming southeast in the afternoon. Monday night, clear. Lows in the mid-70s. South winds 5 to 10 miles per hour. Tuesday, mostly sunny. Hot with highs around 100. South winds 5 to 10 miles per hour. Tuesday night, mostly clear. Lows in the mid-70s. South winds 5 to 10 miles per hour. Wednesday through Thursday night, mostly clear. Hot. Highs around 100. Lows in the upper 70s. Highest heat index readings up to 110. Friday, partly cloudy in the morning, then becoming mostly sunny. Hot with highs around 100. Highest heat index readings up to 110. Friday night, mostly clear. Lows in the upper 70s. Saturday, partly cloudy in the morning, then mostly sunny with a slight chance of showers and thunderstorms in the afternoon. Hot with highs around 100. Highest heat index readings up to 110. Saturday night and Sunday, mostly clear. Hot. Lows in the upper 70s. Highs around 100. Highest heat index readings up to 105. 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The current time is 9:10 p.m. Central Daylight Time. Your weather synopsis for South Central Texas. Dry weather along with above normal.

Normal temperatures will persist across south-central Texas through this week. Highs will largely range from the mid-90s to around 103 degrees through the next few days, with lows in the 70s each night. Heat index values will range from 105 to 110 degrees over much of the area. Your local forecast. Tonight, clear. Lows in the mid-70s. South winds 5 to 10 miles per hour. Monday, sunny, hot with highs around 101. Southwest winds around 5 miles per hour, becoming southeast in the afternoon. Monday night, clear. Lows in the mid-70s. South winds 5 to 10 miles per hour. Tuesday, mostly sunny. Hot with highs around 100. South winds 5 to 10 miles per hour. Tuesday night, mostly clear. Lows in the mid-70s. South winds 5 to 10 miles per hour. Wednesday through Thursday night, mostly clear. Hot. Highs around 100. Lows in the upper 70s. Highest heat index readings up to 110. Friday, partly cloudy in the morning, then becoming mostly sunny. Hot with highs around 100. Highest heat index readings up to 110. Friday night, mostly clear. Lows in the upper 70s. Saturday, partly cloudy in the morning, then mostly sunny with a slight chance of showers and thunderstorms in the afternoon. Hot with highs around 100. Highest heat index readings up to 110. Saturday night and Sunday, mostly clear. Hot. Lows in the upper 70s. Highs around 100. Highest heat index readings up to 105. 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The current time is 9:12 p.m. Central Daylight Time. Your weather synopsis for South Central Texas. Dry weather along with above normal temperatures will persist across South Central Texas through this week. Highs will largely range from the mid-90s to around 103 degrees through the next few days, with lows in the 70s each night. Heat index values will range from 105 to 110 degrees over much of the area. Your local forecast. Tonight, clear. Lows in the mid-70s. South winds 5 to 10 miles per hour. Monday, sunny, hot with highs around 101. Southwest winds around 5 miles per hour, becoming southeast in the afternoon. Monday night, clear. Lows in the mid-70s. South winds 5 to 10 miles per hour. Tuesday, mostly sunny. Hot with highs around 100. South winds 5 to 10 miles per hour. Tuesday night, mostly clear. Lows in the mid-70s. South winds 5 to 10 miles per hour. Wednesday through Thursday night, mostly clear. Hot. Highs around 100. Lows in the upper 70s. Highest heat index readings up to 110. Friday, partly cloudy in the morning, then becoming mostly sunny. Hot with highs around 100. Highest heat index readings up to 110. Friday night, mostly clear. Lows in the upper 70s. Saturday, partly cloudy in the morning, then mostly sunny with a slight chance of showers and thunderstorms in the afternoon. Hot with highs around 100. Highest heat index readings up to 110. Saturday night and Sunday, mostly clear. Hot. Lows in the upper 70s. Highs around 100. Highest heat index readings up to 105. 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

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The Austin NOAA Weather Radio Roundup at 9 p.m. at Austin Bergstrom International. It was clear. The temperature was 85, the dew point 63. The relative humidity was 47%, the wind southeast at 3 miles an hour, and the pressure was 30.02 inches and rising. At Camp Mabry, it was clear. The temperature was 91, the dew point 58. The relative humidity was 32%, the wind calm, and the pressure was 30.04 inches and rising. Pflugerville clear 91. Taylor clear 86. Lago Vista clear 89. Georgetown clear 93. San Marcos clear 86. Burnett clear 89. Junction clear 88. San Antonio clear 89. Corpus Christi partly cloudy 85. Houston clear 84. Once again at Austin Bergstrom it was 85, and at Camp Mabry it was 91. Elsewhere across the state, College Station clear 88. Amarillo mostly cloudy 89. Abilene clear 91. Dallas-Fort Worth partly cloudy 93. The Tropical Weather Outlook. For the North Atlantic, Caribbean Sea, and the Gulf of America, tropical cyclone formation is not expected during the next 7 days. Your weather synopsis for South Central Texas. Dry weather along with above normal temperatures will persist across South Central Texas through this week. Highs will largely range from the mid-90s to around 103 degrees through the next few days, with lows in the 70s each night. Heat index values will range from 105 to 110 degrees over much of the area. Your local forecast. Tonight, clear. Lows in the mid-70s. South winds 5 to 10 miles per hour. Monday, sunny, hot with highs around 101. Southwest winds around 5 miles per hour, becoming southeast in the afternoon. Monday night, clear. Lows in the mid-70s. South winds 5 to 10 miles per hour. Tuesday, mostly sunny. Hot with highs around 100. South winds 5 to 10 miles per hour. Tuesday night, mostly clear. Lows in the mid-70s. South winds 5 to 10 miles per hour. Wednesday through Thursday night, mostly clear. Hot. Highs around 100. Lows in the upper 70s. Highest heat index readings up to 110. Friday, partly cloudy in the morning, then becoming mostly sunny. Hot with highs around 100. Highest heat index readings up to 110. Friday night, mostly clear. Lows in the upper 70s. Saturday, partly cloudy in the morning, then mostly sunny with a slight chance of showers and thunderstorms in the afternoon. Hot with highs around 100. Highest heat index readings up to 110. Saturday night and Sunday, mostly clear. Hot. Lows in the upper 70s. Highs around 100. Highest heat index readings up to 105. 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The current time is 9:19 p.m. Central Daylight Time. The Austin NOAA Weather Radio Roundup at 9 p.m. at Austin Bergstrom International, it was clear. The temperature was 85, the dew point 63. The relative humidity was 47%, the wind southeast at 3 miles an hour, and the pressure was 30.02 inches and rising. At Camp Mabry, it was clear. The temperature was 91, the dew point 58. The relative humidity was 32%, the wind calm, and the pressure was 30.04 inches and rising. Pflugerville clear 91. Taylor clear 86. Lago Vista clear 89. Georgetown clear 93. San Marcos clear 86. Burnett clear 80.

9. Junction clear 88. San Antonio clear 89. Corpus Christi partly cloudy 85. Houston clear 84. Once again at Austin Bergstrom it was 85, and at Camp Mabry it was 91. Elsewhere across the state, College Station clear 88. Amarillo mostly cloudy 89. Abilene clear 91. Dallas-Fort Worth partly cloudy 93. Your weather synopsis for South Central Texas. Dry weather along with above normal temperatures will persist across South Central Texas through this week. Highs will largely range from the mid-90s to around 103 degrees through the next few days with lows in the 70s each night. Heat index values will range from 105 to 110 degrees over much of the area. Your local forecast. Tonight, clear. Lows in the mid-70s. South winds 5 to 10 miles per hour. Monday, sunny, hot with highs around 101. Southwest winds around 5 miles per hour, becoming southeast in the afternoon. Monday night, clear. Lows in the mid-70s. South winds 5 to 10 miles per hour. Tuesday, mostly sunny. Hot with highs around 100. South winds 5 to 10 miles per hour. Tuesday night, mostly clear. Lows in the mid-70s. South winds 5 to 10 miles per hour. Wednesday through Thursday night, mostly clear. Hot. Highs around 100. Lows in the upper 70s. Highest heat index readings up to 110. Friday, partly cloudy in the morning, then becoming mostly sunny. Hot with highs around 100. Highest heat index readings up to 110. Friday night, mostly clear. Lows in the upper 70s. Saturday, partly cloudy in the morning, then mostly sunny with a slight chance of showers and thunderstorms in the afternoon. Hot with highs around 100. Highest heat index readings up to 110. Saturday night and Sunday, mostly clear. Hot. Lows in the upper 70s. Highs around 100. Highest heat index readings up to 105. 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The coastal waters forecast from Baffin Bay to Port Aransas out 20 nautical miles. Tonight, southeast winds 10 to 15 knots, becoming south 5 to 10 knots after midnight. Seas 2 to 3 feet. Wave detail, southeast 3 feet at 6 seconds. Monday, southeast winds around 5 knots, increasing to 5 to 10 knots in the afternoon. Seas around 2 feet. Wave detail, southeast 2 feet at 6 seconds. Monday night, southeast winds 10 to 15 knots. Seas around 2 feet. Wave detail, southeast 2 feet at 4 seconds. Tuesday, south winds 5 to 10 knots, becoming southeast 10 to 15 knots in the afternoon. Seas around 2 feet. Wave detail, southeast 2 feet at 4 seconds and southeast 1 foot at 9 seconds. Tuesday night, south winds 10 to 15 knots. Seas 2 to 3 feet. Wave detail, southeast 2 feet at 5 seconds and southeast 1 foot at 9 seconds. Wednesday, south winds 5 to 10 knots, becoming southeast 10 to 15 knots with gusts up to 20 knots in the afternoon. Seas around 2 feet. Wave detail, southeast 2 feet at 5 seconds and southeast 2 feet at 8 seconds. Wednesday night, south winds 10 to 15 knots with gusts up to 20 knots. Seas 2 to 3 feet. Thursday, south winds 10 to 15 knots. Seas 2 to 3 feet. Thursday night, south winds 10 to 15 knots. Seas 2 to 3 feet. Friday, south winds 10 to 15 knots. Seas 2 to 3 feet.

Friday night, south winds 10 to 15 knots. Seas 2 to 3 feet. The current time is 9:25 p.m. Central Daylight Time. The Austin, NOAA Weather Radio Roundup, at 9 p.m. at Austin Bergstrom International, it was clear. The temperature was 85, the dew point 63, the relative humidity was 47%, the wind southeast at 3 miles an hour, and the pressure was 30.02 inches and rising. At Camp Mabry, it was clear. The temperature was 91, the dew point 58, the relative humidity was 32%, the wind calm, and the pressure was 30.04 inches and rising. Pflugerville clear 91. Taylor clear 86. Lago Vista clear 89. Georgetown clear 93. San Marcos clear 86. Burnett clear 89. Junction clear 88. San Antonio clear 89. Corpus Christi partly cloudy 85. Houston clear 84. Once again at Austin Bergstrom it was 85, and at Camp Mabry it was 91. Elsewhere across the state, College Station clear 88. Amarillo mostly cloudy 89. Abilene clear 91. Dallas-Fort Worth partly cloudy 93. Your weather synopsis for South Central Texas. Dry weather along with above normal temperatures will persist across South Central Texas through this week. Highs will largely range from the mid-90s to around 103 degrees through the next few days with lows in the 70s each night. Heat index values will range from 105 to 110 degrees over much of the area. Your local forecast. Tonight, clear. Lows in the mid-70s. South winds 5 to 10 miles per hour. Monday, sunny, hot with highs around 101. Southwest winds around 5 miles per hour, becoming southeast in the afternoon. Monday night, clear. Lows in the mid-70s. South winds 5 to 10 miles per hour. Tuesday, mostly sunny. Hot with highs around 100. South winds 5 to 10 miles per hour. Tuesday night, mostly clear. Lows in the mid-70s. South winds 5 to 10 miles per hour. Wednesday through Thursday night, mostly clear. Hot. Highs around 100. Lows in the upper 70s. Highest heat index readings up to 110. Friday, partly cloudy in the morning, then becoming mostly sunny. Hot with highs around 100. Highest heat index readings up to 110. Friday night, mostly clear. Lows in the upper 70s. Saturday, partly cloudy in the morning, then mostly sunny with a slight chance of showers and thunderstorms in the afternoon. Hot with highs around 100. Highest heat index readings up to 110. Saturday night and Sunday, mostly clear. Hot. Lows in the upper 70s. Highs around 100. Highest heat index readings up to 105. 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The current time is 9:29 p.m. Central Daylight Time. The Austin, NOAA Weather Radio Roundup. At 9 p.m. at Austin Bergstrom International, it was clear. The temperature was 85, the dew point 63, the relative humidity was 47%, the wind southeast at 3 miles an hour, and the pressure was 30.02 inches and rising. At Camp Mabry, it was clear. The temperature was 91, the dew point 58, the relative humidity was 32%, the wind calm, and the pressure was 30.04 inches and rising. Pflugerville clear 91. Taylor clear 86. Lago Vista clear 89. Georgetown clear 93. San Marcos clear 86. Burnett clear 89. Junction clear 89.

88. San Antonio clear 89. Corpus Christi partly cloudy 85. Houston clear 84. Once again at Austin Bergstrom it was 85, and at Camp Mabry it was 91. Elsewhere across the state, College Station clear 88. Amarillo mostly cloudy 89. Abilene clear 91. Dallas-Fort Worth partly cloudy 93. Your weather synopsis for South Central Texas. Dry weather along with above normal temperatures will persist across South Central Texas through this week. Highs will largely range from the mid-90s to around 103 degrees through the next few days with lows in the 70s each night. Heat index values will range from 105 to 110 degrees over much of the area. Your local forecast. Tonight, clear. Lows in the mid-70s. South winds 5 to 10 miles per hour. Monday, sunny, hot with highs around 101. Southwest winds around 5 miles per hour, becoming southeast in the afternoon. Monday night, clear. Lows in the mid-70s. South winds 5 to 10 miles per hour. Tuesday, mostly sunny. Hot with highs around 100. South winds 5 to 10 miles per hour. Tuesday night, mostly clear. Lows in the mid-70s. South winds 5 to 10 miles per hour. Wednesday through Thursday night, mostly clear. Hot. Highs around 100. Lows in the upper 70s. Highest heat index readings up to 110. Friday, partly cloudy in the morning, then becoming mostly sunny. Hot with highs around 100. Highest heat index readings up to 110. Friday night, mostly clear. Lows in the upper 70s. Saturday, partly cloudy in the morning, then mostly sunny with a slight chance of showers and thunderstorms in the afternoon. Hot with highs around 100. Highest heat index readings up to 110. Saturday night and Sunday, mostly clear. Hot. Lows in the upper 70s. Highs around 100. Highest heat index readings up to 105. 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It was clear. The temperature was 85, the dew point 63. The relative humidity was 47%, the wind southeast at 3 miles an hour, and the pressure was 30.02 inches and rising. At Camp Mabry, it was clear. The temperature was 91, the dew point 58. The relative humidity was 32%, the wind calm, and the pressure was 30.04 inches and rising. Pflugerville clear 91. Taylor clear 86. Lago Vista clear 89. Georgetown clear 93. San Marcos clear 86. Burnett clear 89. Junction clear 88. San Antonio clear 89. Corpus Christi partly cloudy 85. Houston clear 84. Once again at Austin Bergstrom it was 85, and at Camp Mabry it was 91. Elsewhere across the state, College Station clear 88. Amarillo mostly cloudy 89. Abilene clear 91. Dallas-Fort Worth partly cloudy 93. Your weather synopsis for South Central Texas. Dry weather along with above normal temperatures will persist across South Central Texas through this week. Highs will largely range from the mid-90s to around 103 degrees through the next few days with lows in the 70s each night. Heat index values will range from 105 to 110 degrees over much of the

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The Austin NOAA Weather Radio Roundup at 9 p.m. at Austin Bergstrom International. It was clear. The temperature was 85, the dew point 63. The relative humidity was 47%, the wind southeast at 3 miles an hour, and the pressure was 30.02 inches and rising. At Camp Mabry, it was clear. The temperature was 91, the dew point 58. The relative humidity was 32%, the wind calm, and the pressure was 30.04 inches and rising. Pflugerville clear 91. Taylor clear 86. Lago Vista clear 89. Georgetown clear 93. San Marcos clear 86. Burnett clear 89. Junction clear 88. San Antonio clear 89. Corpus Christi partly cloudy 85. Houston clear 84. Once again at Austin Bergstrom it was 85, and at Camp Mabry it was 91. Elsewhere across the state, College Station clear 88. Amarillo mostly cloudy 89. Abilene clear 91. Dallas-Fort Worth partly cloudy 93. The Tropical Weather Outlook. For the North Atlantic, Caribbean Sea, and the Gulf of America, tropical cyclone formation is not expected during the next 7 days. Your weather synopsis for South Central Texas. Dry weather along with above normal temperatures will persist across South Central Texas through this week. Highs will largely range from the mid-90s to around 103 degrees through the next few days, with lows in the 70s each night. Heat index values will range from 105 to 110 degrees over much of the area. Your local forecast. Tonight, clear. Lows in the mid-70s. South winds 5 to 10 miles per hour. Monday, sunny, hot with highs around 101. Southwest winds around 5 miles per hour, becoming southeast in the afternoon. Monday night, clear. Lows in the mid-70s. South winds 5 to 10 miles per hour. Tuesday, mostly sunny. Hot with highs around 100. South winds 5 to 10 miles per hour. Tuesday night, mostly clear. Lows in the mid-70s. South winds 5 to 10 miles per hour. Wednesday through Thursday night, mostly clear. Hot. Highs around 100. Lows in the upper 70s. Highest heat index readings up to 110. Friday, partly cloudy in the morning, then becoming mostly sunny. Hot with highs around 100. Highest heat index readings up to 110. Friday night, mostly clear. Lows in the upper 70s. Saturday, partly cloudy in the morning, then mostly sunny with a slight chance of showers and thunderstorms in the afternoon. Hot with highs around 100. Highest heat index readings up to 110. Saturday night and Sunday, mostly clear. Hot. Lows in the upper 70s. Highs around 100. Highest heat index readings up to 105. 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The current time is 9:49 p.m. Central Daylight Time. The Austin NOAA Weather Radio Roundup, at 9 p.m. at Austin Bergstrom International, it was clear. The temperature was 85, the dew point 63, the relative humidity was 47%, the wind southeast at 3 miles an hour, and the pressure was 30.02 inches and rising. At Camp Mabry, it was clear. The temperature was 91, the dew point 58, the relative humidity was 32%, the wind calm, and the pressure was 30.04 inches and rising. Pflugerville clear 91. Taylor clear 86. Lago Vista clear 89. Georgetown clear 93. San Marcos clear 86.
Burnett clear 89. Junction clear 88. San Antonio clear 89. Corpus Christi partly cloudy 85. Houston clear 84. Once again at Austin Bergstrom it was 85, and at Camp Mabry it was 91. Elsewhere across the state, College Station clear 88. Amarillo mostly cloudy 89. Abilene clear 91. Dallas-Fort Worth partly cloudy 93. Your weather synopsis for South Central Texas. Dry weather along with above normal temperatures will persist across South Central Texas through this week. Highs will largely range from the mid-90s to around 103 degrees through the next few days with lows in the 70s each night. Heat index values will range from 105 to 110 degrees over much of the area. Your local forecast. Tonight, clear. Lows in the mid-70s. South winds 5 to 10 miles per hour. Monday, sunny, hot with highs around 101. Southwest winds around 5 miles per hour, becoming southeast in the afternoon. Monday night, clear. Lows in the mid-70s. South winds 5 to 10 miles per hour. Tuesday, mostly sunny. Hot with highs around 100. South winds 5 to 10 miles per hour. Tuesday night, mostly clear. Lows in the mid-70s. South winds 5 to 10 miles per hour. Wednesday through Thursday night, mostly clear. Hot. Highs around 100. Lows in the upper 70s. Highest heat index readings up to 110. Friday, partly cloudy in the morning, then becoming mostly sunny. Hot with highs around 100. Highest heat index readings up to 110. Friday night, mostly clear. Lows in the upper 70s. Saturday, partly cloudy in the morning, then mostly sunny with a slight chance of showers and thunderstorms in the afternoon. Hot with highs around 100. Highest heat index readings up to 110. Saturday night and Sunday, mostly clear. Hot. Lows in the upper 70s. Highs around 100. Highest heat index readings up to 105. 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The coastal waters forecast for Baffin Bay to Port Aransas out 20 nautical miles. Tonight, southeast winds 10 to 15 knots, becoming south 5 to 10 knots after midnight. Seas 2 to 3 feet. Wave detail, southeast 3 feet at 6 seconds. Monday, southeast winds around 5 knots, increasing to 5 to 10 knots in the afternoon. Seas around 2 feet. Wave detail, southeast 2 feet at 6 seconds. Monday night, southeast winds 10 to 15 knots. Seas around 2 feet. Wave detail, southeast 2 feet at 4 seconds. Tuesday, south winds 5 to 10 knots, becoming southeast 10 to 15 knots in the afternoon. Seas around 2 feet. Wave detail, southeast 2 feet at 4 seconds and southeast 1 foot at 9 seconds. Tuesday night, south winds 10 to 15 knots. Seas 2 to 3 feet. Wave detail, southeast 2 feet at 5 seconds and southeast 1 foot at 9 seconds. Wednesday, south winds 5 to 10 knots, becoming southeast 10 to 15 knots with gusts up to 20 knots in the afternoon. Seas around 2 feet. Wave detail, southeast 2 feet at 5 seconds and southeast 2 feet at 8 seconds. Wednesday night, south winds 10 to 15 knots with gusts up to 20 knots. Seas 2 to 3 feet. Thursday, south winds 10 to 15 knots. Seas 2 to 3 feet. Thursday night, south winds 10 to 15 knots. Seas 2 to 3 feet. Friday, south winds 10 to 15 knots.
sea is 2 to 3 feet.

Friday night, south winds 10 to 15 knots. Seas 2 to 3 feet. The current time is 9:55 p.m. Central Daylight Time. The Austin, NOAA Weather Radio Roundup, at 9 p.m. at Austin Bergstrom International, it was clear. The temperature was 85, the dew point 63, the relative humidity was 47%, the wind southeast at 3 miles an hour, and the pressure was 30.02 inches and rising. At Camp Mabry, it was clear. The temperature was 91, the dew point 58, the relative humidity was 32%, the wind calm, and the pressure was 30.04 inches and rising. Pflugerville clear 91. Taylor clear 86. Lago Vista clear 89. Georgetown clear 93. San Marcos clear 86. Burnett clear 89. Junction clear 88. San Antonio clear 89. Corpus Christi partly cloudy 85. Houston clear 84. Once again at Austin Bergstrom it was 85, and at Camp Mabry it was 91. Elsewhere across the state, College Station clear 88. Amarillo mostly cloudy 89. Abilene clear 91. Dallas-Fort Worth partly cloudy 93. Your weather synopsis for South Central Texas. Dry weather along with above normal temperatures will persist across South Central Texas through this week. Highs will largely range from the mid-90s to around 103 degrees through the next few days, with lows in the 70s each night. Heat index values will range from 105 to 110 degrees over much of the area. Your local forecast. Tonight, clear. Lows in the mid-70s. South winds 5 to 10 miles per hour. Monday, sunny, hot with highs around 101. Southwest winds around 5 miles per hour, becoming southeast in the afternoon. Monday night, clear. Lows in the mid-70s. South winds 5 to 10 miles per hour. Tuesday, mostly sunny. Hot with highs around 100. South winds 5 to 10 miles per hour. Tuesday night, mostly clear. Lows in the mid-70s. South winds 5 to 10 miles per hour. Wednesday through Thursday night, mostly clear. Hot. Highs around 100. Lows in the upper 70s. Highest heat index readings up to 110. Friday, partly cloudy in the morning, then becoming mostly sunny. Hot with highs around 100. Highest heat index readings up to 110. Friday night, mostly clear. Lows in the upper 70s. Saturday, partly cloudy in the morning, then mostly sunny with a slight chance of showers and thunderstorms in the afternoon. Hot with highs around 100. Highest heat index readings up to 110. Saturday night and Sunday, mostly clear. Hot. Lows in the upper 70s. Highs around 100. Highest heat index readings up to 105. 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The current time is 9:59 p.m. Central Daylight Time. The Austin, NOAA Weather Radio Roundup, at 9 p.m. at Austin Bergstrom International, it was clear. The temperature was 85, the dew point 63, the relative humidity was 47%, the wind southeast at 3 miles an hour, and the pressure was 30.02 inches and rising. At Camp Mabry, it was clear. The temperature was 91, the dew point 58, the relative humidity was 32%, the wind calm, and the pressure was 30.04 inches and rising. Pflugerville clear 91. Taylor clear 86. Lago Vista clear 89. Georgetown clear 93. San Marcos clear 86. Burnett clear 89. Junction clear.

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San Antonio Clear 89. Corpus Christi Partly Cloudy 85. Houston Clear 84. Once again at Austin Bergstrom it was 85, and at Camp Mabry it was 91. Elsewhere across the state, College Station Clear 88. Amarillo Mostly Cloudy 89. Abilene Clear 91. Dallas-Fort Worth Partly Cloudy 93. Your weather synopsis for South Central Texas. Dry weather along with above normal temperatures will persist across South Central Texas through this week. Highs will largely range from the mid-90s to around 103 degrees through the next few days with lows in the 70s each night. Heat index values will range from 105 to 110 degrees over much of the area. Your local forecast. Tonight, clear. Lows in the mid-70s. South winds 5 to 10 miles per hour. Monday, sunny, hot with highs around 101. Southwest winds around 5 miles per hour, becoming southeast in the afternoon. Monday night, clear. Lows in the mid-70s. South winds 5 to 10 miles per hour. Tuesday, mostly sunny. Hot with highs around 100. South winds 5 to 10 miles per hour. Tuesday night, mostly clear. Lows in the mid-70s. South winds 5 to 10 miles per hour. Wednesday through Thursday night, mostly clear. Hot. Highs around 100. Lows in the upper 70s. Highest heat index readings up to 110. Friday, partly cloudy in the morning, then becoming mostly sunny. Hot with highs around 100. Highest heat index readings up to 110. Friday night, mostly clear. Lows in the upper 70s. Saturday, partly cloudy in the morning, then mostly sunny with a slight chance of showers and thunderstorms in the afternoon. Hot with highs around 100. Highest heat index readings up to 110. Saturday night and Sunday, mostly clear. Hot. Lows in the upper 70s. Highs around 100. Highest heat index readings up to 105. 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The current time is 10:03 p.m. Central Daylight Time. The Austin NOAA Weather Radio Roundup. At 9 p.m. at Austin Bergstrom International, it was clear. The temperature was 85, the dew point 63, the relative humidity was 47%, the wind southeast at 3 miles an hour, and the pressure was 30.02 inches and rising. At Camp Mabry, it was clear. The temperature was 91, the dew point 58, the relative humidity was 32%, the wind calm and the pressure was 30.04 inches and rising. Pflugerville clear 91. Taylor clear 86. Lago Vista clear 89. Georgetown clear 93. San Marcos clear 86. Burnett clear 89. Junction clear 88. San Antonio clear 89. Corpus Christi partly cloudy 85. Houston clear 84. Once again at Austin Bergstrom it was 85, and at Camp Mabry it was 91. Elsewhere across the state, College Station clear 88. Amarillo mostly cloudy 89. Abilene clear 91. Dallas-Fort Worth partly cloudy 93. Your weather synopsis for South Central Texas. Dry weather along with above normal temperatures will persist across South Central Texas through this week. Highs will largely range from the mid-90s to around 103 degrees through the next few days with lows in the 70s each night. Heat index values will range from 105 to 110 degrees over much of the area. Your local forecast. Tonight, clear. Lows in the mid-70s. South winds 5

lows in the upper 70s. Highest heat index readings up to 110. Friday, partly cloudy in the morning, then becoming mostly sunny. Hot with highs around 100. Highest heat index readings up to 110. Friday night, mostly clear. Lows in the upper 70s. Saturday, partly cloudy in the morning, then mostly sunny with a slight chance of showers and thunderstorms in the afternoon. Hot with highs around 100. Highest heat index readings up to 110. Saturday night and Sunday, mostly clear. Hot. Lows in the upper 70s. Highs around 100. Highest heat index readings up to 105. 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The current time is 10:07 p.m. Central Daylight Time. Your weather synopsis for South Central Texas. Dry weather along with above normal temperatures will persist across South Central Texas through this week. Highs will largely range from the mid-90s to around 103 degrees through the next few days with lows in the 70s each night. Heat index values will range from 105 to 110 degrees over much of the area. Your local forecast. Tonight, clear. Lows in the mid-70s. South winds 5 to 10 miles per hour. Monday, sunny, hot with highs around 101. Southwest winds around 5 miles per hour, becoming southeast in the afternoon. Monday night, clear. Lows in the mid-70s. South winds 5 to 10 miles per hour. Tuesday, mostly sunny. Hot with highs around 100. South winds 5 to 10 miles per hour. Tuesday night, mostly clear. Lows in the mid-70s. South winds 5 to 10 miles per hour. Wednesday through Thursday night, mostly clear. Hot. Highs around 100. Lows in the upper 70s. Highest heat index readings up to 110. Friday, partly cloudy in the morning, then becoming mostly sunny. Hot with highs around 100. Highest heat index readings up to 110. Friday night, mostly clear. Lows in the upper 70s. Saturday, partly cloudy in the morning, then mostly sunny with a slight chance of showers and thunderstorms in the afternoon. Hot with highs around 100. Highest heat index readings up to 110. Saturday night and Sunday, mostly clear. Hot. Lows in the upper 70s. Highs around 100. Highest heat index readings up to 105. 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The current time is 10:09 p.m. Central Daylight Time. Your weather synopsis for South Central Texas. Dry weather along with above normal temperatures will persist across South Central Texas through this week. Highs will largely range from the mid-90s to around 103 degrees through the next few days with lows in the 70s each night. Heat index values will range from 105 to 110 degrees over much of the area. Your local forecast. Tonight, clear. Lows in the mid-70s. South winds 5 to 10 miles per hour. Monday, sunny, hot with highs around 101. Southwest winds around 5 miles per hour, becoming southeast in the afternoon. Monday night, clear. Lows in the mid-70s. South winds 5 to 10 miles per hour. Tuesday, mostly sunny. Hot with highs around 100. South winds 5 to 10 miles per hour. Tuesday night, mostly clear. Lows in the mid-70s. South winds 5.

to 10 miles per hour. Wednesday through Thursday night, mostly clear. Hot. Highs around 100. Lows in the upper 70s. Highest heat index readings up to 110. Friday, partly cloudy in the morning, then becoming mostly sunny. Hot with highs around 100. Highest heat index readings up to 110. Friday night, mostly clear. Lows in the upper 70s. Saturday, partly cloudy in the morning, then mostly sunny with a slight chance of showers and thunderstorms in the afternoon. Hot with highs around 100. Highest heat index readings up to 110. Saturday night and Sunday, mostly clear. Hot. Lows in the upper 70s. Highs around 100. Highest heat index readings up to 105. 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The current time is 10:12 p.m. Central Daylight Time. Your weather synopsis for South Central Texas. Dry weather along with above normal temperatures will persist across South Central Texas through this week. Highs will largely range from the mid-90s to around 103 degrees through the next few days with lows in the 70s each night. Heat index values will range from 105 to 110 degrees over much of the area. Your local forecast. Tonight, clear. Lows in the mid-70s. South winds 5 to 10 miles per hour. Monday, sunny, hot with highs around 101. Southwest winds around 5 miles per hour, becoming southeast in the afternoon. Monday night, clear. Lows in the mid-70s. South winds 5 to 10 miles per hour. Tuesday, mostly sunny. Hot with highs around 100. South winds 5 to 10 miles per hour. Tuesday night, mostly clear. Lows in the mid-70s. South winds 5 to 10 miles per hour. Wednesday through Thursday night, mostly clear. Hot. Highs around 100. Lows in the upper 70s. Highest heat index readings up to 110. Friday, partly cloudy in the morning, then becoming mostly sunny. Hot with highs around 100. Highest heat index readings up to 110. Friday night, mostly clear. Lows in the upper 70s. Saturday, partly cloudy in the morning, then mostly sunny with a slight chance of showers and thunderstorms in the afternoon. Hot with highs around 100. Highest heat index readings up to 110. Saturday night and Sunday, mostly clear. Hot. Lows in the upper 70s. Highs around 100. Highest heat index readings up to 105. 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The current time is 10:14 p.m. Central Daylight Time. 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At 10 p.m. at Austin Bergstrom International, it was clear. The temperature was 84, the dew point 62, the relative humidity was 47%, the wind south at 3 miles an hour, and the pressure was 30.04 inches and rising. At Camp Mabry, it was clear. The temperature was 88, the dew point 60, the relative humidity was 38%, the wind calm, and the pressure was 30.06 inches and rising. Pflugerville clear 87. Taylor clear 84. Lago Vista clear 89. Georgetown clear 90. San Marcos clear 83. Burnett clear 84. Junction clear 85. San Antonio clear 90. Corpus Christi partly cloudy 84. Houston clear 82. Once again,

At Austin Bergstrom, it was 84, and at Camp Mabry, it was 88. Elsewhere across the state, College Station clear 86. Amarillo cloudy 77. Abilene clear 86. Dallas-Fort Worth clear 94. The Tropical Weather Outlook. For the North Atlantic, Caribbean Sea, and the Gulf of America, tropical cyclone formation is not expected during the next 7 days. Your weather synopsis for South Central Texas. Dry weather along with above normal temperatures will persist across South Central Texas through this week. Highs will largely range from the mid-90s to around 103 degrees through the next few days, with lows in the 70s each night. Heat index values will range from 105 to 110 degrees over much of the area. Your local forecast. Tonight, clear. Lows in the mid-70s. South winds 5 to 10 miles per hour. Monday, sunny, hot with highs around 101. Southwest winds around 5 miles per hour, becoming southeast in the afternoon. Monday night, clear. Lows in the mid-70s. South winds 5 to 10 miles per hour. Tuesday, mostly sunny. Hot with highs around 100. South winds 5 to 10 miles per hour. Tuesday night, mostly clear. Lows in the mid-70s. South winds 5 to 10 miles per hour. Wednesday through Thursday night, mostly clear. Hot. Highs around 100. Lows in the upper 70s. Highest heat index readings up to 110. Friday, partly cloudy in the morning, then becoming mostly sunny. Hot with highs around 100. Highest heat index readings up to 110. Friday night, mostly clear. Lows in the upper 70s. Saturday, partly cloudy in the morning, then mostly sunny with a slight chance of showers and thunderstorms in the afternoon. Hot with highs around 100. Highest heat index readings up to 110. Saturday night and Sunday, mostly clear. Hot. Lows in the upper 70s. Highs around 100. Highest heat index readings up to 105. 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The current time is 10:18 p.m. Central Daylight Time. The Austin, NOAA Weather Radio Roundup. At 10 p.m. at Austin Bergstrom International, it was clear. The temperature was 84, the dew point 62, the relative humidity was 47%, the wind south at 3 miles an hour, and the pressure was 30.04 inches and rising. At Camp Mabry, it was clear. The temperature was 88, the dew point 60, the relative humidity was 38%, the wind calm, and the pressure was 30.06 inches and rising. Pflugerville clear 87. Taylor clear 84. Lago Vista clear 89. Georgetown clear 90. San Marcos clear 83. Burnett clear 84. Junction clear 85. San Antonio clear 90. Corpus Christi partly cloudy 84. Houston clear 82. Once again at Austin Bergstrom it was 84, and at Camp Mabry it was 88. Elsewhere across the state, College Station clear 86. Amarillo cloudy 77. Abilene clear 86. Dallas-Fort Worth clear 94. Your weather synopsis for South Central Texas. Dry weather along with above normal temperatures will persist across South Central Texas through this week. Highs will largely range from the mid-90s to around 103 degrees through the next few days, with lows in the 70s each night. Heat index values will range from 105 to 110 degrees over much of the area. Your local forecast. Tonight, clear. Lows in the mid-70s. South winds 5 to 10 miles per hour.
Monday.

sunny, hot with highs around 101. Southwest winds around 5 miles per hour, becoming southeast in the afternoon. Monday night, clear. Lows in the mid-70s. South winds 5 to 10 miles per hour. Tuesday, mostly sunny. Hot with highs around 100. South winds 5 to 10 miles per hour. Tuesday night, mostly clear. Lows in the mid-70s. South winds 5 to 10 miles per hour. Wednesday through Thursday night, mostly clear. Hot. Highs around 100. Lows in the upper 70s. Highest heat index readings up to 110. Friday, partly cloudy in the morning, then becoming mostly sunny. Hot with highs around 100. Highest heat index readings up to 110. Friday night, mostly clear. Lows in the upper 70s. Saturday, partly cloudy in the morning, then mostly sunny with a slight chance of showers and thunderstorms in the afternoon. Hot with highs around 100. Highest heat index readings up to 110. Saturday night and Sunday, mostly clear. Hot. Lows in the upper 70s. Highs around 100. Highest heat index readings up to 105. 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The current time is 10:22 p.m. Central Daylight Time. 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At 10 p.m. at Austin Bergstrom International, it was clear. The temperature was 84, the dew point 62, the relative humidity was 47%, the wind south at 3 miles an hour, and the pressure was 30.04 inches and rising. At Camp Mabry, it was clear. The temperature was 88. The dew point 60, the relative humidity was 38%, the wind calm and the pressure was 30.06 inches and rising. Pflugerville clear 87. Taylor clear 84. Lago Vista clear 89. Georgetown clear 90. San Marcos clear 83. Burnett clear 84. Junction clear 85. San Antonio clear 90. Corpus Christi partly cloudy 84. Houston clear 82. Once again at Austin Bergstrom it was 84, and at Camp Mabry it was 88. Elsewhere across the state, College Station clear 86. Amarillo cloudy 77. Abilene clear 86. Dallas-Fort Worth clear 94. The coastal waters forecast from Baffin Bay to Port Aransas out 20 nautical miles. Tonight, southeast winds 10 to 15 knots, becoming south 5 to 10 knots after midnight. Seas 2 to 3 feet. Wave detail, southeast 3 feet at 6 seconds. Monday, southeast winds around 5 knots, increasing to 5 to 10 knots in the afternoon. Seas around 2 feet. Wave detail, southeast 2 feet at 6 seconds. Monday night, southeast winds 10 to 15 knots. Seas around 2 feet. Wave detail, southeast 2 feet at 4 seconds. Tuesday, south winds 5 to 10 knots, becoming southeast 10 to 15 knots in the afternoon. Seas around 2 feet. Wave detail, southeast 2 feet at 4 seconds and southeast 1 foot at 9 seconds. Tuesday night, south winds 10 to 15 knots. Seas 2 to 3 feet. Wave detail, southeast 2 feet at 5 seconds and southeast 1 foot at 9 seconds. Wednesday, south winds 5 to 10 knots, becoming southeast 10 to 15 knots with gusts up to 20 knots in the afternoon. Seas around 2 feet. Wave detail, southeast 2 feet at 5 seconds and southeast 2 feet at 8 seconds. Wednesday night, south winds 10 to 15 knots with gusts up to 20 knots. Seas 2 to 3 feet. Thursday, south winds 10 to 15 knots.

seas 2 to 3 feet. Thursday night, south winds 10 to 15 knots. Seas 2 to 3 feet. Friday, south winds 10 to 15 knots. Seas 2 to 3 feet. Friday night, south winds 10 to 15 knots. Seas 2 to 3 feet. Your weather synopsis for South Central Texas. Dry weather along with above normal temperatures will persist across South Central Texas through this week. Highs will largely range from the mid-90s to around 103 degrees through the next few days with lows in the 70s each night. Heat index values will range from 105 to 110 degrees over much of the area. Your local forecast. Tonight, clear. Lows in the mid-70s. South winds 5 to 10 miles per hour. Monday, sunny, hot with highs around 101. Southwest winds around 5 miles per hour, becoming southeast in the afternoon. Monday night, clear. Lows in the mid-70s. South winds 5 to 10 miles per hour. Tuesday, mostly sunny. Hot with highs around 100. South winds 5 to 10 miles per hour. Tuesday night, mostly clear. Lows in the mid-70s. South winds 5 to 10 miles per hour. Wednesday through Thursday night, mostly clear. Hot. Highs around 100. Lows in the upper 70s. Highest heat index readings up to 110. Friday, partly cloudy in the morning, then becoming mostly sunny. Hot with highs around 100. Highest heat index readings up to 110. Friday night, mostly clear. Lows in the upper 70s. Saturday, partly cloudy in the morning, then mostly sunny with a slight chance of showers and thunderstorms in the afternoon. Hot with highs around 100. Highest heat index readings up to 110. Saturday night and Sunday, mostly clear. Hot. Lows in the upper 70s. Highs around 100. Highest heat index readings up to 105. 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The current time is 10:28 p.m. Central Daylight Time. 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At 10 p.m. at Austin Bergstrom International, it was clear. The temperature was 84, the dew point 62, the relative humidity was 47%, the wind south at 3 miles an hour, and the pressure was 30.04 inches and rising. At Camp Mabry, it was clear. The temperature was 88, the dew point 60, the relative humidity was 38%, the wind calm, and the pressure was 30.06 inches and rising. Pflugerville clear 87. Taylor clear 84. Lago Vista clear 89. Georgetown clear 90. San Marcos clear 83. Burnett clear 84. Junction clear 85. San Antonio clear 90. Corpus Christi partly cloudy 84. Houston clear 82. Once again at Austin Bergstrom it was 84. And at Camp Mabry, it was 88. Elsewhere across the state, College Station clear 86. Amarillo cloudy 77. Abilene clear 86. Dallas-Fort Worth clear 94. Your weather synopsis for South Central Texas. Dry weather along with above normal temperatures will persist across South Central Texas through this week. Highs will largely range from the mid-90s to around 103 degrees through the next few days with lows in the 70s each night. Heat index values will range from 105 to 110 degrees over much of the area. Your local forecast. Tonight, clear. Lows in the mid-70s. South winds 5 to 10 miles per hour. Monday, sunny, hot with highs around 101. Southwest winds around 5 miles per hour, becoming

Monday night, clear. Lows in the mid-70s. South winds 5 to 10 miles per hour. Tuesday, mostly sunny. Hot with highs around 100. South winds 5 to 10 miles per hour. Tuesday night, mostly clear. Lows in the mid-70s. South winds 5 to 10 miles per hour. Wednesday through Thursday night, mostly clear. Hot. Highs around 100. Lows in the upper 70s. Highest heat index readings up to 110. Friday, partly cloudy in the morning, then becoming mostly sunny. Hot with highs around 100. Highest heat index readings up to 110. Friday night, mostly clear. Lows in the upper 70s. Saturday, partly cloudy in the morning, then mostly sunny with a slight chance of showers and thunderstorms in the afternoon. Hot with highs around 100. Highest heat index readings up to 110. Saturday night and Sunday, mostly clear. Hot. Lows in the upper 70s. Highs around 100. Highest heat index readings up to 105. 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The current time is 10:32 p.m. Central Daylight Time. 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At 10 p.m. at Austin Bergstrom International, it was clear. The temperature was 84, the dew point 62, the relative humidity was 47%, the wind south at 3 miles an hour, and the pressure was 30.04 inches and rising. At Camp Mabry, it was clear. The temperature was 88, the dew point 60, the relative humidity was 38%, the wind calm, and the pressure was 30.06 inches and rising. Pflugerville clear 87. Tail dew point 60. The relative humidity was 38%. The wind calm, and the pressure was 30.06 inches and rising. Pflugerville clear 87. Taylor clear 84. Lago Vista clear 89. Georgetown clear 90. San Marcos clear 83. Burnett clear 84. Junction clear 85. San Antonio clear 90. Corpus Christi partly cloudy 84. Houston clear 82. Once again at Austin Bergstrom it was 84, and at Camp Mabry it was 88. Elsewhere across the state, College Station clear 86. Amarillo cloudy 77. Abilene clear 86. Dallas-Fort Worth clear 94. Your weather synopsis for South Central Texas. Dry weather along with above normal temperatures will persist across South Central Texas through this week. Highs will largely range from the mid-90s to around 103 degrees through the next few days with lows in the 70s each night. Heat index values will range from 105 to 110 degrees over much of the area. Your local forecast. Tonight, clear. Lows in the mid-70s. South winds 5 to 10 miles per hour. Monday, sunny, hot with highs around 101. Southwest winds around 5 miles per hour, becoming southeast in the afternoon. Monday night, clear. Lows in the mid-70s. South winds 5 to 10 miles per hour. Tuesday, mostly sunny. Hot with highs around 100. South winds 5 to 10 miles per hour. Tuesday night, mostly clear. Lows in the mid-70s. South winds 5 to 10 miles per hour. Wednesday through Thursday night, mostly clear. Hot. Highs around 100. Lows in the upper 70s. Highest heat index readings up to 110. Friday, partly cloudy in the morning, then becoming mostly sunny. Hot with highs around 100. Highest heat index readings up to 110. Friday night.

night, mostly clear. Lows in the upper 70s. Saturday, partly cloudy in the morning, then mostly sunny with a slight chance of showers and thunderstorms in the afternoon. Hot with highs around 100. Highest heat index readings up to 110. Saturday night and Sunday, mostly clear. Hot. Lows in the upper 70s. Highs around 100. Highest heat index readings up to 105. 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The current time is 10:36 p.m. Central Daylight Time. 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At 10 p.m. at Austin Bergstrom International, it was clear. The temperature was 84, the dew point 62, the relative humidity was 47%, the wind south at 3 miles an hour, and the pressure was 30.04 inches and rising. At Camp Mabry, it was clear. The temperature was 88, the dew point 60, the relative humidity was 38%, the wind calm, and the pressure was 30.06 inches and rising. Pflugerville clear 87. Taylor clear 84. Lago Vista clear 89. Georgetown clear 90. San Marcos clear 83. Burnett clear 84. Junction clear 85. San Antonio clear 90. Corpus Christi partly cloudy 84. Houston clear 82. Once again at Austin Bergstrom it was 84. And at Camp Mabry, it was 88. Elsewhere across the state, College Station clear 86. Amarillo cloudy 77. Abilene clear 86. Dallas-Fort Worth clear 94. Your weather synopsis for South Central Texas. Dry weather along with above normal temperatures will persist across South Central Texas through this week. Highs will largely range from the mid-90s to around 103 degrees through the next few days with lows in the 70s each night. Heat index values will range from 105 to 110 degrees over much of the area. Your local forecast. Tonight, clear. Lows in the mid-70s. South winds 5 to 10 miles per hour. Monday, sunny, hot with highs around 101. Southwest winds around 5 miles per hour, becoming southeast in the afternoon. Monday night, clear. Lows in the mid-70s. South winds 5 to 10 miles per hour. Tuesday, mostly sunny. Hot with highs around 100. South winds 5 to 10 miles per hour. Tuesday night, mostly clear. Lows in the mid-70s. South winds 5 to 10 miles per hour. Wednesday through Thursday night, mostly clear. Hot. Highs around 100. Lows in the upper 70s. Highest heat index readings up to 110. Friday, partly cloudy in the morning, then becoming mostly sunny. Hot with highs around 100. Highest heat index readings up to 110. Friday night, mostly clear. Lows in the upper 70s. Saturday, partly cloudy in the morning, then mostly sunny with a slight chance of showers and thunderstorms in the afternoon. Hot with highs around 100. Highest heat index readings up to 110. Saturday night and Sunday, mostly clear. Hot. Lows in the upper 70s. Highs around 100. Highest heat index readings up to 105. 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At 10 p.m. at Austin Bergstrom International, it was clear. The temperature was 84,
the dew point 62, the relative humidity was 47%, the wind south at 3 miles an hour, and the pressure was 30.04 inches and rising. At Camp Mabry, it was clear. The temperature was 88, the dew point 60, the relative humidity was 38%, the wind calm, and the pressure was 30.06 inches and rising. Pflugerville clear 87. Taylor clear 84. Lago Vista clear 89. Georgetown clear 90. San Marcos clear 83. Burnett clear 84. Junction clear 85. San Antonio clear 90. Corpus Christi partly cloudy 84. Houston clear 82. Once again at Austin Bergstrom it was 84, and at Camp Mabry it was 88. Elsewhere across the state, College Station clear 86. Amarillo cloudy 77. Abilene clear 86. Dallas-Fort Worth clear 94. Your weather synopsis for South Central Texas. Dry weather along with above normal temperatures will persist across South Central Texas through this week. Highs will largely range from the mid-90s to around 103 degrees through the next few days with lows in the 70s each night. Heat index values will range from 105 to 110 degrees over much of the area. Your local forecast. Tonight, clear. Lows in the mid-70s. South winds 5 to 10 miles per hour. Monday, sunny, hot with highs around 101. Southwest winds around 5 miles per hour, becoming southeast in the afternoon. Monday night, clear. Lows in the mid-70s. South winds 5 to 10 miles per hour. Tuesday, mostly sunny. Hot with highs around 100. South winds 5 to 10 miles per hour. Tuesday night, mostly clear. Lows in the mid-70s. South winds 5 to 10 miles per hour. Wednesday through Thursday night, mostly clear. Hot. Highs around 100. Lows in the upper 70s. Highest heat index readings up to 110. Friday, partly cloudy in the morning, then becoming mostly sunny. Hot with highs around 100. Highest heat index readings up to 110. Friday night, mostly clear. Lows in the upper 70s. Saturday, partly cloudy in the morning, then mostly sunny with a slight chance of showers and thunderstorms in the afternoon. Hot with highs around 100. Highest heat index readings up to 110. Saturday night and Sunday, mostly clear. Hot. Lows in the upper 70s. Highs around 100. Highest heat index readings up to 105. 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The current time is 10:44 p.m. Central Daylight Time. 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At 10 p.m. at Austin Bergstrom International, it was clear. The temperature was 84, the dew point 62, the relative humidity was 47%, the wind south at 3 miles an hour, and the pressure was 30.04 inches and rising. At Camp Mabry, it was clear. The temperature was 88, the dew point 60, the relative humidity was 38%, the wind calm, and the pressure was 30.06 inches and rising. Pflugerville clear 87. Taylor clear 84. Lago Vista clear 89. Georgetown clear 90. San Marcos clear 83. Burnett clear 84. Junction clear 85. San Antonio clear 90. Corpus Christi partly cloudy 84. Houston clear 82. Once again at Austin Bergstrom it was 84. And at Camp Mabry, it was 88. Elsewhere across the state, College Station clear 86. Amarillo cloudy 77. Abilene clear 86.
Dallas-Fort Worth.

clear 94. Your weather synopsis for South Central Texas. Dry weather along with above normal temperatures will persist across South Central Texas through this week. Highs will largely range from the mid-90s to around 103 degrees through the next few days, with lows in the 70s each night. Heat index values will range from 105 to 110 degrees over much of the area. The Tropical Weather Outlook. For the North Atlantic, Caribbean Sea, and the Gulf of America, tropical cyclone formation is not expected during the next 7 days. Your local forecast. Tonight, clear. Lows in the mid-70s. South winds 5 to 10 miles per hour. Monday, sunny, hot with highs around 101. Southwest winds around 5 miles per hour, becoming southeast in the afternoon. Monday night, clear. Lows in the mid-70s. South winds 5 to 10 miles per hour. Tuesday, mostly sunny. Hot with highs around 100. South winds 5 to 10 miles per hour. Tuesday night, mostly clear. Lows in the mid-70s. South winds 5 to 10 miles per hour. Wednesday through Thursday night, mostly clear. Hot. Highs around 100. Lows in the upper 70s. Highest heat index readings up to 110. Friday, partly cloudy in the morning, then becoming mostly sunny. Hot with highs around 100. Highest heat index readings up to 110. Friday night, mostly clear. Lows in the upper 70s. Saturday, partly cloudy in the morning, then mostly sunny with a slight chance of showers and thunderstorms in the afternoon. Hot with highs around 100. Highest heat index readings up to 110. Saturday night and Sunday, mostly clear. Hot. Lows in the upper 70s. Highs around 100. Highest heat index readings up to 105. 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The current time is 10:48 p.m. Central Daylight Time. The Austin NOAA Weather Radio Roundup, at 10 p.m. at Austin Bergstrom International, it was clear. The temperature was 84, the dew point 62, the relative humidity was 47%, the wind south at 3 miles an hour, and the pressure was 30.04 inches and rising. At Camp Mabry, it was clear. The temperature was 88, the dew point 60, the relative humidity was 38%, the wind calm, and the pressure was 30.06 inches and rising. Pflugerville, clear 87. Taylor, clear 84. Lago Vista, clear 89. Georgetown, clear 90. San Marcos, clear 83. Burnett, clear 84. Junction, clear 85. San Antonio, clear 90. Corpus Christi, partly cloudy 84. Houston, clear 82. Once again at Austin Bergstrom, it was 84, and at Camp Mabry, it was 88. Elsewhere across the state, College Station clear 86. Amarillo cloudy 77. Abilene clear 86. Dallas-Fort Worth clear 94. Your weather synopsis for South Central Texas. Dry weather along with above normal temperatures will persist across South Central Texas through this week. Highs will largely range from the mid-90s to around 103 degrees through the next few days, with lows in the 70s each night. Heat index values will range from 105 to 110 degrees over much of the area. Your local forecast. Tonight, clear. Lows in the mid-70s. South winds 5 to 10 miles per hour. Monday, sunny, hot with highs around 101. Southwest winds around 5 miles per hour, becoming southeast in the afternoon. Monday night, clear. Lows in the mid-70s.
south winds 5 to 10 miles per hour. Tuesday, mostly sunny. Hot with highs around 100. South winds 5 to 10 miles per hour. Tuesday night, mostly clear. Lows in the mid-70s. South winds 5 to 10 miles per hour. Wednesday through Thursday night, mostly clear. Hot. Highs around 100. Lows in the upper 70s. Highest heat index readings up to 110. Friday, partly cloudy in the morning, then becoming mostly sunny. Hot with highs around 100. Highest heat index readings up to 110. Friday night, mostly clear. Lows in the upper 70s. Saturday, partly cloudy in the morning, then mostly sunny with a slight chance of showers and thunderstorms in the afternoon. Hot with highs around 100. Highest heat index readings up to 110. Saturday night and Sunday, mostly clear. Hot. Lows in the upper 70s. Highs around 100. Highest heat index readings up to 105. 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The current time is 10:52 p.m. Central Daylight Time. The Austin NOAA Weather Radio Roundup. At 10 p.m. at Austin Bergstrom International, it was clear. The temperature was 84, the dew point 62, the relative humidity was 47%, the wind south at 3 miles an hour, and the pressure was 30.04 inches and rising. At Camp Mabry, it was clear. The temperature was 88, the dew point 60, the relative humidity was 38%, the wind calm, and the pressure was 30.06 inches and rising. Pflugerville clear 87. Taylor clear 84. Lago Vista clear 89. Georgetown clear 90. San Marcos clear 83. Burnett clear 84. Junction clear 85. San Antonio clear 90. Corpus Christi partly cloudy 84. Houston clear 82. Once again at Austin Bergstrom it was 84. And at Camp Mabry, it was 88. Elsewhere across the state, College Station clear 86. Amarillo cloudy 77. Abilene clear 86. Dallas-Fort Worth clear 94. The coastal waters forecast from Baffin Bay to Port Aransas out 20 nautical miles. Tonight, southeast winds 10 to 15 knots, becoming south 5 to 10 knots after midnight. Seas 2 to 3 feet. Wave detail, southeast 3 feet at 6 seconds. Monday, southeast winds around 5 knots, increasing to 5 to 10 knots in the afternoon. Seas around 2 feet. Wave detail, southeast 2 feet at 6 seconds. Monday night, southeast winds 10 to 15 knots. Seas around 2 feet. Wave detail, southeast 2 feet at 4 seconds. Tuesday, south winds 5 to 10 knots, becoming southeast 10 to 15 knots in the afternoon. Seas around 2 feet. Wave detail, southeast 2 feet at 4 seconds and southeast 1 foot at 9 seconds. Tuesday night, south winds 10 to 15 knots. Seas 2 to 3 feet. Wave detail, southeast 2 feet at 5 seconds and southeast 1 foot at 9 seconds. Wednesday, south winds 5 to 10 knots, becoming southeast 10 to 15 knots with gusts up to 20 knots in the afternoon. Seas around 2 feet. Wave detail, southeast 2 feet at 5 seconds and southeast 2 feet at 8 seconds. Wednesday night, south winds 10 to 15 knots with gusts up to 20 knots. Seas 2 to 3 feet. Thursday, south winds 10 to 15 knots. Seas 2 to 3 feet. Thursday night, south winds 10 to 15 knots. Seas 2 to 3 feet. Friday, south winds 10 to 15 knots.
seas 2 to 3 feet.

Night, south winds 10 to 15 knots. Seas 2 to 3 feet. Your weather synopsis for South Central Texas. Dry weather along with above normal temperatures will persist across South Central Texas through this week. Highs will largely range from the mid-90s to around 103 degrees through the next few days with lows in the 70s each night. Heat index values will range from 105 to 110 degrees over much of the area. Your local forecast. Tonight, clear. Lows in the mid-70s. South winds 5 to 10 miles per hour. Monday, sunny, hot with highs around 101. Southwest winds around 5 miles per hour, becoming southeast in the afternoon. Monday night, clear. Lows in the mid-70s. South winds 5 to 10 miles per hour. Tuesday, mostly sunny. Hot with highs around 100. South winds 5 to 10 miles per hour. Tuesday night, mostly clear. Lows in the mid-70s. South winds 5 to 10 miles per hour. Wednesday through Thursday night, mostly clear. Hot. Highs around 100. Lows in the upper 70s. Highest heat index readings up to 110. Friday, partly cloudy in the morning, then becoming mostly sunny. Hot with highs around 100. Highest heat index readings up to 110. Friday night, mostly clear. Lows in the upper 70s. Saturday, partly cloudy in the morning, then mostly sunny with a slight chance of showers and thunderstorms in the afternoon. Hot with highs around 100. Highest heat index readings up to 110. Saturday night and Sunday, mostly clear. Hot. Lows in the upper 70s. Highs around 100. Highest heat index readings up to 105. 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The current time is 10:58 p.m. Central Daylight Time. 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At 10 p.m. at Austin Bergstrom International, it was clear. The temperature was 84, the dew point 62, the relative humidity was 47%, the wind south at 3 miles an hour, and the pressure was 30.04 inches and rising. At Camp Mabry, it was clear. The temperature was 88, the dew point 60, the relative humidity was 38%, the wind calm, and the pressure was 30.06 inches and rising. Pflugerville clear 87. Taylor clear 84. Lago Vista clear 89. Georgetown clear 90. San Marcos clear 83. Burnett clear 84. Junction clear 85. San Antonio clear 90. Corpus Christi partly cloudy 84. Houston clear 82. Once again at Austin Bergstrom it was 84. And at Camp Mabry, it was 88. Elsewhere across the state, College Station clear 86. Amarillo cloudy 77. Abilene clear 86. Dallas-Fort Worth clear 94. Your weather synopsis for South Central Texas. Dry weather along with above normal temperatures will persist across South Central Texas through this week. Highs will largely range from the mid-90s to around 103 degrees through the next few days with lows in the 70s each night. Heat index values will range from 105 to 110 degrees over much of the area. Your local forecast. Tonight, clear. Lows in the mid-70s. South winds 5 to 10 miles per hour. Monday, sunny, hot with highs around 101. Southwest winds around 5 miles per hour, becoming southeast in the afternoon. Monday night, clear. Lows in the mid-70s. South winds 5 to 10 miles per hour. Tuesday, mostly sunny. Hot with highs around 100.

winds 5 to 10 miles per hour. Tuesday night, mostly clear. Lows in the mid-70s. South winds 5 to 10 miles per hour. Wednesday through Thursday night, mostly clear. Hot. Highs around 100. Lows in the upper 70s. Highest heat index readings up to 110. Friday, partly cloudy in the morning, then becoming mostly sunny. Hot with highs around 100. Highest heat index readings up to 110. Friday night, mostly clear. Lows in the upper 70s. Saturday, partly cloudy in the morning, then mostly sunny with a slight chance of showers and thunderstorms in the afternoon. Hot with highs around 100. Highest heat index readings up to 110. Saturday night and Sunday, mostly clear. Hot. Lows in the upper 70s. Highs around 100. Highest heat index readings up to 105. 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The current time is 11:02 p.m. Central Daylight Time. 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At 10 p.m. at Austin Bergstrom International, it was clear. The temperature was 84, the dew point 62, the relative humidity was 47%, the wind south at 3 miles an hour, and the pressure was 30.04 inches and rising. At Camp Mabry, it was clear. The temperature was 88, the dew point 60, the relative humidity was 38%, the wind calm, and the pressure was 30.06 inches and rising. Pflugerville clear 87. Taylor clear 84. Lago Vista clear 89. Georgetown clear 90. San Marcos clear 83. Burnett clear 84. Junction clear 85. San Antonio clear 90. Corpus Christi partly cloudy 84. Houston clear 82. Once again at Austin Bergstrom it was 84. And at Camp Mabry, it was 88. Elsewhere across the state, College Station clear 86. Amarillo cloudy 77. Abilene clear 86. Dallas-Fort Worth clear 94. Your weather synopsis for South Central Texas. Dry weather along with above normal temperatures will persist across South Central Texas through this week. Highs will largely range from the mid-90s to around 103 degrees through the next few days with lows in the 70s each night. Heat index values will range from 105 to 110 degrees over much of the area. Your local forecast. Tonight, clear. Lows in the mid-70s. South winds 5 to 10 miles per hour. Monday, sunny, hot with highs around 101. Southwest winds around 5 miles per hour, becoming southeast in the afternoon. Monday night, clear. Lows in the mid-70s. South winds 5 to 10 miles per hour. Tuesday, mostly sunny. Hot with highs around 100. South winds 5 to 10 miles per hour. Tuesday night, mostly clear. Lows in the mid-70s. South winds 5 to 10 miles per hour. Wednesday through Thursday night, mostly clear. Hot. Highs around 100. Lows in the upper 70s. Highest heat index readings up to 110. Friday, partly cloudy in the morning, then becoming mostly sunny. Hot with highs around 100. Highest heat index readings up to 110. Friday night, mostly clear. Lows in the upper 70s. Saturday, partly cloudy in the morning, then mostly sunny with a slight chance of showers and thunderstorms in the afternoon. Hot with highs around 100. Highest heat index readings up to 110. Saturday night and Sunday, mostly clear. Hot. Lows in the upper 70s. Highs around 100.

will range from 105 to 110 degrees over much of the area. Your local forecast. Tonight, clear. Lows in the mid-70s. South winds 5 to 10 miles per hour. Monday, sunny, hot with highs around 101. Southwest winds around 5 miles per hour, becoming southeast in the afternoon. Monday night, clear. Lows in the mid-70s. South winds 5 to 10 miles per hour. Tuesday, mostly sunny. Hot with highs around 100. South winds 5 to 10 miles per hour. Tuesday night, mostly clear. Lows in the mid-70s. South winds 5 to 10 miles per hour. Wednesday through Thursday night, mostly clear. Hot. Highs around 100. Lows in the upper 70s. Highest heat index readings up to 110. Friday, partly cloudy in the morning, then becoming mostly sunny. Hot with highs around 100. Highest heat index readings up to 110. Friday night, mostly clear. Lows in the upper 70s. Saturday, partly cloudy in the morning, then mostly sunny with a slight chance of showers and thunderstorms in the afternoon. Hot with highs around 100. Highest heat index readings up to 110. Saturday night and Sunday, mostly clear. Hot. Lows in the upper 70s. Highs around 100. Highest heat index readings up to 105. 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The current time is 11:08 p.m. Central Daylight Time. Your weather synopsis for South Central Texas. Dry weather along with above normal temperatures will persist across South Central Texas through this week. Highs will largely range from the mid-90s to around 103 degrees through the next few days with lows in the 70s each night. Heat index values will range from 105 to 110 degrees over much of the area. Your local forecast. Tonight, clear. Lows in the mid-70s. South winds 5 to 10 miles per hour. Monday, sunny, hot with highs around 101. Southwest winds around 5 miles per hour, becoming southeast in the afternoon. Monday night, clear. Lows in the mid-70s. South winds 5 to 10 miles per hour. Tuesday, mostly sunny. Hot with highs around 100. South winds 5 to 10 miles per hour. Tuesday night, mostly clear. Lows in the mid-70s. South winds 5 to 10 miles per hour. Wednesday through Thursday night, mostly clear. Hot. Highs around 100. Lows in the upper 70s. Highest heat index readings up to 110. Friday, partly cloudy in the morning, then becoming mostly sunny. Hot with highs around 100. Highest heat index readings up to 110. Friday night, mostly clear. Lows in the upper 70s. Saturday, partly cloudy in the morning, then mostly sunny with a slight chance of showers and thunderstorms in the afternoon. Hot with highs around 100. Highest heat index readings up to 110. Saturday night and Sunday, mostly clear. Hot. Lows in the upper 70s. Highs around 100. Highest heat index readings up to 105. 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The current time is 11:11 p.m. Central Daylight Time. Your weather synopsis for South Central Texas. Dry weather along with above normal temperatures will persist across South Central Texas through this week.

Highs will largely range from the mid-90s to around 103 degrees through the next few days, with lows in the 70s each night. Heat index values will range from 105 to 110 degrees over much of the area. Your local forecast. Tonight, clear. Lows in the mid-70s. South winds 5 to 10 miles per hour. Monday, sunny, hot with highs around 101. Southwest winds around 5 miles per hour, becoming southeast in the afternoon. Monday night, clear. Lows in the mid-70s. South winds 5 to 10 miles per hour. Tuesday, mostly sunny. Hot with highs around 100. South winds 5 to 10 miles per hour. Tuesday night, mostly clear. Lows in the mid-70s. South winds 5 to 10 miles per hour. Wednesday through Thursday night, mostly clear. Hot. Highs around 100. Lows in the upper 70s. Highest heat index readings up to 110. Friday, partly cloudy in the morning, then becoming mostly sunny. Hot with highs around 100. Highest heat index readings up to 110. Friday night, mostly clear. Lows in the upper 70s. Saturday, partly cloudy in the morning, then mostly sunny with a slight chance of showers and thunderstorms in the afternoon. Hot with highs around 100. Highest heat index readings up to 110. Saturday night and Sunday, mostly clear. Hot. Lows in the upper 70s. Highs around 100. Highest heat index readings up to 105. 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The current time is 11:13 p.m. Central Daylight Time. The Austin, NOAA Weather Radio Roundup, at 11 p.m. at Austin Bergstrom International, it was clear. The temperature was 85, the dew point 64, the relative humidity was 49%, the wind south at 10 miles an hour, and the pressure was 30.07 inches and rising. At Camp Mabry, it was clear. The temperature was 89, the dew point 61, the relative humidity was 38%, the wind southeast at 8 miles an hour gusting to 17, and the pressure was 30.09 inches and rising. Pflugerville clear 87. Taylor clear 82. Lago Vista clear 86. Georgetown clear 88. San Marcos clear 85. Burnett clear 82. Junction clear 79. San Antonio clear 87. Corpus Christi partly cloudy 84. Houston clear 81. Once again at Austin Bergstrom it was 85, and at Camp Mabry it was 89. Elsewhere across the state, College Station clear 84. Amarillo cloudy 75. Abilene clear 82. Dallas-Fort Worth clear 91. Your weather synopsis for South Central Texas. Dry weather along with above normal temperatures will persist across South Central Texas through this week. Highs will largely range from the mid-90s to around 103 degrees through the next few days, with lows in the 70s each night. Heat index values will range from 105 to 110 degrees over much of the area. Your local forecast. Tonight, clear. Lows in the mid-70s. South winds 5 to 10 miles per hour. Monday, sunny, hot with highs around 101. Southwest winds around 5 miles per hour, becoming southeast in the afternoon. Monday night, clear. Lows in the mid-70s. South winds 5 to 10 miles per hour. Tuesday, mostly sunny. Hot with highs around 100. South winds 5 to 10 miles per hour. Tuesday night, mostly clear. Lows in the mid-70s. South winds 5 to 10 miles per hour. Wednesday through

Thursday night, mostly clear. Hot. Highs around 100. Lows in the upper 70s. Highest heat index readings up to 110. Friday, partly cloudy in the morning, then becoming mostly sunny. Hot with highs around 100. Highest heat index readings up to 110. Friday night, mostly clear. Lows in the upper 70s. Saturday, partly cloudy in the morning, then mostly sunny with a slight chance of showers and thunderstorms in the afternoon. Hot with highs around 100. Highest heat index readings up to 110. Saturday night and Sunday, mostly clear. Hot. Lows in the upper 70s. Highs around 100. Highest heat index readings up to 105. The Tropical Weather Outlook. For the North Atlantic, Caribbean Sea, and the Gulf of America, tropical cyclone formation is not expected during the next 7 days. 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The Austin NOAA Weather Radio Roundup, at 11 p.m. at Austin Bergstrom International, it was clear. The temperature was 85, the dew point 64, the relative humidity was 49%, the wind south at 10 miles an hour, and the pressure was 30.07 inches and rising. At Camp Mabry, it was clear. The temperature was 89, the dew point 61, the relative humidity was 38%, the wind southeast at 8 miles an hour gusting to 17, and the pressure was 30.09 inches and rising. Pflugerville clear 87. Taylor clear 82. Lagoa Vista clear 86. Georgetown clear 88. San Marcos clear 85. Burnett clear 82. Junction clear 79. San Antonio clear 87. Corpus Christi partly cloudy 84. Houston clear 81. Once again at Austin Bergstrom it was 85, and at Camp Mabry it was 89. Elsewhere across the state, College Station clear 84. Amarillo cloudy 75. Abilene clear 82. Dallas-Fort Worth clear 91. Your weather synopsis for South Central Texas. Dry weather along with above normal temperatures will persist across South Central Texas through this week. Highs will largely range from the mid-90s to around 103 degrees through the next few days with lows in the 70s each night. Heat index values will range from 105 to 110 degrees over much of the area. Your local forecast. Tonight, clear. Lows in the mid-70s. South winds 5 to 10 miles per hour. Monday, sunny, hot with highs around 101. Southwest winds around 5 miles per hour, becoming southeast in the afternoon. Monday night, clear. Lows in the mid-70s. South winds 5 to 10 miles per hour. Tuesday, mostly sunny. Hot with highs around 100. South winds 5 to 10 miles per hour. Tuesday night, mostly clear. Lows in the mid-70s. South winds 5 to 10 miles per hour. Wednesday through Thursday night, mostly clear. Hot. Highs around 100. Lows in the upper 70s. Highest heat index readings up to 110. Friday, partly cloudy in the morning, then becoming mostly sunny. Hot with highs around 100. Highest heat index readings up to 110. Friday night, mostly clear. Lows in the upper 70s. Saturday, partly cloudy in the morning, then mostly sunny with a slight chance of showers and thunderstorms in the afternoon. Hot with highs around 100. Highest heat index readings up to 110. Saturday night and Sunday, mostly clear. Hot.

lows in the upper 70s, highs around 100, highest heat index readings up to 105. 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It was clear. The temperature was 85, the dew point 64, the relative humidity was 49%, the wind south at 10 miles an hour, and the pressure was 30.07 inches and rising. At Camp Mabry, it was clear. The temperature was 89, the dew point 61, the relative humidity was 38%, the wind southeast at 8 miles an hour gusting to 17, and the pressure was 30.09 inches and rising. Pflugerville clear 87, Taylor clear 82, Lago Vista clear 86, Georgetown clear 88, San Marcos clear 85, Burnett clear 82, Junction clear 79, San Antonio clear 87, Corpus Christi partly cloudy 84, Houston clear 81. Once again at Austin Bergstrom it was 85, and at Camp Mabry it was 89. Elsewhere across the state, College Station clear 84. Amarillo cloudy 75. Abilene clear 82. Dallas-Fort Worth clear 91. The coastal waters forecast from Baffin Bay to Port Aransas out 20 nautical miles. Tonight, southeast winds 10 to 15 knots, becoming south 5 to 10 knots after midnight. Seas 2 to 3 feet. Wave detail, southeast 3 feet at 6 seconds. Monday, southeast winds around 5 knots, increasing to 5 to 10 knots in the afternoon. Seas around 2 feet. Wave detail, southeast 2 feet at 6 seconds. Monday night, southeast winds 10 to 15 knots. Seas around 2 feet. Wave detail, southeast 2 feet at 4 seconds. Tuesday, south winds 5 to 10 knots, becoming southeast 10 to 15 knots in the afternoon. Seas around 2 feet. Wave detail, southeast 2 feet at 4 seconds and southeast 1 foot at 9 seconds. Tuesday night, south winds 10 to 15 knots. Seas 2 to 3 feet. Wave detail, southeast 2 feet at 5 seconds and southeast 1 foot at 9 seconds. Wednesday, south winds 5 to 10 knots, becoming southeast 10 to 15 knots with gusts up to 20 knots in the afternoon. Seas around 2 feet. Wave detail, southeast 2 feet at 5 seconds and southeast 2 feet at 8 seconds. Wednesday night, south winds 10 to 15 knots with gusts up to 20 knots. Seas 2 to 3 feet. Thursday, south winds 10 to 15 knots. Seas 2 to 3 feet. Thursday night, south winds 10 to 15 knots. Seas 2 to 3 feet. Friday, south winds 10 to 15 knots. Seas 2 to 3 feet. Friday night, south winds 10 to 15 knots. Seas 2 to 3 feet. Your weather synopsis for South Central Texas. Dry weather along with above normal temperatures will persist across South Central Texas through this week. Highs will largely range from the mid-90s to around 103 degrees through the next few days with lows in the 70s each night. Heat index values will range from 105 to 110 degrees over much of the area. Your local forecast. Tonight, clear. Lows in the mid-70s. South winds 5 to 10 miles per hour. Monday, sunny, hot with highs around 101. Southwest winds around 5 miles per hour, becoming southeast in the afternoon. Monday night, clear. Lows in the mid-70s. South winds 5 to 10 miles per hour. Tuesday, mostly sunny. Hot with highs around 100.

south winds 5 to 10 miles per hour. Tuesday night, mostly clear. Lows in the mid-70s. South winds 5 to 10 miles per hour. Wednesday through Thursday night, mostly clear. Hot. Highs around 100. Lows in the upper 70s. Highest heat index readings up to 110. Friday, partly cloudy in the morning, then becoming mostly sunny. Hot with highs around 100. Highest heat index readings up to 110. Friday night, mostly clear. Lows in the upper 70s. Saturday, partly cloudy in the morning, then mostly sunny with a slight chance of showers and thunderstorms in the afternoon. Hot with highs around 100. Highest heat index readings up to 110. Saturday night and Sunday, mostly clear. Hot. Lows in the upper 70s. Highs around 100. Highest heat index readings up to 105. 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The current time is 11:27 p.m. Central Daylight Time. 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At 11 p.m. at Austin Bergstrom International, it was clear. The temperature was 85, the dew point 64, the relative humidity was 49%, the wind south at 10 miles an hour, and the pressure was 30.07 inches and rising. At Camp Mabry, it was clear. The temperature was 89, the dew point 61, the relative humidity was 38%, the wind southeast at 8 miles an hour gusting to 17, and the pressure was 30.09 inches and rising. Pflugerville clear 87. Taylor clear 82. Lago Vista clear 86. Georgetown clear 88. San Marcos clear 85. Burnett clear 82. Junction clear 79. San Antonio clear 87. Corpus Christi partly cloudy 84. Houston clear 81. Once again at Austin Bergstrom it was 85, and at Camp Mabry it was 89. Elsewhere across the state, College Station clear 84. Amarillo cloudy 75. Abilene clear 82. Dallas-Fort Worth clear 91. Your weather synopsis for South Central Texas. Dry weather along with above normal temperatures will persist across South Central Texas through this week. Highs will largely range from the mid-90s to around 103 degrees through the next few days with lows in the 70s each night. Heat index values will range from 105 to 110 degrees over much of the area. Your local forecast. Tonight, clear. Lows in the mid-70s. South winds 5 to 10 miles per hour. Monday, sunny, hot with highs around 101. Southwest winds around 5 miles per hour, becoming southeast in the afternoon. Monday night, clear. Lows in the mid-70s. South winds 5 to 10 miles per hour. Tuesday, mostly sunny. Hot with highs around 100. South winds 5 to 10 miles per hour. Tuesday night, mostly clear. Lows in the mid-70s. South winds 5 to 10 miles per hour. Wednesday through Thursday night, mostly clear. Hot. Highs around 100. Lows in the upper 70s. Highest heat index readings up to 110. Friday, partly cloudy in the morning, then becoming mostly sunny. Hot with highs around 100. Highest heat index readings up to 110. Friday night, mostly clear. Lows in the upper 70s. Saturday, partly cloudy in the morning, then mostly sunny with a slight chance of showers and thunderstorms in the afternoon. Hot with highs around 100. Highest heat index readings up to 110. Saturday night and Sunday, mostly clear.

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Lows in the upper 70s. 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Highest heat index readings up to 105. 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It was clear. The temperature was 85, the dew point 64, the relative humidity was 49%, the wind south at 10 miles an hour, and the pressure was 30.07 inches and rising. At Camp Mabry, it was clear. The temperature was 89, the dew point 61, the relative humidity was 38%, the wind southeast at 8 miles an hour gusting to 17, and the pressure was 30.09 inches and rising. Pflugerville clear 87. Taylor clear 82. Lago Vista clear 86. Georgetown clear 88. San Marcos clear 85. Burnett clear 82. Junction clear 79. San Antonio clear 87. Corpus Christi partly cloudy 84. Houston clear 81. Once again at Austin Bergstrom it was 85, and at Camp Mabry it was 89. Elsewhere across the state, College Station clear 84. Amarillo cloudy 75. Abilene clear 82. Dallas-Fort Worth clear 90. College Station clear 84. Amarillo cloudy 75. Abilene clear 82. Dallas-Fort Worth clear 91. Your weather synopsis for South Central Texas. Dry weather along with above normal temperatures will persist across South Central Texas through this week. Highs will largely range from the mid-90s to around 103 degrees through the next few days with lows in the 70s each night. Heat index values will range from 105 to 110 degrees over much of the area. Your local forecast. Tonight, clear. Lows in the mid-70s. South winds 5 to 10 miles per hour. Monday, sunny, hot with highs around 101. Southwest winds around 5 miles per hour, becoming southeast in the afternoon. Monday night, clear. Lows in the mid-70s. South winds 5 to 10 miles per hour. Tuesday, mostly sunny. Hot with highs around 100. South winds 5 to 10 miles per hour. Tuesday night, mostly clear. Lows in the mid-70s. South winds 5 to 10 miles per hour. Wednesday through Thursday night, mostly clear. Hot. Highs around 100. Lows in the upper 70s. Highest heat index readings up to 110. Friday, partly cloudy in the morning, then becoming mostly sunny. Hot with highs around 100. Highest heat index readings up to 110. Friday night, mostly clear. Lows in the upper 70s. Saturday, partly cloudy in the morning, then mostly sunny with a slight chance of showers and thunderstorms in the afternoon. Hot with highs around 100. Highest heat index readings up to 110. Saturday night and Sunday, mostly clear. Hot. Lows in the upper 70s. Highs around 100. Highest heat index readings up to 105. 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It was clear. The temperature was 85, the dew point 64, the relative humidity was 49%, the wind south at 10 miles an hour, and the pressure was 30.07 inches and rising.

south winds 5 to 10 miles per hour. Tuesday night, mostly clear. Lows in the mid-70s. South winds 5 to 10 miles per hour. Wednesday through Thursday night, mostly clear. Hot. Highs around 100. Lows in the upper 70s. Highest heat index readings up to 110. Friday, partly cloudy in the morning, then becoming mostly sunny. Hot with highs around 100. Highest heat index readings up to 110. Friday night, mostly clear. Lows in the upper 70s. Saturday, partly cloudy in the morning, then mostly sunny with a slight chance of showers and thunderstorms in the afternoon. Hot with highs around 100. Highest heat index readings up to 110. Saturday night and Sunday, mostly clear. Hot. Lows in the upper 70s. Highs around 100. Highest heat index readings up to 105. The Tropical Weather Outlook. For the North Atlantic, Caribbean Sea, and the Gulf of America, tropical cyclone formation is not expected during the next 7 days. 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The current time is 11:47 p.m. Central Daylight Time. The Austin NOAA Weather Radio Roundup, at 11 p.m. at Austin Bergstrom International, it was clear. The temperature was 85, the dew point 64, the relative humidity was 49%, the wind south at 10 miles an hour, and the pressure was 30.07 inches and rising. At Camp Mabry, it was clear. The temperature was 89, the dew point 61, the relative humidity was 38%, the wind southeast at 8 miles an hour gusting to 17, and the pressure was 30.09 inches and rising. Pflugerville clear 87. Taylor clear 82. Lago Vista clear 86. Georgetown clear 88. San Marcos clear 85. Bernard clear 82. Junction clear 79. San Antonio clear 87. Corpus Christi partly cloudy 84. Houston clear 81. Once again at Austin Bergstrom it was 85, and at Camp Mabry it was 89. Elsewhere across the state, College Station clear 84. Amarillo cloudy 75. Abilene clear 82. Dallas-Fort Worth clear 91. Your weather synopsis for South Central Texas. Dry weather along with above normal temperatures will persist across South Central Texas through this week. Highs will largely range from the mid-90s to around 103 degrees through the next few days with lows in the 70s each night. Heat index values will range from 105 to 110 degrees over much of the area. Your local forecast. Tonight, clear. Lows in the mid-70s. South winds 5 to 10 miles per hour. Monday, sunny, hot with highs around 101. Southwest winds around 5 miles per hour, becoming southeast in the afternoon. Monday night, clear. Lows in the mid-70s. South winds 5 to 10 miles per hour. Tuesday, mostly sunny. Hot with highs around 100. South winds 5 to 10 miles per hour. Tuesday night, mostly clear. Lows in the mid-70s. South winds 5 to 10 miles per hour. Wednesday through Thursday night, mostly clear. Hot. Highs around 100. Lows in the upper 70s. Highest heat index readings up to 110. Friday, partly cloudy in the morning, then becoming mostly sunny. Hot with highs around 100. Highest heat index readings up to 110. Friday night, mostly clear. Lows in the upper 70s. Saturday, partly cloudy in the morning, then mostly sunny with a slight chance of showers and thunderstorms in the

hot with highs around 100. Highest heat index readings up to 110. Saturday night and Sunday, mostly clear. Hot. Lows in the upper 70s. Highs around 100. Highest heat index readings up to 105. 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The current time is 11:51 p.m. Central Daylight Time. The Austin NOAA Weather Radio Roundup, at 11 p.m. at Austin Bergstrom International, it was clear. The temperature was 85, the dew point 64, the relative humidity was 49%, the wind south at 10 miles an hour, and the pressure was 30.07 inches and rising. At Camp Mabry, it was clear. The temperature was 89, the dew point 61, the relative humidity was 38%, the wind southeast at 8 miles an hour gusting to 17, and the pressure was 30.09 inches and rising. Pflugerville clear 87. Taylor clear 82. Lago Vista clear 86. Georgetown clear 88. San Marcos clear 85. Burnett clear 82. Junction clear 79. San Antonio clear 87. Corpus Christi partly cloudy 84. Houston clear 81. Once again at Austin Bergstrom it was 85, and at Camp Mabry it was 89. Elsewhere across the state, College Station clear 84. Amarillo cloudy 75. Abilene clear 82. Dallas-Fort Worth clear 91. The coastal waters forecast from Baffin Bay to Port Aransas out 20 nautical miles. Tonight, southeast winds 10 to 15 knots, becoming south 5 to 10 knots after midnight. Seas 2 to 3 feet. Wave detail, southeast 3 feet at 6 seconds. Monday, southeast winds around 5 knots, increasing to 5 to 10 knots in the afternoon. Seas around 2 feet. Wave detail, southeast 2 feet at 6 seconds. Monday night, southeast winds 10 to 15 knots. Seas around 2 feet. Wave detail, southeast 2 feet at 4 seconds. Tuesday, south winds 5 to 10 knots, becoming southeast 10 to 15 knots in the afternoon. Seas around 2 feet. Wave detail, southeast 2 feet at 4 seconds and southeast 1 foot at 9 seconds. Tuesday night, south winds 10 to 15 knots. Seas 2 to 3 feet. Wave detail, southeast 2 feet at 5 seconds and southeast 1 foot at 9 seconds. Wednesday, south winds 5 to 10 knots, becoming southeast 10 to 15 knots with gusts up to 20 knots in the afternoon. Seas around 2 feet. Wave detail, southeast 2 feet at 5 seconds and southeast 2 feet at 8 seconds. Wednesday night, south winds 10 to 15 knots with gusts up to 20 knots. Seas 2 to 3 feet. Thursday, south winds 10 to 15 knots. Seas 2 to 3 feet. Thursday night, south winds 10 to 15 knots. Seas 2 to 3 feet. Friday, south winds 10 to 15 knots. Seas 2 to 3 feet. Friday night, south winds 10 to 15 knots. Seas 2 to 3 feet. Your weather synopsis for South Central Texas. Dry weather along with above normal temperatures will persist across South Central Texas through this week. Highs will largely range from the mid-90s to around 103 degrees through the next few days with lows in the 70s each night. Heat index values will range from 105 to 110 degrees over much of the area. Your local forecast. Tonight, clear. Lows in the mid-70s. South winds 5 to 10 miles per hour. Monday, sunny, hot with highs around 101. Southwest winds around 5 miles per hour, becoming southeast in the afternoon. Monday night, clear.
lows in the mid-70s. South winds 5 to 10 miles per hour. Tuesday, mostly sunny. Hot with highs around 100. South winds 5 to 10 miles per hour. Tuesday night, mostly clear. Lows in the mid-70s. South winds 5 to 10 miles per hour. Wednesday through Thursday night, mostly clear. Hot. Highs around 100. Lows in the upper 70s. Highest heat index readings up to 110. Friday, partly cloudy in the morning, then becoming mostly sunny. Hot with highs around 100. Highest heat index readings up to 110. Friday night, mostly clear. Lows in the upper 70s. Saturday, partly cloudy in the morning, then mostly sunny with a slight chance of showers and thunderstorms in the afternoon. Hot with highs around 100. Highest heat index readings up to 110. Saturday night and Sunday, mostly clear. Hot. Lows in the upper 70s. Highs around 100. Highest heat index readings up to 105. 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The current time is 11:57 p.m. Central Daylight Time. The Austin NOAA Weather Radio Roundup. At 11 p.m. at Austin Bergstrom International, it was clear. The temperature was 85, the dew point 64, the relative humidity was 49%, the wind south at 10 miles an hour, and the pressure was 30.07 inches and rising. At Camp Mabry, it was clear. The temperature was 89, the dew point 61, the relative humidity was 38%, the wind southeast at 8 miles an hour gusting to 17, and the pressure was 30.09 inches and rising. Pflugerville clear 87. Taylor clear 82. Lago Vista clear 86. Georgetown clear 88. San Marcos clear 85. Burnett clear 82. Junction clear 79. San Antonio clear 87. Corpus Christi partly cloudy 84. Houston clear 81. Once again at Austin Bergstrom it was 85, and at Camp Mabry it was 89. Elsewhere across the state, College Station clear 84. Amarillo cloudy 75. Abilene clear 82. Dallas-Fort Worth clear 91. Your weather synopsis for South Central Texas. Dry weather along with above normal temperatures will persist across South Central Texas through this week. Highs will largely range from the mid-90s to around 103 degrees through the next few days with lows in the 70s each night. Heat index values will range from 105 to 110 degrees over much of the area. Your local forecast. Tonight, clear. Lows in the mid-70s. South winds 5 to 10 miles per hour. Monday, sunny, hot with highs around 101. Southwest winds around 5 miles per hour, becoming southeast in the afternoon. Monday night, clear. Lows in the mid-70s. South winds 5 to 10 miles per hour. Tuesday, mostly sunny. Hot with highs around 100. South winds 5 to 10 miles per hour. Tuesday night, mostly clear. Lows in the mid-70s. South winds 5 to 10 miles per hour. Wednesday through Thursday night, mostly clear. Hot. Highs around 100. Lows in the upper 70s. Highest heat index readings up to 110. Friday, partly cloudy in the morning, then becoming mostly sunny. Hot with highs around 100. Highest heat index readings up to 110. Friday night, mostly clear. Lows in the upper 70s. Saturday, partly cloudy in the morning, then mostly sunny with a slight chance of showers and

thunderstorms in the afternoon. Hot with highs around 100. Highest heat index readings up to 110. Saturday night and Sunday, mostly clear. Hot. Lows in the upper 70s. Highs around 100. Highest heat index readings up to 105. 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It was clear. The temperature was 85, the dew point 64, the relative humidity was 49%, the wind south at 10 miles an hour, and the pressure was 30.07 inches and rising. At Camp Mabry, it was clear. The temperature was 89, the dew point 61, the relative humidity was 38%, the wind southeast at 8 miles an hour gusting to 17, and the pressure was 30.09 inches and rising. Pflugerville clear 87, Taylor clear 82, Lago Vista clear 86, Georgetown clear 88, San Marcos clear 85, Burnett clear 82, Junction clear 79, San Antonio clear 87, Corpus Christi partly cloudy 84, Houston clear 81. Once again at Austin Bergstrom it was 85, and at Camp Mabry it was 89. Elsewhere across the state, College Station clear 84. Amarillo cloudy 75. Abilene clear 82. Dallas-Fort Worth clear 91. Your weather synopsis for South Central Texas. Dry weather along with above normal temperatures will persist across South Central Texas through this week. Highs will largely range from the mid-90s to around 103 degrees through the next few days with lows in the 70s each night. Heat index values will range from 105 to 110 degrees over much of the area. Your local forecast. Tonight, clear. Lows in the mid-70s. South winds 5 to 10 miles per hour. Monday, sunny, hot with highs around 101. Southwest winds around 5 miles per hour, becoming southeast in the afternoon. Monday night, clear. Lows in the mid-70s. South winds 5 to 10 miles per hour. Tuesday, mostly sunny. Hot with highs around 100. South winds 5 to 10 miles per hour. Tuesday night, mostly clear. Lows in the mid-70s. South winds 5 to 10 miles per hour. Wednesday through Thursday night, mostly clear. Hot. Highs around 100. Lows in the upper 70s. Highest heat index readings up to 110. Friday, partly cloudy in the morning, then becoming mostly sunny. Hot with highs around 100. Highest heat index readings up to 110. Friday night, mostly clear. Lows in the upper 70s. Saturday, partly cloudy in the morning, then mostly sunny with a slight chance of showers and thunderstorms in the afternoon. Hot with highs around 100. Highest heat index readings up to 110. Saturday night and Sunday, mostly clear. Hot. Lows in the upper 70s. Highs around 100. Highest heat index readings up to 105. 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The current time is 12:05 a.m. Central Daylight Time. Your weather synopsis for South Central Texas. Dry weather along with above normal temperatures will persist across South Central Texas through this week. Highs will largely range from the mid-90s to around 103 degrees through the next few days with lows in the

winds 5 to 10 miles per hour. Tuesday night, mostly clear. Lows in the mid-70s. South winds 5 to 10 miles per hour. Wednesday through Thursday night, mostly clear. Hot. Highs around 100. Lows in the upper 70s. Highest heat index readings up to 110. Friday, partly cloudy in the morning, then becoming mostly sunny. Hot with highs around 100. Highest heat index readings up to 110. Friday night, mostly clear. Lows in the upper 70s. Saturday, partly cloudy in the morning, then mostly sunny with a slight chance of showers and thunderstorms in the afternoon. Hot with highs around 100. Highest heat index readings up to 110. Saturday night and Sunday, mostly clear. Hot. Lows in the upper 70s. Highs around 100. Highest heat index readings up to 105. The Tropical Weather Outlook. For the North Atlantic, Caribbean Sea, and the Gulf of America, tropical cyclone formation is not expected during the next 7 days. 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The current time is 12:08 a.m. Central Daylight Time. Your weather synopsis for South Central Texas. Dry weather along with above normal temperatures will persist across South Central Texas through this week. Highs will largely range from the mid-90s to around 103 degrees through the next few days, with lows in the 70s each night. Heat index values will range from 105 to 110 degrees over much of the area. Your local forecast. Tonight, clear. Lows in the mid-70s. South winds 5 to 10 miles per hour. Monday, sunny, hot with highs around 101. Southwest winds around 5 miles per hour, becoming southeast in the afternoon. Monday night, clear. Lows in the mid-70s. South winds 5 to 10 miles per hour. Tuesday, mostly sunny. Hot with highs around 100. South winds 5 to 10 miles per hour. Tuesday night, mostly clear. Lows in the mid-70s. South winds 5 to 10 miles per hour. Wednesday through Thursday night, mostly clear. Hot. Highs around 100. Lows in the upper 70s. Highest heat index readings up to 110. Friday, partly cloudy in the morning, then becoming mostly sunny. Hot with highs around 100. Highest heat index readings up to 110. Friday night, mostly clear. Lows in the upper 70s. Saturday, partly cloudy in the morning, then mostly sunny with a slight chance of showers and thunderstorms in the afternoon. Hot with highs around 100. Highest heat index readings up to 110. Saturday night and Sunday, mostly clear. Hot. Lows in the upper 70s. Highs around 100. Highest heat index readings up to 105. 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The current time is 12:11 a.m. Central Daylight Time. Your weather synopsis for South Central Texas. Dry weather along with above normal temperatures will persist across South Central Texas through this week. Highs will largely range from the mid-90s to around 103 degrees through the next few days, with lows in the 70s each night. Heat index values will range from 105 to 110 degrees over much of the area. Your local forecast. Tonight, clear. Lows in the mid-70s. South winds 5 to 10 miles per hour. Monday, sunny, hot with highs around 101.

southwest winds around 5 miles per hour, becoming southeast in the afternoon. Monday night, clear. Lows in the mid-70s. South winds 5 to 10 miles per hour. Tuesday, mostly sunny. Hot with highs around 100. South winds 5 to 10 miles per hour. Tuesday night, mostly clear. Lows in the mid-70s. South winds 5 to 10 miles per hour. Wednesday through Thursday night, mostly clear. Hot. Highs around 100. Lows in the upper 70s. Highest heat index readings up to 110. Friday, partly cloudy in the morning, then becoming mostly sunny. Hot with highs around 100. Highest heat index readings up to 110. Friday night, mostly clear. Lows in the upper 70s. Saturday, partly cloudy in the morning, then mostly sunny with a slight chance of showers and thunderstorms in the afternoon. Hot with highs around 100. Highest heat index readings up to 110. Saturday night and Sunday, mostly clear. Hot. Lows in the upper 70s. Highs around 100. Highest heat index readings up to 105. 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The Austin NOAA Weather Radio Roundup. At midnight at Austin Bergstrom International, it was clear. The temperature was 84, the dew point 71, the relative humidity was 65%, the wind south at 10 miles an hour, and the pressure was 30.09 inches and rising. At Camp Mabry, it was clear. The temperature was 86. The dew point 71, the relative humidity was 60%, producing a heat index of 91, and the pressure was 30.11 inches and rising. Pflugerville clear 84. Taylor clear 82. Lago Vista clear 83. Georgetown clear 86. San Marcos clear 83. Burnett clear 80. Junction clear 76. San Antonio clear 84. Corpus Christi partly cloudy 83. Houston clear 80. Once again at Austin Bergstrom it was 84, and at Camp Mabry it was 86. Elsewhere across the state, College Station clear 82. Amarillo cloudy 73. Abilene clear 83. Dallas-Fort Worth clear 88. Your weather synopsis for South Central Texas. Dry weather along with above normal temperatures will persist across South Central Texas through this week. Highs will largely range from the mid-90s to around 103 degrees through the next few days with lows in the 70s each night. Heat index values will range from 105 to 110 degrees over much of the area. Your local forecast. Tonight, clear. Lows in the mid-70s. South winds 5 to 10 miles per hour. Monday, sunny, hot with highs around 101. Southwest winds around 5 miles per hour, becoming southeast in the afternoon. Monday night, clear. Lows in the mid-70s. South winds 5 to 10 miles per hour. Tuesday, mostly sunny. Hot with highs around 100. South winds 5 to 10 miles per hour. Tuesday night, mostly clear. Lows in the mid-70s. South winds 5 to 10 miles per hour. Wednesday through Thursday night, mostly clear. Hot. Highs around 100. Lows in the upper 70s. Highest heat index readings up to 110. Friday, partly cloudy in the morning, then becoming mostly sunny. Hot with highs around 100. Highest heat index readings up to 110. Friday night, mostly clear. Lows in the upper 70s. Saturday,

partly cloudy in the morning, then mostly sunny with a slight chance of showers and thunderstorms in the afternoon. Hot with highs around 100. Highest heat index readings up to 110. Saturday night and Sunday, mostly clear. Hot. Lows in the upper 70s. Highs around 100. Highest heat index readings up to 105. 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At midnight at Austin Bergstrom International, it was clear. The temperature was 84, the dew point 71, the relative humidity was 65%, the wind south at 10 miles an hour, and the pressure was 30.09 inches and rising. At Camp Mabry, it was clear. The temperature was 86, the dew point 71, the relative humidity was 60%, producing a heat index of 91, and the pressure was 30.11 inches and rising. Pflugerville clear 84. Taylor clear 82. Lago Vista clear 83. Georgetown clear 86. San Marcos clear 83. Burnett clear 80. Junction clear 76. San Antonio clear 84. Corpus Christi partly cloudy 83. Houston clear 80. Once again at Austin Bergstrom it was 84, and at Camp Mabry it was 86. Elsewhere across the state, College Station clear 82. Amarillo cloudy 73. Abilene clear 83. Dallas-Fort Worth clear 88. Your weather synopsis for South Central Texas. Dry weather along with above normal temperatures will persist across South Central Texas through this week. Highs will largely range from the mid-90s to around 103 degrees through the next few days with lows in the 70s each night. Heat index values will range from 105 to 110 degrees over much of the area. Your local forecast. Tonight, clear. Lows in the mid-70s. South winds 5 to 10 miles per hour. Monday, sunny, hot with highs around 101. Southwest winds around 5 miles per hour, becoming southeast in the afternoon. Monday night, clear. Lows in the mid-70s. South winds 5 to 10 miles per hour. Tuesday, mostly sunny. Hot with highs around 100. South winds 5 to 10 miles per hour. Tuesday night, mostly clear. Lows in the mid-70s. South winds 5 to 10 miles per hour. Wednesday through Thursday night, mostly clear. Hot. Highs around 100. Lows in the upper 70s. Highest heat index readings up to 110. Friday, partly cloudy in the morning, then becoming mostly sunny. Hot with highs around 100. Highest heat index readings up to 110. Friday night, mostly clear. Lows in the upper 70s. Saturday, partly cloudy in the morning, then mostly sunny with a slight chance of showers and thunderstorms in the afternoon. Hot with highs around 100. Highest heat index readings up to 110. Saturday night and Sunday, mostly clear. Hot. Lows in the upper 70s. Highs around 100. Highest heat index readings up to 105. 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At midnight at Austin Bergstrom International, it was clear. The temperature was 84, the dew point 71, the relative humidity was 65%, the wind south at 10.

miles an hour, and the pressure was 30.09 inches and rising. At Camp Mabry, it was clear. The temperature was 86, the dew point 71, the relative humidity was 60%, producing a heat index of 91, and the pressure was 30.11 inches and rising. Pflugerville clear 84. Taylor clear 82. Lago Vista clear 83. Georgetown clear 86. San Marcos clear 83. Burnett clear 80. Junction clear 76. San Antonio clear 84. Corpus Christi partly cloudy 83. Houston clear 80. Once again at Austin Bergstrom it was 84, and at Camp Mabry it was 86. Elsewhere across the state, College Station clear 82. Amarillo cloudy 73. Abilene clear 83. Dallas-Fort Worth clear 88. The coastal waters forecast from Baffin Bay to Port Aransas out 20 nautical miles. Tonight, southeast winds 10 to 15 knots, becoming south 5 to 10 knots after midnight. Seas 2 to 3 feet. Wave detail, southeast 3 feet at 6 seconds. Monday, southeast winds around 5 knots, increasing to 5 to 10 knots in the afternoon. Seas around 2 feet. Wave detail, southeast 2 feet at 6 seconds. Monday night, southeast winds 10 to 15 knots. Seas around 2 feet. Wave detail, southeast 2 feet at 4 seconds. Tuesday, south winds 5 to 10 knots, becoming southeast 10 to 15 knots in the afternoon. Seas around 2 feet. Wave detail, southeast 2 feet at 4 seconds and southeast 1 foot at 9 seconds. Tuesday night, south winds 10 to 15 knots. Seas 2 to 3 feet. Wave detail, southeast 2 feet at 5 seconds and southeast 1 foot at 9 seconds. Wednesday, south winds 5 to 10 knots, becoming southeast 10 to 15 knots with gusts up to 20 knots in the afternoon. Seas around 2 feet. Wave detail, southeast 2 feet at 5 seconds and southeast 2 feet at 8 seconds. Wednesday night, south winds 10 to 15 knots with gusts up to 20 knots. Seas 2 to 3 feet. Thursday, south winds 10 to 15 knots. Seas 2 to 3 feet. Thursday night, south winds 10 to 15 knots. Seas 2 to 3 feet. Friday, south winds 10 to 15 knots. Seas 2 to 3 feet. Friday night, south winds 10 to 15 knots. Seas 2 to 3 feet. Your weather synopsis for South Central Texas. Dry weather along with above normal temperatures will persist across South Central Texas through this week. Highs will largely range from the mid-90s to around 103 degrees through the next few days with lows in the 70s each night. Heat index values will range from 105 to 110 degrees over much of the area. Your local forecast. Tonight, clear. Lows in the mid-70s. South winds 5 to 10 miles per hour. Monday, sunny, hot with highs around 101. Southwest winds around 5 miles per hour, becoming southeast in the afternoon. Monday night, clear. Lows in the mid-70s. South winds 5 to 10 miles per hour. Tuesday, mostly sunny. Hot with highs around 100. South winds 5 to 10 miles per hour. Tuesday night, mostly clear. Lows in the mid-70s. South winds 5 to 10 miles per hour. Wednesday through Thursday night, mostly clear. Hot. Highs around 100. Lows in the upper 70s. Highest heat index readings up to 110. Friday, partly cloudy in the morning, then becoming mostly sunny. Hot with highs around 100. Highest heat index readings up to 110. Friday night, mostly clear. Lows in the upper 70s. Saturday, partly cloudy in the morning, then mostly sunny with a slight chance of showers.

showers and thunderstorms in the afternoon. Hot with highs around 100. Highest heat index readings up to 110. Saturday night and Sunday, mostly clear. Hot. Lows in the upper 70s. Highs around 100. Highest heat index readings up to 105. 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The current time is 12:27 a.m. Central Daylight Time. The Austin NOAA Weather Radio Roundup. At midnight at Austin Bergstrom International, it was clear. The temperature was 84, the dew point 71, the relative humidity was 65%, the wind south at 10 miles an hour, and the pressure was 30.09 inches and rising. At Camp Mabry, it was clear. The temperature was 86, the dew point 71, the relative humidity was 60%, producing a heat index of 91, and the pressure was 30.11 inches and rising. Pflugerville clear 84. Taylor clear 82. Lago Vista clear 83. Georgetown clear 86. San Marcos clear 83. Burnett clear 80. Junction clear 76. San Antonio clear 84. Corpus Christi partly cloudy 83. Houston clear 80. Once again at Austin Bergstrom it was 84, and at Camp Mabry it was 86. Elsewhere across the state, College Station clear 82. Amarillo cloudy 73. Abilene clear 83. Dallas-Fort Worth clear 88. Your weather synopsis for South Central Texas. Dry weather along with above normal temperatures will persist across South Central Texas through this week. Highs will largely range from the mid-90s to around 103 degrees through the next few days with lows in the 70s each night. Heat index values will range from 105 to 110 degrees over much of the area. Your local forecast. Tonight, clear. Lows in the mid-70s. South winds 5 to 10 miles per hour. Monday, sunny, hot with highs around 101. Southwest winds around 5 miles per hour, becoming southeast in the afternoon. Monday night, clear. Lows in the mid-70s. South winds 5 to 10 miles per hour. Tuesday, mostly sunny. Hot with highs around 100. South winds 5 to 10 miles per hour. Tuesday night, mostly clear. Lows in the mid-70s. South winds 5 to 10 miles per hour. Wednesday through Thursday night, mostly clear. Hot. Highs around 100. Lows in the upper 70s. Highest heat index readings up to 110. Friday, partly cloudy in the morning, then becoming mostly sunny. Hot with highs around 100. Highest heat index readings up to 110. Friday night, mostly clear. Lows in the upper 70s. Saturday, partly cloudy in the morning, then mostly sunny with a slight chance of showers and thunderstorms in the afternoon. Hot with highs around 100. Highest heat index readings up to 110. Saturday night and Sunday, mostly clear. Hot. Lows in the upper 70s. Highs around 100. Highest heat index readings up to 105. 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At midnight at Austin Bergstrom International, it was clear. The temperature was 84, the dew point 71, the relative humidity was 65%, the wind south at 10 miles an hour, and the pressure was 30.09 inches and

rising. At Camp Mabry, it was clear. The temperature was 86, the dew point 71, the relative humidity was 60%, producing a heat index of 91, and the pressure was 30.11 inches and rising. Pflugerville clear 84. Taylor clear 82. Lago Vista clear 83. Georgetown clear 86. San Marcos clear 83. Burnett clear 80. Junction clear 76. San Antonio clear 84. Corpus Christi partly cloudy 83. Houston clear 80. Once again at Austin Bergstrom it was 84, and at Camp Mabry it was 86. Elsewhere across the state, College Station clear 82. Amarillo cloudy 73. Abilene clear 83. Dallas-Fort Worth clear 88. Your weather synopsis for South Central Texas. Dry weather along with above normal temperatures will persist across South Central Texas through this week. Highs will largely range from the mid-90s to around 103 degrees through the next few days with lows in the 70s each night. Heat indexes through this week. Highs will largely range from the mid-90s to around 103 degrees through the next few days with lows in the 70s each night. Heat index values will range from 105 to 110 degrees over much of the area. Your local forecast. Tonight, clear. Lows in the mid-70s. South winds 5 to 10 miles per hour. Monday, sunny, hot with highs around 101. Southwest winds around 5 miles per hour, becoming southeast in the afternoon. Monday night, clear. Lows in the mid-70s. South winds 5 to 10 miles per hour. Tuesday, mostly sunny. Hot with highs around 100. South winds 5 to 10 miles per hour. Tuesday night, mostly clear. Lows in the mid-70s. South winds 5 to 10 miles per hour. Wednesday through Thursday night, mostly clear. Hot. Highs around 100. Lows in the upper 70s. Highest heat index readings up to 110. Friday, partly cloudy in the morning, then becoming mostly sunny. Hot with highs around 100. Highest heat index readings up to 110. Friday night, mostly clear. Lows in the upper 70s. Saturday, partly cloudy in the morning, then mostly sunny with a slight chance of showers and thunderstorms in the afternoon. Hot with highs around 100. Highest heat index readings up to 110. Saturday night and Sunday, mostly clear. Hot. Lows in the upper 70s. Highs around 100. Highest heat index readings up to 105. 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The Austin NOAA Weather Radio Roundup. At midnight at Austin Bergstrom International, it was clear. The temperature was 84, the dew point 71, the relative humidity was 65%, the wind south at 10 miles an hour, and the pressure was 30.09 inches and rising. At Camp Mabry, it was clear. The temperature was 86, the dew point 71, the relative humidity was 60%, producing a heat index of 91, and the pressure was 30.11 inches and rising. Pflugerville clear 84. Taylor clear 82. Lago Vista clear 83. Georgetown clear 86. San Marcos clear 83. Burnett clear 80. Junction clear 76. San Antonio clear 84. Corpus Christi partly cloudy 83. Houston clear 80. Once again at Austin Bergstrom it was 84, and at Camp Mabry it was 86. Elsewhere across the state, College Station clear 82.

Amarillo cloudy 73. Abilene clear 83. Dallas-Fort Worth clear 88. Your weather synopsis for South Central Texas. Dry weather along with above normal temperatures will persist across South Central Texas through this week. Highs will largely range from the mid-90s to around 103 degrees through the next few days with lows in the 70s each night. Heat index values will range from 105 to 110 degrees over much of the area. The Tropical Weather Outlook. For the North Atlantic, Caribbean Sea, and the Gulf of America, tropical cyclone formation is not expected during the next 7 days. Your local forecast. Tonight, clear. Lows in the mid-70s. South winds 5 to 10 miles per hour. Monday, sunny, hot with highs around 101. Southwest winds around 5 miles per hour, becoming southeast in the afternoon. Monday night, clear. Lows in the mid-70s. South winds 5 to 10 miles per hour. Tuesday, mostly sunny. Hot with highs around 100. South winds 5 to 10 miles per hour. Tuesday night, mostly clear. Lows in the mid-70s. South winds 5 to 10 miles per hour. Wednesday through Thursday night, mostly clear. Hot. Highs around 100. Lows in the upper 70s. Highest heat index readings up to 110. Friday, partly cloudy in the morning, then becoming mostly sunny. Hot with highs around 100. Highest heat index readings up to 110. Friday night, mostly clear. Lows in the upper 70s. Saturday, partly cloudy in the morning, then mostly sunny with a slight chance of showers and thunderstorms in the afternoon. Hot with highs around 100. Highest heat index readings up to 110. Saturday night and Sunday, mostly clear. Hot. Lows in the upper 70s. Highs around 100. Highest heat index readings up to 105. 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At midnight at Austin Bergstrom International, it was clear. The temperature was 84, the dew point 71, the relative humidity was 65%, the wind south at 10 miles an hour, and the pressure was 30.09 inches and rising. At Camp Mabry, it was clear. The temperature was 86, the dew point 71, the relative humidity was 60%, producing a heat index of 91, and the pressure was 30.11 inches and rising. Pflugerville clear 84. Taylor clear 82. Lago Vista clear 83. Georgetown clear 86. San Marcos clear 83. Burnett clear 80. Junction clear 76. San Antonio clear 84. Corpus Christi partly cloudy 83. Houston clear 80. Once again at Austin Bergstrom it was 84, and at Camp Mabry it was 86. Elsewhere across the state, College Station clear 82. Amarillo cloudy 73. Abilene clear 83. Dallas-Fort Worth clear 88. Your weather synopsis for South Central Texas. Dry weather along with above normal temperatures will persist across South Central Texas through this week. Highs will largely range from the mid-90s to around 103 degrees through the next few days with lows in the 70s each night. Heat index values will range from 105 to 110 degrees over much of the area. Your local forecast. Tonight, clear. Lows in the mid-70s. South winds 5 to 10 miles per hour. Monday, sunny, hot with highs around 101. Southwest winds around 5 miles per hour,
becoming southeast in the afternoon. Monday night, clear. Lows in the mid-70s. South winds 5 to 10 miles per hour. Tuesday, mostly sunny. Hot with highs around 100. South winds 5 to 10 miles per hour. Tuesday night, mostly clear. Lows in the mid-70s. South winds 5 to 10 miles per hour. Wednesday through Thursday night, mostly clear. Hot. Highs around 100. Lows in the upper 70s. Highest heat index readings up to 110. Friday, partly cloudy in the morning, then becoming mostly sunny. Hot with highs around 100. Highest heat index readings up to 110. Friday night, mostly clear. Lows in the upper 70s. Saturday, partly cloudy in the morning, then mostly sunny with a slight chance of showers and thunderstorms in the afternoon. Hot with highs around 100. Highest heat index readings up to 110. Saturday night and Sunday, mostly clear. Hot. Lows in the upper 70s. Highs around 100. Highest heat index readings up to 105. 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The Austin NOAA Weather Radio Roundup. At midnight at Austin Bergstrom International, it was clear. The temperature was 84, the dew point 71, the relative humidity was 65%, the wind south at 10 miles an hour, and the pressure was 30.09 inches and rising. At Camp Mabry, it was clear. The temperature was 86, the dew point 71, the relative humidity was 60%, producing a heat index of 91, and the pressure was 30.11 inches and rising. Pflugerville clear 84. Taylor clear 82. Lago Vista clear 83. Georgetown clear 86. San Marcos clear 83. Burnett clear 80. Junction clear 76. San Antonio clear 84. Corpus Christi partly cloudy 83. Houston clear 80. Once again at Austin Bergstrom it was 84, and at Camp Mabry it was 86. Elsewhere across the state, College Station clear 82. Amarillo cloudy 73. Abilene clear 83. Dallas-Fort Worth clear 88. Your weather synopsis for South Central Texas. Dry weather along with above normal temperatures will persist across South Central Texas through this week. Highs will largely range from the mid-90s to around 103 degrees through the next few days with lows in the 70s each night. Heat index values will range from 105 to 110 degrees over much of the area. Your local forecast. Tonight, clear. Lows in the mid-70s. South winds 5 to 10 miles per hour. Monday, sunny, hot with highs around 101. Southwest winds around 5 miles per hour, becoming southeast in the afternoon. Monday night, clear. Lows in the mid-70s. South winds 5 to 10 miles per hour. Tuesday, mostly sunny. Hot with highs around 100. South winds 5 to 10 miles per hour. Tuesday night, mostly clear. Lows in the mid-70s. South winds 5 to 10 miles per hour. Wednesday through Thursday night, mostly clear. Hot. Highs around 100. Lows in the upper 70s. Highest heat index readings up to 110. Friday, partly cloudy in the morning, then becoming mostly sunny. Hot with highs around 100. Highest heat index readings up to 110. Friday night, mostly clear. Lows in the upper 70s. Saturday,
Partly cloudy in the morning, then mostly sunny with a slight chance of showers.

and thunderstorms in the afternoon. Hot with highs around 100. Highest heat index readings up to 110. Saturday night and Sunday, mostly clear. Hot. Lows in the upper 70s. Highs around 100. Highest heat index readings up to 105. 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The Austin NOAA Weather Radio Roundup. At midnight at Austin Bergstrom International, it was clear. The temperature was 84, the dew point 71, the relative humidity was 65%, the wind south at 10 miles an hour, and the pressure was 30.09 inches and rising. At Camp Mabry, it was clear. The temperature was 86, the dew point 71, the relative humidity was 60%, producing a heat index of 91, and the pressure was 30.11 inches and rising. Pflugerville clear 84. Taylor clear 82. Lago Vista clear 83. Georgetown clear 86. San Marcos clear 83. Burnett clear 80. Junction clear 76. San Antonio clear 84. Corpus Christi partly cloudy 83. Houston clear 80. Once again at Austin Bergstrom it was 84, and at Camp Mabry it was 86. Elsewhere across the state, College Station clear 82. Amarillo cloudy 73. Abilene clear 83. Dallas-Fort Worth clear 88. Your weather synopsis for South Central Texas. Dry weather along with above normal temperatures will persist across South Central Texas through this week. Highs will largely range from the mid-90s to around 103 degrees through the next few days with lows in the 70s each night. Heat index values will range from 105 to 110 degrees over much of the area. Your local forecast. Tonight, clear. Lows in the mid-70s. South winds 5 to 10 miles per hour. Monday, sunny, hot with highs around 101. Southwest winds around 5 miles per hour, becoming southeast in the afternoon. Monday night, clear. Lows in the mid-70s. South winds 5 to 10 miles per hour. Tuesday, mostly sunny. Hot with highs around 100. South winds 5 to 10 miles per hour. Tuesday night, mostly clear. Lows in the mid-70s. South winds 5 to 10 miles per hour. Wednesday through Thursday night, mostly clear. Hot. Highs around 100. Lows in the upper 70s. Highest heat index readings up to 110. Friday, partly cloudy in the morning, then becoming mostly sunny. Hot with highs around 100. Highest heat index readings up to 110. Friday night, mostly clear. Lows in the upper 70s. Saturday, partly cloudy in the morning, then mostly sunny with a slight chance of showers and thunderstorms in the afternoon. Hot with highs around 100. Highest heat index readings up to 110. Saturday night and Sunday, mostly clear. Hot. Lows in the upper 70s. Highs around 100. Highest heat index readings up to 105. 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At midnight at Austin Bergstrom International, it was clear. The temperature was 84, the dew point 71, the relative humidity was 65%, the wind south at 10 miles an hour, and the pressure was 30.09 inches and

rising. At Camp Mabry, it was clear. The temperature was 86, the dew point 71, the relative humidity was 60%, producing a heat index of 91, and the pressure was 30.11 inches and rising. Pflugerville clear 84. Taylor clear 82. Lago Vista clear 83. Georgetown clear 86. San Marcos clear 83. Burnett clear 80. Junction clear 76. San Antonio clear 84. Corpus Christi partly cloudy 83. Houston clear 80. Once again at Austin Bergstrom it was 84, and at Camp Mabry it was 86. Elsewhere across the state, College Station clear 82. Amarillo cloudy 73. Abilene clear 83. Dallas-Fort Worth clear 88. Your weather synopsis for South Central Texas. Dry weather along with above normal temperatures will persist across South Central Texas through this week. Highs will largely range from the mid-90s to around 103 degrees through the next few days with lows in the 70s each night. Heat index values will range from 105 to 110 degrees over much of the area. The coastal waters forecast from Baffin Bay to Port Aransas out 20 nautical miles. Tonight, southeast winds 10 to 15 knots, becoming south 5 to 10 knots after midnight. Seas 2 to 3 feet. Wave detail, southeast 3 feet at 6 seconds. Monday, southeast winds around 5 knots, increasing to 5 to 10 knots in the afternoon. Seas around 2 feet. Wave detail, southeast 2 feet at 6 seconds. Monday night, southeast winds 10 to 15 knots. Seas around 2 feet. Wave detail, southeast 2 feet at 4 seconds. Tuesday, south winds 5 to 10 knots, becoming southeast 10 to 15 knots in the afternoon. Seas around 2 feet. Wave detail, southeast 2 feet at 4 seconds and southeast 1 foot at 9 seconds. Tuesday night, south winds 10 to 15 knots. Seas 2 to 3 feet. Wave detail, southeast 2 feet at 5 seconds and southeast 1 foot at 9 seconds. Wednesday, south winds 5 to 10 knots, becoming southeast 10 to 15 knots with gusts up to 20 knots in the afternoon. Seas around 2 feet. Wave detail, southeast 2 feet at 5 seconds and southeast 2 feet at 8 seconds. Wednesday night, south winds 10 to 15 knots with gusts up to 20 knots. Seas 2 to 3 feet. Thursday, south winds 10 to 15 knots. Seas 2 to 3 feet. Thursday night, south winds 10 to 15 knots. Seas 2 to 3 feet. Friday, south winds 10 to 15 knots. Seas 2 to 3 feet. Friday night, south winds 10 to 15 knots. Seas 2 to 3 feet. Your local forecast. Tonight, clear. Lows in the mid-70s. South winds 5 to 10 miles per hour. Monday, sunny, hot with highs around 101. Southwest winds around 5 miles per hour, becoming southeast in the afternoon. Monday night, clear. Lows in the mid-70s. South winds 5 to 10 miles per hour. Tuesday, mostly sunny. Hot with highs around 100. South winds 5 to 10 miles per hour. Tuesday night, mostly clear. Lows in the mid-70s. South winds 5 to 10 miles per hour. Wednesday through Thursday night, mostly clear. Hot. Highs around 100. Lows in the upper 70s. Highest heat index readings up to 110. Friday, partly cloudy in the morning, then becoming mostly sunny. Hot with highs around 100. Highest heat index readings up to 110. Friday night, mostly clear. Lows in the upper 70s. Saturday, partly cloudy in the morning, then mostly sunny with a slight chance of showers and thunderstorms in the afternoon.
hot with highs around 100. Highest heat index readings up to 110. Saturday night and Sunday, mostly clear. Hot. Lows in the upper 70s. Highs around 100. Highest heat index readings up to 105. 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The current time is 12:57 a.m. Central Daylight Time. The Austin, NOAA Weather Radio Roundup, at midnight at Austin Bergstrom International, it was clear. The temperature was 84, the dew point 71, the relative humidity was 65%, the wind south at 10 miles an hour, and the pressure was 30.09 inches and rising. At Camp Mabry, it was clear. The temperature was 86, the dew point 71, the relative humidity was 60%, producing a heat index of 91, and the pressure was 30.11 inches and rising. Pflugerville clear 84. Taylor clear 82. Lago Vista clear 83. Georgetown clear 86. San Marcos clear 83. Burnett clear 80. Junction clear 76. San Antonio clear 84. Corpus Christi partly cloudy 83. Houston clear 80. Once again at Austin Bergstrom it was 84, and at Camp Mabry it was 86. Elsewhere across the state, College Station clear 82. Amarillo cloudy 73. Abilene clear 83. Dallas-Fort Worth clear 88. Your weather synopsis for South Central Texas. Dry weather along with above normal temperatures will persist across South Central Texas through this week. Highs will largely range from the mid-90s to around 103 degrees through the next few days with lows in the 70s each night. Heat index values will range from 105 to 110 degrees over much of the area. Your local forecast. Tonight, clear. Lows in the mid-70s. South winds 5 to 10 miles per hour. Monday, sunny, hot with highs around 101. Southwest winds around 5 miles per hour, becoming southeast in the afternoon. Monday night, clear. Lows in the mid-70s. South winds 5 to 10 miles per hour. Tuesday, mostly sunny. Hot with highs around 100. South winds 5 to 10 miles per hour. Tuesday night, mostly clear. Lows in the mid-70s. South winds 5 to 10 miles per hour. Wednesday through Thursday night, mostly clear. Hot. Highs around 100. Lows in the upper 70s. Highest heat index readings up to 110. Friday, partly cloudy in the morning, then becoming mostly sunny. Hot with highs around 100. Highest heat index readings up to 110. Friday night, mostly clear. Lows in the upper 70s. Saturday, partly cloudy in the morning, then mostly sunny with a slight chance of showers and thunderstorms in the afternoon. Hot with highs around 100. Highest heat index readings up to 110. Saturday night and Sunday, mostly clear. Hot. Lows in the upper 70s. Highs around 100. Highest heat index readings up to 105. 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The current time is 1:01 a.m. Central Daylight Time. The Austin, NOAA Weather Radio Roundup. At midnight at Austin Bergstrom International, it was clear. The temperature was 84, the dew point 71, the relative humidity was 65%, the wind south at 10 miles an hour, and the pressure was 30.09 inches and rising. At Camp Mabry,
It was clear.

the temperature was 86, the dew point 71, the relative humidity was 60%, producing a heat index of 91, and the pressure was 30.11 inches and rising. Pflugerville Clear 84. Taylor Clear 82. Lago Vista Clear 83. Georgetown Clear 86. San Marcos Clear 83. Burnett Clear 80. Junction Clear 76. San Antonio Clear 84. Corpus Christi Partly Cloudy 83. Houston Clear 80. Once again at Austin Bergstrom it was 84, and at Camp Mabry it was 86. Elsewhere across the state, College Station Clear 82. Amarillo Cloudy 73. Abilene Clear 83. Dallas-Fort Worth Clear 88. Your weather synopsis for South Central Texas. Dry weather along with above normal temperatures will persist across South Central Texas through this week. Highs will largely range from the mid-90s to around 103 degrees through the next few days with lows in the 70s each night. Heat index values will range from 105 to 110 degrees over much of the area. Your local forecast. Tonight, clear. Lows in the mid-70s. South winds 5 to 10 miles per hour. Monday, sunny, hot with highs around 101. Southwest winds around 5 miles per hour, becoming southeast in the afternoon. Monday night, clear. Lows in the mid-70s. South winds 5 to 10 miles per hour. Tuesday, mostly sunny. Hot with highs around 100. South winds 5 to 10 miles per hour. Tuesday night, mostly clear. Lows in the mid-70s. South winds 5 to 10 miles per hour. Wednesday through Thursday night, mostly clear. Hot. Highs around 100. Lows in the upper 70s. Highest heat index readings up to 110. Friday, partly cloudy in the morning, then becoming mostly sunny. Hot with highs around 100. Highest heat index readings up to 110. Friday night, mostly clear. Lows in the upper 70s. Saturday, partly cloudy in the morning, then mostly sunny with a slight chance of showers and thunderstorms in the afternoon. Hot with highs around 100. Highest heat index readings up to 110. Saturday night and Sunday, mostly clear. Hot. Lows in the upper 70s. Highs around 100. Highest heat index readings up to 105. 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The current time is 1:05 a.m. Central Daylight Time. Your weather synopsis for South Central Texas. Dry weather along with above normal temperatures will persist across South Central Texas through this week. Highs will largely range from the mid-90s to around 103 degrees through the next few days with lows in the 70s each night. Heat index values will range from 105 to 110 degrees over much of the area. Your local forecast. Tonight, clear. Lows in the mid-70s. South winds 5 to 10 miles per hour. Monday, sunny, hot with highs around 101. Southwest winds around 5 miles per hour, becoming southeast in the afternoon. Monday night, clear. Lows in the mid-70s. South winds 5 to 10 miles per hour. Tuesday, mostly sunny. Hot with highs around 100. South winds 5 to 10 miles per hour. Tuesday night, mostly clear. Lows in the mid-70s. South winds 5 to 10 miles per hour. Wednesday through Thursday night, mostly clear. Hot. Highs around 100. Lows in the upper 70s. Highest heat index readings up to 110. Friday.

The tropical weather outlook for the North Atlantic, Caribbean Sea, and the Gulf of America. Tropical cyclone formation is not expected during the next 7 days. 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The current time is 1:08 a.m. Central Daylight Time. Your weather synopsis for South Central Texas. Dry weather along with above normal temperatures will persist across South Central Texas through this week. Highs will largely range from the mid-90s to around 103 degrees through the next few days, with lows in the 70s each night. Heat index values will range from 105 to 110 degrees over much of the area. Your local forecast. Tonight, clear. Lows in the mid-70s. South winds 5 to 10 miles per hour. Monday, sunny, hot with highs around 101. Southwest winds around 5 miles per hour, becoming southeast in the afternoon. Monday night, clear. Lows in the mid-70s. South winds 5 to 10 miles per hour. Tuesday, mostly sunny. Hot with highs around 100. South winds 5 to 10 miles per hour. Tuesday night, mostly clear. Lows in the mid-70s. South winds 5 to 10 miles per hour. Wednesday through Thursday night, mostly clear. Hot. Highs around 100. Lows in the upper 70s. Highest heat index readings up to 110. Friday, partly cloudy in the morning, then becoming mostly sunny. Hot with highs around 100. Highest heat index readings up to 110. Friday night, mostly clear. Lows in the upper 70s. Saturday, partly cloudy in the morning, then mostly sunny with a slight chance of showers and thunderstorms in the afternoon. Hot with highs around 100. Highest heat index readings up to 110. Saturday night and Sunday, mostly clear. Hot. Lows in the upper 70s. Highs around 100. Highest heat index readings up to 105. 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The current time is 1:10 a.m. Central Daylight Time. Your weather synopsis for South Central Texas. Dry weather along with above normal temperatures will persist across South Central Texas through this week. Highs will largely range from the mid-90s to around 103 degrees through the next few days, with lows in the 70s each night. Heat index values will range from 105 to 110 degrees over much of the area. Your local forecast. Tonight, clear. Lows in the mid-70s. South winds 5 to 10 miles per hour. Monday, sunny, hot with highs around 101. Southwest winds around 5 miles per hour, becoming southeast in the afternoon. Monday night, clear. Lows in the mid-70s. South winds 5 to 10 miles per hour. Tuesday, mostly sunny. Hot with highs around 100. South winds 5 to 10 miles per hour. Tuesday night, mostly clear. Lows in the mid-70s. South winds 5 to 10 miles per hour. Wednesday through Thursday night, mostly clear. Hot. Highs around 100. Lows in the upper 70s. Highest heat index readings up to 110. Friday, partly cloudy in the morning, then becoming mostly sunny. Hot with highs around 100. Highest heat index readings up to 110. Friday night, mostly clear. Lows in the upper 70s. Saturday, partly cloudy in the morning, then mostly sunny with a slight chance of showers and thunderstorms in the afternoon. Hot with high

is around 100. Highest heat index readings up to 110. Saturday night and Sunday, mostly clear. Hot. Lows in the upper 70s. Highs around 100. Highest heat index readings up to 105. 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At 1 a.m. at Austin Bergstrom International, it was clear. The temperature was 81, the dew point 72, the relative humidity was 74%, the wind south at 6 miles an hour, and the pressure was 30.10 inches and rising. At Camp Mabry, it was clear. The temperature was 83, the dew point 72, the relative humidity was 69%, the wind variable at 3 miles an hour, and the pressure was 30.11 inches and steady. Pflugerville clear 82. Taylor clear 82. Lago Vista clear 81. Georgetown clear 85. San Marcos clear 81. Burnett clear 82. Junction clear 75. San Antonio clear 82. Corpus Christi partly cloudy 82. Houston clear 78. Once again at Austin Bergstrom it was 81, and at Camp Mabry it was 83. Elsewhere across the state, College Station clear 80. Amarillo mostly cloudy 71. Abilene clear 84. Dallas-Fort Worth clear 86. Your weather synopsis for South Central Texas. Dry weather along with above normal temperatures will persist across South Central Texas through this week. Highs will largely range from the mid-90s to around 103 degrees through the next few days with lows in the 70s each night. Heat index values will range from 105 to 110 degrees over much of the area. Your local forecast. Tonight, clear. Lows in the mid-70s. South winds 5 to 10 miles per hour. Monday, sunny, hot with highs around 101. Southwest winds around 5 miles per hour, becoming southeast in the afternoon. Monday night, clear. Lows in the mid-70s. South winds 5 to 10 miles per hour. Tuesday, mostly sunny. Hot with highs around 100. South winds 5 to 10 miles per hour. Tuesday night, mostly clear. Lows in the mid-70s. South winds 5 to 10 miles per hour. Wednesday through Thursday night, mostly clear. Hot. Highs around 100. Lows in the upper 70s. Highest heat index readings up to 110. Friday, partly cloudy in the morning, then becoming mostly sunny. Hot with highs around 100. Highest heat index readings up to 110. Friday night, mostly clear. Lows in the upper 70s. Saturday, partly cloudy in the morning, then mostly sunny with a slight chance of showers and thunderstorms in the afternoon. Hot with highs around 100. Highest heat index readings up to 110. Saturday night and Sunday, mostly clear. Hot. Lows in the upper 70s. Highs around 100. Highest heat index readings up to 105. 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The current time is 1:17 a.m. Central Daylight Time. 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At 1 a.m. at Austin Bergstrom International, it was clear. The temperature was 81, the dew point 72, the relative humidity was 74%, the wind south at 6 miles an hour, and the pressure was 30.10 inches and rising. At Camp Mabry.

was clear. The temperature was 83, the dew point 72, the relative humidity was 69%, the wind variable at 3 miles an hour, and the pressure was 30.11 inches and steady. Pflugerville clear 82. Taylor clear 82. Lago Vista clear 81. Georgetown clear 85. San Marcos clear 81. Burnett clear 82. Junction clear 75. San Antonio clear 82. Corpus Christi partly cloudy 82. Houston clear 78. Once again at Austin Bergstrom it was 81, and at Camp Mabry it was 83. Elsewhere across the state, College Station clear 80. Amarillo mostly cloudy 71. Abilene clear 84. Dallas-Fort Worth clear 86. Your weather synopsis for South Central Texas. Dry weather along with above normal temperatures will persist across South Central Texas through this week. Highs will largely range from the mid-90s to around 103 degrees through the next few days with lows in the 70s each night. Heat index values will range from 105 to 110 degrees over much of the area. Your local forecast. Tonight, clear. Lows in the mid-70s. South winds 5 to 10 miles per hour. Monday, sunny, hot with highs around 101. Southwest winds around 5 miles per hour, becoming southeast in the afternoon. Monday night, clear. Lows in the mid-70s. South winds 5 to 10 miles per hour. Tuesday, mostly sunny. Hot with highs around 100. South winds 5 to 10 miles per hour. Tuesday night, mostly clear. Lows in the mid-70s. South winds 5 to 10 miles per hour. Wednesday through Thursday night, mostly clear. Hot. Highs around 100. Lows in the upper 70s. Highest heat index readings up to 110. Friday, partly cloudy in the morning, then becoming mostly sunny. Hot with highs around 100. Highest heat index readings up to 110. Friday night, mostly clear. Lows in the upper 70s. Saturday, partly cloudy in the morning, then mostly sunny with a slight chance of showers and thunderstorms in the afternoon. Hot with highs around 100. Highest heat index readings up to 110. Saturday night and Sunday, mostly clear. Hot. Lows in the upper 70s. Highs around 100. Highest heat index readings up to 105. 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The current time is 1:21 a.m. Central Daylight Time. 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At 1 a.m. at Austin Bergstrom International, it was clear. The temperature was 81, the dew point 72, the relative humidity was 74%, the wind south at 6 miles an hour, and the pressure was 30.10 inches and rising. At Camp Mabry, it was clear. The temperature was 83, the dew point 72, the relative humidity was 69%, the wind variable at 3 miles an hour, and the pressure was 30.11 inches and steady. Pflugerville clear 82. Taylor clear 82. Lago Vista clear 81. Georgetown clear 85. San Marcos clear 81. Burnett clear 82. Junction clear 75. San Antonio clear 82. Corpus Christi partly cloudy 82. Houston clear 78. Once again at Austin Bergstrom it was 81, and at Camp Mabry it was 83. Elsewhere across the state, College Station clear 80. Amarillo mostly cloudy 71. Abilene clear 84. Dallas-Fort Worth clear 86. Your weather synopsis for South Central Texas.

Dry weather along with above normal temperatures will persist across south central Texas through this week. Highs will largely range from the mid-90s to around 103 degrees through the next few days, with lows in the 70s each night. Heat index values will range from 105 to 110 degrees over much of the area. Your local forecast. Tonight, clear. Lows in the mid-70s. South winds 5 to 10 miles per hour. Monday, sunny, hot with highs around 101. Southwest winds around 5 miles per hour, becoming southeast in the afternoon. Monday night, clear. Lows in the mid-70s. South winds 5 to 10 miles per hour. Tuesday, mostly sunny. Hot with highs around 100. South winds 5 to 10 miles per hour. Tuesday night, mostly clear. Lows in the mid-70s. South winds 5 to 10 miles per hour. Wednesday through Thursday night, mostly clear. Hot. Highs around 100. Lows in the upper 70s. Highest heat index readings up to 110. Friday, partly cloudy in the morning, then becoming mostly sunny. Hot with highs around 100. Highest heat index readings up to 110. Friday night, mostly clear. Lows in the upper 70s. Saturday, partly cloudy in the morning, then mostly sunny with a slight chance of showers and thunderstorms in the afternoon. Hot with highs around 100. Highest heat index readings up to 110. Saturday night and Sunday, mostly clear. Hot. Lows in the upper 70s. Highs around 100. Highest heat index readings up to 105. The coastal waters forecast from Baffin Bay to Port Aransas out 20 nautical miles. Tonight, southeast winds 10 to 15 knots, becoming south 5 to 10 knots after midnight. Seas 2 to 3 feet. Wave detail, southeast 3 feet at 6 seconds. Monday, southeast winds around 5 knots, increasing to 5 to 10 knots in the afternoon. Seas around 2 feet. Wave detail, southeast 2 feet at 6 seconds. Monday night, southeast winds 10 to 15 knots. Seas around 2 feet. Wave detail, southeast 2 feet at 4 seconds. Tuesday, south winds 5 to 10 knots, becoming southeast 10 to 15 knots in the afternoon. Seas around 2 feet. Wave detail, southeast 2 feet at 4 seconds and southeast 1 foot at 9 seconds. Tuesday night, south winds 10 to 15 knots. Seas 2 to 3 feet. Wave detail, southeast 2 feet at 5 seconds and southeast 1 foot at 9 seconds. Wednesday, south winds 5 to 10 knots, becoming southeast 10 to 15 knots with gusts up to 20 knots in the afternoon. Seas around 2 feet. Wave detail, southeast 2 feet at 5 seconds and southeast 2 feet at 8 seconds. Wednesday night, south winds 10 to 15 knots with gusts up to 20 knots. Seas 2 to 3 feet. Thursday, south winds 10 to 15 knots. Seas 2 to 3 feet. Thursday night, south winds 10 to 15 knots. Seas 2 to 3 feet. Friday, south winds 10 to 15 knots. Seas 2 to 3 feet. Friday night, south winds 10 to 15 knots. Seas 2 to 3 feet. Your local forecast. Rest of tonight, mostly clear. Lows in the mid-70s. South winds 5 to 10 miles per hour. Monday, sunny, hot with highs around 101. Southwest winds around 5 miles per hour, becoming southeast around 5 miles per hour in the afternoon. Monday night, clear. Lows in the mid-70s. South winds 5 to 10 miles per hour. Tuesday, mostly sunny. Hot with highs around 100. South winds 5 to 10 miles per hour. Tuesday night, mostly clear in the evening, then becoming partly cloudy.

lows in the upper 70s. South winds 5 to 10 miles per hour. Wednesday through Sunday, mostly clear. Hot. Highs around 100. Lows in the upper 70s. Highest heat index readings up to 110. 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The current time is 1:28 a.m. Central Daylight Time. The Austin NOAA Weather Radio Roundup, at 1 a.m. at Austin Bergstrom International, it was clear. The temperature was 81, the dew point 72, the relative humidity was 74%, the wind south at 6 miles an hour, and the pressure was 30.10 inches and rising. At Camp Mabry, it was clear. The temperature was 83, the dew point 72, the relative humidity was 69%, the wind variable at 3 miles an hour, and the pressure was 30.11 inches and steady. Pflugerville, clear 82. Taylor, clear 82. Lago Vista, clear 81. Georgetown, clear 85. San Marcos, clear 81. Burnett, clear 82. Junction, clear 75. San Antonio, clear 82. Corpus Christi, partly cloudy, 82. Houston, clear 78. Once again at Austin Bergstrom, it was 81, and at Camp Mabry, it was 83. Elsewhere across the state, College Station clear 80. Amarillo mostly cloudy 71. Abilene clear 84. Dallas-Fort Worth clear 86. Your weather synopsis for South Central Texas. Dry weather along with above normal temperatures will persist across South Central Texas through this week. Highs will largely range from the mid-90s to around 103 degrees through the next few days with lows in the 70s each night. Heat index values will range from 105 to 110 degrees over much of the area. Your local forecast. Rest of tonight, mostly clear. Lows in the mid-70s. South winds 5 to 10 miles per hour. Monday, sunny. Hot with highs around 101. Southwest winds around 5 miles per hour, becoming southeast around 5 miles per hour in the afternoon. Monday night, clear. Lows in the mid-70s. South winds 5 to 10 miles per hour. Tuesday, mostly sunny. Hot with highs around 100. South winds 5 to 10 miles per hour. Tuesday night, mostly clear in the evening, then becoming partly cloudy. Lows in the upper 70s. South winds 5 to 10 miles per hour. Wednesday through Sunday, mostly clear. Hot. Highs around 100. Lows in the upper 70s. Highest heat index readings up to 110. 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The Austin NOAA Weather Radio Roundup, at 1 a.m. at Austin Bergstrom International, it was clear. The temperature was 81, the dew point 72, the relative humidity was 74%, the wind south at 6 miles an hour, and the pressure was 30.10 inches and rising. At Camp Mabry, it was clear. The temperature was 83, the dew point 72, the relative humidity was 69%, the wind variable at 3 miles an hour, and the pressure was 30.11 inches and steady. Pflugerville clear 82. Taylor, clear 82. Lago Vista, clear 81. Georgetown, clear 85. San Marcos, clear 81. Burnett, clear 82. Junction, clear 75. San Antonio, clear 82. Corpus Christi, partly cloudy, 82. Houston, clear 70.

feet. Once again at Austin Bergstrom, it was 81, and at Camp Mabry, it was 83. Elsewhere across the state, College Station clear 80. Amarillo mostly cloudy 71. Abilene clear 84. Dallas-Fort Worth clear 86. Your weather synopsis for South Central Texas. Dry weather along with above normal temperatures will persist across South Central Texas through this week. Highs will largely range from the mid-90s to around 103 degrees through the next few days with lows in the 70s each night. Heat index values will range from 105 to 110 degrees over much of the area. 103 degrees through the next few days with lows in the 70s each night. Heat index values will range from 105 to 110 degrees over much of the area. Your local forecast. Rest of tonight, mostly clear. Lows in the mid-70s. South winds 5 to 10 miles per hour. Monday, sunny, hot with highs around 101. Southwest winds around 5 miles per hour, becoming southeast around 5 miles per hour in the afternoon. Monday night, clear. Lows in the mid-70s. South winds 5 to 10 miles per hour. Tuesday, mostly sunny. Hot with highs around 100. South winds 5 to 10 miles per hour. Tuesday night, mostly clear in the evening, then becoming partly cloudy. Lows in the upper 70s. South winds 5 to 10 miles per hour. Wednesday through Sunday, mostly clear. Hot. Highs around 100. Lows in the upper 70s. Highest heat index readings up to 110. 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The current time is 1:34 a.m. Central Daylight Time. 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At 1 a.m. at Austin Bergstrom International, it was clear. The temperature was 81, the dew point 72, the relative humidity was 74%, the wind south at 6 miles an hour, and the pressure was 30.10 inches and rising. At Camp Mabry, it was clear. The temperature was 83, the dew point 72, the relative humidity was 69%, the wind variable at 3 miles an hour, and the pressure was 30.11 inches and steady. Pflugerville clear 82. Taylor clear 82. Lago Vista clear 81. Georgetown clear 85. San Marcos clear 81. Burnett clear 82. Junction clear 75. San Antonio clear 82. Corpus Christi partly cloudy 82. Houston clear 78. Once again at Austin Bergstrom it was 81, and at Camp Mabry it was 83. Elsewhere across the state, College Station clear 80. Amarillo mostly cloudy 71. Abilene clear 84. Dallas-Fort Worth clear 86. Your weather synopsis for South Central Texas. Dry weather along with above normal temperatures will persist across South Central Texas through this week. Highs will largely range from the mid-90s to around 103 degrees through the next few days with lows in the 70s each night. Heat index values will range from 105 to 110 degrees over much of the area. Your local forecast. Rest of tonight, mostly clear. Lows in the mid-70s. South winds 5 to 10 miles per hour. Monday, sunny, hot with highs around 101. Southwest winds around 5 miles per hour, becoming southeast around 5 miles per hour in the afternoon. Monday night, clear. Lows in the mid-70s. South winds 5 to 10 miles per hour. Tuesday, mostly sunny. Hot with highs around 100. South winds 5 to 10 miles per hour. Tuesday night, mostly clear in the evening, then becoming partly cloudy. Lows in the upper 70s.

south winds 5 to 10 miles per hour. Wednesday through Sunday, mostly clear. Hot. Highs around 100. Lows in the upper 70s. Highest heat index readings up to 110. The Tropical Weather Outlook. For the North Atlantic, Caribbean Sea, and the Gulf of America, tropical cyclone formation is not expected during the next 7 days. 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The Austin NOAA Weather Radio Roundup, at 1 a.m. at Austin Bergstrom International, it was clear. The temperature was 81, the dew point 72, the relative humidity was 74%, the wind south at 6 miles an hour, and the pressure was 30.10 inches and rising. At Camp Mabry, it was clear. The temperature was 83, the dew point 72, the relative humidity was 69%, the wind variable at 3 miles an hour, and the pressure was 30.11 inches and steady. Pflugerville clear 82. Taylor clear 82. Lago Vista clear 81. Georgetown clear 85. San Marcos clear 81. Burnett clear 82. Junction clear 75. San Antonio clear 82. Corpus Christi partly cloudy 82. Houston clear 78. Once again at Austin Bergstrom it was 81, and at Camp Mabry it was 83. Elsewhere across the state, College Station clear 80. Amarillo mostly cloudy 71. Abilene clear 84. Dallas-Fort Worth clear 86. Your weather synopsis for South Central Texas. Dry weather along with above normal temperatures will persist across South Central Texas through this week. Highs will largely range from the mid-90s to around 103 degrees through the next few days, with lows in the 70s each night. Heat index values will range from 105 to 110 degrees over much of the area. Your local forecast. Rest of tonight, mostly clear. Lows in the mid-70s. South winds 5 to 10 miles per hour. Monday, sunny, hot with highs around 101. Southwest winds around 5 miles per hour, becoming southeast around 5 miles per hour in the afternoon. Monday night, clear. Lows in the mid-70s. South winds 5 to 10 miles per hour. Tuesday, mostly sunny. Hot with highs around 100. South winds 5 to 10 miles per hour. Tuesday night, mostly clear in the evening, then becoming partly cloudy. Lows in the upper 70s. South winds 5 to 10 miles per hour. Wednesday through Sunday, mostly clear. Hot. Highs around 100. Lows in the upper 70s. Highest heat index readings up to 110. 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The current time is 1:41 a.m. Central Daylight Time. The Austin NOAA Weather Radio Roundup, at 1 a.m. at Austin Bergstrom International, it was clear. The temperature was 81, the dew point 72, the relative humidity was 74%, the wind south at 6 miles an hour, and the pressure was 30.10 inches and rising. At Camp Mabry, it was clear. The temperature was 83, the dew point 72, the relative humidity was 69%, the wind variable at 3 miles an hour, and the pressure was 30.11 inches and steady. Pflugerville clear 82. Taylor clear 82. Lago Vista clear 81. Georgetown clear 85. San Marcos clear 81. Burnett clear 82. Junction clear 75.

San Antonio clear 82. Corpus Christi partly cloudy 82. Houston clear 78. Once again at Austin Bergstrom it was 81, and at Camp Mabry it was 83. Elsewhere across the state, College Station clear 80. Amarillo mostly cloudy 71. Abilene clear 84. Dallas-Fort Worth clear 86. Your weather synopsis for South Central Texas. Dry weather along with above normal temperatures will persist across South Central Texas through this week. Highs will largely range from the mid-90s to around 103 degrees through the next few days with lows in the 70s each night. Heat index values will range from 105 to 110 degrees over much of the area. Your local forecast. Rest of tonight, mostly clear. Lows in the mid-70s. South winds 5 to 10 miles per hour. Monday, sunny, hot with highs around 101. Southwest winds around 5 miles per hour, becoming southeast around 5 miles per hour in the afternoon. Monday night, clear. Lows in the mid-70s. South winds 5 to 10 miles per hour. Tuesday, mostly sunny. Hot with highs around 100. South winds 5 to 10 miles per hour. Tuesday night, mostly clear in the evening, then becoming partly cloudy. Lows in the upper 70s. South winds 5 to 10 miles per hour. Wednesday through Sunday, mostly clear. Hot. Highs around 100. Lows in the upper 70s. Highest heat index readings up to 110. 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The current time is 1:44 a.m. Central Daylight Time. The Austin, NOAA Weather Radio Roundup, at 1 a.m. at Austin Bergstrom International, it was clear. The temperature was 81, the dew point 72, the relative humidity was 74%, the wind south at 6 miles an hour, and the pressure was 30.10 inches and rising. At Camp Mabry, it was clear. The temperature was 83, the dew point 72, the relative humidity was 69%, the wind variable at 3 miles an hour, and the pressure was 30.11 inches and steady. Pflugerville clear 82. Taylor clear 82. Lago Vista clear 81. Georgetown clear 85. San Marcos clear 81. Burnett clear 82. Junction clear 75. San Antonio clear 82. Corpus Christi partly cloudy 82. Houston clear 78. Once again at Austin Bergstrom it was 81, and at Camp Mabry it was 83. Elsewhere across the state, College Station clear 80. Amarillo mostly cloudy 71. Abilene clear 84. Dallas-Fort Worth clear 86. Your weather synopsis for South Central Texas. Dry weather along with above normal temperatures will persist across South Central Texas through this week. Highs will largely range from the mid-90s to around 103 degrees through the next few days with lows in the 70s each night. Heat index values will range from 105 to 110 degrees over much of the area. Your local forecast. Rest of tonight, mostly clear. Lows in the mid-70s. South winds 5 to 10 miles per hour. Monday, sunny. Hot with highs around 101. Southwest winds around 5 miles per hour, becoming southeast around 5 miles per hour in the afternoon. Monday night, clear. Lows in the mid-70s. South winds 5 to 10 miles per hour. Tuesday, mostly sunny. Hot with highs around 100. South winds 5 to 10 miles per hour. Tuesday night, mostly clear in the evening, then becoming partly cloudy. Lows in the upper 70s. South winds 5 to 10 miles.

miles per hour. Wednesday through Sunday, mostly clear. Hot. Highs around 100. Lows in the upper 70s. Highest heat index readings up to 110. 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At 1 a.m. at Austin Bergstrom International, it was clear. The temperature was 81, the dew point 72, the relative humidity was 74%, the wind south at 6 miles an hour, and the pressure was 30.10 inches and rising. At Camp Mabry, it was clear. The temperature was 83, the dew point 72, the relative humidity was 69%, the wind variable at 3 miles an hour, and the pressure was 30.11 inches and steady. Pflugerville clear 82. Taylor clear 82. Lago Vista clear 81. Georgetown clear 85. San Marcos clear 81. Burnett clear 82. Junction clear 75. San Antonio clear 82. Corpus Christi partly cloudy 82. Houston clear 78. Once again at Austin Bergstrom it was 81, and at Camp Mabry it was 83. Elsewhere across the state, College Station clear 80. Amarillo mostly cloudy 71. Abilene clear 84. Dallas-Fort Worth clear 86. Your weather synopsis for South Central Texas. Dry weather along with above normal temperatures will persist across South Central Texas through this week. Highs will largely range from the mid-90s to around 103 degrees through the next few days with lows in the 70s each night. Heat index values will range from 105 to 110 degrees over much of the area. Your local forecast. Rest of tonight, mostly clear. Lows in the mid-70s. South winds 5 to 10 miles per hour. Monday, sunny, hot with highs around 101. Southwest winds around 5 miles per hour, becoming southeast around 5 miles per hour in the afternoon. Monday night, clear. Lows in the mid-70s. South winds 5 to 10 miles per hour. Tuesday, mostly sunny. Hot with highs around 100. South winds 5 to 10 miles per hour. Tuesday night, mostly clear in the evening, then becoming partly cloudy. Lows in the upper 70s. South winds 5 to 10 miles per hour. Wednesday through Sunday, mostly clear. Hot. Highs around 100. Lows in the upper 70s. Highest heat index readings up to 110. 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At 1 a.m. at Austin Bergstrom International, it was clear. The temperature was 81, the dew point 72, the relative humidity was 74%, the wind south at 6 miles an hour, and the pressure was 30.10 inches and rising. At Camp Mabry, it was clear. The temperature was 83, the dew point 72, the relative humidity was 69%, the wind variable at 3 miles an hour, and the pressure was 30.11 inches and steady. Pflugerville clear 82. Taylor clear 82. Lago Vista clear 81. Georgetown clear 85. San Marcos clear 81. Burnett clear 82. Junction clear 75. San Antonio clear 82. Corpus Christi partly cloudy 82. Houston clear 78.
Once again at Austin Bergstrom, it was 81, and at Camp Mabry,

elsewhere across the state. College Station clear 80. Amarillo mostly cloudy 71. Abilene clear 84. Dallas-Fort Worth clear 86. Your weather synopsis for South Central Texas. Dry weather along with above normal temperatures will persist across South Central Texas through this week. Highs will largely range from the mid-90s to around 103 degrees through the next few days with lows in the 70s each night. Heat index values will range from 105 to 110 degrees over much of the area. The coastal waters forecast from Baffin Bay to Port Aransas out 20 nautical miles. Tonight, southeast winds 10 to 15 knots, becoming south 5 to 10 knots after midnight. Seas 2 to 3 feet. Wave detail, southeast 3 feet at 6 seconds. Monday, southeast winds around 5 knots, increasing to 5 to 10 knots in the afternoon. Seas around 2 feet. Wave detail, southeast 2 feet at 6 seconds. Monday night, southeast winds 10 to 15 knots. Seas around 2 feet. Wave detail, southeast 2 feet at 4 seconds. Tuesday, south winds 5 to 10 knots, becoming southeast 10 to 15 knots in the afternoon. Seas around 2 feet. Wave detail, southeast 2 feet at 4 seconds and southeast 1 foot at 9 seconds. Tuesday night, south winds 10 to 15 knots. Seas 2 to 3 feet. Wave detail, southeast 2 feet at 5 seconds and southeast 1 foot at 9 seconds. Wednesday, south winds 5 to 10 knots, becoming southeast 10 to 15 knots with gusts up to 20 knots in the afternoon. Seas around 2 feet. Wave detail, southeast 2 feet at 5 seconds and southeast 2 feet at 8 seconds. Wednesday night, south winds 10 to 15 knots with gusts up to 20 knots. Seas 2 to 3 feet. Thursday, south winds 10 to 15 knots. Seas 2 to 3 feet. Thursday night, south winds 10 to 15 knots. Seas 2 to 3 feet. Friday, south winds 10 to 15 knots. Seas 2 to 3 feet. Friday night, south winds 10 to 15 knots. Seas 2 to 3 feet. Your local forecast. Rest of tonight, mostly clear. Lows in the mid-70s. South winds 5 to 10 miles per hour. Monday, sunny, hot with highs around 101. Southwest winds around 5 miles per hour, becoming southeast around 5 miles per hour in the afternoon. Monday night, clear. Lows in the mid-70s. South winds 5 to 10 miles per hour. Tuesday, mostly sunny. Hot with highs around 100. South winds 5 to 10 miles per hour. Tuesday night, mostly clear in the evening, then becoming partly cloudy. Lows in the upper 70s. South winds 5 to 10 miles per hour. Wednesday through Sunday, mostly clear. Hot. Highs around 100. Lows in the upper 70s. Highest heat index readings up to 110. 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At 1 a.m. at Austin Bergstrom International, it was clear. The temperature was 81, the dew point 72, the relative humidity was 74%, the wind south at 6 miles an hour, and the pressure was 30.10 inches and rising. At Camp Mabry, it was clear. The temperature was 83, the dew point 72, the relative humidity was 69%, the wind variable at 3 miles an hour, and the pressure was 30.11 inches and steady. Pflugerville clear 82. Taylor clear 82. Lago Vista clear 81. Georgetown clear 85.
San Marcos clear 81. Burnett clear 82. Junction clear 75. San Antonio clear 82. Corpus Christi partly cloudy 82. Houston clear 78. Once again at Austin Bergstrom it was 81, and at Camp Mabry it was 83. Elsewhere across the state, College Station clear 80. Amarillo mostly cloudy 71. Abilene clear 84. Dallas-Fort Worth clear 86. Your weather synopsis for South Central Texas. Dry weather along with above normal temperatures will persist across South Central Texas through this week. Highs will largely range from the mid-90s to around 103 degrees through the next few days with lows in the 70s each night. Heat index values will range from 105 to 110 degrees over much of the area. Your local forecast. Rest of tonight, mostly clear. Lows in the mid-70s. South winds 5 to 10 miles per hour. Monday, sunny, hot with highs around 101. Southwest winds around 5 miles per hour, becoming southeast around 5 miles per hour in the afternoon. Monday night, clear. Lows in the mid-70s. South winds 5 to 10 miles per hour. Tuesday, mostly sunny. Hot with highs around 100. South winds 5 to 10 miles per hour. Tuesday night, mostly clear in the evening, then becoming partly cloudy. Lows in the upper 70s. South winds 5 to 10 miles per hour. Wednesday through Sunday, mostly clear. Hot. Highs around 100. Lows in the upper 70s. Highest heat index readings up to 110. 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At 1 a.m. at Austin Bergstrom International, it was clear. The temperature was 81, the dew point 72, the relative humidity was 74%, the wind south at 6 miles an hour, and the pressure was 30.10 inches and rising. At Camp Mabry, it was clear. The temperature was 83, the dew point 72, the relative humidity was 69%, the wind variable at 3 miles an hour, and the pressure was 30.11 inches and steady. Pflugerville clear 82. Taylor clear 82. Lago Vista clear 81. Georgetown clear 85. San Marcos clear 81. Burnett clear 82. Junction clear 75. San Antonio clear 82. Corpus Christi partly cloudy 82. Houston clear 78. Once again at Austin Bergstrom it was 81, and at Camp Mabry it was 83. Elsewhere across the state, College Station clear 80. Amarillo mostly cloudy 71. Abilene clear 84. Dallas-Fort Worth clear 86. Your weather synopsis for South Central Texas. Dry weather along with above normal temperatures will persist across South Central Texas through this week. Highs will largely range from the mid-90s to around 103 degrees through the next few days with lows in the 70s each night. Heat index values will range from 105 to 110 degrees over much of the area. Your local forecast. Rest of tonight, mostly clear. Lows in the mid-70s. South winds 5 to 10 miles per hour. Monday, sunny, hot with highs around 101. Southwest winds around 5 miles per hour, becoming southeast around 5 miles per hour in the afternoon. Monday night, clear. Lows in the mid-70s. South winds 5 to 10 miles per hour. Tuesday, mostly sunny. Hot with highs around 100. South winds 5 to 10 miles per hour. Tuesday night, mostly clear in the evening, then

lows in the upper 70s. South winds 5 to 10 miles per hour. Wednesday through Sunday, mostly clear. Hot. Highs around 100. Lows in the upper 70s. Highest heat index readings up to 110. The coastal waters forecast from Baffin Bay to Port Aransas out 20 nautical miles. Today, south winds around 5 knots, becoming southeast late this morning, then increasing to 5 to 10 knots this afternoon. Seas around 2 feet. Wave detail, east 2 feet at 6 seconds. Tonight, southeast winds around 10 knots, becoming south after midnight. Seas around 2 feet. Wave detail, southeast 2 feet at 5 seconds. Tuesday, south winds 5 to 10 knots, increasing to 10 to 15 knots in the afternoon. Seas around 2 feet. Wave detail, southeast 2 feet at 4 seconds and southeast 1 foot at 8 seconds. Tuesday night, south winds 10 to 15 knots. Seas 2 to 3 feet. Wave detail, southeast 2 feet at 4 seconds and southeast 1 foot at 9 seconds. Wednesday, south winds 10 to 15 knots. Seas around 2 feet. Wave detail, southeast 2 feet at 4 seconds and southeast 1 foot at 9 seconds. Wednesday night, south winds 10 to 15 knots with gusts up to 20 knots. Seas 2 to 3 feet. Wave detail, southeast 3 feet at 4 seconds and southeast 1 foot at 7 seconds. Thursday, south winds 10 to 15 knots. Seas 2 to 3 feet. Thursday night, south winds 10 to 15 knots. Seas 2 to 3 feet. Friday, south winds 10 to 15 knots. Seas 2 to 3 feet. Friday night, south winds 10 to 15 knots. Seas 2 to 3 feet. 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The current time is 2:04 a.m. Central Daylight Time. Your weather synopsis for South Central Texas. Dry weather along with above normal temperatures will persist across South Central Texas through this week. Highs will largely range from the mid-90s to around 103 degrees through the next few days with lows in the 70s each night. Heat index values will range from 105 to 110 degrees over much of the area. Your local forecast. Rest of tonight, mostly clear. Lows in the mid-70s. South winds 5 to 10 miles per hour. Monday, sunny, hot with highs around 101. Southwest winds around 5 miles per hour, becoming southeast around 5 miles per hour in the afternoon. Monday night, clear. Lows in the mid-70s. South winds 5 to 10 miles per hour. Tuesday, mostly sunny. Hot with highs around 100. South winds 5 to 10 miles per hour. Tuesday night, mostly clear in the evening, then becoming partly cloudy. Lows in the upper 70s. South winds 5 to 10 miles per hour. Wednesday through Sunday, mostly clear. Hot. Highs around 100. Lows in the upper 70s. Highest heat index readings up to 110. 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The current time is 2:06 a.m. Central Daylight Time. Your weather synopsis for South Central Texas. Dry weather along with above normal temperatures will persist across South Central Texas through this week. Highs will largely range from the mid-90s to around 103 degrees through the next few days with lows in the 70s each night. Heat index values will range from 105 to 110 degrees over much of the area.

south winds 5 to 10 miles per hour. Tuesday night, mostly clear in the evening, then becoming partly cloudy. Lows in the upper 70s. South winds 5 to 10 miles per hour. Wednesday through Sunday, mostly clear. Hot. Highs around 100. Lows in the upper 70s. Highest heat index readings up to 110. 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The current time is 2:08 a.m. Central Daylight Time. Your weather synopsis for South Central Texas. Dry weather along with above normal temperatures will persist across South Central Texas through this week. Highs will largely range from the mid-90s to around 103 degrees through the next few days with lows in the 70s each night. Heat index values will range from 105 to 110 degrees over much of the area. Your local forecast. Rest of tonight, mostly clear. Lows in the mid-70s. South winds 5 to 10 miles per hour. Monday, sunny, hot with highs around 101. Southwest winds around 5 miles per hour, becoming southeast around 5 miles per hour in the afternoon. Monday night, clear. Lows in the mid-70s. South winds 5 to 10 miles per hour. Tuesday, mostly sunny. Hot with highs around 100. South winds 5 to 10 miles per hour. Tuesday night, mostly clear in the evening, then becoming partly cloudy. Lows in the upper 70s. South winds 5 to 10 miles per hour. Wednesday through Sunday, mostly clear. Hot. Highs around 100. Lows in the upper 70s. Highest heat index readings up to 110. 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The current time is 2:10 a.m. Central Daylight Time. Your weather synopsis for South Central Texas. Dry weather along with above normal temperatures will persist across South Central Texas through this week. Highs will largely range from the mid-90s to around 103 degrees through the next few days with lows in the 70s each night. Heat index values will range from 105 to 110 degrees over much of the area. Your local forecast. Rest of tonight, mostly clear. Lows in the mid-70s. South winds 5 to 10 miles per hour. Monday, sunny, hot with highs around 101. Southwest winds around 5 miles per hour, becoming southeast around 5 miles per hour in the afternoon. Monday night, clear. Lows in the mid-70s. South winds 5 to 10 miles per hour. Tuesday, mostly sunny. Hot with highs around 100. South winds 5 to 10 miles per hour. Tuesday night, mostly clear in the evening, then becoming partly cloudy. Lows in the upper 70s. South winds 5 to 10 miles per hour. Wednesday through Sunday, mostly clear. Hot. Highs around 100. Lows in the upper 70s. Highest heat index readings up to 110. 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The current time is 2:12 a.m. Central Daylight Time. The Austin NOAA Weather Radio Roundup, at 2 a.m. at Austin Bergstrom International, it was clear. The temperature was 79, the dew point 72, the relative humidity was 79%, the wind south at 8 miles an hour, and the pressure was 30.10 inches and steady. At Camp Mabry, it was clear.

Georgetown Clear 83, San Marcos Clear 78, Burnett Clear 81, Junction Clear 75, San Antonio Clear 80, Corpus Christi Partly Cloudy 80, Houston Clear 77. Once again at Austin Bergstrom it was 79, and at Camp Mabry it was 81. Elsewhere across the state, College Station Clear 78, Amarillo Cloudy 69, Abilene Clear 83, Dallas-Fort Worth Clear 86. Your weather synopsis for South Central Texas. Dry weather along with above normal temperatures will persist across South Central Texas through this week. Highs will largely range from the mid-90s to around 103 degrees through the next few days, with lows in the 70s each night. Heat index values will range from 105 to 110 degrees over much of the area. Your local forecast. Rest of tonight, mostly clear. Lows in the mid-70s. South winds 5 to 10 miles per hour. Monday, sunny, hot with highs around 101. Southwest winds around 5 miles per hour, becoming southeast around 5 miles per hour in the afternoon. Monday night, clear. Lows in the mid-70s. South winds 5 to 10 miles per hour. Tuesday, mostly sunny. Hot with highs around 100. South winds 5 to 10 miles per hour. Tuesday night, mostly clear in the evening, then becoming partly cloudy. Lows in the upper 70s. South winds 5 to 10 miles per hour. Wednesday through Sunday, mostly clear. Hot. Highs around 100. Lows in the upper 70s. Highest heat index readings up to 110. 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The current time is 2:25 a.m. Central Daylight Time. 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At 2 a.m. at Austin Bergstrom International, it was clear. The temperature was 79, the dew point 72, the relative humidity was 79%, the wind south at 8 miles an hour, and the pressure was 30.10 inches and steady. At Camp Mabry, it was clear. The temperature was 81, the dew point 72, the relative humidity was 74%, the wind variable at 5 miles an hour, and the pressure was 30.11 inches and steady. Pflugerville clear 79. Taylor clear 81. Lago Vista clear 81. Georgetown clear 83. San Marcos clear 78. Burnett clear 81. Junction clear 75. San Antonio clear 80. Corpus Christi partly cloudy 80. Houston clear 77. Once again at Austin Bergstrom it was 79, and at Camp Mabry it was 81. Elsewhere across the state, College Station clear 78. Amarillo cloudy 69. Abilene clear 83. Dallas-Fort Worth clear 86. Your weather synopsis for South Central Texas. Dry weather along with above normal temperatures will persist across South Central Texas through this week. Highs will largely range from the mid-90s to around 103 degrees through the next few days, with lows in the 70s each night. Heat index values will range from 105 to 110 degrees over much of the area. Your local forecast. Rest of tonight, mostly clear. Lows in the mid-70s. South winds 5 to 10 miles per hour. Monday, sunny, hot with highs around 101. Southwest winds around 5 miles per hour, becoming southeast around 5 miles per hour in the afternoon. Monday night, clear. Lows in the mid-70s. South winds 5 to 10 miles per hour. Tuesday, mostly sunny. Hot with highs around 100. South winds 5 to 10 miles per hour.

Tuesday night, mostly clear in the evening, then becoming partly cloudy. Lows in the upper 70s. South winds 5 to 10 miles per hour. Wednesday through Sunday, mostly clear. Hot. Highs around 100. Lows in the upper 70s. Highest heat index readings up to 110. 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The current time is 2:28 a.m. Central Daylight Time. The Austin NOAA Weather Radio Roundup, at 2 a.m. at Austin Bergstrom International, it was clear. The temperature was 79, the dew point 72, the relative humidity was 79%, the wind south at 8 miles an hour, and the pressure was 30.10 inches and steady. At Camp Mabry, it was clear. The temperature was 81, the dew point 72, the relative humidity was 74%, the wind variable at 5 miles an hour, and the pressure was 30.11 inches and steady. Pflugerville clear 79. Taylor clear 81. Lago Vista clear 81. Georgetown clear 83. San Marcos clear 78. Burnett clear 81. Junction clear 75. San Antonio clear 80. Corpus Christi partly cloudy 80. Houston clear 77. Once again at Austin Bergstrom it was 79,

Estate, College Station clear 78. Amarillo cloudy 69. Abilene clear 83. Dallas Fort Worth clear 86. Your weather synopsis for South Central Texas. Dry weather along with above normal temperatures will persist across South Central Texas through this week. Highs will largely range from the mid-90s to around 103 degrees through the next few days, with lows in the 70s each night. Heat index values will range from 105 to 110 degrees over much of the area. Your local forecast. Rest of tonight, mostly clear. Lows in the mid-70s. South winds 5 to 10 miles per hour. Monday, sunny, hot with highs around 101. Southwest winds around 5 miles per hour, becoming southeast around 5 miles per hour in the afternoon. Monday night, clear. Lows in the mid-70s. South winds 5 to 10 miles per hour. Tuesday, mostly sunny. Hot with highs around 100. South winds 5 to 10 miles per hour. Tuesday night, mostly clear in the evening, then becoming partly cloudy. Lows in the upper 70s. South winds 5 to 10 miles per hour. Wednesday through Sunday, mostly clear. Hot. Highs around 100. Lows in the upper 70s. Highest heat index readings up to 110. The coastal waters forecast from Baffin Bay to Port Aransas out 20 nautical miles. Today, south winds around 5 knots, becoming southeast late this morning, then increasing to 5 to 10 knots this afternoon. Seas around 2 feet. Wave detail, east 2 feet at 6 seconds. Tonight, southeast winds around 10 knots, becoming south after midnight. Seas around 2 feet. Wave detail, southeast 2 feet at 5 seconds. Tuesday, south winds 5 to 10 knots, increasing to 10 to 15 knots in the afternoon. Seas around 2 feet. Wave detail, southeast 2 feet at 4 seconds and southeast 1 foot at 8 seconds. Tuesday night, south winds 10 to 15 knots. Seas 2 to 3 feet. Wave detail, southeast 2 feet at 4 seconds and southeast 1 foot at 9 seconds. Wednesday, south winds 10 to 15 knots. Seas around 2 feet. Wave detail, southeast 2 feet at 4 seconds and southeast 1 foot at 9 seconds. Wednesday night, south winds 10 to 15 knots with gusts up to 20 knots. Seas 2 to 3 feet. Wave details. Wednesday night, south winds 10 to 15 knots with gusts up to 20 knots. Seas 2 to 3 feet. Wave detail, southeast 3 feet at 4 seconds and southeast 1 foot at 7 seconds. Thursday, south winds 10 to 15 knots. Seas 2 to 3 feet. Thursday night, south winds 10 to 15 knots. Seas 2 to 3 feet. Friday, south winds 10 to 15 knots. Seas 2 to 3 feet. Friday night, south winds 10 to 15 knots. Seas 2 to 3 feet. 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The current time is 2:34 a.m. Central Daylight Time. 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At 2 a.m. at Austin Bergstrom International, it was clear. The temperature was 79, the dew point 72, the relative humidity was 79%, the wind south at 8 miles an hour, and the pressure was 30.10 inches and steady. At Camp Mabry, it was clear. The temperature was 81, the dew point 72, the relative humidity was 74%, the wind variable at 5 miles an hour, and the pressure was 30.11 inches and steady. Pflugerville clear 79. Taylor clear 81. Lago Vista clear 81. Georgetown clear 83. San Marcos clear 70.

8. Burnett clear 81. Junction clear 75. San Antonio clear 80. Corpus Christi partly cloudy 80. Houston clear 77. Once again at Austin Bergstrom it was 79, and at Camp Mabry it was 81. Elsewhere across the state, College Station clear 78. Amarillo cloudy 69. Abilene clear 83. Dallas-Fort Worth clear 86. Your weather synopsis for South Central Texas. Dry weather along with above normal temperatures will persist across South Central Texas through this week. Highs will largely range from the mid-90s to around 103 degrees through the next few days with lows in the 70s each night. Heat index values will range from 105 to 110 degrees over much of the area. Your local forecast. Rest of tonight, mostly clear. Lows in the mid-70s. South winds 5 to 10 miles per hour. Monday, sunny, hot with highs around 101. Southwest winds around 5 miles per hour, becoming southeast around 5 miles per hour in the afternoon. Monday night, clear. Lows in the mid-70s. South winds 5 to 10 miles per hour. Tuesday, mostly sunny. Hot with highs around 100. South winds 5 to 10 miles per hour. Tuesday night, mostly clear in the evening, then becoming partly cloudy. Lows in the upper 70s. South winds 5 to 10 miles per hour. Wednesday through Sunday, mostly clear. Hot. Highs around 100. Lows in the upper 70s. Highest heat index readings up to 110. The Tropical Weather Outlook. For the North Atlantic, Caribbean Sea and the Gulf of America, tropical cyclone formation is not expected during the next 7 days. 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The Austin NOAA Weather Radio Roundup, at 2 a.m. at Austin Bergstrom International, it was clear. The temperature was 79, the dew point 72, the relative humidity was 79%, the wind south at 8 miles an hour, and the pressure was 30.10 inches and steady. At Camp Mabry, it was clear. The temperature was 81, the dew point 72, the relative humidity was 74%, the wind variable at 5 miles an hour, and the pressure was 30.11 inches and steady. Pflugerville clear 79. Taylor clear 81. Lago Vista clear 81. Georgetown clear 83. San Marcos clear 78. Burnett clear 81. Junction clear 75. San Antonio clear 80. Corpus Christi partly cloudy 80. Houston clear 77. Once again at Austin Bergstrom it was 79, and at Camp Mabry it was 81. Elsewhere across the state, College Station clear 78. Amarillo cloudy 69. Abilene clear 83. Dallas-Fort Worth clear 86. Your weather synopsis for South Central Texas. Dry weather along with above normal temperatures will persist across South Central Texas through this week. Highs will largely range from the mid-90s to around 103 degrees through the next few days with lows in the 70s each night. Heat index values will range from 105 to 110 degrees over much of the area. Your local forecast. Rest of tonight, mostly clear. Lows in the mid-70s. South winds 5 to 10 miles per hour. Monday, sunny. Hot with highs around 101. Southwest winds around 5 miles per hour, becoming southeast around 5 miles per hour in the afternoon. Monday night, clear. Lows in the mid-70s. South winds 5 to 10 miles per hour. Tuesday, mostly sunny.
hot with highs around 100. South winds 5 to 10 miles per hour. Tuesday night, mostly clear in the evening, then becoming partly cloudy. Lows in the upper 70s. South winds 5 to 10 miles per hour. Wednesday through Sunday, mostly clear. Hot. Highs around 100. Lows in the upper 70s. Highest heat index readings up to 110. 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The current time is 2:40 a.m. Central Daylight Time. The Austin NOAA Weather Radio Roundup, at 2 a.m. at Austin Bergstrom International, it was clear. The temperature was 79, the dew point 72, the relative humidity was 79%, the wind south at 8 miles an hour, and the pressure was 30.10 inches and steady. At Camp Mabry, it was clear. The temperature was 81, the dew point 72, the relative humidity was 74%, the wind variable at 5 miles an hour, and the pressure was 30.11 inches and steady. Pflugerville clear 79. Taylor clear 81. Lago Vista clear 81. Georgetown clear 83. San Marcos clear 78. Bernard clear 81. Junction clear 75. San Antonio clear 80. Corpus Christi partly cloudy 80. Houston clear 77. Once again at Austin Bergstrom it was 79, and at Camp Mabry it was 81. Elsewhere across the state, College Station clear 78. Amarillo cloudy 69. Abilene clear 83. Dallas-Fort Worth clear 86. Your weather synopsis for South Central Texas. Dry weather along with above normal temperatures will persist across South Central Texas through this week. Highs will largely range from the mid-90s to around 103 degrees through the next few days with lows in the 70s each night. Heat index values will range from 105 to 110 degrees over much of the area. Your local forecast. Rest of tonight, mostly clear. Lows in the mid-70s. South winds 5 to 10 miles per hour. Monday, sunny. Hot with highs around 101. Southwest winds around 5 miles per hour, becoming southeast around 5 miles per hour in the afternoon. Monday night, clear. Lows in the mid-70s. South winds 5 to 10 miles per hour. Tuesday, mostly sunny. Hot with highs around 100. South winds 5 to 10 miles per hour. Tuesday night, mostly clear in the evening, then becoming partly cloudy. Lows in the upper 70s. South winds 5 to 10 miles per hour. Wednesday through Sunday, mostly clear. Hot. Highs around 100. Lows in the upper 70s. Highest heat index readings up to 110. 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The current time is 2:43 a.m. Central Daylight Time. The Austin NOAA Weather Radio Roundup, at 2 a.m. at Austin Bergstrom International, it was clear. The temperature was 79, the dew point 72, the relative humidity was 79%, the wind south at 8 miles an hour, and the pressure was 30.10 inches and steady. At Camp Mabry, it was clear. The temperature was 81, the dew point 72, the relative humidity was 74%, the wind variable at 5 miles an hour, and the pressure was 30.11 inches and steady. Pflugerville clear 79. Taylor clear 81. Lago Vista clear 81. Georgetown clear 83. San Marcos clear 78. Bernard clear 81.
Junction clear 75.

San Antonio, clear 80. Corpus Christi, partly cloudy 80. Houston, clear 77. Once again at Austin Bergstrom, it was 79, and at Camp Mabry, it was 81. Elsewhere across the state, College Station, clear 78. Amarillo, cloudy 69. Abilene, clear 83. Dallas, Fort Worth, clear 86. Your weather synopsis for South Central Texas. Dry weather along with above normal temperatures will persist across South Central Texas through this week. Highs will largely range from the mid-90s to around 103 degrees through the next few days, with lows in the 70s each night. Heat index values will range from 105 to 110 degrees over much of the area. Your local forecast. Rest of tonight, mostly clear. Lows in the mid-70s. South winds 5 to 10 miles per hour. Monday, sunny, hot with highs around 101. Southwest winds around 5 miles per hour, becoming southeast around 5 miles per hour in the afternoon. Monday night, clear. Lows in the mid-70s. South winds 5 to 10 miles per hour. Tuesday, mostly sunny. Hot with highs around 100. South winds 5 to 10 miles per hour. Tuesday night, mostly clear in the evening, then becoming partly cloudy. Lows in the upper 70s. South winds 5 to 10 miles per hour. Wednesday through Sunday, mostly clear. Hot. Highs around 100. Lows in the upper 70s. Highest heat index readings up to 110. 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The current time is 2:47 a.m. Central Daylight Time. The Austin NOAA Weather Radio Roundup. At 2 a.m. at Austin Bergstrom International, it was clear. The temperature was 79, the dew point 72, the relative humidity was 79%, the wind south at 8 miles an hour, and the pressure was 30.10 inches and steady. At Camp Mabry, it was clear. The temperature was 81, the dew point 72, the relative humidity was 74%, the wind variable at 5 miles an hour, and the pressure was 30.11 inches and steady. Pflugerville, clear 79. Taylor, clear 81. Lago Vista, clear 81. Georgetown, clear 83. San Marcos, clear 78. Burnett, clear 81. Junction, clear 75. San Antonio, clear 80. Corpus Christi, partly cloudy 80. Houston, clear 77. Once again at Austin Bergstrom, it was 79, and at Camp Mabry, it was 81. Elsewhere across the state, College Station, clear 78. Amarillo, cloudy 69. Abilene, clear 83. Dallas, Fort Worth, clear 86. Your weather synopsis for South Central Texas. Dry weather along with above normal temperatures will persist across South Central Texas through this week. Highs will largely range from the mid-90s to around 103 degrees through the next few days, with lows in the 70s each night. Heat index values will range from 105 to 110 degrees over much of the area. Your local forecast. Rest of tonight, mostly clear. Lows in the mid-70s. South winds 5 to 10 miles per hour. Monday, sunny, hot with highs around 101. Southwest winds around 5 miles per hour, becoming southeast around 5 miles per hour in the afternoon. Monday night, clear. Lows in the mid-70s. South winds 5 to 10 miles per hour. Tuesday, mostly sunny. Hot with highs around 100. South winds 5 to 10 miles per hour. Tuesday night, mostly clear in the evening, then becoming partly cloudy. Lows in the upper 70s. South winds 5 to 10 miles per hour. Wednesday through Sunday,
mostly clear. Hot. Highs around 100. Lows in the upper 70s. Highest heat index readings up to 110. 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The current time is 2:50 a.m. Central Daylight Time. The Austin NOAA Weather Radio Roundup, at 2 a.m. at Austin Bergstrom International, it was clear. The temperature was 79, the dew point 72, the relative humidity was 79%, the wind south at 8 miles an hour, and the pressure was 30.10 inches and steady. At Camp Mabry, it was clear. The temperature was 81, the dew point 72, the relative humidity was 74%, the wind variable at 5 miles an hour, and the pressure was 30.11 inches and steady. Pflugerville clear 79. Taylor clear 81. Lago Vista clear 81. Georgetown clear 83. San Marcos clear 78. Burnett clear 81. Junction clear 75. San Antonio clear 80. Corpus Christi partly cloudy 80. Houston clear 77. Once again at Austin Bergstrom it was 79, and at Camp Mabry it was 81. Elsewhere across the state, College Station clear 78. Amarillo cloudy 69. Abilene clear 83. Dallas-Fort Worth clear 86. Your weather synopsis for South Central Texas. Dry weather along with above normal temperatures will persist across South Central Texas through this week. Highs will largely range from the mid-90s to around 103 degrees through the next few days with lows in the 70s each night. Heat index values will range from 105 to 110 degrees over much of the area. Your local forecast. Rest of tonight, mostly clear. Lows in the mid-70s. South winds 5 to 10 miles per hour. Monday, sunny. Hot with highs around 101. Southwest winds around 5 miles per hour, becoming southeast around 5 miles per hour in the afternoon. Monday night, clear. Lows in the mid-70s. South winds 5 to 10 miles per hour. Tuesday, mostly sunny. Hot with highs around 100. South winds 5 to 10 miles per hour. Tuesday night, mostly clear in the evening, then becoming partly cloudy. Lows in the upper 70s. South winds 5 to 10 miles per hour. Wednesday through Sunday, mostly clear. Hot. Highs around 100. Lows in the upper 70s. Highest heat index readings up to 110. 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The current time is 2:53 a.m. Central Daylight Time. The Austin NOAA Weather Radio Roundup, at 2 a.m. at Austin Bergstrom International, it was clear. The temperature was 79, the dew point 72, the relative humidity was 79%, the wind south at 8 miles an hour, and the pressure was 30.10 inches and steady. At Camp Mabry, it was clear. The temperature was 81, the dew point 72, the relative humidity was 74%, the wind variable at 5 miles an hour, and the pressure was 30.11 inches and steady. Pflugerville clear 79. Taylor clear 81. Lago Vista clear 81. Georgetown clear 83. San Marcos clear 78. Burnett clear 81. Junction clear 75. San Antonio clear 80. Corpus Christi partly cloudy 80. Houston clear 77. Once again at Austin Bergstrom it was 79, and at Camp Mabry it was 81. Elsewhere across the state, College Station clear 70.

8. Amarillo cloudy 69. Abilene clear 83. Dallas Fort Worth clear 86. Your weather synopsis for South Central Texas. Dry weather along with above normal temperatures will persist across South Central Texas through this week. Highs will largely range from the mid-90s to around 103 degrees through the next few days, with lows in the 70s each night. Heat index values will range from 105 to 110 degrees over much of the area. Your local forecast. Rest of tonight, mostly clear. Lows in the mid-70s. South winds 5 to 10 miles per hour. Monday, sunny, hot with highs around 101. Southwest winds around 5 miles per hour, becoming southeast around 5 miles per hour in the afternoon. Monday night, clear. Lows in the mid-70s. South winds 5 to 10 miles per hour. Tuesday, mostly sunny. Hot with highs around 100. South winds 5 to 10 miles per hour. Tuesday night, mostly clear in the evening, then becoming partly cloudy. Lows in the upper 70s. South winds 5 to 10 miles per hour. Wednesday through Sunday, mostly clear. Hot. Highs around 100. Lows in the upper 70s. Highest heat index readings up to 110. 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The current time is 2:56 a.m. Central Daylight Time. The Austin, NOAA Weather Radio Roundup, at 2 a.m. at Austin Bergstrom International, it was clear. The temperature was 79, the dew point 72, the relative humidity was 79%, the wind south at 8 miles an hour, and the pressure was 30.10 inches and steady. At Camp Mabry, it was clear. The temperature was 81, the dew point 72, the relative humidity was 74%, the wind variable at 5 miles an hour, and the pressure was 30.11 inches and steady. Pflugerville clear 79. Taylor clear 81. Lago Vista clear 81. Georgetown clear 83. San Marcos clear 78. Burnett clear 81. Junction clear 75. San Antonio clear 80. Corpus Christi partly cloudy 80. Houston clear 77. Once again at Austin Bergstrom it was 79, and at Camp Mabry it was 81. Elsewhere across the state, College Station clear 70, Amarillo cloudy 69, Abilene clear 83, Dallas Fort Worth clear 86. Your weather synopsis for South Central Texas. Dry weather along with above normal temperatures will persist across South Central Texas through this week. Highs will largely range from the mid-90s to around 103 degrees through the next few days, with lows in the 70s each night. Heat index values will range from 105 to 110 degrees over much of the area. Your local forecast. Rest of tonight, mostly clear. Lows in the mid-70s. South winds 5 to 10 miles per hour. Monday, sunny. Hot with highs around 101. Southwest winds around 5 miles per hour, becoming southeast around 5 miles per hour in the afternoon. Monday night, clear. Lows in the mid-70s. South winds 5 to 10 miles per hour. Tuesday, mostly sunny. Hot with highs around 100. South winds 5 to 10 miles per hour. Tuesday night, mostly clear in the evening, then becoming partly cloudy. Lows in the upper 70s. South winds 5 to 10 miles per hour. Wednesday through Sunday, mostly clear. Hot. Highs around 100. Lows in the upper 70s. Highest heat index readings up to 110. 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

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It was clear. The temperature was 79, the dew point 72, the relative humidity was 79%, the wind south at 8 miles an hour, and the pressure was 30.10 inches and steady. At Camp Mabry, it was clear. The temperature was 81, the dew point 72, the relative humidity was 74%, the wind variable at 5 miles an hour, and the pressure was 30.11 inches and steady. Pflugerville clear 79. Taylor clear 81. Lago Vista clear 81. Georgetown clear 83. San Marcos clear 78. Burnett clear 81. Junction clear 75. San Antonio clear 80. Corpus Christi partly cloudy 80. Houston clear 77. Once again at Austin Bergstrom it was 79, and at Camp Mabry it was 81. Elsewhere across the state, College Station clear 78. Amarillo cloudy 69. Abilene clear 83. Dallas-Fort Worth clear 86. The coastal waters forecast from Baffin Bay to Port Aransas out 20 nautical miles. Today, south winds around 5 knots, becoming southeast late this morning, then increasing to 5 to 10 knots this afternoon. Seas around 2 feet. Wave detail, east 2 feet at 6 seconds. Tonight, southeast winds around 10 knots, becoming south after midnight. Seas around 2 feet. Wave detail, southeast 2 feet at 5 seconds. Tuesday, south winds 5 to 10 knots, increasing to 10 to 15 knots in the afternoon. Seas around 2 feet. Wave detail, southeast 2 feet at 4 seconds and southeast 1 foot at 8 seconds. Tuesday night, south winds 10 to 15 knots. Seas 2 to 3 feet. Wave detail, southeast 2 feet at 4 seconds and southeast 1 foot at 9 seconds. Wednesday, south winds 10 to 15 knots. Seas around 2 feet. Wave detail, southeast 2 feet at 4 seconds and southeast 1 foot at 9 seconds. Wednesday night, south winds 10 to 15 knots with gusts up to 20 knots. Seas 2 to 3 feet. Wave detail, southeast 3 feet at 4 seconds and southeast 1 foot at 7 seconds. Thursday, south winds 10 to 15 knots. Seas 2 to 3 feet. Thursday night, south winds 10 to 15 knots. Seas 2 to 3 feet. Friday, south winds 10 to 15 knots. Seas 2 to 3 feet. Friday night, south winds 10 to 15 knots. Seas 2 to 3 feet. Your weather synopsis for South Central Texas. August heat and a mainly rain-free weather pattern continues this week. Highs will largely range from the mid-90s to around 102 degrees through the next few days with lows in the 70s each night. Heat index values range from 104 to 108 degrees over much of the area through the middle of the week. Your local forecast. Rest of tonight, mostly clear. Lows in the mid-70s. South winds 5 to 10 miles per hour. Monday, sunny, hot with highs around 101. Southwest winds around 5 miles per hour, becoming southeast around 5 miles per hour in the afternoon. Monday night, clear. Lows in the mid-70s. South winds 5 to 10 miles per hour. Tuesday, mostly sunny. Hot with highs around 100. South winds 5 to 10 miles per hour. Tuesday night, mostly clear in the evening, then becoming partly cloudy. Lows in the upper 70s. South winds 5 to 10 miles per hour. Wednesday through Sunday, mostly clear. Hot. Highs around 100. Lows in the upper 70s.
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The current time is 3:05 a.m. Central Daylight Time. Your weather synopsis for South Central Texas. August heat and a mainly rain-free weather pattern continues this week. Highs will largely range from the mid-90s to around 102 degrees through the next few days, with lows in the 70s each night. Heat index values range from 104 to 108 degrees over much of the area through the middle of the week. Your local forecast. Rest of tonight, mostly clear. Lows in the mid-70s. South winds 5 to 10 miles per hour. Monday, sunny, hot with highs around 101. Southwest winds around 5 miles per hour, becoming southeast around 5 miles per hour in the afternoon. Monday night, clear. Lows in the mid-70s. South winds 5 to 10 miles per hour. Tuesday, mostly sunny. Hot with highs around 100. South winds 5 to 10 miles per hour. Tuesday night, mostly clear in the evening, then becoming partly cloudy. Lows in the upper 70s. South winds 5 to 10 miles per hour. Wednesday through Sunday, mostly clear. Hot. Highs around 100. Lows in the upper 70s. Highest heat index readings up to 110. 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The Tropical Weather Outlook. For the North Atlantic, Caribbean Sea, and the Gulf of America, tropical cyclone formation is not expected during the next 7 days. The current time is 3:07 a.m. Central Daylight Time. Your weather synopsis for South Central Texas. August heat and a mainly rain-free weather pattern continues this week. Highs will largely range from the mid-90s to around 102 degrees through the next few days, with lows in the 70s each night. Heat index values range from 104 to 108 degrees over much of the area through the middle of the week. Your local forecast. Rest of tonight, mostly.

hot with highs around 100. South winds 5 to 10 miles per hour. Tuesday night, mostly clear in the evening, then becoming partly cloudy. Lows in the upper 70s. South winds 5 to 10 miles per hour. Wednesday through Sunday, mostly clear. Hot. Highs around 100. Lows in the upper 70s. Highest heat index readings up to 110. 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The Austin NOAA Weather Radio Roundup, at 3 a.m. at Austin Bergstrom International, it was clear. The temperature was 78, the dew point 73, the relative humidity was 84%, the wind southwest at 7 miles an hour, and the pressure was 30.09 inches and falling. At Camp Mabry, it was clear. The temperature was 79, the dew point 73, the relative humidity was 82%, the wind variable at 6 miles an hour, and the pressure was 30.11 inches and steady. Pflugerville clear 77. Taylor clear 79. Lago Vista clear 78. Georgetown clear 82. San Marcos mostly cloudy 77. Burnett clear 79. Junction clear 76. San Antonio mostly cloudy 79. Corpus Christi partly cloudy 81. Houston clear 77. Once again at Austin Bergstrom it was 78, and at Camp Mabry it was 79. Elsewhere across the state, College Station clear 77. Amarillo mostly cloudy 68. Abilene clear 82. Dallas-Fort Worth clear 87. Your weather synopsis for South Central Texas. August heat and a mainly rain-free weather pattern continues this week. Highs will largely range from the mid-90s to around 102 degrees through the next few days with lows in the 70s each night. Heat index values range from 104 to 108 degrees over much of the area through the middle of the week. Your local forecast. Rest of tonight, mostly clear. Lows in the mid-70s. South winds 5 to 10 miles per hour. Monday, sunny. Hot with highs around 101. Southwest winds around 5 miles per hour, becoming southeast around 5 miles per hour in the afternoon. Monday night, clear. Lows in the mid-70s. South winds 5 to 10 miles per hour. Tuesday, mostly sunny. Hot with highs around 100. South winds 5 to 10 miles per hour. Tuesday night, mostly clear in the evening, then becoming partly cloudy. Lows in the upper 70s. South winds 5 to 10 miles per hour. Wednesday through Sunday, mostly clear. Hot. Highs around 100. Lows in the upper 70s. Highest heat index readings up to 110. 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The current time is 3:27 a.m. Central Daylight Time. The Austin NOAA Weather Radio Roundup, at 3 a.m. at Austin Bergstrom International, it was clear. The temperature was 78, the dew point 73, the relative humidity was 84%, the wind southwest at 7 miles an hour, and the pressure was 30.09 inches and falling. At Camp Mabry, it was clear. The temperature was 79, the dew point 73, the relative humidity was 82%, the wind variable at 6 miles an hour, and the pressure was 30.11 inches and steady. Pflugerville clear 77. Taylor clear 79. Lago Vista clear 78. Georgetown clear 82. San Marcos mostly cloudy 77.

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Junction Clear 76. San Antonio Mostly Cloudy 79. Corpus Christi Partly Cloudy 81. Houston Clear 77. Once again at Austin Bergstrom it was 78, and at Camp Mabry it was 79. Elsewhere across the state, College Station Clear 77. Amarillo Mostly Cloudy 68. Abilene Clear 82. Dallas-Fort Worth Clear 87. Your weather synopsis for South Central Texas. August heat and a mainly rain-free weather pattern continues this week. Highs will largely range from the mid-90s to around 102 degrees through the next few days, with lows in the 70s each night. Heat index values range from 104 to 108 degrees over much of the area through the middle of the week. Your local forecast. Rest of tonight, mostly clear. Lows in the mid-70s. South winds 5 to 10 miles per hour. Monday, sunny, hot with highs around 101. Southwest winds around 5 miles per hour, becoming southeast around 5 miles per hour in the afternoon. Monday night, clear. Lows in the mid-70s. South winds 5 to 10 miles per hour. Tuesday, mostly sunny. Hot with highs around 100. South winds 5 to 10 miles per hour. Tuesday night, mostly clear in the evening, then becoming partly cloudy. Lows in the upper 70s. South winds 5 to 10 miles per hour. Wednesday through Sunday, mostly clear. Hot. Highs around 100. Lows in the upper 70s. Highest heat index readings up to 110. 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The coastal waters forecast from Baffin Bay to Port Aransas out 20 nautical miles. Today, south winds around 5 knots, becoming southeast late this morning, then increasing to 5 to 10 knots this afternoon. Seas around 2 feet. Wave detail, east 2 feet at 6 seconds. Tonight, southeast winds around 10 knots, becoming south after midnight. Seas around 2 feet. Wave detail, southeast 2 feet at 5 seconds. Tuesday, south winds 5 to 10 knots, increasing to 10 to 15 knots in the afternoon. Seas around 2 feet. Wave detail, southeast 2 feet at 4 seconds and southeast 1 foot at 8 seconds. Tuesday night, south winds 10 to 15 knots. Seas 2 to 3 feet. Wave detail, southeast 2 feet at 4 seconds and southeast 1 foot at 9 seconds. Wednesday, south winds 10 to 15 knots. Seas around 2 feet. Wave detail, southeast 2 feet at 4 seconds and southeast 1 foot at 9 seconds. Wednesday night, south winds 10 to 15 knots with gusts up to 20 knots. Seas 2 to 3 feet. Wave detail, southeast 3 feet at 4 seconds and southeast 1 foot at 7 seconds. Thursday, south winds 10 to 15 knots. Seas 2 to 3 feet. Thursday night, south winds 10 to 15 knots. Seas 2 to 3 feet. Friday, south winds 10 to 15 knots. Seas 2 to 3 feet. Friday night, south winds 10 to 15 knots. Seas 2 to 3 feet. The current time is 3:33 a.m. Central Daylight Time. 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It was clear. The temperature was 78, the dew point 73, the relative humidity was 84%, the wind southwest at 7 miles an hour, and the pressure was 30.09 inches and falling. At Camp Mabry, it was clear. The temperature was 70.

9, the dew point 73, the relative humidity was 82%, the wind variable at 6 miles an hour, and the pressure was 30.11 inches and steady. Pflugerville clear 77. Taylor clear 79. Lago Vista clear 78. Georgetown clear 82. San Marcos mostly cloudy 77. Burnett clear 79. Junction clear 76. San Antonio mostly cloudy 79. Corpus Christi partly cloudy 81. Houston clear 77. Once again at Austin Bergstrom it was 78, and at Camp Mabry it was 79. Elsewhere across the state, College Station clear 77. Amarillo mostly cloudy 68. Abilene clear 82. Dallas-Fort Worth clear 87. Your weather synopsis for South Central Texas. August heat and a mainly rain-free weather pattern continues this week. Highs will largely range from the mid-90s to around 102 degrees through the next few days, with lows in the 70s each night. Heat index values range from 104 to 108 degrees over much of the area through the middle of the week. Your local forecast. Rest of tonight, mostly clear. Lows in the mid-70s. South winds 5 to 10 miles per hour. Monday, sunny, hot with highs around 101. Southwest winds around 5 miles per hour, becoming southeast around 5 miles per hour in the afternoon. Monday night, clear. Lows in the mid-70s. South winds 5 to 10 miles per hour. Tuesday, mostly sunny. Hot with highs around 100. South winds 5 to 10 miles per hour. Tuesday night, mostly clear in the evening, then becoming partly cloudy. Lows in the upper 70s. South winds 5 to 10 miles per hour. Wednesday through Sunday, mostly clear. Hot. Highs around 100. Lows in the upper 70s. Highest heat index readings up to 110. 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The Austin NOAA Weather Radio Roundup. At 3 a.m. at Austin Bergstrom International, it was clear. The temperature was 78, the dew point 73, the relative humidity was 84%, the wind southwest at 7 miles an hour, and the pressure was 30.09 inches and falling. At Camp Mabry, it was clear. The temperature was 79, the dew point 73, the relative humidity was 82%, the wind variable at 6 miles an hour, and the pressure was 30.11 inches and steady. Pflugerville clear 77. Taylor clear 79. Lago Vista clear 78. Georgetown clear 82. San Marcos mostly cloudy 77. Burnett clear 79. Junction clear 76. San Antonio mostly cloudy 79. Corpus Christi partly cloudy 81. Houston clear 77. Once again at Austin Bergstrom it was 78, and at Camp Mabry it was 79. Elsewhere across the state, College Station clear 77. Amarillo mostly cloudy 68. Abilene clear 82. Dallas-Fort Worth clear 87. The Tropical Weather Outlook. For the North Atlantic, Caribbean Sea, and the Gulf of America, tropical cyclone formation is not expected during the next 7 days. Your weather synopsis for South Central Texas. August heat and a mainly rain-free weather pattern continues this week. Highs will largely range from the mid-90s to around 102 degrees through the next few days, with lows in the 70s each night. Heat index values range from 104 to 108 degrees over much of the area through the middle of the week. Your local forecast. Rest of tonight, mostly clear. Lows in the mid-70s.
south winds 5 to 10 miles per hour. Monday, sunny, hot with highs around 101. Southwest winds around 5 miles per hour, becoming southeast around 5 miles per hour in the afternoon. Monday night, clear. Lows in the mid-70s. South winds 5 to 10 miles per hour. Tuesday, mostly sunny. Hot with highs around 100. South winds 5 to 10 miles per hour. Tuesday night, mostly clear in the evening, then becoming partly cloudy. Lows in the upper 70s. South winds 5 to 10 miles per hour. Wednesday through Sunday, mostly clear. Hot. Highs around 100. Lows in the upper 70s. Highest heat index readings up to 110. 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The current time is 3:39 a.m. Central Daylight Time. 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It was clear. The temperature was 78, the dew point 73, the relative humidity was 84%, the wind southwest at 7 miles an hour, and the pressure was 30.09 inches and falling. At Camp Mabry, it was clear. The temperature was 79, the dew point 73, the relative humidity was 82%, the wind variable at 6 miles an hour, and the pressure was 30.11 inches and steady. Pflugerville clear 77. Taylor clear 79. Lago Vista clear 78. Georgetown clear 82. San Marcos mostly cloudy 77. Burnett clear 79. Junction clear 76. San Antonio mostly cloudy 79. Corpus Christi partly cloudy 81. Houston clear 77. Once again at Austin Bergstrom it was 78, and at Camp Mabry it was 79. Elsewhere across the state, College Station clear 77. Amarillo mostly cloudy 68. Abilene clear 82. Dallas-Fort Worth clear 87. Your weather synopsis for South Central Texas. August heat and a mainly rain-free weather pattern continues this week. Highs will largely range from the mid-90s to around 102 degrees through the next few days, with lows in the 70s each night. Heat index values range from 104 to 108 degrees over much of the area through the middle of the week. Your local forecast. Rest of tonight, mostly clear. Lows in the mid-70s. South winds 5 to 10 miles per hour. Monday, sunny. Hot with highs around 101. Southwest winds around 5 miles per hour, becoming southeast around 5 miles per hour in the afternoon. Monday night, clear. Lows in the mid-70s. South winds 5 to 10 miles per hour. Tuesday, mostly sunny. Hot with highs around 100. South winds 5 to 10 miles per hour. Tuesday night, mostly clear in the evening, then becoming partly cloudy. Lows in the upper 70s. South winds 5 to 10 miles per hour. Wednesday through Sunday, mostly clear. Hot. Highs around 100. Lows in the upper 70s. Highest heat index readings up to 110. 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The current time is 3:43 a.m. Central Daylight Time. The Austin NOAA Weather Radio Roundup, at 3 a.m. at Austin Bergstrom International, it was clear. The temperature was 78, the dew point 73, the relative humidity was 84%, the wind southwest at 7 miles an hour, and the pressure was 30.09 inches and falling. At Camp Mabry, it was clear.
the temperature

was 79, the dew point 73, the relative humidity was 82%, the wind variable at 6 miles an hour, and the pressure was 30.11 inches and steady. Pflugerville clear 77. Taylor clear 79. Lago Vista clear 78. Georgetown clear 82. San Marcos mostly cloudy 77. Burnett clear 79. Junction clear 76. San Antonio mostly cloudy 79. Corpus Christi partly cloudy 81. Houston clear 77. Once again at Austin Bergstrom it was 78, and at Camp Mabry it was 79. Elsewhere across the state, College Station clear 77. Amarillo mostly cloudy 68. Abilene clear 82. Dallas-Fort Worth clear 87. Your weather synopsis for South Central Texas. August heat and a mainly rain-free weather pattern continues this week. Highs will largely range from the mid-90s to around 102 degrees through the next few days with lows in the 70s each night. Heat index values range from 104 to 108 degrees over much of the area through the middle of the week. Your local forecast. Rest of tonight, mostly clear. Lows in the mid-70s. South winds 5 to 10 miles per hour. Monday, sunny, hot with highs around 101. Southwest winds around 5 miles per hour, becoming southeast around 5 miles per hour in the afternoon. Monday night, clear. Lows in the mid-70s. South winds 5 to 10 miles per hour. Tuesday, mostly sunny. Hot with highs around 100. South winds 5 to 10 miles per hour. Tuesday night, mostly clear in the evening, then becoming partly cloudy. Lows in the upper 70s. South winds 5 to 10 miles per hour. Wednesday through Sunday, mostly clear. Hot. Highs around 100. Lows in the upper 70s. Highest heat index readings up to 110. 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The current time is 3:46 a.m. Central Daylight Time. The Austin NOAA Weather Radio Roundup. At 3 a.m. at Austin Bergstrom International, it was clear. The temperature was 78, the dew point 73, the relative humidity was 84%, the wind southwest at 7 miles an hour, and the pressure was 30.09 inches and falling. At Camp Mabry, it was clear. The temperature was 79, the dew point 73, the relative humidity was 82%, the wind variable at 6 miles an hour, and the pressure was 30.11 inches and steady. Pflugerville clear 77. Taylor clear 79. Lago Vista clear 78. Georgetown clear 82. San Marcos mostly cloudy 77. Burnett clear 79. Junction clear 76. San Antonio mostly cloudy 79. Corpus Christi partly cloudy 81. Houston clear 77. Once again at Austin Bergstrom it was 78, and at Camp Mabry it was 79. Elsewhere across the state, College Station clear 77. Amarillo mostly cloudy 68. Abilene clear 82. Dallas-Fort Worth clear 87. Your weather synopsis for South Central Texas. August heat and a mainly rain-free weather pattern continues this week. Highs will largely range from the mid-90s to around 102 degrees through the next few days with lows in the 70s each night. Heat index values range from 104 to 108 degrees over much of the area through the middle of the week. Your local forecast. Rest of tonight, mostly clear. Lows in the mid-70s. South winds 5 to 10 miles per hour. Monday, sunny, hot with highs around 101. Southwest winds around 5 miles per hour, becoming south.

east around 5 miles per hour in the afternoon. Monday night, clear. Lows in the mid-70s. South winds 5 to 10 miles per hour. Tuesday, mostly sunny. Hot with highs around 100. South winds 5 to 10 miles per hour. Tuesday night, mostly clear in the evening, then becoming partly cloudy. Lows in the upper 70s. South winds 5 to 10 miles per hour. Wednesday through Sunday, mostly clear. Hot. Highs around 100. Lows in the upper 70s. Highest heat index readings up to 110. 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It was clear. The temperature was 78, the dew point 73, the relative humidity was 84%, the wind southwest at 7 miles an hour, and the pressure was 30.09 inches and falling. At Camp Mabry, it was clear. The temperature was 79, the dew point 73, the relative humidity was 82%, the wind variable at 6 miles an hour, and the pressure was 30.11 inches and steady. Pflugerville clear 77. Taylor clear 79. Lago Vista clear 78. Georgetown clear 82. San Marcos mostly cloudy 77. Burnett clear 79. Junction clear 76. San Antonio mostly cloudy 79. Corpus Christi partly cloudy 81. Houston clear 77. Once again at Austin Bergstrom it was 78, and at Camp Mabry it was 79. Elsewhere across the state, College Station clear 77. Amarillo mostly cloudy 68. Abilene clear 82. Dallas-Fort Worth clear 87. Your weather synopsis for South Central Texas. August heat and a mainly rain-free weather pattern continues this week. Highs will largely range from the mid-90s to around 102 degrees through the next few days with lows in the 70s each night. Heat index values range from 104 to 108 degrees over much of the area through the middle of the week. Your local forecast. Rest of tonight, mostly clear. Lows in the mid-70s. South winds 5 to 10 miles per hour. Monday, sunny. Hot with highs around 101. Southwest winds around 5 miles per hour, becoming southeast around 5 miles per hour in the afternoon. Monday night, clear. Lows in the mid-70s. South winds 5 to 10 miles per hour. Tuesday, mostly sunny. Hot with highs around 100. South winds 5 to 10 miles per hour. Tuesday night, mostly clear in the evening, then becoming partly cloudy. Lows in the upper 70s. South winds 5 to 10 miles per hour. Wednesday through Sunday, mostly clear. Hot. Highs around 100. Lows in the upper 70s. Highest heat index readings up to 110. 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The current time is 3:52 a.m. Central Daylight Time. 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It was clear. The temperature was 78, the dew point 73, the relative humidity was 84%, the wind southwest at 7 miles an hour, and the pressure was 30.09 inches and falling. At Camp Mabry, it was clear. The temperature was 79, the dew point 73, the relative humidity was 82%, the wind variable at 6 miles an hour, and the pressure was 30.11 inches and
steady.

Pflugerville Clear 77. Taylor Clear 79. Lago Vista Clear 78. Georgetown Clear 82. San Marcos Mostly Cloudy 77. Burnett Clear 79. Junction Clear 76. San Antonio Mostly Cloudy 79. Corpus Christi Partly Cloudy 81. Houston Clear 77. Once again at Austin Bergstrom it was 78, and at Camp Mabry it was 79. Elsewhere across the state, College Station Clear 77. Amarillo Mostly Cloudy 68. Abilene Clear 82. Dallas-Fort Worth Clear 87. Your weather synopsis for South Central Texas. August heat and a mainly rain-free weather pattern continues this week. Highs will largely range from the mid-90s to around 102 degrees through the next few days, with lows in the 70s each night. Heat index values range from 104 to 108 degrees over much of the area through the middle of the week. Your local forecast. Rest of tonight, mostly clear. Lows in the mid-70s. South winds 5 to 10 miles per hour. Monday, sunny, hot with highs around 101. Southwest winds around 5 miles per hour, becoming southeast around 5 miles per hour in the afternoon. Monday night, clear. Lows in the mid-70s. South winds 5 to 10 miles per hour. Tuesday, mostly sunny. Hot with highs around 100. South winds 5 to 10 miles per hour. Tuesday night, mostly clear in the evening, then becoming partly cloudy. Lows in the upper 70s. South winds 5 to 10 miles per hour. Wednesday through Sunday, mostly clear. Hot. Highs around 100. Lows in the upper 70s. Highest heat index readings up to 110. 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The current time is 3:56 a.m. Central Daylight Time. The Austin, NOAA Weather Radio Roundup, at 3 a.m. at Austin Bergstrom International, it was clear. The temperature was 78, the dew point 73, the relative humidity was 84%, the wind southwest at 7 miles an hour, and the pressure was 30.09 inches and falling. At Camp Mabry, it was clear. The temperature was 79, the dew point 73, the relative humidity was 82%, the wind variable at 6 miles an hour, and the pressure was 30.11 inches and steady. Pflugerville Clear 77. Taylor Clear 79. Lago Vista Clear 78. Georgetown Clear 82. San Marcos Mostly Cloudy 77. Burnett Clear 79. Junction Clear 76. San Antonio Mostly Cloudy 79. Corpus Christi Partly Cloudy 81. Houston Clear 77. Once again at Austin Bergstrom it was 78, and at Camp Mabry it was 79. Elsewhere across the state, College Station Clear 77. Amarillo Mostly Cloudy 68. Abilene Clear 82. Dallas-Fort Worth Clear 87. Your weather synopsis for South Central Texas. August heat and a mainly rain-free weather pattern continues this week. Highs will largely range from the mid-90s to around 102 degrees through the next few days, with lows in the 70s each night. Heat index values range from 104 to 108 degrees over much of the area through the middle of the week. Your local forecast. Rest of tonight, mostly clear. Lows in the mid-70s. South winds 5 to 10 miles per hour. Monday, sunny. Hot with highs around 101. Southwest winds around 5 miles per hour, becoming southeast around 5 miles per hour in the afternoon. Monday night, clear. Lows in the mid-70s. South winds 5 to 10 miles per hour.
Tuesday, mostly sunny. Hot with highs around 100. South winds 5 to 10 miles per hour. Tuesday night, mostly clear in the evening, then becoming partly cloudy. Lows in the upper 70s. South winds 5 to 10 miles per hour. Wednesday through Sunday, mostly clear. Hot. Highs around 100. Lows in the upper 70s. Highest heat index readings up to 110. 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At 3 a.m. at Austin Bergstrom International, it was clear. The temperature was 78, the dew point 73, the relative humidity was 84%, the wind southwest at 7 miles an hour, and the pressure was 30.09 inches and falling. At Camp Mabry, it was clear. The temperature was 79, the dew point 73, the relative humidity was 82%, the wind variable at 6 miles an hour, and the pressure was 30.11 inches and steady. Pflugerville clear 77. Taylor clear 79. Lago Vista clear 78. Georgetown clear 82. San Marcos mostly cloudy 77. Burnett clear 79. Junction clear 76. San Antonio mostly cloudy 79. Corpus Christi partly cloudy 81. Houston clear 77. Once again at Austin Bergstrom it was 78, and at Camp Mabry it was 79. Elsewhere across the state, College Station clear 77. Amarillo mostly cloudy 68. Abilene clear 82. Dallas-Fort Worth clear 87. Your weather synopsis for South Central Texas. August heat and a mainly rain-free weather pattern continues this week. Highs will largely range from the mid-90s to around 102 degrees through the next few days with lows in the 70s each night. Heat index values range from 104 to 108 degrees over much of the area through the middle of the week. The coastal waters forecast from Baffin Bay to Port Aransas out 20 nautical miles. Today, south winds around 5 knots, becoming southeast late this morning, then increasing to 5 to 10 knots this afternoon. Seas around 2 feet. Wave detail, east 2 feet at 6 seconds. Tonight, southeast winds around 10 knots, becoming south after midnight. Seas around 2 feet. Wave detail, southeast 2 feet at 5 seconds. Tuesday, south winds 5 to 10 knots, increasing to 10 to 15 knots in the afternoon. Seas around 2 feet. Wave detail, southeast 2 feet at 4 seconds and southeast 1 foot at 8 seconds. Tuesday night, south winds 10 to 15 knots. Seas 2 to 3 feet. Wave detail, southeast 2 feet at 4 seconds and southeast 1 foot at 9 seconds. Wednesday, south winds 10 to 15 knots. Seas around 2 feet. Wave detail, southeast 2 feet at 4 seconds and southeast 1 foot at 9 seconds. Wednesday night, south winds 10 to 15 knots with gusts up to 20 knots. Seas 2 to 3 feet. Wave detail, southeast 3 feet at 4 seconds and southeast 1 foot at 7 seconds. Thursday, south winds 10 to 15 knots. Seas 2 to 3 feet. Thursday night, south winds 10 to 15 knots. Seas 2 to 3 feet. Friday, south winds 10 to 15 knots. Seas 2 to 3 feet. Friday night, south winds 10 to 15 knots. Seas 2 to 3 feet. Your local forecast. Rest of tonight, mostly clear. Lows in the mid-70s. South winds 5 to 10 miles per hour. Monday, sunny, hot with highs around 101. Southwest winds around 5 miles.

per hour, becoming southeast around 5 miles per hour in the afternoon. Monday night, clear. Lows in the mid-70s. South winds 5 to 10 miles per hour. Tuesday, mostly sunny. Hot with highs around 100. South winds 5 to 10 miles per hour. Tuesday night, mostly clear in the evening, then becoming partly cloudy. Lows in the upper 70s. South winds 5 to 10 miles per hour. Wednesday through Sunday, mostly clear. Hot. Highs around 100. Lows in the upper 70s. Highest heat index readings up to 110. 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The current time is 4:04 a.m. Central Daylight Time. 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It was clear. The temperature was 78, the dew point 73, the relative humidity was 84%, the wind southwest at 7 miles an hour, and the pressure was 30.09 inches and falling. At Camp Mabry, it was clear. The temperature was 79, the dew point 73, the relative humidity was 82%, the wind variable at 6 miles an hour, and the pressure was 30.11 inches and steady. Pflugerville clear 77. Taylor clear 79. Lago Vista clear 78. Georgetown clear 82. San Marcos mostly cloudy 77. Burnett clear 79. Junction clear 76. San Antonio mostly cloudy 79. Corpus Christi partly cloudy 81. Houston clear 77. Once again at Austin Bergstrom it was 78, and at Camp Mabry it was 79. Elsewhere across the state, College Station clear 77. Amarillo mostly cloudy 68. Abilene clear 82. Dallas-Fort Worth clear 87. Your weather synopsis for South Central Texas. August heat and a mainly rain-free weather pattern continues this week. Highs will largely range from the mid-90s to around 102 degrees through the next few days, with lows in the 70s each night. Heat index values range from 104 to 108 degrees over much of the area through the middle of the week. Your local forecast. Rest of tonight, mostly clear. Lows in the mid-70s. South winds 5 to 10 miles per hour. Monday, sunny, hot with highs around 101. Southwest winds around 5 miles per hour, becoming southeast around 5 miles per hour in the afternoon. Monday night, clear. Lows in the mid-70s. South winds 5 to 10 miles per hour. Tuesday, mostly sunny. Hot with highs around 100. South winds 5 to 10 miles per hour. Tuesday night, mostly clear in the evening, then becoming partly cloudy. Lows in the upper 70s. South winds 5 to 10 miles per hour. Wednesday through Sunday, mostly clear. Hot. Highs around 100. Lows in the upper 70s. Highest heat index readings up to 110. The Tropical Weather Outlook. For the North Atlantic, Caribbean Sea, and the Gulf of America, tropical cyclone formation is not expected during the next 7 days. 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The current time is 4:08 a.m. Central Daylight Time. Your weather synopsis for South Central Texas. August heat and a mainly rain-free weather pattern continues this week. Highs will largely range from the mid-90s to around 102 degrees through the next few days, with lows in the 70s each night. Heat index values range from 104 to 108 degrees over much of the area through the middle of

sunny. Hot with highs around 101. South winds 5 to 10 miles per hour. Wednesday night through Sunday, mostly clear. Hot. Lows in the upper 70s. Highs around 100. Highest heat index readings up to 110. 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The current time is 4:10 a.m. Central Daylight Time. Your weather synopsis for South Central Texas. August heat and a mainly rain-free weather pattern continues this week. Highs will largely range from the mid-90s to around 102 degrees through the next few days, with lows in the 70s each night. Heat index values range from 104 to 108 degrees over much of the area through the middle of the week. Your local forecast. Today, sunny, hot with highs around 101. Southwest winds around 5 miles per hour, becoming southeast around 5 miles per hour this afternoon. Tonight, clear. Lows in the mid-70s. South winds 5 to 10 miles per hour. Tuesday, mostly sunny. Hot with highs around 100. South winds 5 to 10 miles per hour. Tuesday night, mostly clear in the evening, then becoming partly cloudy. Lows in the upper 70s. South winds 5 to 10 miles per hour. Wednesday, mostly sunny. Hot with highs around 101. South winds 5 to 10 miles per hour. Wednesday night through Sunday, mostly clear. Hot. Lows in the upper 70s. Highs around 100. Highest heat index readings up to 110. 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The current time is 4:11 a.m. Central Daylight Time. Your weather synopsis for South Central Texas. August heat and a mainly rain-free weather pattern continues this week. Highs will largely range from the mid-90s to around 102 degrees through the next few days, with lows in the 70s each night. Heat index values range from 104 to 108 degrees over much of the area through the middle of the week. Your local forecast. Today, sunny, hot with highs around 101. Southwest winds around 5 miles per hour, becoming southeast around 5 miles per hour this afternoon. Tonight, clear. Lows in the mid-70s. South winds 5 to 10 miles per hour. Tuesday, mostly sunny. Hot with highs around 100. South winds 5 to 10 miles per hour. Tuesday night, mostly clear in the evening, then becoming partly cloudy. Lows in the upper 70s. South winds 5 to 10 miles per hour. Wednesday, mostly sunny. Hot with highs around 101. South winds 5 to 10 miles per hour. Wednesday night through Sunday, mostly clear. Hot. Lows in the upper 70s. Highs around 100. Highest heat index readings up to 110. 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The current time is 4:13 a.m. Central Daylight Time. The Austin NOAA Weather Radio Roundup, at 4 a.m. at Austin Bergstrom International, it was clear. The temperature was 76, the dew point 73, the relative humidity was 91%, the wind southwest at 6 miles an hour, and the pressure was 30.09 inches and steady. At Camp Mabry, it was clear. The temperature was 78, the dew point 73,
The relative humidity was 84%. The wind variable at 5 miles.

miles an hour, and the pressure was 30.11 inches and steady. Pflugerville clear 77. Taylor clear 77. Lagoa Vista clear 77. Georgetown clear 80. San Marcos cloudy 77. Burnett clear 78. Junction clear 76. San Antonio cloudy 79. Corpus Christi partly cloudy 79. Houston clear 75. Once again at Austin Bergstrom it was 76, and at Camp Mabry it was 78. Elsewhere across the state, the report from College Station was not available. Amarillo partly cloudy 68. Abilene clear 82. Dallas-Fort Worth clear 86. Your weather synopsis for South Central Texas. August heat and a mainly rain-free weather pattern continues this week. Highs will largely range from the mid-90s to around 102 degrees through the next few days with lows in the 70s each night. Heat index values range from 104 to 108 degrees over much of the area through the middle of the week. Your local forecast. Today, sunny, hot with highs around 101. Southwest winds around 5 miles per hour, becoming southeast around 5 miles per hour this afternoon. Tonight, clear. Lows in the mid-70s. South winds 5 to 10 miles per hour. Tuesday, mostly sunny. Hot with highs around 100. South winds 5 to 10 miles per hour. Tuesday night, mostly clear in the evening, then becoming partly cloudy. Lows in the upper 70s. South winds 5 to 10 miles per hour. Wednesday, mostly sunny. Hot with highs around 101. South winds 5 to 10 miles per hour. Wednesday night through Sunday, mostly clear. Hot. Lows in the upper 70s. Highs around 100. Highest heat index readings up to 110. 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It was clear. The temperature was 76, the dew point 73, the relative humidity was 91%, the wind southwest at 6 miles an hour, and the pressure was 30.09 inches and steady. At Camp Mabry, it was clear. The temperature was 78, the dew point 73, the relative humidity was 84%, the wind variable at 5 miles an hour, and the pressure was 30.11 inches and steady. Pflugerville clear 77. Taylor clear 77. Lagoa Vista clear 77. Georgetown clear 80. San Marcos cloudy 77. Burnett clear 78. Junction clear 76. San Antonio cloudy 79. Corpus Christi partly cloudy 79. Houston clear 75. Once again at Austin Bergstrom it was 76, and at Camp Mabry it was 78. Elsewhere across the state, the report from College Station was not available. Amarillo partly cloudy 68. Abilene clear 82. Dallas-Fort Worth clear 86. Your weather synopsis for South Central Texas. August heat and a mainly rain-free weather pattern continues this week. Highs will largely range from the mid-90s to around 102 degrees through the next few days with lows in the 70s each night. Heat index values range from 104 to 108 degrees over much of the area through the middle of the week. Your local forecast. Today, sunny, hot with highs around 101. Southwest winds around 5 miles per hour, becoming southeast around 5 miles per hour this afternoon. Tonight, clear. Lows in the mid-70s. South winds 5 to 10 miles per hour. Tuesday, mostly sunny. Hot with highs around 100.
south winds 5 to 10 miles per hour. Tuesday night, mostly clear in the evening, then becoming partly cloudy. Lows in the upper 70s. South winds 5 to 10 miles per hour. Wednesday, mostly sunny. Hot with highs around 101. South winds 5 to 10 miles per hour. Wednesday night through Sunday, mostly clear. Hot. Lows in the upper 70s. Highs around 100. Highest heat index readings up to 110. 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It was clear. The temperature was 76, the dew point 73, the relative humidity was 91%, the wind southwest at 6 miles an hour, and the pressure was 30.09 inches and steady. At Camp Mabry, it was clear. The temperature was 78, the dew point 73, the relative humidity was 84%, the wind variable at 5 miles an hour, and the pressure was 30.11 inches and steady. Pflugerville, clear 77. Taylor, clear 77. Lago Vista, clear 77. Georgetown, clear 80. San Marcos, cloudy 77. Burnett, clear 78. Junction, clear 76. San Antonio, cloudy 79. Corpus Christi, partly cloudy 79. Houston, clear 75. Once again at Austin Bergstrom, it was 76, and at Camp Mabry, it was 78. Elsewhere across the state, the report from College Station was not available. Amarillo, partly cloudy 68. Abilene, clear 82. Dallas, Fort Worth, clear 86. Your weather synopsis for South Central Texas. August heat and a mainly rain-free weather pattern continues this week. Highs will largely range from the mid-90s to around 102 degrees through the next few days, with lows in the 70s each night. Heat index values range from 104 to 108 degrees over much of the area through the middle of the week. Your local forecast. Today, sunny, hot with highs around 101. Southwest winds around 5 miles per hour, becoming southeast around 5 miles per hour this afternoon. Tonight, clear. Lows in the mid-70s. South winds 5 to 10 miles per hour. Tuesday, mostly sunny. Hot with highs around 100. South winds 5 to 10 miles per hour. Tuesday night, mostly clear in the evening, then becoming partly cloudy. Lows in the upper 70s. South winds 5 to 10 miles per hour. Wednesday, mostly sunny. Hot with highs around 101. South winds 5 to 10 miles per hour. Wednesday night through Sunday, mostly clear. Hot. Lows in the upper 70s. Highs around 100. Highest heat index readings up to 110. 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The current time is 4:23 a.m. Central Daylight Time. 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It was clear. The temperature was 76, the dew point 73, the relative humidity was 91%, the wind southwest at 6 miles an hour, and the pressure was 30.09 inches and steady. At Camp Mabry, it was clear. The temperature was 78, the dew point 73, the relative humidity was 84%, the wind variable at 5 miles an hour, and the pressure was 30.11 inches and steady. Pflugerville, clear 77. Taylor, clear 77. Lago Vista, clear.

77. Georgetown clear 80. San Marcos cloudy 77. Burnett clear 78. Junction clear 76. San Antonio cloudy 79. Corpus Christi partly cloudy 79. Houston clear 75. Once again at Austin Bergstrom it was 76, and at Camp Mabry it was 78. Elsewhere across the state, the report from College Station was not available. Amarillo partly cloudy 68. Abilene clear 82. Dallas-Fort Worth clear 86. Your weather synopsis for South Central Texas. August heat and a mainly rain-free weather pattern continues this week. Highs will largely range from the mid-90s to around 102 degrees through the next few days, with lows in the 70s each night. Heat index values range from 104 to 108 degrees over much of the area through the middle of the week. Your local forecast. Today, sunny, hot with highs around 101. Southwest winds around 5 miles per hour, becoming southeast around 5 miles per hour this afternoon. Tonight, clear. Lows in the mid-70s. South winds 5 to 10 miles per hour. Tuesday, mostly sunny. Hot with highs around 100. South winds 5 to 10 miles per hour. Tuesday night, mostly clear in the evening, then becoming partly cloudy. Lows in the upper 70s. South winds 5 to 10 miles per hour. Wednesday, mostly sunny. Hot with highs around 101. South winds 5 to 10 miles per hour. Wednesday night through Sunday, mostly clear. Hot. Lows in the upper 70s. Highs around 100. Highest heat index readings up to 110. 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The current time is 4:26 a.m. Central Daylight Time. The Austin NOAA Weather Radio Roundup. At 4 a.m. at Austin Bergstrom International, it was clear. The temperature was 76, the dew point 73, the relative humidity was 91%, the wind southwest at 6 miles an hour, and the pressure was 30.09 inches and steady. At Camp Mabry, it was clear. The temperature was 78, the dew point 73, the relative humidity was 84%, the wind variable at 5 miles an hour, and the pressure was 30.11 inches and steady. Pflugerville clear 77. Taylor clear 77. Lago Vista clear 77. Georgetown clear 80. San Marcos cloudy 77. Burnett clear 78. Junction clear 76. San Antonio cloudy 79. Corpus Christi partly cloudy 79. Houston clear 75. Once again at Austin Bergstrom it was 76, and at Camp Mabry it was 78. Elsewhere across the state, the report from College Station was not available. Amarillo partly cloudy 68. Abilene clear 82. Dallas-Fort Worth clear 86. Your weather synopsis for South Central Texas. August heat and a mainly rain-free weather pattern continues this week. Highs will largely range from the mid-90s to around 102 degrees through the next few days, with lows in the 70s each night. Heat index values range from 104 to 108 degrees over much of the area through the middle of the week. Your local forecast. Today, sunny, hot with highs around 101. Southwest winds around 5 miles per hour, becoming southeast around 5 miles per hour this afternoon. Tonight, clear. Lows in the mid-70s. South winds 5 to 10 miles per hour. Tuesday, mostly sunny. Hot with highs around 100. South winds 5 to 10 miles per hour. Tuesday night, mostly clear in the evening, then becoming partly cloudy. Lows in the upper 70s.

south winds 5 to 10 miles per hour. Wednesday, mostly sunny. Hot with highs around 101. South winds 5 to 10 miles per hour. Wednesday night through Sunday, mostly clear. Hot. Lows in the upper 70s. Highs around 100. Highest heat index readings up to 110. 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The current time is 4:30 a.m. Central Daylight Time. The Austin NOAA Weather Radio Roundup, at 4 a.m. at Austin Bergstrom International, it was clear. The temperature was 76, the dew point 73, the relative humidity was 91%, the wind southwest at 6 miles an hour, and the pressure was 30.09 inches and steady. At Camp Mabry, it was clear. The temperature was 78, the dew point 73, the relative humidity was 84%, the wind variable at 5 miles an hour, and the pressure was 30.11 inches and steady. Pflugerville clear 77. Taylor clear 77. Lago Vista clear 77. Georgetown clear 80. San Marcos cloudy 77. Vernick clear 78. Junction clear 76. San Antonio cloudy 79. Corpus Christi partly cloudy 79. Houston clear 75. Once again at Austin Bergstrom it was 76, and at Camp Mabry it was 78. Elsewhere across the state, the report from College Station was not available. Amarillo partly cloudy 68. Abilene clear 82. Dallas-Fort Worth clear 86. The coastal waters forecast from Baffin Bay to Port Aransas out 20 nautical miles. Today, south winds around 5 knots. Becoming southeast late this morning, then increasing to 5 to 10 knots this afternoon. Seas around 2 feet. Wave detail, east 2 feet at 6 seconds. Tonight, southeast winds around 10 knots, becoming south after midnight. Seas around 2 feet. Wave detail, southeast 2 feet at 5 seconds. Tuesday, south winds 5 to 10 knots, increasing to 10 to 15 knots in the afternoon. Seas around 2 feet. Wave detail, southeast 2 feet at 4 seconds and southeast 1 foot at 8 seconds. Tuesday night, south winds 10 to 15 knots. Seas 2 to 3 feet. Wave detail, southeast 2 feet at 4 seconds and southeast 1 foot at 9 seconds. Wednesday, south winds 10 to 15 knots. Seas around 2 feet. Wave detail, southeast 2 feet at 4 seconds and southeast 1 foot at 9 seconds. Wednesday night, south winds 10 to 15 knots with gusts up to 20 knots. Seas 2 to 3 feet. Wave detail, southeast 3 feet at 4 seconds and southeast 1 foot at 7 seconds. Thursday, south winds 10 to 15 knots. Seas 2 to 3 feet. Thursday night, south winds 10 to 15 knots. Thursday, south winds 10 to 15 knots. Seas 2 to 3 feet. Thursday night, south winds 10 to 15 knots. Seas 2 to 3 feet. Friday, south winds 10 to 15 knots. Seas 2 to 3 feet. Friday night, south winds 10 to 15 knots. Seas 2 to 3 feet. Your weather synopsis for South Central Texas. August heat and a mainly rain-free weather pattern continues this week. Highs will largely range from the mid-90s to around 102 degrees through the next few days with lows in the 70s each night. Heat index values range from 104 to 108 degrees over much of the area through the middle of the week. Your local forecast. Today, sunny, hot with highs around 101. Southwest winds around 5 miles per hour, becoming southeast around 5 miles per hour this afternoon.

Night, clear. Lows in the mid-70s. South winds 5 to 10 miles per hour. Tuesday, mostly sunny. Hot with highs around 100. South winds 5 to 10 miles per hour. Tuesday night, mostly clear in the evening, then becoming partly cloudy. Lows in the upper 70s. South winds 5 to 10 miles per hour. Wednesday, mostly sunny. Hot with highs around 101. South winds 5 to 10 miles per hour. Wednesday night through Sunday, mostly clear. Hot. Lows in the upper 70s. Highs around 100. Highest heat index readings up to 110. 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The current time is 4:35 a.m. Central Daylight Time. The Austin NOAA Weather Radio Roundup at 4 a.m. at Austin Bergstrom International, it was clear. The temperature was 76, the dew point 73, the relative humidity was 91%, the wind southwest at 6 miles an hour, and the pressure was 30.09 inches and steady. At Camp Mabry, it was clear. The temperature was 78, the dew point 73, the relative humidity was 84%, the wind variable at 5 miles an hour, and the pressure was 30.11 inches and steady. Pflugerville clear 77. Taylor clear 77. Lago Vista clear 77. Georgetown clear 80. San Marcos cloudy 77. Vernick clear 78. Junction clear 76. San Antonio cloudy 79. Corpus Christi partly cloudy 79. Houston clear 75. Once again at Austin Bergstrom it was 76, and at Camp Mabry it was 78. Elsewhere across the state, the report from College Station was not available. Amarillo partly cloudy 68. Abilene clear 82. Dallas-Fort Worth clear 86. Your weather synopsis for South Central Texas. August heat and a mainly rain-free weather pattern continues this week. Highs will largely range from the mid-90s to around 102 degrees through the next few days with lows in the 70s each night. Heat index values range from 104 to 108 degrees over much of the area through the middle of the week. The Tropical Weather Outlook. For the North Atlantic, Caribbean Sea, and the Gulf of America, tropical cyclone formation is not expected during the next 7 days. Your local forecast. Today, sunny, hot with highs around 101. Southwest winds around 5 miles per hour, becoming southeast around 5 miles per hour this afternoon. Tonight, clear. Lows in the mid-70s. South winds 5 to 10 miles per hour. Tuesday, mostly sunny. Hot with highs around 100. South winds 5 to 10 miles per hour. Tuesday night, mostly clear in the evening, then becoming partly cloudy. Lows in the upper 70s. South winds 5 to 10 miles per hour. Wednesday, mostly sunny. Hot with highs around 101. South winds 5 to 10 miles per hour. Wednesday night through Sunday, mostly clear. Hot. Lows in the upper 70s. Highs around 100. Highest heat index readings up to 110. 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The current time is 4:38 a.m. Central Daylight Time. The Austin NOAA Weather Radio Roundup at 4 a.m. at Austin Bergstrom International, it was clear. The temperature was 76,
the dew point 73, the relative humidity was 91%, the wind southwest at 6 miles an hour, and the pressure was 30.09 inches and steady. At Camp Mabry, it was clear. The temperature was 78, the dew point 73, the relative humidity was 84%, the wind variable at 5 miles an hour, and the pressure was 30.11 inches and steady. Pflugerville clear 77. Taylor clear 77. Lago Vista clear 77. Georgetown clear 80. San Marcos cloudy 77. Burnett clear 78. Junction clear 76. San Antonio cloudy 79. Corpus Christi partly cloudy 79. Houston clear 75. Once again at Austin Bergstrom it was 76, and at Camp Mabry it was 78. Elsewhere across the state, the report from College Station was not available. Amarillo partly cloudy 68. Abilene clear 82. Dallas-Fort Worth clear 86. Your weather synopsis for South Central Texas. August heat and a mainly rain-free weather pattern continues this week. Highs will largely range from the mid-90s to around 102 degrees through the next few days with lows in the 70s each night. Heat index values range from 104 to 108 degrees over much of the area through the middle of the week. Your local forecast. Today, sunny, hot with highs around 101. Southwest winds around 5 miles per hour, becoming southeast around 5 miles per hour this afternoon. Tonight, clear. Lows in the mid-70s. South winds 5 to 10 miles per hour. Tuesday, mostly sunny. Hot with highs around 100. South winds 5 to 10 miles per hour. Tuesday night, mostly clear in the evening, then becoming partly cloudy. Lows in the upper 70s. South winds 5 to 10 miles per hour. Wednesday, mostly sunny. Hot with highs around 101. South winds 5 to 10 miles per hour. Wednesday night through Sunday, mostly clear. Hot. Lows in the upper 70s. Highs around 100. Highest heat index readings up to 110. 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The current time is 4:42 a.m. Central Daylight Time. 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It was clear. The temperature was 76, the dew point 73, the relative humidity was 91%, the wind southwest at 6 miles an hour, and the pressure was 30.09 inches and steady. At Camp Mabry, it was clear. The temperature was 78, the dew point 73, the relative humidity was 84%, the wind variable at 5 miles an hour, and the pressure was 30.11 inches and steady. Pflugerville clear 77. Taylor clear 77. Lago Vista clear 77. Georgetown clear 80. San Marcos cloudy 77. Burnett clear 78. Junction clear 76. San Antonio cloudy 79. Corpus Christi partly cloudy 79. Houston clear 75. Once again at Austin Bergstrom it was 76, and at Camp Mabry it was 78. Elsewhere across the state, the report from College Station was not available. Amarillo partly cloudy 68. Abilene clear 82. Dallas-Fort Worth clear 86. Your weather synopsis for South Central Texas. August heat and a mainly rain-free weather pattern continues this week. Highs will largely range from the mid-90s to around 102 degrees through the next few days with lows in the 70s each night. Heat index values range from 104 to 108 degrees over much of the area through the middle of the week. Your local forecast. Today, sunny,
hot with highs around 101. Southwest winds around 5 miles per hour, becoming southeast around 5 miles per hour this afternoon.

Tonight, clear. Lows in the mid-70s. South winds 5 to 10 miles per hour. Tuesday, mostly sunny. Hot with highs around 100. South winds 5 to 10 miles per hour. Tuesday night, mostly clear in the evening, then becoming partly cloudy. Lows in the upper 70s. South winds 5 to 10 miles per hour. Wednesday, mostly sunny. Hot with highs around 101. South winds 5 to 10 miles per hour. Wednesday night through Sunday, mostly clear. Hot. Lows in the upper 70s. Highs around 100. Highest heat index readings up to 110. 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The current time is 4:45 a.m. Central Daylight Time. The Austin NOAA Weather Radio Roundup, at 4 a.m. at Austin Bergstrom International, it was clear. The temperature was 76, the dew point 73, the relative humidity was 91%, the wind southwest at 6 miles an hour, and the pressure was 30.09 inches and steady. At Camp Mabry, it was clear. The temperature was 78, the dew point 73, the relative humidity was 84%, the wind variable at 5 miles an hour, and the pressure was 30.11 inches and steady. Pflugerville clear 77. Taylor clear 77. Lago Vista clear 77. Georgetown clear 80. San Marcos cloudy 77. Burnett clear 78. Junction clear 76. San Antonio cloudy 79. Corpus Christi partly cloudy 79. Houston clear 75. Once again at Austin Bergstrom it was 76, and at Camp Mabry it was 78. Elsewhere across the state, the report from College Station was not available. Amarillo partly cloudy 68. Abilene clear 82. Dallas-Fort Worth clear 86. Your weather synopsis for South Central Texas. August heat and a mainly rain-free weather pattern continues this week. Highs will largely range from the mid-90s to around 102 degrees through the next few days with lows in the 70s each night. Heat index values range from 104 to 108 degrees over much of the area through the middle of the week. Your local forecast. Today, sunny, hot with highs around 101. Southwest winds around 5 miles per hour, becoming southeast around 5 miles per hour this afternoon. Tonight, clear. Lows in the mid-70s. South winds 5 to 10 miles per hour. Tuesday, mostly sunny. Hot with highs around 100. South winds 5 to 10 miles per hour. Tuesday night, mostly clear in the evening, then becoming partly cloudy. Lows in the upper 70s. South winds 5 to 10 miles per hour. Wednesday, mostly sunny. Hot with highs around 101. South winds 5 to 10 miles per hour. Wednesday night through Sunday, mostly clear. Hot. Lows in the upper 70s. Highs around 100. Highest heat index readings up to 110. 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The current time is 4:48 a.m. Central Daylight Time. The Austin NOAA Weather Radio Roundup, at 4 a.m. at Austin Bergstrom International, it was clear. The temperature was 76, the dew point 73, the relative humidity was 91%, the wind southwest at 6 miles an hour, and the pressure was 30.09 inches and steady. At Camp Mabry, it was clear. The temperature was 78, the dew point 73, the relative humidity was 84%.

4%, the wind variable at 5 miles an hour, and the pressure was 30.11 inches and steady. Pflugerville clear 77. Taylor clear 77. Lago Vista clear 77. Georgetown clear 80. San Marcos cloudy 77. Burnett clear 78. Junction clear 76. San Antonio cloudy 79. Corpus Christi partly cloudy 79. Houston clear 75. Once again at Austin Bergstrom it was 76, and at Camp Mabry it was 78. Elsewhere across the state, the report from College Station was not available. Amarillo partly cloudy 68. Abilene clear 82. Dallas-Fort Worth clear 86. Your weather synopsis for South Central Texas. August heat and a mainly rain-free weather pattern continues this week. Highs will largely range from the mid-90s to around 102 degrees through the next few days with lows in the 70s each night. Heat index values range from 104 to 108 degrees over much of the area through the middle of the week. Your local forecast. Today, sunny, hot with highs around 101. Southwest winds around 5 miles per hour, becoming southeast around 5 miles per hour this afternoon. Tonight, clear. Lows in the mid-70s. South winds 5 to 10 miles per hour. Tuesday, mostly sunny. Hot with highs around 100. South winds 5 to 10 miles per hour. Tuesday night, mostly clear in the evening, then becoming partly cloudy. Lows in the upper 70s. South winds 5 to 10 miles per hour. Wednesday, mostly sunny. Hot with highs around 101. South winds 5 to 10 miles per hour. Wednesday night through Sunday, mostly clear. Hot. Lows in the upper 70s. Highs around 100. Highest heat index readings up to 110. 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The current time is 4:51 a.m. Central Daylight Time. The Austin NOAA Weather Radio Roundup. At 4 a.m. at Austin Bergstrom International, it was clear. The temperature was 76, the dew point 73, the relative humidity was 91%, the wind southwest at 6 miles an hour, and the pressure was 30.09 inches and steady. At Camp Mabry, it was clear. The temperature was 78, the dew point 73, the relative humidity was 84%, the wind variable at 5 miles an hour, and the pressure was 30.11 inches and steady. Pflugerville clear 77. Taylor clear 77. Lago Vista clear 77. Georgetown clear 80. San Marcos cloudy 77. Burnett clear 78. Junction clear 76. San Antonio cloudy 79. Corpus Christi partly cloudy 79. Houston clear 75. Once again at Austin Bergstrom it was 76, and at Camp Mabry it was 78. Elsewhere across the state, the report from College Station was not available. Amarillo partly cloudy 68. Abilene clear 82. Dallas-Fort Worth clear 86. Your weather synopsis for South Central Texas. August heat and a mainly rain-free weather pattern continues this week. Highs will largely range from the mid-90s to around 102 degrees through the next few days with lows in the 70s each night. Heat index values range from 104 to 108 degrees over much of the area through the middle of the week. Your local forecast. Today, sunny, hot with highs around 101. Southwest winds around 5 miles per hour, becoming southeast around 5 miles per hour this afternoon. Tonight, clear. Lows in the mid-70s. South winds 5 to 10 miles per hour. Tuesday, mostly sunny.

hot with highs around 100. South winds 5 to 10 miles per hour. Tuesday night, mostly clear in the evening, then becoming partly cloudy. Lows in the upper 70s. South winds 5 to 10 miles per hour. Wednesday, mostly sunny. Hot with highs around 101. South winds 5 to 10 miles per hour. Wednesday night through Sunday, mostly clear. Hot. Lows in the upper 70s. Highs around 100. Highest heat index readings up to 110. 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It was clear. The temperature was 76, the dew point 73, the relative humidity was 91%, the wind southwest at 6 miles an hour, and the pressure was 30.09 inches and steady. At Camp Mabry, it was clear. The temperature was 78, the dew point 73, the relative humidity was 84%, the wind variable at 5 miles an hour, and the pressure was 30.11 inches and steady. Pflugerville clear 77. Taylor clear 77. Lago Vista clear 77. Georgetown clear 80. San Marcos cloudy 77. Burnett clear 78. Junction clear 76. San Antonio cloudy 79. Corpus Christi partly cloudy 79. Houston clear 75. Once again at Austin Bergstrom it was 76, and at Camp Mabry it was 78. Elsewhere across the state, the report from College Station was not available. Amarillo partly cloudy 68. Abilene clear 82. Dallas-Fort Worth clear 86. Your weather synopsis for South Central Texas. August heat and a mainly rain-free weather pattern continues this week. Highs will largely range from the mid-90s to around 102 degrees through the next few days with lows in the 70s each night. Heat index values range from 104 to 108 degrees over much of the area through the middle of the week. Your local forecast. Today, sunny, hot with highs around 101. Southwest winds around 5 miles per hour, becoming southeast around 5 miles per hour this afternoon. Tonight, clear. Lows in the mid-70s. South winds 5 to 10 miles per hour. Tuesday, mostly sunny. Hot with highs around 100. South winds 5 to 10 miles per hour. Tuesday night, mostly clear in the evening, then becoming partly cloudy. Lows in the upper 70s. South winds 5 to 10 miles per hour. Wednesday, mostly sunny. Hot with highs around 101. South winds 5 to 10 miles per hour. Wednesday night through Sunday, mostly clear. Hot. Lows in the upper 70s. Highs around 100. Highest heat index readings up to 110. 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It was clear. The temperature was 76, the dew point 73, the relative humidity was 91%, the wind southwest at 6 miles an hour, and the pressure was 30.09 inches and steady. At Camp Mabry, it was clear. The temperature was 78, the dew point 73, the relative humidity was 84%, the wind variable at 5 miles an hour, and the pressure was 30.11 inches and steady. Pflugerville clear 77. Taylor clear 77.

Lagoa Vista, clear 77. Georgetown, clear 80. San Marcos, cloudy 77. Burnett, clear 78. Junction, clear 76. San Antonio, cloudy 79. Corpus Christi, partly cloudy 79. Houston, clear 75. Once again at Austin Bergstrom, it was 76, and at Camp Mabry, it was 78. Elsewhere across the state, the report from College Station was not available. Amarillo, partly cloudy 68. Abilene, clear 82. Dallas, Fort Worth, clear 86. Your weather synopsis for South Central Texas. August heat and a mainly rain-free weather pattern continues this week. Highs will largely range from the mid-90s to around 102 degrees through the next few days, with lows in the 70s each night. Heat index values range from 104 to 108 degrees over much of the area through the middle of the week. Your local forecast. Today, sunny, hot with highs around 101. Southwest winds around 5 miles per hour, becoming southeast around 5 miles per hour this afternoon. Tonight, clear. Lows in the mid-70s. South winds 5 to 10 miles per hour. Tuesday, mostly sunny. Hot with highs around 100. South winds 5 to 10 miles per hour. Tuesday night, mostly clear in the evening, then becoming partly cloudy. Lows in the upper 70s. South winds 5 to 10 miles per hour. Wednesday, mostly sunny. Hot with highs around 101. South winds 5 to 10 miles per hour. Wednesday night through Sunday, mostly clear. Hot. Lows in the upper 70s. Highs around 100. Highest heat index readings up to 110. The coastal waters forecast from Baffin Bay to Port Aransas out 20 nautical miles. Today, south winds around 5 knots, becoming southeast late this morning, then increasing to 5 to 10 knots this afternoon. Seas around 2 feet. Wave detail, east 2 feet at 6 seconds. Tonight, southeast winds around 10 knots, becoming south after midnight. Seas around 2 feet. Wave detail, southeast 2 feet at 5 seconds. Tuesday, south winds 5 to 10 knots, increasing to 10 to 15 knots in the afternoon. Seas around 2 feet. Wave detail, southeast 2 feet at 4 seconds and southeast 1 foot at 8 seconds. Tuesday night, south winds 10 to 15 knots. Seas 2 to 3 feet. Wave detail, southeast 2 feet at 4 seconds and southeast 1 foot at 9 seconds. Wednesday, south winds 10 to 15 knots. Seas around 2 feet. Wave detail, southeast 2 feet at 4 seconds and southeast 1 foot at 9 seconds. Wednesday night, south winds 10 to 15 knots with gusts up to 20 knots. Seas 2 to 3 feet. Wave detail, southeast 3 feet at 4 seconds and southeast 1 foot at 7 seconds. Thursday, south winds 10 to 15 knots. Seas 2 to 3 feet. Thursday night, south winds 10 to 15 knots. Seas 2 to 3 feet. Friday, south winds 10 to 15 knots. Seas 2 to 3 feet. Friday night, south winds 10 to 15 knots. Seas 2 to 3 feet. 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The current time is 5:03 a.m. Central Daylight Time. The Austin NOAA Weather Radio Roundup. At 4 a.m. at Austin Bergstrom International, it was clear. The temperature was 76, the dew point 73, the relative humidity was 91%, the wind southwest at 6 miles an hour, and the pressure was 30.09 inches and steady. At Camp Mabry, it was clear. The temperature was 78, the dew point 73,

Relative humidity was 84%, the wind variable at 5 miles an hour, and the pressure was 30.11 inches and steady. Pflugerville clear 77. Taylor clear 77. Lago Vista clear 77. Georgetown clear 80. San Marcos cloudy 77. Burnett clear 78. Junction clear 76. San Antonio cloudy 79. Corpus Christi partly cloudy 79. Houston clear 75. Once again at Austin Bergstrom it was 76, and at Camp Mabry it was 78. Elsewhere across the state, the report from College Station was not available. Amarillo partly cloudy 68. Abilene clear 82. Dallas-Fort Worth clear 86. Your weather synopsis for South Central Texas. August heat and a mainly rain-free weather pattern continues this week. Highs will largely range from the mid-90s to around 102 degrees through the next few days with lows in the 70s each night. Heat index values range from 104 to 108 degrees over much of the area through the middle of the week. Your local forecast. Today, sunny, hot with highs around 101. Southwest winds around 5 miles per hour, becoming southeast around 5 miles per hour this afternoon. Tonight, clear. Lows in the mid-70s. South winds 5 to 10 miles per hour. Tuesday, mostly sunny. Hot with highs around 100. South winds 5 to 10 miles per hour. Tuesday night, mostly clear in the evening, then becoming partly cloudy. Lows in the upper 70s. South winds 5 to 10 miles per hour. Wednesday, mostly sunny. Hot with highs around 101. South winds 5 to 10 miles per hour. Wednesday night through Sunday, mostly clear. Hot. Lows in the upper 70s. Highs around 100. Highest heat index readings up to 110. 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The current time is 5:06 a.m. Central Daylight Time. The Tropical Weather Outlook. For the North Atlantic, Caribbean Sea, and the Gulf of America, tropical cyclone formation is not expected during the next 7 days. Your weather synopsis for South Central Texas. August heat and a mainly rain-free weather pattern continues this week. Highs will largely range from the mid-90s to around 102 degrees through the next few days with lows in the 70s each night. Heat index values range from 104 to 108 degrees over much of the area through the middle of the week. Your local forecast. Today, sunny, hot with highs around 101. Southwest winds around 5 miles per hour, becoming southeast around 5 miles per hour this afternoon. Tonight, clear. Lows in the mid-70s. South winds 5 to 10 miles per hour. Tuesday, mostly sunny. Hot with highs around 100. South winds 5 to 10 miles per hour. Tuesday night, mostly clear in the evening, then becoming partly cloudy. Lows in the upper 70s. South winds 5 to 10 miles per hour. Wednesday, mostly sunny. Hot with highs around 101. South winds 5 to 10 miles per hour. Wednesday night through Sunday, mostly clear. Hot. Lows in the upper 70s. Highs around 100. Highest heat index readings up to 110. 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The current time is 5:09 a.m. Central Daylight Time. Your weather synopsis for South Central Texas. August heat and a mainly rain-free weather pattern continues.

0 inches and rising. At Camp Mabry, it was clear. The temperature was 77, the dew point 73, the relative humidity was 87%, the wind southwest at 5 miles an hour, and the pressure was 30.12 inches and rising. Pflugerville clear 76. Taylor clear 77. The report from Lago Vista was not available. The report from Georgetown was not available. San Marcos clear 76. Burnett clear 74. Junction clear 74. San Antonio mostly cloudy 79. Corpus Christi partly cloudy 76. Houston partly cloudy 75. Once again at Austin Bergstrom it was 77, and at Camp Mabry it was 77. Elsewhere across the state, the report from College Station was not available. Amarillo mostly cloudy 66. Abilene clear 81. Dallas-Fort Worth clear 83. Your weather synopsis for South Central Texas. August heat and a mainly rain-free weather pattern continues this week. Highs will largely range from the mid-90s to around 102 degrees through the next few days with lows in the 70s each night. Heat index values range from 104 to 108 degrees over much of the area through the middle of the week. Your local forecast. Today, sunny, hot with highs around 101. Southwest winds around 5 miles per hour, becoming southeast around 5 miles per hour this afternoon. Tonight, clear. Lows in the mid-70s. South winds 5 to 10 miles per hour. Tuesday, mostly sunny. Hot with highs around 100. South winds 5 to 10 miles per hour. Tuesday night, mostly clear in the evening, then becoming partly cloudy. Lows in the upper 70s. South winds 5 to 10 miles per hour. Wednesday, mostly sunny. Hot with highs around 101. South winds 5 to 10 miles per hour. Wednesday night through Sunday, mostly clear. Hot. Lows in the upper 70s. Highs around 100. Highest heat index readings up to 110. 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The current time is 5:17 a.m. Central Daylight Time. The Austin NOAA Weather Radio Roundup. At 5 a.m. at Austin Bergstrom International, it was clear. The temperature was 77, the dew point 73, the relativity was 87%, the wind southwest at 3 miles an hour, and the pressure was 30.10 inches and rising. At Camp Mabry, it was clear. The temperature was 77, the dew point 73, the relative humidity was 87%, the wind southwest at 5 miles an hour, and the pressure was 30.12 inches and rising. Pflugerville clear 76. Taylor clear 77. The report from Lago Vista was not available. The report from Georgetown was not available. San Marcos clear 76. Burnett clear 74. Junction clear 74. San Antonio mostly cloudy 79. Corpus Christi partly cloudy 76. Houston partly cloudy 75. Once again at Austin Bergstrom it was 77, and at Camp Mabry it was 77. Elsewhere across the state, the report from College Station was not available. Amarillo mostly cloudy 66. Abilene clear 81. Dallas-Fort Worth clear 83. Your weather synopsis for South Central Texas. August heat and a mainly rain-free weather pattern continues this week. Highs will largely range from the mid-90s to around 102 degrees through the next few days with lows in the 70s each night. Heat index values range from 104 to 108 degrees over much of the area through the middle of the week. Your local forecast. Today, sunny, hot with highs around 101. Southwest winds.

southeast around 5 miles per hour, becoming southeast around 5 miles per hour this afternoon. Tonight, clear. Lows in the mid-70s. South winds 5 to 10 miles per hour. Tuesday, mostly sunny. Hot with highs around 100. South winds 5 to 10 miles per hour. Tuesday night, mostly clear in the evening, then becoming partly cloudy. Lows in the upper 70s. South winds 5 to 10 miles per hour. Wednesday, mostly sunny. Hot with highs around 101. South winds 5 to 10 miles per hour. Wednesday night through Sunday, mostly clear. Hot. Lows in the upper 70s. Highs around 100. Highest heat index readings up to 110. 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The current time is 5:21 a.m. Central Daylight Time. The Austin, NOAA Weather Radio Roundup, at 5 a.m. at Austin Bergstrom International, it was clear. The temperature was 77, the dew point 73, the relative humidity was 87%, the wind southwest at 3 miles an hour, and the pressure was 30.10 inches and rising. At Camp Mabry, it was clear. The temperature was 77, the dew point 73, the relative humidity was 87%, the wind southwest at 5 miles an hour, and the pressure was 30.12 inches and rising. Pflugerville clear 76. Taylor clear 77. The report from Lago Vista was not available. The report from Georgetown was not available. San Marcos clear 76. Vernick clear 74. Junction clear 74. San Antonio mostly cloudy 79. Corpus Christi partly cloudy 76. Houston partly cloudy 75. Once again at Austin Bergstrom it was 77, and at Camp Mabry it was 77. Elsewhere across the state, the report from College Station was not available. Amarillo mostly cloudy 66. Abilene clear 81. Dallas-Fort Worth clear 83. Your weather synopsis for South Central Texas. August heat and a mainly rain-free weather pattern continues this week. Highs will largely range from the mid-90s to around 102 degrees through the next few days, with lows in the 70s each night. Heat index values range from 104 to 108 degrees over much of the area through the middle of the week. Your local forecast. Today, sunny, hot with highs around 101. Southwest winds around 5 miles per hour, becoming southeast around 5 miles per hour this afternoon. Tonight, clear. Lows in the mid-70s. South winds 5 to 10 miles per hour. Tuesday, mostly sunny. Hot with highs around 100. South winds 5 to 10 miles per hour. Tuesday night, mostly clear in the evening, then becoming partly cloudy. Lows in the upper 70s. South winds 5 to 10 miles per hour. Wednesday, mostly sunny. Hot with highs around 101. South winds 5 to 10 miles per hour. Wednesday night through Sunday, mostly clear. Hot. Lows in the upper 70s. Highs around 100. Highest heat index readings up to 110. 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The current time is 5:24 a.m. Central Daylight Time. The Austin, NOAA Weather Radio Roundup. At 5 a.m. at Austin Bergstrom International, it was clear. The temperature was 77, the dew point 73, the relative humidity was 87%, the wind southwest at 3 miles an hour, and the pressure was 30.10 inches and rising.

at Camp Mabry, it was clear. The temperature was 77, the dew point 73, the relative humidity was 87%, the wind southwest at 5 miles an hour, and the pressure was 30.12 inches and rising. Pflugerville clear 76. Taylor clear 77. The report from Lago Vista was not available. The report from Georgetown was not available. San Marcos clear 76. Vernick clear 74. Junction clear 74. San Antonio mostly cloudy 79. Corpus Christi partly cloudy 76. Houston partly cloudy 75. Once again at Austin Bergstrom it was 77, and at Camp Mabry it was 77. Elsewhere across the state, the report from College Station was not available. Amarillo mostly cloudy 66. Abilene clear 81. Dallas-Fort Worth clear 83. Your weather synopsis for South Central Texas. August heat and a mainly rain-free weather pattern continues this week. Highs will largely range from the mid-90s to around 102 degrees through the next few days with lows in the 70s each night. Heat index values range from 104 to 108 degrees over much of the area through the middle of the week. Your local forecast. Today, sunny, hot with highs around 101. Southwest winds around 5 miles per hour, becoming southeast around 5 miles per hour this afternoon. Tonight, clear. Lows in the mid-70s. South winds 5 to 10 miles per hour. Tuesday, mostly sunny. Hot with highs around 100. South winds 5 to 10 miles per hour. Tuesday night, mostly clear in the evening, then becoming partly cloudy. Lows in the upper 70s. South winds 5 to 10 miles per hour. Wednesday, mostly sunny. Hot with highs around 101. South winds 5 to 10 miles per hour. Wednesday night through Sunday, mostly clear. Hot. Lows in the upper 70s. Highs around 100. Highest heat index readings up to 110. 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The current time is 5:27 a.m. Central Daylight Time. The Austin, NOAA Weather Radio Roundup, at 5 a.m. at Austin Bergstrom International, it was clear. The temperature was 77, the dew point 73, the relative humidity was 87%, the wind southwest at 3 miles an hour, and the pressure was 30.10 inches and rising. At Camp Mabry, it was clear. The temperature was 77, the dew point 73, the relative humidity was 87%, the wind southwest at 5 miles an hour, and the pressure was 30.12 inches and rising. Pflugerville clear 76. Taylor clear 77. The report from Lago Vista was not available. The report from Georgetown was not available. San Marcos clear 76. Vernick clear 74. Junction clear 74. San Antonio mostly cloudy 79. Corpus Christi partly cloudy 76. Houston partly cloudy 75. Once again at Austin Bergstrom it was 77, and at Camp Mabry it was 77. Elsewhere across the state, the report from College Station was not available. Amarillo mostly cloudy 66. Abilene clear 81. Dallas-Fort Worth clear 83. Your weather synopsis for South Central Texas. August heat and a mainly rain-free weather pattern continues this week. Highs will largely range from the mid-90s to around 102 degrees through the next few days with lows in the 70s each night. Heat index values range from 104 to 108 degrees over much of the area through the middle of the week. Your local forecast. Today, sunny, hot with highs around 101. Southwest winds around 5 miles per hour.

becoming southeast around 5 miles per hour this afternoon. Tonight, clear. Lows in the mid-70s. South winds 5 to 10 miles per hour. Tuesday, mostly sunny. Hot with highs around 100. South winds 5 to 10 miles per hour. Tuesday night, mostly clear in the evening, then becoming partly cloudy. Lows in the upper 70s. South winds 5 to 10 miles per hour. Wednesday, mostly sunny. Hot with highs around 101. South winds 5 to 10 miles per hour. Wednesday night through Sunday, mostly clear. Hot. Lows in the upper 70s. Highs around 100. Highest heat index readings up to 110. 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The coastal waters forecast from Baffin Bay to Port Aransas out 20 nautical miles. Today, south winds around 5 knots, becoming southeast late this morning, then increasing to 5 to 10 knots this afternoon. Seas around 2 feet. Wave detail, east 2 feet at 6 seconds. Tonight, southeast winds around 10 knots, becoming south after midnight. Seas around 2 feet. Wave detail, southeast 2 feet at 5 seconds. Tuesday, south winds 5 to 10 knots, increasing to 10 to 15 knots in the afternoon. Seas around 2 feet. Wave detail, southeast 2 feet at 4 seconds and southeast 1 foot at 8 seconds. Tuesday night, south winds 10 to 15 knots. Seas 2 to 3 feet. Wave detail, southeast 2 feet at 4 seconds and southeast 1 foot at 9 seconds. Wednesday, south winds 10 to 15 knots. Seas around 2 feet. Wave detail, southeast 2 feet at 4 seconds and southeast 1 foot at 9 seconds. Wednesday night, south winds 10 to 15 knots with gusts up to 20 knots. Seas 2 to 3 feet. Wave detail, southeast 3 feet at 4 seconds and southeast 1 foot at 7 seconds. Thursday, south winds 10 to 15 knots. Seas 2 to 3 feet. Thursday night, south winds 10 to 15 knots. Seas 2 to 3 feet. Friday, south winds 10 to 15 knots. Seas 2 to 3 feet. Friday night, south winds 10 to 15 knots. Seas 2 to 3 feet. The current time is 5:33 a.m. Central Daylight Time. 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The Austin NOAA Weather Radio Roundup, at 5 a.m. at Austin Bergstrom International, it was clear. The temperature was 77, the dew point 73, the relative humidity was 87%, the wind southwest at 3 miles an hour, and the pressure was 30.10 inches and rising. At Camp Mabry, it was clear. The temperature was 77, the dew point 73, the relative humidity was 87%, the wind southwest at 5 miles an hour, and the pressure was 30.12 inches and rising. Pflugerville clear 76. Taylor clear 77. The report from Lago Vista was not available. The report from Georgetown was not available. San Marcos clear 76. Vernick clear 74. Junction clear 74. San Antonio mostly cloudy 79. Corpus Christi partly cloudy 76. Houston partly cloudy 75. Once again at Austin Bergstrom it was 77, and at Camp Mabry it was 77. Elsewhere across the state, the report from College Station was not available. Amarillo mostly cloudy 66. Abilene clear 81. Dallas-Fort Worth clear 83. Your weather synopsis for South Central Texas. August heat and a mainly rain-free weather pattern continues this week.

Highs will largely range from the mid-90s to around 102 degrees through the next few days, with lows in the 70s each night. Heat index values range from 104 to 108 degrees over much of the area through the middle of the week. Your local forecast. Today, sunny, hot with highs around 101. Southwest winds around 5 miles per hour, becoming southeast around 5 miles per hour this afternoon. Tonight, clear. Lows in the mid-70s. South winds 5 to 10 miles per hour. Tuesday, mostly sunny. Hot with highs around 100. South winds 5 to 10 miles per hour. Tuesday night, mostly clear in the evening, then becoming partly cloudy. Lows in the upper 70s. South winds 5 to 10 miles per hour. Wednesday, mostly sunny. Hot with highs around 101. South winds 5 to 10 miles per hour. Wednesday night through Sunday, mostly clear. Hot. Lows in the upper 70s. Highs around 100. Highest heat index readings up to 110. 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The current time is 5:36 a.m. Central Daylight Time. The Austin NOAA Weather Radio Roundup, at 5 a.m. at Austin Bergstrom International, it was clear. The temperature was 77, the dew point 73, the relative humidity was 87%, the wind southwest at 3 miles an hour, and the pressure was 30.10 inches and rising. At Camp Mabry, it was clear. The temperature was 77, the dew point 73, the relative humidity was 87%, the wind southwest at 5 miles an hour, and the pressure was 30.12 inches and rising. Pflugerville clear 76. Taylor clear 77. The report from Lago Vista was not available. The report from Georgetown was not available. San Marcos clear 76. Vernick clear 74. Junction clear 74. San Antonio mostly cloudy 79. Corpus Christi partly cloudy 76. Houston partly cloudy 75. Once again at Austin Bergstrom it was 77, and at Camp Mabry it was 77. Elsewhere across the state, the report from College Station was not available. Amarillo mostly cloudy 66. Abilene clear 81. Dallas-Fort Worth clear 83. The Tropical Weather Outlook. For the North Atlantic, Caribbean Sea, and the Gulf of America, tropical cyclone formation is not expected during the next 7 days. Your weather synopsis for South Central Texas. August heat and a mainly rain-free weather pattern continues this week. Highs will largely range from the mid-90s to around 102 degrees through the next few days, with lows in the 70s each night. Heat index values range from 104 to 108 degrees over much of the area through the middle of the week. Your local forecast. Today, sunny, hot with highs around 101. Southwest winds around 5 miles per hour, becoming southeast around 5 miles per hour this afternoon. Tonight, clear. Lows in the mid-70s. South winds 5 to 10 miles per hour. Tuesday, mostly sunny. Hot with highs around 100. South winds 5 to 10 miles per hour. Tuesday night, mostly clear in the evening, then becoming partly cloudy. Lows in the upper 70s. South winds 5 to 10 miles per hour. Wednesday, mostly sunny. Hot with highs around 101. South winds 5 to 10 miles per hour. Wednesday night through Sunday, mostly clear. Hot. Lows in the upper 70s. Highs around 100. Highest heat index readings up to 110. 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
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It was clear. The temperature was 77, the dew point 73, the relative humidity was 87%, the wind southwest at 3 miles an hour, and the pressure was 30.10 inches and rising. At Camp Mabry, it was clear. The temperature was 77, the dew point 73, the relative humidity was 87%, the wind southwest at 5 miles an hour, and the pressure was 30.12 inches and rising. Pflugerville clear 76. Taylor clear 77. The report from Lago Vista was not available. The report from Georgetown was not available. San Marcos clear 76. Burnett clear 74. Junction clear 74. San Antonio mostly cloudy 79. Corpus Christi partly cloudy 76. Houston partly cloudy 75. Once again at Austin Bergstrom it was 77, and at Camp Mabry it was 77. Elsewhere across the state, the report from College Station was not available. Amarillo mostly cloudy 66. Abilene clear 81. Dallas-Fort Worth clear 83. Your weather synopsis for South Central Texas. August heat and a mainly rain-free weather pattern continues this week. Highs will largely range from the mid-90s to around 102 degrees through the next few days with lows in the 70s each night. Heat index values range from 104 to 108 degrees over much of the area through the middle of the week. Your local forecast. Today, sunny, hot with highs around 101. Southwest winds around 5 miles per hour, becoming southeast around 5 miles per hour this afternoon. Tonight, clear. Lows in the mid-70s. South winds 5 to 10 miles per hour. Tuesday, mostly sunny. Hot with highs around 100. South winds 5 to 10 miles per hour. Tuesday night, mostly clear in the evening, then becoming partly cloudy. Lows in the upper 70s. South winds 5 to 10 miles per hour. Wednesday, mostly sunny. Hot with highs around 101. South winds 5 to 10 miles per hour. Wednesday night through Sunday, mostly clear. Hot. Lows in the upper 70s. Highs around 100. Highest heat index readings up to 110. 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The current time is 5:43 a.m. Central Daylight Time. The Austin NOAA Weather Radio Roundup, at 5 a.m. at Austin Bergstrom International, it was clear. The temperature was 77, the dew point 73, the relative humidity was 87%, the wind southwest at 3 miles an hour, and the pressure was 30.10 inches and rising. At Camp Mabry, it was clear. The temperature was 77, the dew point 73, the relative humidity was 87%, the wind southwest at 5 miles an hour, and the pressure was 30.12 inches and rising. Pflugerville clear 76. Taylor clear 77. The report from Lago Vista was not available. The report from Georgetown was not available. San Marcos clear 76. Burnett clear 74. Junction clear 74. San Antonio mostly cloudy 79. Corpus Christi partly cloudy 76. Houston partly cloudy 75. Once again at Austin Bergstrom it was 77, and at Camp Mabry it was 77. Elsewhere across the state, the report from College Station was not available. Amarillo mostly cloudy 66. Abilene clear 81.
Dallas, Fort Worth.

with clear 83. Your weather synopsis for South Central Texas. August heat and a mainly rain-free weather pattern continues this week. Highs will largely range from the mid-90s to around 102 degrees through the next few days, with lows in the 70s each night. Heat index values range from 104 to 108 degrees over much of the area through the middle of the week. Your local forecast. Today, sunny, hot with highs around 101. Southwest winds around 5 miles per hour, becoming southeast around 5 miles per hour this afternoon. Tonight, clear. Lows in the mid-70s. South winds 5 to 10 miles per hour. Tuesday, mostly sunny. Hot with highs around 100. South winds 5 to 10 miles per hour. Tuesday night, mostly clear in the evening, then becoming partly cloudy. Lows in the upper 70s. South winds 5 to 10 miles per hour. Wednesday, mostly sunny. Hot with highs around 101. South winds 5 to 10 miles per hour. Wednesday night through Sunday, mostly clear. Hot. Lows in the upper 70s. Highs around 100. Highest heat index readings up to 110. 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The current time is 5:46 a.m. Central Daylight Time. The Austin NOAA Weather Radio Roundup, at 5 a.m. at Austin Bergstrom International, it was clear. The temperature was 77, the dew point 73, the relative humidity was 87%, the wind southwest at 3 miles an hour, and the pressure was 30.10 inches and rising. At Camp Mabry, it was clear. The temperature was 77, the dew point 73, the relative humidity was 87%, the wind southwest at 5 miles an hour, and the pressure was 30.12 inches and rising. Pflugerville clear 76. Taylor clear 77. The report from Lago Vista was not available. The report from Georgetown was not available. San Marcos clear 76. Vernick clear 74. Junction clear 74. San Antonio mostly cloudy 79. Corpus Christi partly cloudy 76. Houston partly cloudy 75. Once again at Austin Bergstrom it was 77, and at Camp Mabry it was 77. Elsewhere across the state, the report from College Station was not available. Amarillo mostly cloudy 66. Abilene clear 81. Dallas-Fort Worth clear 83. Your weather synopsis for South Central Texas. August heat and a mainly rain-free weather pattern continues this week. Highs will largely range from the mid-90s to around 102 degrees through the next few days, with lows in the 70s each night. Heat index values range from 104 to 108 degrees over much of the area through the middle of the week. Your local forecast. Today, sunny, hot with highs around 101. Southwest winds around 5 miles per hour, becoming southeast around 5 miles per hour this afternoon. Tonight, clear. Lows in the mid-70s. South winds 5 to 10 miles per hour. Tuesday, mostly sunny. Hot with highs around 100. South winds 5 to 10 miles per hour. Tuesday night, mostly clear in the evening, then becoming partly cloudy. Lows in the upper 70s. South winds 5 to 10 miles per hour. Wednesday, mostly sunny. Hot with highs around 101. South winds 5 to 10 miles per hour. Wednesday night through Sunday, mostly clear. Hot. Lows in the upper 70s. Highs around 100. Highest heat index readings up to 110. 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

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The Austin NOAA Weather Radio Roundup, at 5 a.m. at Austin Bergstrom International, it was clear. The temperature was 77, the dew point 73, the relative humidity was 87%, the wind southwest at 3 miles an hour, and the pressure was 30.10 inches and rising. At Camp Mabry, it was clear. The temperature was 77, the dew point 73, the relative humidity was 87%, the wind southwest at 5 miles an hour, and the pressure was 30.12 inches and rising. Pflugerville clear 76. Taylor clear 77. The report from Lago Vista was not available. The report from Georgetown was not available. San Marcos clear 76. Burnett clear 74. Junction clear 74. San Antonio mostly cloudy 79. Corpus Christi partly cloudy 76. Houston partly cloudy 75. Once again at Austin Bergstrom it was 77, and at Camp Mabry it was 77. Elsewhere across the state, the report from College Station was not available. Amarillo mostly cloudy 66. Abilene clear 81. Dallas-Fort Worth clear 83. Your weather synopsis for South Central Texas. August heat and a mainly rain-free weather pattern continues this week. Highs will largely range from the mid-90s to around 102 degrees through the next few days, with lows in the 70s each night. Heat index values range from 104 to 108 degrees over much of the area through the middle of the week. Your local forecast. Today, sunny, hot with highs around 101. Southwest winds around 5 miles per hour, becoming southeast around 5 miles per hour this afternoon. Tonight, clear. Lows in the mid-70s. South winds 5 to 10 miles per hour. Tuesday, mostly sunny. Hot with highs around 100. South winds 5 to 10 miles per hour. Tuesday night, mostly clear in the evening, then becoming partly cloudy. Lows in the upper 70s. South winds 5 to 10 miles per hour. Wednesday, mostly sunny. Hot with highs around 101. South winds 5 to 10 miles per hour. Wednesday night through Sunday, mostly clear. Hot. Lows in the upper 70s. Highs around 100. Highest heat index readings up to 110. 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The current time is 5:53 a.m. Central Daylight Time. The Austin NOAA Weather Radio Roundup, at 5 a.m. at Austin Bergstrom International, it was clear. The temperature was 77, the dew point 73, the relative humidity was 87%, the wind southwest at 3 miles an hour, and the pressure was 30.10 inches and rising. At Camp Mabry, it was clear. The temperature was 77, the dew point 73, the relative humidity was 87%, the wind southwest at 5 miles an hour, and the pressure was 30.12 inches and rising. Pflugerville clear 76. Taylor clear 77. The report from Lago Vista was not available. The report from Georgetown was not available. San Marcos clear 76. Burnett clear 74. Junction clear 74. San Antonio mostly cloudy 79. Corpus Christi partly cloudy 76. Houston partly cloudy 75. Once again at Austin Bergstrom it was 77, and at Camp Mabry it was 77. Elsewhere across the state, the report from College Station was not available. Amarillo mostly cloudy 66. Abilene clear 81. Dallas-Fort Worth clear 83.

Your weather synopsis for South Central Texas. August heat and a mainly rain-free weather pattern continues this week. Highs will largely range from the mid-90s to around 102 degrees through the next few days, with lows in the 70s each night. Heat index values range from 104 to 108 degrees over much of the area through the middle of the week. Your local forecast. Today, sunny, hot with highs around 101. Southwest winds around 5 miles per hour, becoming southeast around 5 miles per hour this afternoon. Tonight, clear. Lows in the mid-70s. South winds 5 to 10 miles per hour. Tuesday, mostly sunny. Hot with highs around 100. South winds 5 to 10 miles per hour. Tuesday night, mostly clear in the evening, then becoming partly cloudy. Lows in the upper 70s. South winds 5 to 10 miles per hour. Wednesday, mostly sunny. Hot with highs around 101. South winds 5 to 10 miles per hour. Wednesday night through Sunday, mostly clear. Hot. Lows in the upper 70s. Highs around 100. Highest heat index readings up to 110. 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The current time is 5:56 a.m. Central Daylight Time. The Austin NOAA Weather Radio Roundup, at 5 a.m. at Austin Bergstrom International, it was clear. The temperature was 77, the dew point 73, the relative humidity was 87%, the wind southwest at 3 miles an hour, and the pressure was 30.10 inches and rising. At Camp Mabry, it was clear. The temperature was 77, the dew point 73, the relative humidity was 87%, the wind southwest at 5 miles an hour, and the pressure was 30.12 inches and rising. Pflugerville clear 76. Taylor clear 77. The report from Lago Vista was not available. The report from Georgetown was not available. San Marcos clear 76. Vernick clear 74. Junction clear 74. San Antonio mostly cloudy 79. Corpus Christi partly cloudy 76. Houston partly cloudy 75. Once again at Austin Bergstrom it was 77, and at Camp Mabry it was 77. Elsewhere across the state, the report from College Station was not available. Amarillo mostly cloudy 66. Abilene clear 81. Dallas-Fort Worth clear 83. Your weather synopsis for South Central Texas. August heat and a mainly rain-free weather pattern continues this week. Highs will largely range from the mid-90s to around 102 degrees through the next few days, with lows in the 70s each night. Heat index values range from 104 to 108 degrees over much of the area through the middle of the week. Your local forecast. Today, sunny, hot with highs around 101. Southwest winds around 5 miles per hour, becoming southeast around 5 miles per hour this afternoon. Tonight, clear. Lows in the mid-70s. South winds 5 to 10 miles per hour. Tuesday, mostly sunny. Hot with highs around 100. South winds 5 to 10 miles per hour. Tuesday night, mostly clear in the evening, then becoming partly cloudy. Lows in the upper 70s. South winds 5 to 10 miles per hour. Wednesday, mostly sunny. Hot with highs around 101. South winds 5 to 10 miles per hour. Wednesday night through Sunday, mostly clear. Hot. Lows in the upper 70s. Highs around 100. Highest heat index readings up to 110. 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

8.4 megahertz, originating from the Austin-San Antonio National Weather Service Forecast Office. 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The Austin NOAA Weather Radio Roundup, at 5 a.m. at Austin Bergstrom International, it was clear. The temperature was 77, the dew point 73, the relative humidity was 87%, the wind southwest at 3 miles an hour, and the pressure was 30.10 inches and rising. At Camp Mabry, it was clear. The temperature was 77, the dew point 73, the relative humidity was 87%, the wind southwest at 5 miles an hour, and the pressure was 30.12 inches and rising. Pflugerville clear 76. Taylor clear 77. The report from Lago Vista was not available. The report from Georgetown was not available. San Marcos clear 76. Burnett clear 74. Junction clear 74. San Antonio mostly cloudy 79. Corpus Christi partly cloudy 76. Houston partly cloudy 75. Once again at Austin Bergstrom it was 77, and at Camp Mabry it was 77. Elsewhere across the state, the report from College Station was not available. Amarillo mostly cloudy 66. Abilene clear 81. Dallas-Fort Worth clear 83. The coastal waters forecast from Baffin Bay to Port Aransas out 20 nautical miles. Today, south winds around 5 knots, becoming southeast late this morning, then increasing to 5 to 10 knots this afternoon. Seas around 2 feet. Wave detail, east 2 feet at 6 seconds. Tonight, southeast winds around 10 knots, becoming south after midnight. Seas around 2 feet. Wave detail, southeast 2 feet at 5 seconds. Tuesday, south winds 5 to 10 knots, increasing to 10 to 15 knots in the afternoon. Seas around 2 feet. Wave detail, southeast 2 feet at 4 seconds and southeast 1 foot at 8 seconds. Tuesday night, south winds 10 to 15 knots. Seas 2 to 3 feet. Wave detail, southeast 2 feet at 4 seconds and southeast 1 foot at 9 seconds. Wednesday, south winds 10 to 15 knots. Seas around 2 feet. Wave detail, southeast 2 feet at 4 seconds and southeast 1 foot at 9 seconds. Wednesday night, south winds 10 to 15 knots with gusts up to 20 knots. Seas 2 to 3 feet. Wave detail, southeast 3 feet at 4 seconds and southeast 1 foot at 7 seconds. Thursday, south winds 10 to 15 knots. Seas 2 to 3 feet. Thursday night, south winds 10 to 15 knots. Seas 2 to 3 feet. Friday, south winds 10 to 15 knots. Seas 2 to 3 feet. Friday night, south winds 10 to 15 knots. Seas 2 to 3 feet. Your weather synopsis for South Central Texas. August heat and a mainly rain-free weather pattern continues this week. Highs will largely range from the mid-90s to around 102 degrees through the next few days with lows in the 70s each night. Heat index values range from 104 to 108 degrees over much of the area through the middle of the week. Your local forecast. Today, sunny, hot with highs around 101. Southwest winds around 5 miles per hour, becoming southeast around 5 miles per hour this afternoon. Tonight, clear. Lows in the mid-70s. South winds 5 to 10 miles per hour. Tuesday, mostly sunny. Hot with highs around 100. South winds 5 to 10 miles per hour. Tuesday night, mostly clear in the evening, then becoming partly cloudy. Lows in the upper 70s. South winds 5 to 10 miles per hour. Wednesday, mostly sunny. Hot with highs around 101. South winds 5 to 10 miles per hour. Wednesday night through Sunday, mostly clear. Hot. Lows in the upper 70s.

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Highest heat index readings up to 110. 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The current time is 6:05 a.m. Central Daylight Time. Your weather synopsis for South Central Texas. August heat and a mainly rain-free weather pattern continues this week. Highs will largely range from the mid-90s to around 102 degrees through the next few days, with lows in the 70s each night. Heat index values range from 104 to 108 degrees over much of the area through the middle of the week. Your local forecast. Today, sunny, hot with highs around 101. Southwest winds around 5 miles per hour, becoming southeast around 5 miles per hour this afternoon. Tonight, clear. Lows in the mid-70s. South winds 5 to 10 miles per hour. Tuesday, mostly sunny. Hot with highs around 100. South winds 5 to 10 miles per hour. Tuesday night, mostly clear in the evening, then becoming partly cloudy. Lows in the upper 70s. South winds 5 to 10 miles per hour. Wednesday, mostly sunny. Hot with highs around 101. South winds 5 to 10 miles per hour. Wednesday night through Sunday, mostly clear. Hot. Lows in the upper 70s. Highs around 100. Highest heat index readings up to 110. 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The current time is 6:07 a.m. Central Daylight Time. Your weather synopsis for South Central Texas. August heat and a mainly rain-free weather pattern continues this week. Highs will largely range from the mid-90s to around 102 degrees through the next few days, with lows in the 70s each night. Heat index values range from 104 to 108 degrees over much of the area through the middle of the week. Your local forecast. Today, sunny, hot with highs around 101. Southwest winds around 5 miles per hour, becoming southeast around 5 miles per hour this afternoon. Tonight, clear. Lows in the mid-70s. South winds 5 to 10 miles per hour. Tuesday, mostly sunny. Hot with highs around 100. South winds 5 to 10 miles per hour. Tuesday night, mostly clear in the evening, then becoming partly cloudy. Lows in the upper 70s. South winds 5 to 10 miles per hour. Wednesday, mostly sunny. Hot with highs around 101. South winds 5 to 10 miles per hour. Wednesday night through Sunday, mostly clear. Hot. Lows in the upper 70s. Highs around 100. Highest heat index readings up to 110. 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The current time is 6:08 a.m. Central Daylight Time. Your weather synopsis for South Central Texas. August heat and a mainly rain-free weather pattern continues this week. Highs will largely range from the mid-90s to around 102 degrees through the next few days, with lows in the 70s each night. Heat index values range from 104 to 108 degrees over much of the area through the middle of the week. Your local forecast. Today, sunny, hot with highs around 101. Southwest winds around 5 miles per hour, becoming southeast around 5 miles per hour this afternoon. Tonight, clear. Lows in the mid-70s. South winds 5 to 10 miles per hour.

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The current time is 6:10 a.m. Central Daylight Time. Your weather synopsis for South Central Texas. August heat and a mainly rain-free weather pattern continues this week. Highs will largely range from the mid-90s to around 102 degrees through the next few days, with lows in the 70s each night. Heat index values range from 104 to 108 degrees over much of the area through the middle of the week. Your local forecast. Today, sunny, hot with highs around 101. Southwest winds around 5 miles per hour, becoming southeast around 5 miles per hour this afternoon. Tonight, clear. Lows in the mid-70s. South winds 5 to 10 miles per hour. Tuesday, mostly sunny. Hot with highs around 100. South winds 5 to 10 miles per hour. Tuesday night, mostly clear in the evening, then becoming partly cloudy. Lows in the upper 70s. South winds 5 to 10 miles per hour. Wednesday, mostly sunny. Hot with highs around 101. South winds 5 to 10 miles per hour. Wednesday night through Sunday, mostly clear. Hot. Lows in the upper 70s. Highs around 100. Highest heat index readings up to 110. 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The current time is 6:12 a.m. Central Daylight Time. Your weather synopsis for South Central Texas. August heat and a mainly rain-free weather pattern continues this week. Highs will largely range from the mid-90s to around 102 degrees through the next few days, with lows in the 70s each night. Heat index values range from 104 to 108 degrees over much of the area through the middle of the week. Your local forecast. Today, sunny, hot with highs around 101. Southwest winds around 5 miles per hour, becoming southeast around 5 miles per hour this afternoon. Tonight, clear. Lows in the mid-70s. South winds 5 to 10 miles per hour. Tuesday, mostly sunny. Hot with highs around 100. South winds 5 to 10 miles per hour. Tuesday night, mostly clear in the evening, then becoming partly cloudy. Lows in the upper 70s. South winds 5 to 10 miles per hour. Wednesday, mostly sunny. Hot with highs around 101. South winds 5 to 10 miles per hour. Wednesday night through Sunday, mostly clear. Hot. Lows in the upper 70s. Highs around 100. Highest heat index readings up to 110. 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The current time is 6:14 a.m. Central Daylight Time. 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It was clear. The temperature was 75, the dew point 72, the relative humidity was 90%, the wind calm and the pressure was 30.10 inches and steady. At Camp Mabry, it was clear. The temperature was 76, the dew point 73, the relative humidity was 91%, the wind calm and the pressure was 30.11 inches and falling. Pflugerville clear 76. Taylor clear 75. The report from Lago Vista was not available. Georgetown clear 77. San Marcos clear 76. Burnett clear 74. Junction clear 74. San Antonio mostly cloudy 79. Corpus Christi partly cloudy 76.

Houston, partly cloudy, 76. Once again at Austin Bergstrom, it was 75, and at Camp Mabry, it was 76. Elsewhere across the state, College Station clear, 74. Amarillo, mostly cloudy, 68. Abilene, clear, 77. Dallas, Fort Worth, clear, 82. Your weather synopsis for South Central Texas. August heat and a mainly rain-free weather pattern continues this week. Highs will largely range from the mid-90s to around 102 degrees through the next few days, with lows in the 70s each night. Heat index values range from 104 to 108 degrees over much of the area through the middle of the week. Your local forecast. Today, sunny, hot with highs around 101. Southwest winds around 5 miles per hour, becoming southeast around 5 miles per hour this afternoon. Tonight, clear. Lows in the mid-70s. South winds 5 to 10 miles per hour. Tuesday, mostly sunny. Hot with highs around 100. South winds 5 to 10 miles per hour. Tuesday night, mostly clear in the evening, then becoming partly cloudy. Lows in the upper 70s. South winds 5 to 10 miles per hour. Wednesday, mostly sunny. Hot with highs around 101. South winds 5 to 10 miles per hour. Wednesday night through Sunday, mostly clear. Hot. Lows in the upper 70s. Highs around 100. Highest heat index readings up to 110. 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The current time is 6:17 a.m. Central Daylight Time. The Austin, NOAA Weather Radio Roundup, at 6 a.m. at Austin Bergstrom International, it was clear. The temperature was 75, the dew point 72, the relative humidity was 90%, the wind calm and the pressure was 30.10 inches and steady. At Camp Mabry, it was clear. The temperature was 76, the dew point 73, the relative humidity was 91%, the wind calm and the pressure was 30.11 inches and falling. Pflugerville, clear 76. Taylor, clear 75. The report from Lago Vista was not available. Georgetown, clear 77. San Marcos, clear 76. Burnett, clear 74. Junction, clear 74. San Antonio, mostly cloudy 79. Corpus Christi, partly cloudy 76. Houston, partly cloudy 76. Once again at Austin Bergstrom, it was 75, and at Camp Mabry, it was 76. Elsewhere across the state, College Station clear 74. Amarillo mostly cloudy 68. Abilene clear 77. Dallas, Fort Worth clear 82. Your weather synopsis for South Central Texas. August heat and a mainly rain-free weather pattern continues this week. Highs will largely range from the mid-90s to around 102 degrees through the next few days, with lows in the 70s each night. Heat index values range from 104 to 108 degrees over much of the area through the middle of the week. Your local forecast. Today, sunny, hot with highs around 101. Southwest winds around 5 miles per hour, becoming southeast around 5 miles per hour this afternoon. Tonight, clear. Lows in the mid-70s. South winds 5 to 10 miles per hour. Tuesday, mostly sunny. Hot with highs around 100. South winds 5 to 10 miles per hour. Tuesday night, mostly clear in the evening, then becoming partly cloudy. Lows in the upper 70s. South winds 5 to 10 miles per hour. Wednesday, mostly sunny. Hot with highs around 101. South winds 5 to 10 miles per hour. Wednesday night through Sunday, mostly clear. Hot. Lows in the upper 70s.

highs around 100. Highest heat index readings up to 110. The tropical weather outlook. For the North Atlantic, Caribbean Sea, and the Gulf of America, tropical cyclone formation is not expected during the next 7 days. 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It was clear. The temperature was 75, the dew point 72, the relative humidity was 90%, the wind calm, and the pressure was 30.10 inches and steady. At Camp Mabry, it was clear. The temperature was 76, the dew point 73, the relative humidity was 91%, the wind calm, and the pressure was 30.11 inches and falling. Pflugerville clear 76. Taylor clear 75. The report from Lago Vista was not available. Georgetown clear 77. San Marcos clear 76. Burnett clear 74. Junction clear 74. San Antonio mostly cloudy 79. Corpus Christi partly cloudy 76. Houston partly cloudy 76. Once again at Austin Bergstrom it was 75, and at Camp Mabry it was 76. Elsewhere across the state, College Station clear 74. Amarillo mostly cloudy 68. Abilene clear 77. Dallas-Fort Worth clear 82. Your weather synopsis for South Central Texas. August heat and a mainly rain-free weather pattern continues this week. Highs will largely range from the mid-90s to around 102 degrees through the next few days, with lows in the 70s each night. Heat index values range from 104 to 108 degrees over much of the area through the middle of the week. Your local forecast. Today, sunny, hot with highs around 101. Southwest winds around 5 miles per hour, becoming southeast around 5 miles per hour this afternoon. Tonight, clear. Lows in the mid-70s. South winds 5 to 10 miles per hour. Tuesday, mostly sunny. Hot with highs around 100. South winds 5 to 10 miles per hour. Tuesday night, mostly clear in the evening, then becoming partly cloudy. Lows in the upper 70s. South winds 5 to 10 miles per hour. Wednesday, mostly sunny. Hot with highs around 101. South winds 5 to 10 miles per hour. Wednesday night through Sunday, mostly clear. Hot. Lows in the upper 70s. Highs around 100. Highest heat index readings up to 110. 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The current time is 6:24 a.m. Central Daylight Time. 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It was clear. The temperature was 75, the dew point 72, the relative humidity was 90%, the wind calm, and the pressure was 30.10 inches and steady. At Camp Mabry, it was clear. The temperature was 76, the dew point 73, the relative humidity was 91%, the wind calm, and the pressure was 30.11 inches and falling. Pflugerville clear 76. Taylor clear 75. The report from Lago Vista was not available. Georgetown clear 77. San Marcos clear 76. Burnett clear 74. Junction clear 74. San Antonio mostly cloudy 79. Corpus Christi partly cloudy 76. Houston partly cloudy 76. Once again at Austin Bergstrom it was 75, and at Camp

Maybe it was 76. Elsewhere across the state, College Station clear 74. Amarillo mostly cloudy 68. Abilene clear 77. Dallas-Fort Worth clear 82. Your weather synopsis for South Central Texas. August heat and a mainly rain-free weather pattern continues this week. Highs will largely range from the mid-90s to around 102 degrees through the next few days, with lows in the 70s each night. Heat index values range from 104 to 108 degrees over much of the area through the middle of the week. Your local forecast. Today, sunny, hot with highs around 101. Southwest winds around 5 miles per hour, becoming southeast around 5 miles per hour this afternoon. Tonight, clear. Lows in the mid-70s. South winds 5 to 10 miles per hour. Tuesday, mostly sunny. Hot with highs around 100. South winds 5 to 10 miles per hour. Tuesday night, mostly clear in the evening, then becoming partly cloudy. Lows in the upper 70s. South winds 5 to 10 miles per hour. Wednesday, mostly sunny. Hot with highs around 101. South winds 5 to 10 miles per hour. Wednesday night through Sunday, mostly clear. Hot. Lows in the upper 70s. Highs around 100. Highest heat index readings up to 110. 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The current time is 6:27 a.m. Central Daylight Time. 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It was clear. The temperature was 75, the dew point 72, the relative humidity was 90%, the wind calm and the pressure was 30.10 inches and steady. At Camp Mabry, it was clear. The temperature was 76, the dew point 73, the relative humidity was 91%, the wind calm and the pressure was 30.11 inches and falling. Pflugerville clear 76. Taylor clear 75. The report from Lago Vista was not available. Georgetown clear 77. San Marcos clear 76. Vernick clear 74. Junction clear 74. San Antonio mostly cloudy 79. Corpus Christi partly cloudy 76. Houston partly cloudy 76. Once again at Austin Bergstrom it was 75, and at Camp Mabry it was 76. Elsewhere across the state, College Station clear 74. Amarillo mostly cloudy 68. Abilene clear 77. Dallas-Fort Worth clear 82. Your weather synopsis for South Central Texas. August heat and a mainly rain-free weather pattern continues this week. Highs will largely range from the mid-90s to around 102 degrees through the next few days, with lows in the 70s each night. Heat index values range from 104 to 108 degrees over much of the area through the middle of the week. Your local forecast. Today, sunny, hot with highs around 101. Southwest winds around 5 miles per hour, becoming southeast around 5 miles per hour this afternoon. Tonight, clear. Lows in the mid-70s. South winds 5 to 10 miles per hour. Tuesday, mostly sunny. Hot with highs around 100. South winds 5 to 10 miles per hour. Tuesday night, mostly clear in the evening, then becoming partly cloudy. Lows in the upper 70s. South winds 5 to 10 miles per hour. Wednesday, mostly sunny. Hot with highs around 101. South winds 5 to 10 miles per hour. Wednesday night through Sunday, mostly clear. Hot. Lows in the upper 70s. Highs around 100. Highest heat index readings up to 110.

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The current time is 6:30 a.m. Central Daylight Time. The coastal waters forecast from Baffin Bay to Port Aransas out 20 nautical miles. Today, south winds around 5 knots, becoming southeast late this morning, then increasing to 5 to 10 knots this afternoon. Seas around 2 feet. Wave detail, east 2 feet at 6 seconds. Tonight, southeast winds around 10 knots, becoming south after midnight. Seas around 2 feet. Wave detail, southeast 2 feet at 5 seconds. Tuesday, south winds 5 to 10 knots, increasing to 10 to 15 knots in the afternoon. Seas around 2 feet. Wave detail, southeast 2 feet at 4 seconds and southeast 1 foot at 8 seconds. Tuesday night, south winds 10 to 15 knots. Seas 2 to 3 feet. Wave detail, southeast 2 feet at 4 seconds and southeast 1 foot at 9 seconds. Wednesday, south winds 10 to 15 knots. Seas around 2 feet. Wave detail, southeast 2 feet at 4 seconds and southeast 1 foot at 9 seconds. Wednesday night, south winds 10 to 15 knots with gusts up to 20 knots. Seas 2 to 3 feet. Wave detail, southeast 3 feet at 4 seconds and southeast 1 foot at 7 seconds. Thursday, south winds 10 to 15 knots. Seas 2 to 3 feet. Thursday night, south winds 10 to 15 knots. Seas 2 to 3 feet. Friday, south winds 10 to 15 knots. Seas 2 to 3 feet. Friday night, south winds 10 to 15 knots. Seas 2 to 3 feet. The Austin NOAA Weather Radio Roundup at 6 a.m. at Austin Bergstrom International. It was clear. The temperature was 75, the dew point 72, the relative humidity was 90%, the wind calm and the pressure was 30.10 inches and steady. At Camp Mabry, it was clear. Relative humidity was 90%, the wind calm and the pressure was 30.10 inches and steady. At Camp Mabry, it was clear. The temperature was 76, the dew point 73, the relative humidity was 91%, the wind calm and the pressure was 30.11 inches and falling. Pflugerville clear 76. Taylor clear 75. The report from Lago Vista was not available. Georgetown clear 77. San Marcos clear 76. Vernick clear 74. Junction clear 74. San Antonio mostly cloudy 79. Corpus Christi partly cloudy 76. Houston partly cloudy 76. Once again at Austin Bergstrom it was 75, and at Camp Mabry it was 76. Elsewhere across the state, College Station clear 74. Amarillo mostly cloudy 68. Abilene clear 77. Dallas-Fort Worth clear 82. Your weather synopsis for South Central Texas. August heat and a mainly rain-free weather pattern continues this week. Highs will largely range from the mid-90s to around 102 degrees through the next few days with lows in the 70s each night. Heat index values range from 104 to 108 degrees over much of the area through the middle of the week. Your local forecast. Today, sunny, hot with highs around 101. Southwest winds around 5 miles per hour, becoming southeast around 5 miles per hour this afternoon. Tonight, clear. Lows in the mid-70s. South winds 5 to 10 miles per hour. Tuesday, mostly sunny. Hot with highs around 100. South winds 5 to 10 miles per hour. Tuesday night, mostly clear in the evening, then becoming partly cloudy. Lows in the upper 70s. South winds 5 to 10 miles per hour. Wednesday, mostly sunny.

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The current time is 6:45 a.m. Central Daylight Time. 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At 6 a.m. at Austin Bergstrom International, it was clear. The temperature was 75, the dew point 72, the relative humidity was 90%, the wind calm and the pressure was 30.10 inches and steady. At Camp Mabry, it was clear. The temperature was 76, the dew point 73, the relative humidity was 91%, the wind calm and the pressure was 30.11 inches and falling. Pflugerville clear 76. Taylor clear 75. The report from Lago Vista was not available. Georgetown clear 77. San Marcos clear 76. Burnett clear 74. Junction clear 74. San Antonio mostly cloudy 79. Corpus Christi partly cloudy 76. Houston partly cloudy 76. Once again at Austin Bergstrom it was 75, and at Camp Mabry it was 76. Elsewhere across the state, College Station clear 74. Amarillo mostly cloudy 68. Abilene clear 77. Dallas-Fort Worth clear 82. Your weather synopsis for South Central Texas. August heat and a mainly rain-free weather pattern continues this week. Highs will largely range from the mid-90s to around 102 degrees through the next few days, with lows in the 70s each night. Heat index values range from 104 to 108 degrees over much of the area through the middle of the week. Your local forecast. Today, sunny, hot with highs around 101. Southwest winds around 5 miles per hour, becoming southeast around 5 miles per hour this afternoon. Tonight, clear. Lows in the mid-70s. South winds 5 to 10 miles per hour. Tuesday, mostly sunny. Hot with highs around 100. South winds 5 to 10 miles per hour. Tuesday night, mostly clear in the evening, then becoming partly cloudy. Lows in the upper 70s. South winds 5 to 10 miles per hour. Wednesday, mostly sunny. Hot with highs around 101. South winds 5 to 10 miles per hour. Wednesday night through Sunday, mostly clear. Hot. Lows in the upper 70s. Highs around 100. Highest heat index readings up to 110. The Tropical Weather Outlook. For the North Atlantic, Caribbean Sea and the Gulf of America, tropical cyclone formation is not expected during the next 7 days. 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The current time is 6:49 a.m. Central Daylight Time. The Austin NOAA Weather Radio Roundup. At 6 a.m. at Austin Bergstrom International, it was clear. The temperature was 75, the dew point 72, the relative humidity was 90%, the wind calm and the pressure was 30.10 inches and steady. At Camp Mabry, it was clear. The temperature was 76, the dew point 73, the relative humidity was 91%, the wind calm and the pressure was 30.11 inches and falling. Pflugerville clear 76. Taylor clear 75. The report from Lago Vista was not available. Georgetown clear 77. San Marcos clear 76. Burnett clear 74. Junction clear 74. San Antonio mostly cloudy 79. Corpus Christi partly cloudy 76. Houston partly cloudy 76. Once again at Austin Bergstrom it was 75, and at Camp Mabry it was 76. Elsewhere across the state.

Their pattern continues this week. Highs will largely range from the mid-90s to around 102 degrees through the next few days, with lows in the 70s each night. Heat index values range from 104 to 108 degrees over much of the area through the middle of the week. Your local forecast. Today, sunny, hot with highs around 101. Southwest winds around 5 miles per hour, becoming southeast around 5 miles per hour this afternoon. Tonight, clear. Lows in the mid-70s. South winds 5 to 10 miles per hour. Tuesday, mostly sunny. Hot with highs around 100. South winds 5 to 10 miles per hour. Tuesday night, mostly clear in the evening, then becoming partly cloudy. Lows in the upper 70s. South winds 5 to 10 miles per hour. Wednesday, mostly sunny. Hot with highs around 101. South winds 5 to 10 miles per hour. Wednesday night through Sunday, mostly clear. Hot. Lows in the upper 70s. Highs around 100. Highest heat index readings up to 110. The coastal waters forecast from Baffin Bay to Port Aransas out 20 nautical miles. Today, south winds around 5 knots, becoming southeast late this morning, then increasing to 5 to 10 knots this afternoon. Seas around 2 feet. Wave detail, east 2 feet at 6 seconds. Tonight, southeast winds around 10 knots, becoming south after midnight. Seas around 2 feet. Wave detail, southeast 2 feet at 5 seconds. Tuesday, south winds 5 to 10 knots, increasing to 10 to 15 knots in the afternoon. Seas around 2 feet. Wave detail, southeast 2 feet at 4 seconds and southeast 1 foot at 8 seconds. Tuesday night, south winds 10 to 15 knots. Seas 2 to 3 feet. Wave detail, southeast 2 feet at 4 seconds and southeast 1 foot at 9 seconds. Wednesday, south winds 10 to 15 knots. Seas around 2 feet. Wave detail, southeast 2 feet at 4 seconds and southeast 1 foot at 9 seconds. Wednesday night, south winds 10 to 15 knots with gusts up to 20 knots. Seas 2 to 3 feet. Wave detail, southeast 3 feet at 4 seconds and southeast 1 foot at 7 seconds. Thursday, south winds 10 to 15 knots. Seas 2 to 3 feet. Thursday night, south winds 10 to 15 knots. Seas 2 to 3 feet. Friday, south winds 10 to 15 knots. Seas 2 to 3 feet. Friday night, south winds 10 to 15 knots. Seas 2 to 3 feet. 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The current time is 7:04 a.m. Central Daylight Time. The Austin NOAA Weather Radio Roundup. At 6 a.m. at Austin Bergstrom International, it was clear. The temperature was 75, the dew point 72, the relative humidity was 90%, the wind calm and the pressure was 30.10 inches and steady. At Camp Mabry, it was clear. The temperature was 76, the dew point 73, the relative humidity was 91%, the wind calm and the pressure was 30.11 inches and falling. Pflugerville clear 76. Taylor clear 75. The report from Lago Vista was not available. Georgetown clear 77. San Marcos clear 76. Burnett clear 74. Junction clear 74. San Antonio mostly cloudy 79. Corpus Christi partly cloudy 76. Houston partly cloudy 76. Once again at Austin Bergstrom it was 75, and at Camp Mabry it was 76. Elsewhere across the state, College Station clear 74. Amarillo mostly cloudy 68. Abilene clear 77.

Dallas-Fort Worth clear 82. Your weather synopsis for South Central Texas. August heat and a mainly rain-free weather pattern continues this week. Highs will largely range from the mid-90s to around 102 degrees through the next few days, with lows in the 70s each night. Heat index values range from 104 to 108 degrees over much of the area through the middle of the week. Your local forecast. Today, sunny, hot with highs around 101. Southwest winds around 5 miles per hour, becoming southeast around 5 miles per hour this afternoon. Tonight, clear. Lows in the mid-70s. South winds 5 to 10 miles per hour. Tuesday, mostly sunny. Hot with highs around 100. South winds 5 to 10 miles per hour. Tuesday night, mostly clear in the evening, then becoming partly cloudy. Lows in the upper 70s. South winds 5 to 10 miles per hour. Wednesday, mostly sunny. Hot with highs around 101. South winds 5 to 10 miles per hour. Wednesday night through Sunday, mostly clear. Hot. Lows in the upper 70s. Highs around 100. Highest heat index readings up to 110. 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The current time is 7:07 a.m. Central Daylight Time. Your weather synopsis for South Central Texas. August heat and a mainly rain-free weather pattern continues this week. Highs will largely range from the mid-90s to around 102 degrees through the next few days, with lows in the 70s each night. Heat index values range from 104 to 108 degrees over much of the area through the middle of the week. Your local forecast. Today, sunny, hot with highs around 101. Southwest winds around 5 miles per hour, becoming southeast around 5 miles per hour this afternoon. Tonight, clear. Lows in the mid-70s. South winds 5 to 10 miles per hour. Tuesday, mostly sunny. Hot with highs around 100. South winds 5 to 10 miles per hour. Tuesday night, mostly clear in the evening, then becoming partly cloudy. Lows in the upper 70s. South winds 5 to 10 miles per hour. Wednesday, mostly sunny. Hot with highs around 101. South winds 5 to 10 miles per hour. Wednesday night through Sunday, mostly clear. Hot. Lows in the upper 70s. Highs around 100. Highest heat index readings up to 110. 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The current time is 7:09 a.m. Central Daylight Time. Your weather synopsis for South Central Texas. August heat and a mainly rain-free weather pattern continues this week. Highs will largely range from the mid-90s to around 102 degrees through the next few days, with lows in the 70s each night. Heat index values range from 104 to 108 degrees over much of the area through the middle of the week. Your local forecast. Today, sunny, hot with highs around 101. Southwest winds around 5 miles per hour, becoming southeast around 5 miles per hour this afternoon. Tonight, clear. Lows in the mid-70s. South winds 5 to 10 miles per hour. Tuesday, mostly sunny. Hot with highs around 100. South winds 5 to 10 miles per hour. Tuesday night, mostly clear in the evening, then becoming partly cloudy. Lows in the upper 70s. South winds 5 to 10 miles per hour. Wednesday, mostly sunny. Hot with highs around 100.

lows in the 70s each night. Heat index values range from 104 to 108 degrees over much of the area through the middle of the week. Your local forecast. Today, sunny, hot with highs around 101. Southwest winds around 5 miles per hour, becoming southeast around 5 miles per hour this afternoon. Tonight, clear. Lows in the mid-70s. South winds 5 to 10 miles per hour. Tuesday, mostly sunny. Hot with highs around 100. South winds 5 to 10 miles per hour. Tuesday night, mostly clear in the evening, then becoming partly cloudy. Lows in the upper 70s. South winds 5 to 10 miles per hour. Wednesday, mostly sunny. Hot with highs around 101. South winds 5 to 10 miles per hour. Wednesday night through Sunday, mostly clear. Hot. Lows in the upper 70s. Highs around 100. Highest heat index readings up to 110. 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The current time is 7:12 a.m. Central Daylight Time. The Austin NOAA Weather Radio Roundup. At 7 a.m. at Austin Bergstrom International, it was clear. The temperature was 70, the dew point 70, the relative humidity was 100%, the wind calm and the pressure was 30.10 inches and steady. At Camp Mabry, it was clear. The temperature was 74, the dew point 73, the relative humidity was 97%, the wind calm and the pressure was 30.12 inches and rising. Pflugerville clear 73. Taylor clear 75. Lago Vista clear 75. Georgetown clear 76. San Marcos clear 75. Vernick clear 73. Junction clear 69. San Antonio partly cloudy 78. Corpus Christi fog was reported 76. Houston partly cloudy 75. Once again at Austin Bergstrom it was 70, and at Camp Mabry it was 74. Elsewhere across the state, College Station mostly cloudy 74. Amarillo partly cloudy 68. Abilene clear 76. Dallas-Fort Worth partly cloudy 81. Your weather synopsis for South Central Texas. August heat and a mainly rain-free weather pattern continues this week. Highs will largely range from the mid-90s to around 102 degrees through the next few days with lows in the 70s each night. Heat index values range from 104 to 108 degrees over much of the area through the middle of the week. Your local forecast. Today, sunny, hot with highs around 101. Southwest winds around 5 miles per hour, becoming southeast around 5 miles per hour this afternoon. Tonight, clear. Lows in the mid-70s. South winds 5 to 10 miles per hour. Tuesday, mostly sunny. Hot with highs around 100. South winds 5 to 10 miles per hour. Tuesday night, mostly clear in the evening, then becoming partly cloudy. Lows in the upper 70s. South winds 5 to 10 miles per hour. Wednesday, mostly sunny. Hot with highs around 101. South winds 5 to 10 miles per hour. Wednesday night through Sunday, mostly clear. Hot. Lows in the upper 70s. Highs around 100. Highest heat index readings up to 110. 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

The temperature was 70, the dew point 70, the relative humidity was 100%, the wind calm, and the pressure was 30.10 inches and steady. At Camp Mabry, it was clear. The temperature was 74, the dew point 73, the relative humidity was 97%, the wind calm, and the pressure was 30.12 inches and rising. Pflugerville clear 73. Taylor clear 75. Lago Vista clear 75. Georgetown clear 76. San Marcos clear 75. Burnett clear 73. Junction clear 69. San Antonio partly cloudy 78. Corpus Christi fog was reported 76. Houston partly cloudy 75. Once again at Austin Bergstrom it was 70, and at Camp Mabry it was 74. Elsewhere across the state, College Station mostly cloudy 74. Amarillo partly cloudy 68. Abilene clear 76. Dallas-Fort Worth partly cloudy 81. Your weather synopsis for South Central Texas. August heat and a mainly rain-free weather pattern continues this week. Highs will largely range from the mid-90s to around 102 degrees through the next few days with lows in the 70s each night. Heat index values range from 104 to 108 degrees over much of the area through the middle of the week. The Tropical Weather Outlook. For the North Atlantic, Caribbean Sea, and the Gulf of America, tropical cyclone formation is not expected during the next 7 days. Your local forecast. Today, sunny, hot with highs around 101. Southwest winds around 5 miles per hour, becoming southeast around 5 miles per hour this afternoon. Tonight, clear. Lows in the mid-70s. South winds 5 to 10 miles per hour. Tuesday, mostly sunny. Hot with highs around 100. South winds 5 to 10 miles per hour. Tuesday night, mostly clear in the evening, then becoming partly cloudy. Lows in the upper 70s. South winds 5 to 10 miles per hour. Wednesday, mostly sunny. Hot with highs around 101. South winds 5 to 10 miles per hour. Wednesday night through Sunday, mostly clear. Hot. Lows in the upper 70s. Highs around 100. Highest heat index readings up to 110. 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The current time is 7:19 a.m. Central Daylight Time. The Austin NOAA Weather Radio Roundup. At 7 a.m. at Austin Bergstrom International, it was clear. The temperature was 70, the dew point 70, the relative humidity was 100%, the wind calm, and the pressure was 30.10 inches and steady. At Camp Mabry, it was clear. The temperature was 74, the dew point 73, the relative humidity was 97%, the wind calm, and the pressure was 30.12 inches and rising. Pflugerville clear 73. Taylor clear 75. Lago Vista clear 75. Georgetown clear 76. San Marcos clear 75. Burnett clear 73. Junction clear 69. San Antonio partly cloudy 78. Corpus Christi fog was reported 76. Houston partly cloudy 75. Once again at Austin Bergstrom it was 70, and at Camp Mabry it was 74. Elsewhere across the state, College Station mostly cloudy 74. Amarillo partly cloudy 68. Abilene clear 76. Dallas-Fort Worth partly cloudy 81. Your weather synopsis for South Central Texas. August heat and a mainly rain-free weather pattern continues this week. Highs will largely range from the mid-90s to around 102 degrees through the next few days with lows in the 70s each night. Heat index values range from 104 to 108 degrees over

much of the area through the middle of the week. Your local forecast. Today, sunny, hot with highs around 101. Southwest winds around 5 miles per hour, becoming southeast around 5 miles per hour this afternoon. Tonight, clear. Lows in the mid-70s. South winds 5 to 10 miles per hour. Tuesday, mostly sunny. Hot with highs around 100. South winds 5 to 10 miles per hour. Tuesday night, mostly clear in the evening, then becoming partly cloudy. Lows in the upper 70s. South winds 5 to 10 miles per hour. Wednesday, mostly sunny. Hot with highs around 101. South winds 5 to 10 miles per hour. Wednesday night through Sunday, mostly clear. Hot. Lows in the upper 70s. Highs around 100. Highest heat index readings up to 110. 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The current time is 7:22 a.m. Central Daylight Time. The Austin NOAA Weather Radio Roundup, at 7 a.m. at Austin Bergstrom International, it was clear. The temperature was 70, the dew point 70, the relative humidity was 100%, the wind calm and the pressure was 30.10 inches and steady. At Camp Mabry, it was clear. The temperature was 74, the dew point 73, the relative humidity was 97%, the wind calm and the pressure was 30.12 inches and rising. Pflugerville clear 73. Taylor clear 75. Lago Vista clear 75. Georgetown clear 76. San Marcos clear 75. Burnett clear 73. Junction clear 69. San Antonio partly cloudy 78. Corpus Christi fog was reported 76. Houston partly cloudy 75. Once again at Austin Bergstrom it was 70, and at Camp Mabry it was 74. Elsewhere across the state, College Station mostly cloudy 74. Amarillo partly cloudy 68. Abilene clear 76. Dallas-Fort Worth partly cloudy 81. Your weather synopsis for South Central Texas. August heat and a mainly rain-free weather pattern continues this week. Highs will largely range from the mid-90s to around 102 degrees through the next few days with lows in the 70s each night. Heat index values range from 104 to 108 degrees over much of the area through the middle of the week. Your local forecast. Today, sunny, hot with highs around 101. Southwest winds around 5 miles per hour, becoming southeast around 5 miles per hour this afternoon. Tonight, clear. Lows in the mid-70s. South winds 5 to 10 miles per hour. Tuesday, mostly sunny. Hot with highs around 100. South winds 5 to 10 miles per hour. Tuesday night, mostly clear in the evening, then becoming partly cloudy. Lows in the upper 70s. South winds 5 to 10 miles per hour. Wednesday, mostly sunny. Hot with highs around 101. South winds 5 to 10 miles per hour. Wednesday night through Sunday, mostly clear. Hot. Lows in the upper 70s. Highs around 100. Highest heat index readings up to 110. 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The current time is 7:26 a.m. Central Daylight Time. The Austin NOAA Weather Radio Roundup, at 7 a.m. at Austin Bergstrom International, it was clear. The temperature was 70, the dew point 70, the relative humidity was 100%, the wind calm and the

pressure was 30.10 inches and steady. At Camp Mabry, it was clear. The temperature was 74, the dew point 73, the relative humidity was 97%, the wind calm, and the pressure was 30.12 inches and rising. Pflugerville clear 73. Taylor clear 75. Lago Vista clear 75. Georgetown clear 76. San Marcos clear 75. Burnett clear 73. Junction clear 69. San Antonio partly cloudy 78. Corpus Christi fog was reported 76. Houston partly cloudy 75. Once again at Austin Bergstrom it was 70, and at Camp Mabry it was 74. Elsewhere across the state, College Station mostly cloudy 74. Amarillo partly cloudy 68. Abilene clear 76. Dallas-Fort Worth partly cloudy 81. Your weather synopsis for South Central Texas. August heat and a mainly rain-free weather pattern continues this week. Highs will largely range from the mid-90s to around 102 degrees through the next few days, with lows in the 70s each night. Heat index values range from 104 to 108 degrees over much of the area through the middle of the week. Your local forecast. Today, sunny, hot with highs around 101. Southwest winds around 5 miles per hour, becoming southeast around 5 miles per hour this afternoon. Tonight, clear. Lows in the mid-70s. South winds 5 to 10 miles per hour. Tuesday, mostly sunny. Hot with highs around 100. South winds 5 to 10 miles per hour. Tuesday night, mostly clear in the evening, then becoming partly cloudy. Lows in the upper 70s. South winds 5 to 10 miles per hour. Wednesday, mostly sunny. Hot with highs around 101. South winds 5 to 10 miles per hour. Wednesday night through Sunday, mostly clear. Hot. Lows in the upper 70s. Highs around 100. Highest heat index readings up to 110. 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The current time is 7:29 a.m. Central Daylight Time. 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At 7 a.m. at Austin Bergstrom International, it was clear. The temperature was 70, the dew point 70, the relative humidity was 100%, the wind calm, and the pressure was 30.10 inches and steady. At Camp Mabry, it was clear. The temperature was 74, the dew point 73, the relative humidity was 97%, the wind calm, and the pressure was 30.12 inches and rising. Pflugerville clear 73. Taylor clear 75. Lago Vista clear 75. Georgetown clear 76. San Marcos clear 75. Burnett clear 73. Junction clear 69. San Antonio partly cloudy 78. Corpus Christi fog was reported 76. Houston partly cloudy 75. Once again at Austin Bergstrom it was 70, and at Camp Mabry it was 74. Elsewhere across the state, College Station mostly cloudy 74. Amarillo partly cloudy 68. Abilene clear 76. Dallas-Fort Worth partly cloudy 81. Your weather synopsis for South Central Texas. August heat and a mainly rain-free weather pattern continues this week. Highs will largely range from the mid-90s to around 102 degrees through the next few days, with lows in the 70s each night. Heat index values range from 104 to 108 degrees over much of the area through the middle of the week. The coastal waters forecast from Baffin Bay to Port Aransas out 20 nautical miles. Today, south winds around 5 knots, becoming southeast late this morning, then increasing to 5 to 10 knots this afternoon.

sees around 2 feet. Wave detail, east 2 feet at 6 seconds. Tonight, southeast winds around 10 knots, becoming south after midnight. Seas around 2 feet. Wave detail, southeast 2 feet at 5 seconds. Tuesday, south winds 5 to 10 knots, increasing to 10 to 15 knots in the afternoon. Seas around 2 feet. Wave detail, southeast 2 feet at 4 seconds and southeast 1 foot at 8 seconds. Tuesday night, south winds 10 to 15 knots. Seas 2 to 3 feet. Wave detail, southeast 2 feet at 4 seconds and southeast 1 foot at 9 seconds. Wednesday, south winds 10 to 15 knots. Seas around 2 feet. Wave detail, southeast 2 feet at 4 seconds and southeast 1 foot at 9 seconds. Wednesday night, south winds 10 to 15 knots with gusts up to 20 knots. Seas 2 to 3 feet. Wave detail, southeast 3 feet at 4 seconds and southeast 1 foot at 7 seconds. Thursday, south winds 10 to 15 knots. Seas 2 to 3 feet. Thursday night, south winds 10 to 15 knots. Seas 2 to 3 feet. Friday, south winds 10 to 15 knots. Seas 2 to 3 feet. Friday night, south winds 10 to 15 knots. Seas 2 to 3 feet. Your local forecast. Today, sunny, hot with highs around 101. Southwest winds around 5 miles per hour, becoming southeast around 5 miles per hour this afternoon. Sunny, hot with highs around 101. Southwest winds around 5 miles per hour, becoming southeast around 5 miles per hour this afternoon. Tonight, clear. Lows in the mid-70s. South winds 5 to 10 miles per hour. Tuesday, mostly sunny. Hot with highs around 100. South winds 5 to 10 miles per hour. Tuesday night, mostly clear in the evening, then becoming partly cloudy. Lows in the upper 70s. South winds 5 to 10 miles per hour. Wednesday, mostly sunny. Hot with highs around 101. South winds 5 to 10 miles per hour. Wednesday night through Sunday, mostly clear. Hot. Lows in the upper 70s. Highs around 100. Highest heat index readings up to 110. 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The current time is 7:34 a.m. Central Daylight Time. The Austin NOAA Weather Radio Roundup, at 7 a.m. at Austin Bergstrom International, it was clear. The temperature was 70, the dew point 70, the relative humidity was 100%, the wind calm and the pressure was 30.10 inches and steady. At Camp Mabry, it was clear. The temperature was 74, the dew point 73, the relative humidity was 97%, the wind calm and the pressure was 30.12 inches and rising. Pflugerville clear 73. Taylor clear 75. Lago Vista clear 75. Georgetown clear 76. San Marcos clear 75. Burnett clear 73. Junction clear 69. San Antonio partly cloudy 78. Corpus Christi fog was reported 76. Houston partly cloudy 75. Once again at Austin Bergstrom it was 70, and at Camp Mabry it was 74. Elsewhere across the state, College Station mostly cloudy 74. Amarillo partly cloudy 68. Abilene clear 76. Dallas-Fort Worth partly cloudy 81. Your weather synopsis for South Central Texas. August heat and a mainly rain-free weather pattern continues this week. Highs will largely range from the mid-90s to around 102 degrees through the next few days with lows in the 70s each night,

index values range from 104 to 108 degrees over much of the area through the middle of the week. Your local forecast. Today, sunny, hot with highs around 101. Southwest winds around 5 miles per hour, becoming southeast around 5 miles per hour this afternoon. Tonight, clear. Lows in the mid-70s. South winds 5 to 10 miles per hour. Tuesday, mostly sunny. Hot with highs around 100. South winds 5 to 10 miles per hour. Tuesday night, mostly clear in the evening, then becoming partly cloudy. Lows in the upper 70s. South winds 5 to 10 miles per hour. Wednesday, mostly sunny. Hot with highs around 101. South winds 5 to 10 miles per hour. Wednesday night through Sunday, mostly clear. Hot. Lows in the upper 70s. Highs around 100. Highest heat index readings up to 110. 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The current time is 7:37 a.m. Central Daylight Time. The Austin NOAA Weather Radio Roundup, at 7 a.m. at Austin Bergstrom International, it was clear. The temperature was 70, the dew point 70, the relative humidity was 100%, the wind calm and the pressure was 30.10 inches and steady. At Camp Mabry, it was clear. The temperature was 74, the dew point 73, the relative humidity was 97%, the wind calm and the pressure was 30.12 inches and rising. Pflugerville clear 73. Taylor clear 75. Lago Vista clear 75. Georgetown clear 76. San Marcos clear 75. Burnett clear 73. Junction clear 69. San Antonio partly cloudy 78. Corpus Christi fog was reported 76. Houston partly cloudy 75. Once again at Austin Bergstrom it was 70, and at Camp Mabry it was 74. Elsewhere across the state, College Station mostly cloudy 74. Amarillo partly cloudy 68. Abilene clear 76. Dallas-Fort Worth partly cloudy 81. Your weather synopsis for South Central Texas. August heat and a mainly rain-free weather pattern continues this week. Highs will largely range from the mid-90s to around 102 degrees through the next few days with lows in the 70s each night. Heat index values range from 104 to 108 degrees over much of the area through the middle of the week. Your local forecast. Today, sunny, hot with highs around 101. Southwest winds around 5 miles per hour, becoming southeast around 5 miles per hour this afternoon. Tonight, clear. Lows in the mid-70s. South winds 5 to 10 miles per hour. Tuesday, mostly sunny. Hot with highs around 100. South winds 5 to 10 miles per hour. Tuesday night, mostly clear in the evening, then becoming partly cloudy. Lows in the upper 70s. South winds 5 to 10 miles per hour. Wednesday, mostly sunny. Hot with highs around 101. South winds 5 to 10 miles per hour. Wednesday night through Sunday, mostly clear. Hot. Lows in the upper 70s. Highs around 100. Highest heat index readings up to 110. 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The current time is 7:40 a.m. Central Daylight Time. The Austin NOAA Weather Radio Roundup, at 7 a.m. at Austin Bergstrom International, it was clear. The temperature was 70,
the dew point 70. The relative humidity was 100%, the wind calm, and the pressure was 30.10 inches and steady. At Camp Mabry, it was clear. The temperature was 74, the dew point 73. The relative humidity was 97%, the wind calm, and the pressure was 30.12 inches and rising. Pflugerville, clear 73. Taylor, clear 75. Lago Vista, clear 75. Georgetown, clear 76. San Marcos, clear 75. Burnett, clear 73. Junction, clear 69. San Antonio, partly cloudy 78. Corpus Christi fog was reported 76. Houston, partly cloudy 75. Once again at Austin Bergstrom it was 70, and at Camp Mabry it was 74. Elsewhere across the state, College Station mostly cloudy 74. Amarillo partly cloudy 68. Abilene clear 76. Dallas-Fort Worth partly cloudy 81. Your weather synopsis for South Central Texas. August heat and a mainly rain-free weather pattern continues this week. Highs will largely range from the mid-90s to around 102 degrees through the next few days, with lows in the 70s each night. Heat index values range from 104 to 108 degrees over much of the area through the middle of the week. Your local forecast. Today, sunny, hot with highs around 101. Southwest winds around 5 miles per hour, becoming southeast around 5 miles per hour this afternoon. Tonight, clear. Lows in the mid-70s. South winds 5 to 10 miles per hour. Tuesday, mostly sunny. Hot with highs around 100. South winds 5 to 10 miles per hour. Tuesday night, mostly clear in the evening, then becoming partly cloudy. Lows in the upper 70s. South winds 5 to 10 miles per hour. Wednesday, mostly sunny. Hot with highs around 101. South winds 5 to 10 miles per hour. Wednesday night through Sunday, mostly clear. Hot. Lows in the upper 70s. Highs around 100. Highest heat index readings up to 110. 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The current time is 7:44 a.m. Central Daylight Time. The Austin NOAA Weather Radio Roundup, at 7 a.m. at Austin Bergstrom International, it was clear. The temperature was 70, the dew point 70, the relative humidity was 100%, the wind calm, and the pressure was 30.10 inches and steady. At Camp Mabry, it was clear. The temperature was 74, the dew point 73, the relative humidity was 97%, the wind calm, and the pressure was 30.12 inches and rising. Pflugerville clear 73. Taylor clear 75. Lago Vista clear 75. Georgetown clear 76. San Marcos clear 75. Burnett clear 73. Junction clear 69. San Antonio partly cloudy 78. Corpus Christi fog was reported 76. Houston partly cloudy 75. Once again at Austin Bergstrom it was 70, and at Camp Mabry it was 74. Elsewhere across the state, College Station mostly cloudy 74. Amarillo partly cloudy 68. Abilene clear 76. Dallas-Fort Worth partly cloudy 81. Your weather synopsis for South Central Texas. August heat and a mainly rain-free weather pattern continues this week. Highs will largely range from the mid-90s to around 102 degrees through the next few days, with lows in the 70s each night. Heat index values range from 104 to 108 degrees over much of the area through the middle of the week. Your local forecast. Today, sunny, hot with highs around 101. Southwest winds around 5 miles per hour,
becoming southeast around

5 miles per hour this afternoon. Tonight, clear. Lows in the mid-70s. South winds 5 to 10 miles per hour. Tuesday, mostly sunny. Hot with highs around 100. South winds 5 to 10 miles per hour. Tuesday night, mostly clear in the evening, then becoming partly cloudy. Lows in the upper 70s. South winds 5 to 10 miles per hour. Wednesday, mostly sunny. Hot with highs around 101. South winds 5 to 10 miles per hour. Wednesday night through Sunday, mostly clear. Hot. Lows in the upper 70s. Highs around 100. Highest heat index readings up to 110. 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The current time is 7:47 a.m. Central Daylight Time. 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At 7 a.m. at Austin Bergstrom International, it was clear. The temperature was 70, the dew point 70, the relative humidity was 100%, the wind calm and the pressure was 30.10 inches and steady. At Camp Mabry, it was clear. The temperature was 74, the dew point 73, the relative humidity was 97%, the wind calm and the pressure was 30.12 inches and rising. Pflugerville clear 73. Taylor clear 75. Lago Vista clear 75. Georgetown clear 76. San Marcos clear 75. Burnett clear 73. Junction clear 69. San Antonio partly cloudy 78. Corpus Christi fog was reported 76. Houston partly cloudy 75. Once again at Austin Bergstrom it was 70, and at Camp Mabry it was 74. Elsewhere across the state, College Station mostly cloudy 74. Amarillo partly cloudy 68. Abilene clear 76. Dallas-Fort Worth partly cloudy 81. The Tropical Weather Outlook. For the North Atlantic, Caribbean Sea and the Gulf of America, tropical cyclone formation is not expected during the next 7 days. Your weather synopsis for South Central Texas. August heat and a mainly rain-free weather pattern continues this week. Highs will largely range from the mid-90s to around 102 degrees through the next few days with lows in the 70s each night. Heat index values range from 104 to 108 degrees over much of the area through the middle of the week. Your local forecast. Today, sunny, hot with highs around 101. Southwest winds around 5 miles per hour, becoming southeast around 5 miles per hour this afternoon. Tonight, clear. Lows in the mid-70s. South winds 5 to 10 miles per hour. Tuesday, mostly sunny. Hot with highs around 100. South winds 5 to 10 miles per hour. Tuesday night, mostly clear in the evening, then becoming partly cloudy. Lows in the upper 70s. South winds 5 to 10 miles per hour. Wednesday, mostly sunny. Hot with highs around 101. South winds 5 to 10 miles per hour. Wednesday night through Sunday, mostly clear. Hot. Lows in the upper 70s. Highs around 100. Highest heat index readings up to 110. 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The current time is 7:50 a.m. Central Daylight Time. 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At 7 a.m. at Austin Bergstrom International, it was clear. The temperature was 70, the dew point 70, the relative humidity was 100%, the wind calm and the pressure was 30.10 inches and steady.

which occurred in 2023, and the record low is 61, which occurred in 2004. Sunrise today is at 6:59 a.m. and sunset is at 8:10 p.m. The Austin Camp Mabry Climate Summary for yesterday, August 16, 2026. Yesterday's high temperature of 102 degrees occurred at 4:30 p.m. The normal high is 98. The record high is 107 degrees, which was set in 1923. Yesterday's low temperature of 76 degrees occurred at 6:22 a.m. The normal low is 75. The record low is 64 degrees, which was set in 2004. No precipitation fell yesterday, which leaves the monthly total at 0.00 inches. This is 1.15 inches below the normal amount of 1.15 inches for August. The total precipitation for the year still stands at 23.55 inches, which is 1.89 inches above normal. The record high for today is 110, which occurred in 2023, and the record low is 62, which occurred in 1992. Sunrise today is at 6:59 a.m. and sunset is at 8:10 p.m. The coastal waters forecast from Baffin Bay to Port Aransas out 20 nautical miles. Today, south winds around 5 knots, becoming southeast late this morning, then increasing to 5 to 10 knots this afternoon. Seas around 2 feet. Wave detail, east 2 feet at 6 seconds. Tonight, southeast winds around 10 knots, becoming south after midnight. Seas around 2 feet. Wave detail, southeast 2 feet at 5 seconds. Tuesday, south winds 5 to 10 knots, increasing to 10 to 15 knots in the afternoon. Seas around 2 feet. Wave detail, southeast 2 feet at 4 seconds and southeast 1 foot at 8 seconds. Tuesday night, south winds 10 to 15 knots. Seas 2 to 3 feet. Wave detail, southeast 2 feet at 4 seconds and southeast 1 foot at 9 seconds. Wednesday, south winds 10 to 15 knots. Seas around 2 feet. Wave detail, southeast 2 feet at 4 seconds and southeast 1 foot at 9 seconds. Wednesday night, south winds 10 to 15 knots with gusts up to 20 knots. Seas 2 to 3 feet. Wave detail, southeast 3 feet at 4 seconds and southeast 1 foot at 7 seconds. Thursday, south winds 10 to 15 knots. Seas 2 to 3 feet. Thursday night, south winds 10 to 15 knots. Seas 2 to 3 feet. Friday, south winds 10 to 15 knots. Seas 2 to 3 feet. Friday night, south winds 10 to 15 knots. Seas 2 to 3 feet. 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The current time is 8:04 a.m. Central Daylight Time. The Austin NOAA Weather Radio Roundup. At 7 a.m. at Austin Bergstrom International, it was clear. The temperature was 70, the dew point 70, the relative humidity was 100%, the wind calm and the pressure was 30.10 inches and steady. At Camp Mabry, it was clear. The temperature was 74, the dew point 73, the relative humidity was 97%, the wind calm and the pressure was 30.12 inches and rising. Pflugerville clear 73. Taylor clear 75. Lago Vista clear 75. Georgetown clear 76. San Marcos clear 75. Burnett clear 73. Junction clear 69. San Antonio partly cloudy 78. Corpus Christi fog was reported 76. Houston partly cloudy 75. Once again at Austin Bergstrom it was 70, and at Camp Mabry it was 74. Elsewhere across the state, College Station mostly cloudy 74. Amarillo partly cloudy 68. Abilene clear 76.

Fort Worth, partly cloudy, 81. Your weather synopsis for South Central Texas. August heat and a mainly rain-free weather pattern continues this week. Highs will largely range from the mid-90s to around 102 degrees through the next few days, with lows in the 70s each night. Heat index values range from 104 to 108 degrees over much of the area through the middle of the week. Your local forecast. Today, sunny, hot with highs around 101. Southwest winds around 5 miles per hour, becoming southeast around 5 miles per hour this afternoon. Tonight, clear. Lows in the mid-70s. South winds 5 to 10 miles per hour. Tuesday, mostly sunny. Hot with highs around 100. South winds 5 to 10 miles per hour. Tuesday night, mostly clear in the evening, then becoming partly cloudy. Lows in the upper 70s. South winds 5 to 10 miles per hour. Wednesday, mostly sunny. Hot with highs around 101. South winds 5 to 10 miles per hour. Wednesday night through Sunday, mostly clear. Hot. Lows in the upper 70s. Highs around 100. Highest heat index readings up to 110. The Austin Bergstrom Climate Summary for yesterday, August 16, 2026. Yesterday's high temperature of 102 degrees occurred at 4:07 p.m. The normal high is 97. The record high is 105 degrees, which was set in 2023. Yesterday's low temperature of 74 degrees occurred at 5:54 a.m. The normal low is 73. The record low is 59 degrees, which was set in 2004. No precipitation fell yesterday, which leaves the monthly total at 0.02 inches. This is 1.11 inches below the normal amount of 1.13 inches for August. The total precipitation for the year still stands at 23.20 inches, which is 1.54 inches above normal. The record high for today is 109, which occurred in 2023, and the record low is 61, which occurred in 2004. Sunrise today is at 6:59 a.m. and sunset is at 8:10 p.m. The Austin Camp Mabry Climate Summary for yesterday, August 16, 2026. Yesterday's high temperature of 102 degrees occurred at 4:30 p.m. The normal high is 98. The record high is 107 degrees, which was set in 1923. Yesterday's low temperature of 76 degrees occurred at 6:22 a.m. The normal low is 75. The record low is 64 degrees, which was set in 2004. No precipitation fell yesterday, which leaves the monthly total at 0.00 inches. This is 1.15 inches below the normal amount of 1.15 inches for August. The total precipitation for the year still stands at 23.55 inches, which is 1.89 inches above normal. The record high for today is 110, which occurred in 2023, and the record low is 62, which occurred in 1992. Sunrise today is at 6:59 a.m. and sunset is at 8:10 p.m. You're listening to NOAA Weather Radio, station WXK27, in Austin, Texas, broadcasting on a frequency of 162.4 megahertz, originating from the Austin-San Antonio National Weather Service Forecast Office. The current time is 8:10 a.m. Central Daylight Time. Your weather synopsis for South Central Texas. August heat and a mainly rain-free weather pattern continues this week. Highs will largely range from the mid-90s to around 102 degrees through the next few days, with lows in the 70s each night. Heat index values range from 104 to 108 degrees over much of the area through the middle of the week. Your local forecast. Today, sunny, hot with highs around 101. Southwest winds around 5 miles per hour, becoming southeast around 5 miles per hour this afternoon. Tonight, clear. Lows in the mid-70s. South

Yesterday's high temperature of 102 degrees occurred at 4:07 p.m. The normal high is 97. The record high is 105 degrees, which was set in 2023. Yesterday's low temperature of 74 degrees occurred at 5:54 a.m. The normal low is 73. The record low is 59 degrees, which was set in 2004. No precipitation fell yesterday, which leaves the monthly total at 0.02 inches. This is 1.11 inches below the normal amount of 1.13 inches for August. The total precipitation for the year still stands at 23.20 inches, which is 1.54 inches above normal. The record high for today is 109, which occurred in 2023, and the record low is 61, which occurred in 2004. Sunrise today is at 6:59 a.m. and sunset is at 8:10 p.m. The Austin Camp Mabry Climate Summary for yesterday, August 16, 2026. Yesterday's high temperature of 102 degrees occurred at 4:30 p.m. The normal high is 98. The record high is 107 degrees, which was set in 1923. Yesterday's low temperature of 76 degrees occurred at 6:22 a.m. The normal low is 75. The record low is 64 degrees, which was set in 2004. No precipitation fell yesterday, which leaves the monthly total at 0.00 inches. This is 1.15 inches below the normal amount of 1.15 inches for August. The total precipitation for the year still stands at 23.55 inches, which is 1.89 inches above normal. The record high for today is 110, which occurred in 2023, and the record low is 62, which occurred in 1992. Sunrise today is at 6:59 a.m. and sunset is at 8:10 p.m. You're listening to NOAA Weather Radio, station WXK27, in Austin, Texas, broadcasting on a frequency of 162.4 MHz, originating from the Austin-San Antonio National Weather Service Forecast Office. The current time is 8:14 a.m. Central Daylight Time. The Austin NOAA Weather Radio Roundup, at 8 a.m. at Austin Bergstrom International, it was sunny. The temperature was 74, the dew point 73, the relative humidity was 97%, the wind south at 3 miles an hour, and the pressure was 30.12 inches and rising. At Camp Mabry, it was sunny. The temperature was 76, the dew point 73, the relative humidity was 91%, the wind calm, and the pressure was 30.13 inches and rising. Pflugerville, sunny 76. Taylor, sunny 75. Lago Vista, sunny 75. Georgetown, sunny 77. San Marcos, sunny 77. Burnett, sunny 75. Junction, sunny 70. San Antonio, partly sunny 79. Corpus Christi, mostly sunny 78. Houston, mostly sunny 78. Once again at Austin Bergstrom, it was 74. And at Camp Mabry, it was 76. Elsewhere across the state, College Station, sunny 76. Amarillo, partly cloudy 69. Abilene, sunny 77. Dallas-Fort Worth, mostly sunny 82. Your weather synopsis for South Central Texas. August heat and a mainly rain-free weather pattern continues this week. Highs will largely range from the mid-90s to around 102 degrees through the next few days, with lows in the 70s each night. Heat index values range from 104 to 108 degrees over much of the area through the middle of the week. Your local forecast. Today, sunny, hot with highs around 101. Southwest winds around 5 miles per hour, becoming southeast around 5 miles per hour this afternoon. Tonight, clear. Lows in the mid-70s. South winds 5 to 10 miles per hour. Tuesday, mostly sunny. Hot with highs around 100. South winds 5 to 10 miles per hour. Tuesday night, mostly clear in the evening, then

becoming partly cloudy. Lows in the upper 70s. South winds 5 to 10 miles per hour. Wednesday, mostly sunny. Hot with highs around 101. South winds 5 to 10 miles per hour. Wednesday night through Sunday, mostly clear. Hot. Lows in the upper 70s. Highs around 100. Highest heat index readings up to 110. The Austin Bergstrom climate summary for yesterday, August 16, 2026. Yesterday's high temperature of 102 degrees occurred at 4:07 p.m. The normal high is 97. The record high is 105 degrees, which was set in 2023. Yesterday's low temperature of 74 degrees occurred at 5:54 a.m. The normal low is 73. The record low is 59 degrees, which was set in 2004. No precipitation fell yesterday, which leaves the monthly total at 0.02 inches. This is 1.11 inches below the normal amount of 1.13 inches for August. The total precipitation for the year still stands at 23.20 inches, which is 1.54 inches above normal. The record high for today is 109, which occurred in 2023, and the record low is 61, which occurred in 2004. Sunrise today is at 6:59 a.m. and sunset is at 8:10 p.m. The Austin Camp Mabry climate summary for yesterday, August 16, 2026. Yesterday's high temperature of 102 degrees occurred at 4:30 p.m. The normal high is 98. The record high is 107 degrees, which was set in 1923. Yesterday's low temperature of 76 degrees occurred at 6:22 a.m. The normal low is 75. The record low is 64 degrees, which was set in 2004. No precipitation fell yesterday, which leaves the monthly total at 0.00 inches. This is 1.15 inches below the normal amount of 1.15 inches for August. The total precipitation for the year still stands at 23.55 inches, which is 1.89 inches above normal. The record high for today is 110, which occurred in 2023, and the record low is 62, which occurred in 1992. Sunrise today is at 6:59 a.m. and sunset is at 8:10 p.m. The Tropical Weather Outlook. For the North Atlantic, Caribbean Sea, and the Gulf of America, tropical cyclone formation is not expected during the next 7 days. 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It was sunny. The temperature was 74, the dew point 73, the relative humidity was 97%, the wind south at 3 miles an hour, and the pressure was 30.12 inches and rising. At Camp Mabry, it was sunny. The temperature was 76, the dew point 73, the relative humidity was 91%, the wind calm, and the pressure was 30.13 inches and rising. Pflugerville, sunny 76. Taylor, sunny 75. Lago Vista, sunny 75. Georgetown, sunny 77. San Marcos, sunny 77. Burnett, sunny 75. Junction, sunny 70. San Antonio, partly sunny 79. Corpus Christi, mostly sunny 78. Houston, mostly sunny 78. Once again at Austin Bergstrom, it was 74, and at Camp Mabry, it was 76. Elsewhere across the state, College Station, sunny 76. Amarillo, partly cloudy 69. Abilene, sunny 77. Dallas-Fort Worth, mostly sunny 82. Your weather synopsis for South Central Texas. August heat and a mainly rain-free weather pattern continues this week. Highs will largely range from the mid-90s

around 102 degrees through the next few days with lows in the 70s each night. Heat index values range from 104 to 108 degrees over much of the area through the middle of the week. Your local forecast. Today, sunny, hot with highs around 101. Southwest winds around 5 miles per hour, becoming southeast around 5 miles per hour this afternoon. Tonight, clear. Lows in the mid-70s. South winds 5 to 10 miles per hour. Tuesday, mostly sunny. Hot with highs around 100. South winds 5 to 10 miles per hour. Tuesday night, mostly clear in the evening, then becoming partly cloudy. Lows in the upper 70s. South winds 5 to 10 miles per hour. Wednesday, mostly sunny. Hot with highs around 101. South winds 5 to 10 miles per hour. Wednesday night through Sunday, mostly clear. Hot. Lows in the upper 70s. Highs around 100. Highest heat index readings up to 110. The Austin Bergstrom Climate Summary for yesterday, August 16, 2026. Yesterday's high temperature of 102 degrees occurred at 4:07 p.m. The normal high is 97. The record high is 105 degrees, which was set in 2023. Yesterday's low temperature of 74 degrees occurred at 5:54 a.m. The normal low is 73. The record low is 59 degrees, which was set in 2004. No precipitation fell yesterday, which leaves the monthly total at 0.02 inches. This is 1.11 inches below the normal amount of 1.13 inches for August. The total precipitation for the year still stands at 23.20 inches, which is 1.54 inches above normal. The record high for today is 109, which occurred in 2023, and the record low is 61, which occurred in 2004. Sunrise today is at 6:59 a.m. and sunset is at 8:10 p.m. The Austin Camp Mabry Climate Summary for yesterday, August 16, 2026. Yesterday's high temperature of 102 degrees occurred at 4:30 p.m. The normal high is 98. The record high is 107 degrees, which was set in 1923. Yesterday's low temperature of 76 degrees occurred at 6:22 a.m. The normal low is 75. The record low is 64 degrees, which was set in 2004. No precipitation fell yesterday, which leaves the monthly total at 0.00 inches. This is 1.15 inches below the normal amount of 1.15 inches for August. The total precipitation for the year still stands at 23.55 inches, which is 1.89 inches above normal. The record high for today is 110, which occurred in 2023, and the record low is 62, which occurred in 1992. Sunrise today is at 6:59 a.m. and sunset is at 8:10 p.m. You're listening to NOAA Weather Radio, station WXK27, in Austin, Texas, broadcasting on a frequency of 162.4 megahertz, originating from the Austin-San Antonio National Weather Service Forecast Office. The current time is 8:26 a.m. Central Daylight Time. The Austin NOAA Weather Radio Roundup, at 8 a.m. at Austin Bergstrom International, it was sunny. The temperature was 74, the dew point 73, the relative humidity was 97%, the wind south at 3 miles an hour, and the pressure was 30.12 inches and rising. At Camp Mabry, it was sunny. The temperature was 76, the dew point 73, the relative humidity was 91%, the wind calm, and the pressure was 30.13 inches and rising. Pflugerville, sunny 76. Taylor, sunny 75. Lago Vista, sunny 75. Georgetown, sunny 77. San Marcos, sunny 77. Burnett, sunny 75. Junction, sunny 70. San Antonio, partly sunny 79. Corpus Christi, mostly

78. Houston, mostly sunny, 78. Once again at Austin Bergstrom, it was 74, and at Camp Mabry, it was 76. Elsewhere across the state, College Station, sunny, 76. Amarillo, partly cloudy, 69. Abilene, sunny, 77. Dallas, Fort Worth, mostly sunny, 82. Your weather synopsis for South Central Texas. August heat and a mainly rain-free weather pattern continues this week. Highs will largely range from the mid-90s to around 102 degrees through the next few days, with lows in the 70s each night. Heat index values range from 104 to 108 degrees over much of the area through the middle of the week. Your local forecast. Today, sunny, hot with highs around 101. Southwest winds around 5 miles per hour, becoming southeast around 5 miles per hour this afternoon. Tonight, clear. Lows in the mid-70s. South winds 5 to 10 miles per hour. Tuesday, mostly sunny. Hot with highs around 100. South winds 5 to 10 miles per hour. Tuesday night, mostly clear in the evening, then becoming partly cloudy. Lows in the upper 70s. South winds 5 to 10 miles per hour. Wednesday, mostly sunny. Hot with highs around 101. South winds 5 to 10 miles per hour. Wednesday night through Sunday, mostly clear. Hot. Lows in the upper 70s. Highs around 100. Highest heat index readings up to 110. The Austin Bergstrom climate summary for yesterday, August 16, 2026. Yesterday's high temperature of 102 degrees occurred at 4:07 p.m. The normal high is 97. The record high is 105 degrees, which was set in 2023. Yesterday's low temperature of 74 degrees occurred at 5:54 a.m. The normal low is 73. The record low is 59 degrees, which was set in 2004. No precipitation fell yesterday, which leaves the monthly total at 0.02 inches. This is 1.11 inches below the normal amount of 1.13 inches for August. The total precipitation for the year still stands at 23.20 inches, which is 1.54 inches above normal. The record high for today is 109, which occurred in 2023, and the record low is 61, which occurred in 2004. Sunrise today is at 6:59 a.m. and sunset is at 8:10 p.m. The Austin Camp Mabry climate summary for yesterday, August 16, 2026. Yesterday's high temperature of 102 degrees occurred at 4:30 p.m. The normal high is 98. The record high is 107 degrees, which was set in 1923. Yesterday's low temperature of 76 degrees occurred at 6:22 a.m. The normal low is 75. The record low is 64 degrees, which was set in 2004. No precipitation fell yesterday, which leaves the monthly total at 0.00 inches. This is 1.15 inches below the normal amount of 1.15 inches for August. The total precipitation for the year still stands at 23.55 inches, which is 1.89 inches above normal. The record high for today is 110, which occurred in 2023, and the record low is 62, which occurred in 1992. Sunrise today is at 6:59 a.m. and sunset is at 8:10 p.m. The coastal waters forecast from Baffin Bay to Port Aransas out 20 nautical miles. Today, south winds around 5 knots, becoming southeast late this morning, then increasing to 5 to 10 knots this afternoon. Seas around 2 feet. Wave detail, east 2 feet at 6 seconds. Tonight, southeast winds around 10 knots, becoming south after midnight. Seas around 2 feet. Wave detail, southeast 2 feet at 5 seconds. Tuesday, south winds 5 to 10 knots, increasing to 10 to 15 knots in the afternoon. Seas around 2 feet.

Detail, southeast 2 feet at 4 seconds and southeast 1 foot at 8 seconds. Tuesday night, south winds 10 to 15 knots. Seas 2 to 3 feet. Wave detail, southeast 2 feet at 4 seconds and southeast 1 foot at 9 seconds. Wednesday, south winds 10 to 15 knots. Seas around 2 feet. Wave detail, southeast 2 feet at 4 seconds and southeast 1 foot at 9 seconds. Wednesday night, south winds 10 to 15 knots with gusts up to 20 knots. Seas 2 to 3 feet. Wave detail, southeast 3 feet at 4 seconds and southeast 1 foot at 7 seconds. Thursday, south winds 10 to 15 knots. Seas 2 to 3 feet. Thursday night, south winds 10 to 15 knots. Seas 2 to 3 feet. Friday, south winds 10 to 15 knots. Seas 2 to 3 feet. Friday night, south winds 10 to 15 knots. Seas 2 to 3 feet. 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It was sunny. The temperature was 74, the dew point 73, the relative humidity was 97%, the wind south at 3 miles an hour, and the pressure was 30.12 inches and rising. At Camp Mabry, it was sunny. The temperature was 76, the dew point 73, the relative humidity was 91%, the wind calm, and the pressure was 30.13 inches and rising. Pflugerville, sunny 76. Taylor, sunny 75. Lago Vista, sunny 75. Georgetown, sunny 77. San Marcos, sunny 77. Burnett, sunny 75. Junction, sunny 70. San Antonio, partly sunny 79. Corpus Christi, mostly sunny 78. Houston, mostly sunny 78. Once again at Austin Bergstrom, it was 74. And at Camp Mabry, it was 76. Elsewhere across the state, College Station, sunny 76. Amarillo, partly cloudy 69. Abilene, sunny 77. Dallas-Fort Worth, mostly sunny 82. Your weather synopsis for South Central Texas. August heat and a mainly rain-free weather pattern continues this week. Highs will largely range from the mid-90s to around 102 degrees through the next few days, with lows in the 70s each night. Heat index values range from 104 to 108 degrees over much of the area through the middle of the week. Your local forecast. Today, sunny, hot with highs around 101. Southwest winds around 5 miles per hour, becoming southeast around 5 miles per hour this afternoon. Tonight, clear. Lows in the mid-70s. South winds 5 to 10 miles per hour. Tuesday, mostly sunny. Hot with highs around 100. South winds 5 to 10 miles per hour. Tuesday night, mostly clear in the evening, then becoming partly cloudy. Lows in the upper 70s. South winds 5 to 10 miles per hour. Wednesday, mostly sunny. Hot with highs around 101. South winds 5 to 10 miles per hour. Wednesday night through Sunday, mostly clear. Hot. Lows in the upper 70s. Highs around 100. Highest heat index readings up to 110. The Austin Bergstrom climate summary for yesterday, August 16, 2026. Yesterday's high temperature of 102 degrees occurred at 4:07 p.m. The normal high is 97. The record high is 105 degrees, which was set in 2023. Yesterday's low temperature

of 74 degrees occurred at 5:54 a.m. The normal low is 73. The record low is 59 degrees, which was set in 2004. No precipitation fell yesterday, which leaves the monthly total at 0.02 inches. This is 1.11 inches below the normal amount of 1.13 inches for August. The total precipitation for the year still stands at 23.20 inches, which is 1.54 inches above normal. The record high for today is 109, which occurred in 2023, and the record low is 61, which occurred in 2004. Sunrise today is at 6:59 a.m. and sunset is at 8:10 p.m. The Austin Camp Mabry Climate Summary for yesterday, August 16, 2026. Yesterday's high temperature of 102 degrees occurred at 4:30 p.m. The normal high is 98. The record high is 107 degrees, which was set in 1923. Yesterday's low temperature of 76 degrees occurred at 6:22 a.m. The normal low is 75. The record low is 64 degrees, which was set in 2004. No precipitation fell yesterday, which leaves the monthly total at 0.00 inches. This is 1.15 inches below the normal amount of 1.15 inches for August. The total precipitation for the year still stands at 23.55 inches, which is 1.89 inches above normal. The record high for today is 110, which occurred in 2023, and the record low is 62, which occurred in 1992. Sunrise today is at 6:59 a.m. and sunset is at 8:10 p.m. You are listening to NOAA Weather Radio, station WXK27, in Austin, Texas, broadcasting on a frequency of 162.4 MHz, originating from the Austin-San Antonio National Weather Service Forecast Office. The current time is 8:39 a.m. Central Daylight Time. The Austin NOAA Weather Radio Roundup, at 8 a.m. at Austin Bergstrom International, it was sunny. The temperature was 74, the dew point 73, the relative humidity was 97%, the wind south at 3 miles an hour, and the pressure was 30.12 inches and rising. At Camp Mabry, it was sunny. The temperature was 76, the dew point 73, the relative humidity was 91%, the wind calm, and the pressure was 30.13 inches and rising. Pflugerville, sunny 76. Taylor, sunny 75. Lago Vista, sunny 75. Georgetown, sunny 77. San Marcos, sunny 77. Burnett, sunny 75. Junction, sunny 70. San Antonio, partly sunny 79. Corpus Christi, mostly sunny 78. Houston, mostly sunny 78. Once again at Austin Bergstrom, it was 74. And at Camp Mabry, it was 76. Elsewhere across the state, College Station, sunny 76. Amarillo, partly cloudy 69. Abilene, sunny 77. Dallas, Fort Worth, mostly sunny 82. Your weather synopsis for South Central Texas. August heat and a mainly rain-free weather pattern continues this week. Highs will largely range from the mid-90s to around 102 degrees through the next few days, with lows in the 70s each night. Heat index values range from 104 to 108 degrees over much of the area through the middle of the week. Your local forecast. Today, sunny, hot with highs around 101. Southwest winds around 5 miles per hour, becoming southeast around 5 miles per hour this afternoon. Tonight, clear. Lows in the mid-70s. South winds 5 to 10 miles per hour. Tuesday, mostly sunny. Hot with highs around 100. South winds 5 to 10 miles per hour. Tuesday night, mostly clear in the evening, then becoming partly cloudy. Lows in the upper 70s. South winds 5 to 10 miles per hour. Wednesday, mostly sunny. Hot with highs around 101. South winds 5 to 10 miles per hour.

Wednesday night through Sunday, mostly clear. Hot. Lows in the upper 70s. Highs around 100. Highest heat index readings up to 110. The Austin Bergstrom climate summary for yesterday, August 16, 2026. Yesterday's high temperature of 102 degrees occurred at 4:07 p.m. The normal high is 97. The record high is 105 degrees, which was set in 2023. Yesterday's low temperature of 74 degrees occurred at 5:54 a.m. The normal low is 73. The record low is 59 degrees, which was set in 2004. No precipitation fell yesterday, which leaves the monthly total at 0.02 inches. This is 1.11 inches below the normal amount of 1.13 inches for August. The total precipitation for the year still stands at 23.20 inches, which is 1.54 inches above normal. The record high for today is 109, which occurred in 2023, and the record low is 61, which occurred in 2004. Sunrise today is at 6:59 a.m. and sunset is at 8:10 p.m. The Austin Camp Mabry climate summary for yesterday, August 16, 2026. Yesterday's high temperature of 102 degrees occurred at 4:30 p.m. The normal high is 98. The record high is 107 degrees, which was set in 1923. Yesterday's low temperature of 76 degrees occurred at 6:22 a.m. The normal low is 75. The record low is 64 degrees, which was set in 2004. No precipitation fell yesterday, which leaves the monthly total at 0.00 inches. This is 1.15 inches below the normal amount of 1.15 inches for August. The total precipitation for the year still stands at 23.55 inches, which is 1.89 inches above normal. The record high for today is 110, which occurred in 2023. And the record low is 62, which occurred in 1992. Sunrise today is at 6:59 a.m. and sunset is at 8:10 p.m. You're listening to NOAA Weather Radio, station WXK27, in Austin, Texas, broadcasting on a frequency of 162.4 megahertz, originating from the Austin-San Antonio National Weather Service Forecast Office. The current time is 8:44 a.m. Central Daylight Time. 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It was sunny. The temperature was 74, the dew point 73, the relative humidity was 97%, the wind south at 3 miles an hour, and the pressure was 30.12 inches and rising. At Camp Mabry, it was sunny. The temperature was 76, the dew point 73, the relative humidity was 91%, the wind calm, and the pressure was 30.13 inches and rising. Pflugerville sunny 76. Taylor sunny 75. Lago Vista sunny 75. Georgetown sunny 77. San Marcos sunny 77. Burnett sunny 75. Junction sunny 70. San Antonio partly sunny 79. Corpus Christi mostly sunny 78. Houston mostly sunny 78. Once again at Austin Bergstrom it was 74, and at Camp Mabry it was 76. Elsewhere across the state, College Station sunny 76. Amarillo partly cloudy 69. Abilene sunny 77. Dallas-Fort Worth mostly sunny 82. Your weather synopsis for South Central Texas. August heat and a mainly rain-free weather pattern continues this week. Highs will largely range from the mid-90s to around 102 degrees through the next few days, with lows in the 70s each night. Heat index values range from 104 to 108 degrees over much of the area through the middle of the week. Your local forecast. Today, sunny, hot with highs around 101. Southwest winds around 5 miles per hour, becoming southeast around 5 miles per hour this afternoon. Tonight.
clear. Lows in the mid-70s. South winds 5 to 10 miles per hour. Tuesday, mostly sunny. Hot with highs around 100. South winds 5 to 10 miles per hour. Tuesday night, mostly clear in the evening, then becoming partly cloudy. Lows in the upper 70s. South winds 5 to 10 miles per hour. Wednesday, mostly sunny. Hot with highs around 101. South winds 5 to 10 miles per hour. Wednesday night through Sunday, mostly clear. Hot. Lows in the upper 70s. Highs around 100. Highest heat index readings up to 110. The Austin Bergstrom climate summary for yesterday, August 16, 2026. Yesterday's high temperature of 102 degrees occurred at 4:07 p.m. The normal high is 97. The record high is 105 degrees, which was set in 2023. Yesterday's low temperature of 74 degrees occurred at 5:54 a.m. The normal low is 73. The record low is 59 degrees, which was set in 2004. No precipitation fell yesterday, which leaves the monthly total at 0.02 inches. This is 1.11 inches below the normal amount of 1.13 inches for August. The total precipitation for the year still stands at 23.20 inches, which is 1.54 inches above normal. The record high for today is 109, which occurred in 2023, and the record low is 61, which occurred in 2004. Sunrise today is at 6:59 a.m. and sunset is at 8:10 p.m. The Austin Camp Mabry climate summary for yesterday, August 16, 2026. Yesterday's high temperature of 102 degrees occurred at 4:30 p.m. The normal high is 98. The record high is 107 degrees, which was set in 1923. Yesterday's low temperature of 76 degrees occurred at 6:22 a.m. The normal low is 75. The record low is 64 degrees, which was set in 2004. No precipitation fell yesterday, which leaves the monthly total at 0.00 inches. This is 1.15 inches below the normal amount of 1.15 inches for August. The total precipitation for the year still stands at 23.55 inches, which is 1.89 inches above normal. The record high for today is 110, which occurred in 2023, and the record low is 62, which occurred in 1992. Sunrise today is at 6:59 a.m. and sunset is at 8:10 p.m. The Tropical Weather Outlook. For the North Atlantic, Caribbean Sea and the Gulf of America, tropical cyclone formation is not expected during the next 7 days. 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It was sunny. The temperature was 74, the dew point 73, the relative humidity was 97%, the wind south at 3 miles an hour, and the pressure was 30.12 inches and rising. At Camp Mabry, it was sunny. The temperature was 76. The dew point 73, the relative humidity was 91%, the wind calm, and the pressure was 30.13 inches and rising. Pflugerville sunny 76. Taylor sunny 75. Lago Vista sunny 75. Georgetown sunny 77. San Marcos sunny 77. Burnett sunny 75. Junction sunny 70. San Antonio partly sunny 79. Corpus Christi mostly sunny 78. Houston mostly sunny 78. Once again at Austin Bergstrom it was 74, and at Camp Mabry it was 76. Elsewhere across the state, College Station sunny 76. Amarillo partly cloudy.

69. Abilene, sunny 77. Dallas, Fort Worth, mostly sunny 82. Your weather synopsis for South Central Texas. August heat and a mainly rain-free weather pattern continues this week. Highs will largely range from the mid-90s to around 102 degrees through the next few days, with lows in the 70s each night. Heat index values range from 104 to 108 degrees over much of the area through the middle of the week. Your local forecast. Today, sunny, hot with highs around 101. Southwest winds around 5 miles per hour, becoming southeast around 5 miles per hour this afternoon. Tonight, clear. Lows in the mid-70s. South winds 5 to 10 miles per hour. Tuesday, mostly sunny. Hot with highs around 100. South winds 5 to 10 miles per hour. Tuesday night, mostly clear in the evening, then becoming partly cloudy. Lows in the upper 70s. South winds 5 to 10 miles per hour. Wednesday, mostly sunny. Hot with highs around 101. South winds 5 to 10 miles per hour. Wednesday night through Sunday, mostly clear. Hot. Lows in the upper 70s. Highs around 100. Highest heat index readings up to 110. The Austin Bergstrom climate summary for yesterday, August 16, 2026. Yesterday's high temperature of 102 degrees occurred at 4:07 p.m. The normal high is 97. The record high is 105 degrees, which was set in 2023. Yesterday's low temperature of 74 degrees occurred at 5:54 a.m. The normal low is 73. The record low is 59 degrees, which was set in 2004. No precipitation fell yesterday, which leaves the monthly total at 0.02 inches. This is 1.11 inches below the normal amount of 1.13 inches for August. The total precipitation for the year still stands at 23.20 inches, which is 1.54 inches above normal. The record high for today is 109, which occurred in 2023, and the record low is 61, which occurred in 2004. Sunrise today is at 6:59 a.m. and sunset is at 8:10 p.m. The Austin Camp Mabry climate summary for yesterday, August 16, 2026. Yesterday's high temperature of 102 degrees occurred at 4:30 p.m. The normal high is 98. The record high is 107 degrees, which was set in 1923. Yesterday's low temperature of 76 degrees occurred

The normal low is 75. The record low is 64 degrees, which was set in 2004. No precipitation fell yesterday, which leaves the monthly total at 0.00 inches. This is 1.15 inches below the normal amount of 1.15 inches for August. The total precipitation for the year still stands at 23.55 inches, which is 1.89 inches above normal. The record high for today is 110, which occurred in 2023, and the record low is 62, which occurred in 1992. Sunrise today is at 6:59 a.m. and sunset is at 8:10 p.m. You're listening to NOAA Weather Radio, station WXK27, in Austin, Texas, broadcasting on a frequency of 162.4 megahertz, originating from the Austin-San Antonio National Weather Service Forecast Office. 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It was sunny. The temperature was 74, the dew point 73, the relative humidity was 97%, the wind south at 3 miles an hour, and the pressure was 30.12 inches and rising. At Camp Mabry, it was sunny. The temperature was 76, the dew point 73, the relative humidity was 91%, the wind calm, and the pressure was 30.13 inches and rising. Pflugerville, sunny 76. Taylor, sunny 75. Lago Vista, sunny 75. Georgetown, sunny 77. San Marcos, sunny 77. Burnett, sunny 75. Junction, sunny 70. San Antonio, partly sunny 79. Corpus Christi, mostly sunny 78. Houston, mostly sunny 78. Once again at Austin Bergstrom, it was 74. And at Camp Mabry, it was 76. Elsewhere across the state, College Station, sunny 76. Amarillo, partly cloudy 69. Abilene, sunny 77. Dallas-Fort Worth, mostly sunny 82. Your weather synopsis for South Central Texas. August heat and a mainly rain-free weather pattern continues this week. Highs will largely range from the mid-90s to around 102 degrees through the next few days, with lows in the 70s each night. Heat index values range from 104 to 108 degrees over much of the area through the middle of the week. Your local forecast. Today, sunny, hot with highs around 101. Southwest winds around 5 miles per hour, becoming southeast around 5 miles per hour this afternoon. Tonight, clear. Lows in the mid-70s. South winds 5 to 10 miles per hour. Tuesday, mostly sunny. Hot with highs around 100. South winds 5 to 10 miles per hour. Tuesday night, mostly clear in the evening, then becoming partly cloudy. Lows in the upper 70s. South winds 5 to 10 miles per hour. Wednesday, mostly sunny. Hot with highs around 101. South winds 5 to 10 miles per hour. Wednesday night through Sunday, mostly clear. Hot. Lows in the upper 70s. Highs around 100. Highest heat index readings up to 110. The Austin Bergstrom climate summary for yesterday, August 16, 2026. Yesterday's high temperature of 102 degrees occurred at 4:07 p.m. The normal high is 97. The record high is 105 degrees, which was set in 2023. Yesterday's low temperature of 74 degrees occurred at 5:54 a.m. The normal low is 73. The record low is 59 degrees, which was set in 2004. No precipitation fell yesterday, which leaves the monthly total at 0.02 inches. This is 1.11 inches below the normal amount of 1.13 inches for August. The total precipitation for the year still stands at 23.20 inches, which is 1.54 inches above.

The record high for today is 109, which occurred in 2023, and the record low is 61, which occurred in 2004. Sunrise today is at 6:59 a.m. and sunset is at 8:10 p.m. The Austin Camp Mabry Climate Summary for yesterday, August 16, 2026. Yesterday's high temperature of 102 degrees occurred at 4:30 p.m. The normal high is 98. The record high is 107 degrees, which was set in 1923. Yesterday's low temperature of 76 degrees occurred at 6:22 a.m. The normal low is 75. The record low is 64 degrees, which was set in 2004. No precipitation fell yesterday, which leaves the monthly total at 0.00 inches. This is 1.15 inches below the normal amount of 1.15 inches for August. The total precipitation for the year still stands at 23.55 inches, which is 1.89 inches above normal. The record high for today is 110, which occurred in 2023, and the record low is 62, which occurred in 1992. Sunrise today is at 6:59 a.m. and sunset is at 8:10 p.m. The coastal waters forecast from Baffin Bay to Port Aransas out 20 nautical miles. Today, south winds around 5 knots, becoming southeast late this morning, then increasing to 5 to 10 knots this afternoon. Seas around 2 feet. Wave detail, east 2 feet at 6 seconds. Tonight, southeast winds around 10 knots, becoming south after midnight. Seas around 2 feet. Wave detail, southeast 2 feet at 5 seconds. Tuesday, south winds 5 to 10 knots, increasing to 10 to 15 knots in the afternoon. Seas around 2 feet. Wave detail, southeast 2 feet at 4 seconds and southeast 1 foot at 8 seconds. Tuesday night, south winds 10 to 15 knots. Seas 2 to 3 feet. Wave detail, southeast 2 feet at 4 seconds and southeast 1 foot at 9 seconds. Wednesday, south winds 10 to 15 knots. Seas around 2 feet. Wave detail, southeast 2 feet at 4 seconds and southeast 1 foot at 9 seconds. Wednesday night, south winds 10 to 15 knots with gusts up to 20 knots. Seas 2 to 3 feet. Wave detail, southeast 3 feet at 4 seconds and southeast 1 foot at 7 seconds. Thursday, south winds 10 to 15 knots. Seas 2 to 3 feet. Thursday night, south winds 10 to 15 knots. Seas 2 to 3 feet. Friday, south winds 10 to 15 knots. Seas 2 to 3 feet. Friday night, south winds 10 to 15 knots. Seas 2 to 3 feet. 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The current time is 9:03 a.m. Central Daylight Time. 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At 8 a.m. at Austin Bergstrom International, it was sunny. The temperature was 74, the dew point 73, the relative humidity was 97%, the wind south at 3 miles an hour, and the pressure was 30.12 inches and rising. At Camp Mabry, it was sunny. The temperature was 76, the dew point 73, the relative humidity was 91%, the wind calm, and the pressure was 30.13 inches and rising. Pflugerville, sunny 76. Taylor, sunny 75. Lago Vista, sunny 75. Georgetown, sunny 77. San Marcos, sunny 77. Burnett, sunny 75. Junction, sunny 70. San Antonio, partly sunny 79. Corpus Christi, mostly sunny 78. Houston, mostly sunny 78. Once again at Austin Bergstrom it was 74, and at Camp Mabry it was 76. Elsewhere across the state, College Station sunny 76. Amarillo partly cloudy 69.

Abilene, sunny 77. Dallas, Fort Worth, mostly sunny 82. Your weather synopsis for South Central Texas. August heat and a mainly rain-free weather pattern continues this week. Highs will largely range from the mid-90s to around 102 degrees through the next few days, with lows in the 70s each night. Heat index values range from 104 to 108 degrees over much of the area through the middle of the week. Your local forecast. Today, sunny, hot with highs around 101. Southwest winds around 5 miles per hour, becoming southeast around 5 miles per hour this afternoon. Tonight, clear. Lows in the mid-70s. South winds 5 to 10 miles per hour. Tuesday, mostly sunny. Hot with highs around 100. South winds 5 to 10 miles per hour. Tuesday night, mostly clear in the evening, then becoming partly cloudy. Lows in the upper 70s. South winds 5 to 10 miles per hour. Wednesday, mostly sunny. Hot with highs around 101. South winds 5 to 10 miles per hour. Wednesday night through Sunday, mostly clear. Hot. Lows in the upper 70s. Highs around 100. Highest heat index readings up to 110. The Austin Bergstrom Climate Summary for yesterday, August 16, 2026. Yesterday's high temperature of 102 degrees occurred at 4:07 p.m. The normal high is 97. The record high is 105 degrees, which was set in 2023. Yesterday's low temperature of 74 degrees occurred at 5:54 a.m. The normal low is 73. The record low is 59 degrees, which was set in 2004. No precipitation fell yesterday, which leaves the monthly total at 0.02 inches. This is 1.11 inches below the normal amount of 1.13 inches for August. The total precipitation for the year still stands at 23.20 inches, which is 1.54 inches above normal. The record high for today is 109, which occurred in 2023, and the record low is 61, which occurred in 2004. Sunrise today is at 6:59 a.m. and sunset is at 8:10 p.m. The Austin Camp Mabry Climate Summary for yesterday, August 16, 2026. Yesterday's high temperature of 102 degrees occurred at 4:30 p.m. The normal high is 98. The record high is 107 degrees, which was set in 1923. Yesterday's low temperature of 76 degrees occurred at 6:22 a.m. The normal low is 75. The record low is 64 degrees, which was set in 2004. No precipitation fell yesterday, which leaves the monthly total at 0.00 inches. This is 1.15 inches below the normal amount of 1.15 inches for August. The total precipitation for the year still stands at 23.55 inches, which is 1.89 inches above normal. The record high for today is 110, which occurred in 2023, and the record low is 62, which occurred in 1992. Sunrise today is at 6:59 a.m. and sunset is at 8:10 p.m. You're listening to NOAA Weather Radio, station WXK27, in Austin, Texas, broadcasting on a frequency of 162.4 MHz, originating from the Austin-San Antonio National Weather Service Forecast Office. The current time is 9:09 a.m. Central Daylight Time. Your weather synopsis for South Central Texas. August heat and a mainly rain-free weather pattern continues this week. Highs will largely range from the mid-90s to around 102 degrees through the next few days, with lows in the 70s each night. Heat index values range from 104 to 108 degrees over much of the area through the middle of the week. Your local forecast. Today, sunny, hot with highs around 101. Southwest winds around 5 miles per hour, becoming southeast around 5 miles per hour this afternoon. Tonight,

clear. Lows in the mid-70s. South winds 5 to 10 miles per hour. Tuesday, mostly sunny. Hot with highs around 100. South winds 5 to 10 miles per hour. Tuesday night, mostly clear in the evening, then becoming partly cloudy. Lows in the upper 70s. South winds 5 to 10 miles per hour. Wednesday, mostly sunny. Hot with highs around 101. South winds 5 to 10 miles per hour. Wednesday night through Sunday, mostly clear. Hot. Lows in the upper 70s. Highs around 100. Highest heat index readings up to 110. The Austin Bergstrom climate summary for yesterday, August 16, 2026. Yesterday's high temperature of 102 degrees occurred at 4:07 p.m. The normal high is 97. The record high is 105 degrees, which was set in 2023. Yesterday's low temperature of 74 degrees occurred at 5:54 a.m. The normal low is 73. The record low is 59 degrees, which was set in 2004. No precipitation fell yesterday, which leaves the monthly total at 0.02 inches. This is 1.11 inches below the normal amount of 1.13 inches for August. The total precipitation for the year still stands at 23.20 inches, which is 1.54 inches above normal. The record high for today is 109, which occurred in 2023, and the record low is 61, which occurred in 2004. Sunrise today is at 6:59 a.m. and sunset is at 8:10 p.m. The Austin Camp Mabry climate summary for yesterday, August 16, 2026. Yesterday's high temperature of 102 degrees occurred at 4:30 p.m.

This is 1.15 inches below the normal amount of 1.15 inches for August. The total precipitation for the year still stands at 23.55 inches, which is 1.89 inches above normal. The record high for today is 110, which occurred in 2023, and the record low is 62, which occurred in 1992. Sunrise today is at 6:59 a.m. and sunset is at 8:10 p.m. You're listening to NOAA Weather Radio, station WXK27, in Austin, Texas, broadcasting on a frequency of 162.4 MHz, originating from the Austin-San Antonio National Weather Service Forecast Office. The current time is 9:13 a.m. Central Daylight Time. The Austin NOAA Weather Radio Roundup, at 9 a.m. at Austin Bergstrom International, it was sunny. The temperature was 81, the dew point 74, the relative humidity was 79%, the wind west at 6 miles an hour, and the pressure was 30.12 inches and steady. At Camp Mabry, it was sunny. The temperature was 81, the dew point 74, the relative humidity was 79%, the wind variable at 3 miles an hour, and the pressure was 30.14 inches and rising. Pflugerville, sunny 82. Taylor, sunny 82. The report from Lago Vista was not available. Georgetown, sunny 82. San Marcos, sunny 82. Burnett, sunny 79. Junction, sunny 77. San Antonio, partly sunny 83. Corpus Christi, mostly sunny 84. Houston, mostly sunny 81. Once again at Austin Bergstrom, it was 81, and at Camp Mabry, it was 81. Elsewhere across the state, College Station, sunny 80. Amarillo, mostly sunny 74. Abilene, sunny 82. Dallas, Fort Worth, mostly sunny 86. Your weather synopsis for South Central Texas. August heat and a mainly rain-free weather pattern continues this week. Highs will largely range from the mid-90s to around 102 degrees through the next few days, with lows in the 70s each night. Heat index values range from 104 to 108 degrees over much of the area through the middle of the week. Your local forecast. Today, sunny, hot with highs around 101. Southwest winds around 5 miles per hour, becoming southeast around 5 miles per hour this afternoon. Tonight, clear. Lows in the mid-70s. South winds 5 to 10 miles per hour. Tuesday, mostly sunny. Hot with highs around 100. South winds 5 to 10 miles per hour. Tuesday night, mostly clear in the evening, then becoming partly cloudy. Lows in the upper 70s. South winds 5 to 10 miles per hour. Wednesday, mostly sunny. Hot with highs around 101. South winds 5 to 10 miles per hour. Wednesday night through Sunday, mostly clear. Hot. Lows in the upper 70s. Highs around 100. Highest heat index readings up to 110. The Austin Bergstrom climate summary for yesterday, August 16, 2026. Yesterday's high temperature of 102 degrees occurred at 4:07 p.m. The normal high is 97. The record high is 105 degrees, which was set in 2023. Yesterday's low temperature of 74 degrees occurred at 5:54 a.m. The normal low is 73. The record low is 59 degrees, which was set in 2004. No precipitation fell yesterday, which leaves the monthly total at 0.02 inches. This is 1.11 inches below the normal amount of 1.13 inches for August. The total precipitation for the year still stands at 23.20 inches, which is 1.54 inches above normal. The record high for today is 109, which occurred in 2023, and the record low is 61, which occurred in 2004. Sunrise today is at 6:59 a.m. and sunset is at 8:10 p.m. The Austin

Camp Mabry climate summary for yesterday, August 16, 2026. Yesterday's high temperature of 102 degrees occurred at 4:30 p.m. The normal high is 98. The record high is 107 degrees, which was set in 1923. Yesterday's low temperature of 76 degrees occurred at 6:22 a.m. The normal low is 75. The record low is 64 degrees, which was set in 2004. No precipitation fell yesterday, which leaves the monthly total at 0.00 inches. This is 1.15 inches below the normal amount of 1.15 inches for August. The total precipitation for the year still stands at 23.55 inches, which is 1.89 inches above normal. The record high for today is 110, which occurred in 2023, and the record low is 62, which occurred in 1992. Sunrise today is at 6:59 a.m. and sunset is at 8:10 p.m. The Tropical Weather Outlook. For the North Atlantic, Caribbean Sea, and the Gulf of America, tropical cyclone formation is not expected during the next 7 days. 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At 9 a.m. at Austin Bergstrom International, it was sunny. The temperature was 81, the dew point 74, the relative humidity was 79%, the wind west at 6 miles an hour, and the pressure was 30.12 inches and steady. At Camp Mabry, it was sunny. The temperature was 81, the dew point 74, the relative humidity was 79%, the wind variable at 3 miles an hour, and the pressure was 30.14 inches and rising. Pflugerville, sunny 82. Taylor, sunny 82. The report from Lago Vista was not available. Georgetown, sunny 82. San Marcos, sunny 82. Burnett, sunny 79. Junction, sunny 77. San Antonio, partly sunny 83. Corpus Christi, mostly sunny 84. Houston, mostly sunny 81. Once again at Austin Bergstrom, it was 81, and at Camp Mabry, it was 81. Elsewhere across the state, College Station, sunny 80. Amarillo, mostly sunny 74. Abilene, sunny 82. Dallas, Fort Worth, mostly sunny 86. Your weather synopsis for South Central Texas. August heat and a mainly rain-free weather pattern continues this week. Highs will largely range from the mid-90s to around 102 degrees through the next few days, with lows in the 70s each night. Heat index values range from 104 to 108 degrees over much of the area through the middle of the week. Your local forecast. Today, sunny, hot with highs around 101. Southwest winds around 5 miles per hour, becoming southeast around 5 miles per hour this afternoon. Tonight, clear. Lows in the mid-70s. South winds 5 to 10 miles per hour. Tuesday, mostly sunny. Hot with highs around 100. South winds 5 to 10 miles per hour. Tuesday night, mostly clear in the evening, then becoming partly cloudy. Lows in the upper 70s. South winds 5 to 10 miles per hour. Wednesday, mostly sunny. Hot with highs around 101. South winds 5 to 10 miles per hour. Wednesday night through Sunday, mostly clear. Hot. Lows in the upper 70s. Highs around 100. Highest heat index readings up to 110. The Austin Bergstrom climate summary for yesterday, August 16, 2026. Yesterday's high temperature of 102 degrees occurred at 4:07 p.m. The normal high is 97. The record high is 105 degrees, which was set in 2023. Yesterday's low temperature of 74 degrees occurred at 5:00.

The normal low is 73. The record low is 59 degrees, which was set in 2004. No precipitation fell yesterday, which leaves the monthly total at 0.02 inches. This is 1.11 inches below the normal amount of 1.13 inches for August. The total precipitation for the year still stands at 23.20 inches, which is 1.54 inches above normal. The record high for today is 109, which occurred in 2023, and the record low is 61, which occurred in 2004. Sunrise today is at 6:59 a.m. and sunset is at 8:10 p.m. The Austin Camp Mabry Climate Summary for yesterday, August 16, 2026. Yesterday's high temperature of 102 degrees occurred at 4:30 p.m. The normal high is 98. The record high is 107 degrees, which was set in 1923. Yesterday's low temperature of 76 degrees occurred at 6:22 a.m. The normal low is 75. The record low is 64 degrees, which was set in 2004. No precipitation fell yesterday, which leaves the monthly total at 0.00 inches. This is 1.15 inches below the normal amount of 1.15 inches for August. The total precipitation for the year still stands at 23.55 inches, which is 1.89 inches above normal. The record high for today is 110, which occurred in 2023, and the record low is 62, which occurred in 1992. Sunrise today is at 6:59 a.m. and sunset is at 8:10 p.m. You are listening to NOAA Weather Radio, station WXK27, in Austin, Texas, broadcasting on a frequency of 162.4 MHz, originating from the Austin-San Antonio National Weather Service Forecast Office. The current time is 9:24 a.m. Central Daylight Time. The Austin NOAA Weather Radio Roundup, at 9 a.m. at Austin Bergstrom International, it was sunny. The temperature was 81, the dew point 74, the relative humidity was 79%, the wind west at 6 miles an hour, and the pressure was 30.12 inches and steady. At Camp Mabry, it was sunny. The temperature was 81, the dew point 74, the relative humidity was 79%, the wind variable at 3 miles an hour, and the pressure was 30.14 inches and rising. Pflugerville, sunny 82. Taylor, sunny 82. The report from Lago Vista was not available. Georgetown, sunny 82. San Marcos, sunny 82. Burnett, sunny 79. Junction, sunny 77. San Antonio, partly sunny 83. Corpus Christi, mostly sunny 84. Houston, mostly sunny 81. Once again at Austin Bergstrom, it was 81, and at Camp Mabry, it was 81. Elsewhere across the state, College Station, sunny 80. Amarillo, mostly sunny 74. Abilene, sunny 82. Dallas-Fort Worth, mostly sunny 86. Your weather synopsis for South Central Texas. August heat and a mainly rain-free weather pattern continues this week. Highs will largely range from the mid-90s to around 102 degrees through the next few days, with lows in the 70s each night. Heat index values range from 104 to 108 degrees over much of the area through the middle of the week. Your local forecast. Today, sunny, hot with highs around 101. Southwest winds around 5 miles per hour, becoming southeast around 5 miles per hour this afternoon. Tonight, clear. Lows in the mid-70s. South winds 5 to 10 miles per hour. Tuesday, mostly sunny. Hot with highs around 100. South winds 5 to 10 miles per hour. Tuesday night, mostly clear in the evening, then becoming partly cloudy. Lows in the upper 70s. South winds 5 to 10 miles per hour. Wednesday, mostly sunny. Hot with highs around 101. South winds 5 to 10 miles per hour. Wednesday night through

Sunday, mostly clear. Hot. Lows in the upper 70s. Highs around 100. Highest heat index readings up to 110. The Austin Bergstrom climate summary for yesterday, August 16, 2026. Yesterday's high temperature of 102 degrees occurred at 4:07 p.m. The normal high is 97. The record high is 105 degrees, which was set in 2023. Yesterday's low temperature of 74 degrees occurred at 5:54 a.m. The normal low is 73. The record low is 59 degrees, which was set in 2004. No precipitation fell yesterday, which leaves the monthly total at 0.02 inches. This is 1.11 inches below the normal amount of 1.13 inches for August. The total precipitation for the year still stands at 23.20 inches, which is 1.54 inches above normal. The record high for today is 109, which occurred in 2023, and the record low is 61, which occurred in 2004. Sunrise today is at 6:59 a.m. and sunset is at 8:10 p.m. The Austin Camp Mabry climate summary for yesterday, August 16, 2026. Yesterday's high temperature of 102 degrees occurred at 4:30 p.m. The normal high is 98. The record high is 107 degrees, which was set in 1923. Yesterday's low temperature of 76 degrees occurred at 6:22 a.m. The normal low is 75. The record low is 64 degrees, which was set in 2004. No precipitation fell yesterday, which leaves the monthly total at 0.00 inches. This is 1.15 inches below the normal amount of 1.15 inches for August. The total precipitation for the year still stands at 23.55 inches, which is 1.89 inches above normal. The record high for today is 110, which occurred in 2023, and the record low is 60.

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It was sunny. The temperature was 81, the dew point 74, the relative humidity was 79%, the wind west at 6 miles an hour, and the pressure was 30.12 inches and steady. At Camp Mabry, it was sunny. The temperature was 81, the dew point 74, the relative humidity was 79%, the wind variable at 3 miles an hour, and the pressure was 30.14 inches and rising. Pflugerville, sunny 82. Taylor, sunny 82. The report from Lago Vista was not available. Georgetown, sunny 82. San Marcos, sunny 82. Burnett, sunny 79. Junction, sunny 77. San Antonio, partly sunny 83. Corpus Christi, mostly sunny 84. Houston, mostly sunny 81. Once again at Austin Bergstrom, it was 81, and at Camp Mabry, it was 81. Elsewhere across the state, College Station, sunny 80. Amarillo, mostly sunny 74. Abilene, sunny 82. Dallas, Fort Worth, mostly sunny 86. The coastal waters forecast from Baffin Bay to Port Aransas out 20 nautical miles. Today, south winds around 5 knots, becoming southeast late this morning, then increasing to 5 to 10 knots this afternoon. Seas around 2 feet. Wave detail, east 2 feet at 6 seconds. Tonight, southeast winds around 10 knots, becoming south after midnight. Seas around 2 feet. Wave detail, southeast 2 feet at 5 seconds. Tuesday, south winds 5 to 10 knots, increasing to 10 to 15 knots in the afternoon. Seas around 2 feet. Wave detail, southeast 2 feet at 4 seconds and southeast 1 foot at 8 seconds. Tuesday night, south winds 10 to 15 knots. Seas 2 to 3 feet. Wave detail, southeast 2 feet at 4 seconds and southeast 1 foot at 9 seconds. Wednesday, south winds 10 to 15 knots. Seas around 2 feet. Wave detail, southeast 2 feet at 4 seconds and southeast 1 foot at 9 seconds. Wednesday night, south winds 10 to 15 knots with gusts. Seas around 2 feet. Wave detail, southeast 2 feet at 4 seconds and southeast 1 foot at 9 seconds. Wednesday night, south winds 10 to 15 knots with gusts up to 20 knots. Seas 2 to 3 feet. Wave detail, southeast 3 feet at 4 seconds and southeast 1 foot at 7 seconds. Thursday, south winds 10 to 15 knots. Seas 2 to 3 feet. Thursday night, south winds 10 to 15 knots. Seas 2 to 3 feet. Friday, south winds 10 to 15 knots. Seas 2 to 3 feet. Friday night, south winds 10 to 15 knots. Seas 2 to 3 feet. Your weather synopsis for South Central Texas. August heat and a mainly rain-free weather pattern continues this week. Highs will largely range from the mid-90s to around 102 degrees through the next few days, with lows in the 70s each night. Heat index values range from 104 to 108 degrees over much of the area through the middle of the week. Your local forecast. Today, sunny, hot with highs around 101. Southwest winds around 5 miles per hour, becoming southeast around 5 miles per hour this afternoon. Tonight, clear. Lows in the mid-70s. South winds 5 to 10 miles per hour. Tuesday, mostly sunny. Hot with highs around 100. South winds 5 to 10 miles per hour. Tuesday night, mostly clear in the evening.

then becoming partly cloudy. Lows in the upper 70s. South winds 5 to 10 miles per hour. Wednesday, mostly sunny. Hot with highs around 101. South winds 5 to 10 miles per hour. Wednesday night through Sunday, mostly clear. Hot. Lows in the upper 70s. Highs around 100. Highest heat index readings up to 110. The Austin Bergstrom climate summary for yesterday, August 16, 2026. Yesterday's high temperature of 102 degrees occurred at 4:07 p.m. The normal high is 97. The record high is 105 degrees, which was set in 2023. Yesterday's low temperature of 74 degrees occurred at 5:54 a.m. The normal low is 73. The record low is 59 degrees, which was set in 2004. No precipitation fell yesterday, which leaves the monthly total at 0.02 inches. This is 1.11 inches below the normal amount of 1.13 inches for August. The total precipitation for the year still stands at 23.20 inches, which is 1.54 inches above normal. The record high for today is 109, which occurred in 2023, and the record low is 61, which occurred in 2004. Sunrise today is at 6:59 a.m. and sunset is at 8:10 p.m. The Austin Camp Mabry climate summary for yesterday, August 16, 2026. Yesterday's high temperature of 102 degrees occurred at 4:30 p.m. The normal high is 98. The record high is 107 degrees, which was set in 1923. Yesterday's low temperature of 76 degrees occurred at 6:22 a.m. The normal low is 75. The record low is 64 degrees, which was set in 2004. No precipitation fell yesterday, which leaves the monthly total at 0.00 inches. This is 1.15 inches below the normal amount of 1.15 inches for August. The total precipitation for the year still stands at 23.55 inches, which is 1.89 inches above normal. The record high for today is 110, which occurred in 2023, and the record low is 62, which occurred in 1992. Sunrise today is at 6:59 a.m. and sunset is at 8:10 p.m. You're listening to NOAA Weather Radio, station WXK27, in Austin, Texas, broadcasting on a frequency of 162.4 MHz, originating from the Austin-San Antonio National Weather Service Forecast Office. The current time is 9:38 a.m. Central Daylight Time. The Austin NOAA Weather Radio Roundup, at 9 a.m. at Austin Bergstrom International, it was sunny. The temperature was 81, the dew point 74, the relative humidity was 79%, the wind west at 6 miles an hour, and the pressure was 30.12 inches and steady. At Camp Mabry, it was sunny. The temperature was 81, the dew point 74, the relative humidity was 79%, the wind variable at 3 miles an hour, and the pressure was 30.14 inches and rising. Pflugerville, sunny 82. Taylor, sunny 82. The report from Lago Vista was not available. Georgetown, sunny 82. San Marcos, sunny 82. Burnett, sunny 79. Junction, sunny 77. San Antonio, partly sunny 83. Corpus Christi, mostly sunny 84. Houston, mostly sunny 81. Once again at Austin Bergstrom it was 81, and at Camp Mabry it was 81. Elsewhere across the state, College Station sunny 80. Amarillo mostly sunny 74. Abilene sunny 82. Dallas-Fort Worth mostly sunny 86. Your weather synopsis for South Central Texas. August heat and a mainly rain-free weather pattern continues this week. Highs will largely range from the mid-90s to around 102 degrees through the next few days, with lows in the 70s each night.
heat index values range from 104 to 108 degrees over much of the area through the middle of the week. Your local forecast. Today, sunny, hot with highs around 101. Southwest winds around 5 miles per hour, becoming southeast around 5 miles per hour this afternoon. Tonight, clear. Lows in the mid-70s. South winds 5 to 10 miles per hour. Tuesday, mostly sunny. Hot with highs around 100. South winds 5 to 10 miles per hour. Tuesday night, mostly clear in the evening, then becoming partly cloudy. Lows in the upper 70s. South winds 5 to 10 miles per hour. Wednesday, mostly sunny. Hot with highs around 101. South winds 5 to 10 miles per hour. Wednesday night through Sunday, mostly clear. Hot. Lows in the upper 70s. Highs around 100. Highest heat index readings up to 110. The Austin Bergstrom Climate Summary for yesterday, August 16, 2026. Yesterday's high temperature of 102 degrees occurred at 4:07 p.m. The normal high is 97. The record high is 105 degrees, which was set in 2023. Yesterday's low temperature of 74 degrees occurred at 5:54 a.m. The normal low is 73. The record low is 59 degrees, which was set in 2004. No precipitation fell yesterday, which leaves the monthly total at 0.02 inches. This is 1.11 inches below the normal amount of 1.13 inches for August. The total precipitation for the year still stands at 23.20 inches, which is 1.54 inches above normal. The record high for today is 109, which occurred in 2023, and the record low is 61, which occurred in 2004. Sunrise today is at 6:59 a.m. and sunset is at 8:10 p.m. The Austin Camp Mabry Climate Summary for yesterday, August 16, 2026. Yesterday's high temperature of 102 degrees occurred at 4:30 p.m. The normal high is 98. The record high is 107 degrees, which was set in 1923. Yesterday's low temperature of 76 degrees occurred at 6:22 a.m. The normal low is 75. The record low is 64 degrees, which was set in 2004. No precipitation fell yesterday, which leaves the monthly total at 0.00 inches. This is 1.15 inches below the normal amount of 1.15 inches for August. The total precipitation for the year still stands at 23.55 inches, which is 1.89 inches above normal. The record high for today is 110, which occurred in 2023, and the record low is 62, which occurred in 1992. Sunrise today is at 6:59 a.m. and sunset is at 8:10 p.m. You're listening to NOAA Weather Radio, station WXK27, in Austin, Texas, broadcasting on a frequency of 162.4 MHz, originating from the Austin-San Antonio National Weather Service Forecast Office. The current time is 9:43 a.m. Central Daylight Time. The Austin NOAA Weather Radio Roundup, at 9 a.m. at Austin Bergstrom International, it was sunny. The temperature was 81, the dew point 74, the relative humidity was 79%, the wind west at 6 miles an hour, and the pressure was 30.12 inches and steady. At Camp Mabry, it was sunny. The temperature was 81, the dew point 74, the relative humidity was 79%, the wind variable at 3 miles an hour, and the pressure was 30.14 inches and rising. Pflugerville, sunny 82. Taylor, sunny 82. The report from Lago Vista was not available. Georgetown, sunny 82. San Marcos, sunny 82. Burnett, sunny 79. Junction, sunny 77. San Antonio, partly sunny 83. Corpus Christi, mostly sunny 84. Houston, mostly sunny 81.
Once again at Austin Bergstrom, it was 81, and at Camp Mabry, it was 81.

1. Elsewhere across the state, College Station sunny 80. Amarillo mostly sunny 74. Abilene sunny 82. Dallas-Fort Worth mostly sunny 86. Your weather synopsis for South Central Texas. August heat and a mainly rain-free weather pattern continues this week. Highs will largely range from the mid-90s to around 102 degrees through the next few days with lows in the 70s each night. Heat index values range from 104 to 108 degrees over much of the area through the middle of the week. Your local forecast. Today, sunny, hot with highs around 101. Southwest winds around 5 miles per hour, becoming southeast around 5 miles per hour this afternoon. Tonight, clear. Lows in the mid-70s. South winds 5 to 10 miles per hour. Tuesday, mostly sunny. Hot with highs around 100. South winds 5 to 10 miles per hour. Tuesday night, mostly clear in the evening, then becoming partly cloudy. Lows in the upper 70s. South winds 5 to 10 miles per hour. Wednesday, mostly sunny. Hot with highs around 101. South winds 5 to 10 miles per hour. Wednesday night through Sunday, mostly clear. Hot. Lows in the upper 70s. Highs around 100. Highest heat index readings up to 110. The Austin Bergstrom Climate Summary for yesterday, August 16, 2026. Yesterday's high temperature of 102 degrees occurred at 4:07 p.m. The normal high is 97. The record high is 105 degrees, which was set in 2023. Yesterday's low temperature of 74 degrees occurred at 5:54 a.m. The normal low is 73. The record low is 59 degrees, which was set in 2004. No precipitation fell yesterday, which leaves the monthly total at 0.02 inches. This is 1.11 inches below the normal amount of 1.13 inches for August. The total precipitation for the year still stands at 23.20 inches, which is 1.54 inches above normal. The record high for today is 109, which occurred in 2023, and the record low is 61, which occurred in 2004. Sunrise today is at 6:59 a.m. and sunset is at 8:10 p.m. The Austin Camp Mabry Climate Summary for yesterday, August 16, 2026. Yesterday's high temperature of 102 degrees occurred at 4:30 p.m. The normal high is 98. The record high is 107 degrees, which was set in 1923. Yesterday's low temperature of 76 degrees occurred at 6:22 a.m. The normal low is 75. The record low is 64 degrees, which was set in 2004. No precipitation fell yesterday, which leaves the monthly total at 0.00 inches. This is 1.15 inches below the normal amount of 1.15 inches for August. The total precipitation for the year still stands at 23.55 inches, which is 1.89 inches above normal. The record high for today is 110, which occurred in 2023, and the record low is 62, which occurred in 1992. Sunrise today is at 6:59 a.m. and sunset is at 8:10 p.m. The Tropical Weather Outlook. For the North Atlantic, Caribbean Sea, and the Gulf of America, tropical cyclone formation is not expected during the next 7 days. 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The Austin, NOAA Weather Radio Roundup, at 9 a.m. at Austin Bergstrom International, it was sunny. The temperature was 81, the dew point 74, the relative humidity was 79%, the wind west at 6 miles an hour, and the pressure was 30.12 inches and steady.
at Camp Mabry. It was sunny. The temperature was 81, the dew point 74, the relative humidity was 79%, the wind variable at 3 miles an hour, and the pressure was 30.14 inches and rising. Pflugerville, sunny 82. Taylor, sunny 82. The report from Lago Vista was not available. Georgetown, sunny 82. San Marcos, sunny 82. Burnett, sunny 79. Junction, sunny 77. San Antonio, partly sunny 83. Corpus Christi, mostly sunny 84. Houston, mostly sunny 81. Once again at Austin Bergstrom, it was 81, and at Camp Mabry, it was 81. Elsewhere across the state, College Station, sunny 80. Amarillo, mostly sunny 74. Abilene, sunny 82. Dallas, Fort Worth, mostly sunny 86. Your weather synopsis for South Central Texas. August heat and a mainly rain-free weather pattern continues this week. Highs will largely range from the mid-90s to around 102 degrees through the next few days, with lows in the 70s each night. Heat index values range from 104 to 108 degrees over much of the area through the middle of the week. Your local forecast. Today, sunny, hot with highs around 101. Southwest winds around 5 miles per hour, becoming southeast around 5 miles per hour this afternoon. Tonight, clear. Lows in the mid-70s. South winds 5 to 10 miles per hour. Tuesday, mostly sunny. Hot with highs around 100. South winds 5 to 10 miles per hour. Tuesday night, mostly clear in the evening, then becoming partly cloudy. Lows in the upper 70s. South winds 5 to 10 miles per hour. Wednesday, mostly sunny. Hot with highs around 101. South winds 5 to 10 miles per hour. Wednesday night through Sunday, mostly clear. Hot. Lows in the upper 70s. Highs around 100. Highest heat index readings up to 110. The Austin Bergstrom climate summary for yesterday, August 16, 2026. Yesterday's high temperature of 102 degrees occurred at 4:07 p.m. The normal high is 97. The record high is 105 degrees, which was set in 2023. Yesterday's low temperature of 74 degrees occurred at 5:54 a.m. The normal low is 73. The record low is 59 degrees, which was set in 2004. No precipitation fell yesterday, which leaves the monthly total at 0.02 inches. This is 1.11 inches below the normal amount of 1.13 inches for August. The total precipitation for the year still stands at 23.20 inches, which is 1.54 inches above normal. The record high for today is 109, which occurred in 2023, and the record low is 61, which occurred in 2004. Sunrise today is at 6:59 a.m. and sunset is at 8:10 p.m. The Austin Camp Mabry climate summary for yesterday, August 16, 2026. Yesterday's high temperature of 102 degrees occurred at 4:30 p.m. The normal high is 98. The record high is 107 degrees, which was set in 1923. Yesterday's low temperature of 76 degrees occurred at 6:22 a.m. The normal low is 75. The record low is 64 degrees, which was set in 2004. No precipitation fell yesterday, which leaves the monthly total at 0.00 inches. This is 1.15 inches below the normal amount of 1.15 inches for August. The total precipitation for the year still stands at 23.55 inches, which is 1.89 inches above normal. The record high for today is 110, which occurred in 2023, and the record low is 62, which occurred in 1992. Sunrise today is at 6:59 a.m. and sunset is at 8:10 p.m. You are listening to NOAA Weather Radio, station WXK27, in Austin.

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It was sunny. The temperature was 81, the dew point 74, the relative humidity was 79%, the wind west at 6 miles an hour, and the pressure was 30.12 inches and steady. At Camp Mabry, it was sunny. The temperature was 81, the dew point 74, the relative humidity was 79%, the wind variable at 3 miles an hour, and the pressure was 30.14 inches and rising. Pflugerville, sunny 82. Taylor, sunny 82. The report from Lago Vista was not available. Georgetown, sunny 82. San Marcos, sunny 82. Burnett, sunny 79. Junction, sunny 77. San Antonio, partly sunny 83. Corpus Christi, mostly sunny 84. Houston, mostly sunny 81. Once again at Austin Bergstrom, it was 81, and at Camp Mabry, it was 81. Elsewhere across the state, College Station, sunny 80. Amarillo, mostly sunny 74. Abilene, sunny 82. Dallas, Fort Worth, mostly sunny 86. Your weather synopsis for South Central Texas. August heat and a mainly rain-free weather pattern continues this week. Highs will largely range from the mid-90s to around 102 degrees through the next few days, with lows in the 70s each night. Heat index values range from 104 to 108 degrees over much of the area through the middle of the week. Your local forecast. Today, sunny, hot with highs around 101. Southwest winds around 5 miles per hour, becoming southeast around 5 miles per hour this afternoon. Tonight, clear. Lows in the mid-70s. South winds 5 to 10 miles per hour. Tuesday, mostly sunny. Hot with highs around 100. South winds 5 to 10 miles per hour. Tuesday night, mostly clear in the evening, then becoming partly cloudy. Lows in the upper 70s. South winds 5 to 10 miles per hour. Wednesday, mostly sunny. Hot with highs around 101. South winds 5 to 10 miles per hour. Wednesday night through Sunday, mostly clear. Hot. Lows in the upper 70s. Highs around 100. Highest heat index readings up to 110. The Austin Bergstrom climate summary for yesterday, August 16, 2026. Yesterday's high temperature of 102 degrees occurred at 4:07 p.m. The normal high is 97. The record high is 105 degrees, which was set in 2023. Yesterday's low temperature of 74 degrees occurred at 5:54 a.m. The normal low is 73. The record low is 59 degrees, which was set in 2004. No precipitation fell yesterday, which leaves the monthly total at 0.02 inches. This is 1.11 inches below the normal amount of 1.13 inches for August. The total precipitation for the year still stands at 23.20 inches, which is 1.54 inches above normal. The record high for today is 109, which occurred in 2023. And the record low is 61, which occurred in 2004. Sunrise today is at 6:59 a.m. and sunset is at 8:10 p.m. The Austin Camp Mabry climate summary for yesterday, August 16, 2026. Yesterday's high temperature of 102 degrees occurred at 4:30 p.m. The normal high is 98. The record high is 107 degrees, which was set in 1923. Yesterday's low temperature of 76 degrees occurred at 6:22 a.m. The normal low is 75. The record low is 64 degrees, which was set in 2004. No precipitation fell yesterday, which leaves the monthly total at 0.00 inches.

This is 1.15 inches below the normal amount of 1.15 inches for August. The total precipitation for the year still stands at 23.55 inches, which is 1.89 inches above normal. The record high for today is 110, which occurred in 2023, and the record low is 62, which occurred in 1992. Sunrise today is at 6:59 a.m. and sunset is at 8:10 p.m. You are listening to NOAA Weather Radio, station WXK27. 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It was sunny. The temperature was 81, the dew point 74, the relative humidity was 79%, the wind west at 6 miles an hour, and the pressure was 30.12 inches and steady. At Camp Mabry, it was sunny. The temperature was 81, the dew point 74, the relative humidity was 79%, the wind variable at 3 miles an hour, and the pressure was 30.14 inches and rising. Pflugerville, sunny 82. Taylor, sunny 82. The report from Lago Vista was not available. Georgetown, sunny 82. San Marcos, sunny 82. Burnett, sunny 79. Junction, sunny 77. San Antonio, partly sunny 83. Corpus Christi, mostly sunny 84. Houston, mostly sunny 81. Once again at Austin Bergstrom, it was 81, and at Camp Mabry, it was 81. Elsewhere across the state, College Station, sunny 80. Amarillo, mostly sunny 74. Abilene, sunny 82. Dallas, Fort Worth, mostly sunny 86. The coastal waters forecast from Baffin Bay to Port Aransas out 20 nautical miles. Today, south winds around 5 knots, becoming southeast late this morning, then increasing to 5 to 10 knots this afternoon. Seas around 2 feet. Wave detail, east 2 feet at 6 seconds. Tonight, southeast winds around 10 knots, becoming south after midnight. Seas around 2 feet. Wave detail, southeast 2 feet at 5 seconds. Tuesday, south winds 5 to 10 knots, increasing to 10 to 15 knots in the afternoon. Seas around 2 feet. Wave detail, southeast 2 feet at 4 seconds and southeast 1 foot at 8 seconds. Tuesday night, south winds 10 to 15 knots. Seas 2 to 3 feet. Wave detail, southeast 2 feet at 4 seconds and southeast 1 foot at 9 seconds. Wednesday, south winds 10 to 15 knots. Seas around 2 feet. Wave detail, southeast 2 feet at 4 seconds and southeast 1 foot at 9 seconds. Wednesday night, south winds 10 to 15 knots with gusts up to 20 knots. Seas 2 to 3 feet. Wave detail, southeast 3 feet at 4 seconds and southeast 1 foot at 7 seconds. Thursday, south winds 10 to 15 knots. Seas 2 to 3 feet. Thursday night, south winds 10 to 15 knots. Seas 2 to 3 feet. Friday, south winds 10 to 15 knots. Seas 2 to 3 feet. Friday night, south winds 10 to 15 knots. Seas 2 to 3 feet. Your weather synopsis for South Central Texas. August heat and a mainly rain-free weather pattern continues this week. Highs will largely range from the mid-90s to around 102 degrees through the next few days with lows in the 70s each night. Heat index values range from 104 to 108 degrees over much of the area through the middle of the week. Your local forecast. Today, sunny, hot with highs around 101. Southwest winds around 5 miles per hour, becoming southeast around 5 miles per hour this afternoon. Tonight, clear. Lows in the mid-70s. South winds 5 to 10 miles per hour.
Tuesday, mostly sunny. Hot with highs around 100. South winds 5 to 10 miles per hour. Tuesday night, mostly clear in the evening, then becoming partly cloudy. Lows in the upper 70s. South winds 5 to 10 miles per hour. Wednesday, mostly sunny. Hot with highs around 101. South winds 5 to 10 miles per hour. Wednesday night through Sunday, mostly clear. Hot. Lows in the upper 70s. Highs around 100. Highest heat index readings up to 110. 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The current time is 10:05 a.m. Central Daylight Time. Your weather synopsis for South Central Texas. August heat and a mainly rain-free weather pattern continues this week. Highs will largely range from the mid-90s to around 102 degrees through the next few days, with lows in the 70s each night. Heat index values range from 104 to 108 degrees over much of the area through the middle of the week. Your local forecast. Today, sunny, hot with highs around 101. Southwest winds around 5 miles per hour, becoming southeast around 5 miles per hour this afternoon. Tonight, clear. Lows in the mid-70s. South winds 5 to 10 miles per hour. Tuesday, mostly sunny. Hot with highs around 100. South winds 5 to 10 miles per hour. Tuesday night, mostly clear in the evening, then becoming partly cloudy. Lows in the upper 70s. South winds 5 to 10 miles per hour. Wednesday, mostly sunny. Hot with highs around 101. South winds 5 to 10 miles per hour. Wednesday night through Sunday, mostly clear. Hot. Lows in the upper 70s. Highs around 100. Highest heat index readings up to 110. 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The current time is 10:07 a.m. Central Daylight Time. Your weather synopsis for South Central Texas. August heat and a mainly rain-free weather pattern continues this week. Highs will largely range from the mid-90s to around 102 degrees through the next few days, with lows in the 70s each night. Heat index values range from 104 to 108 degrees over much of the area through the middle of the week. Your local forecast. Today, sunny, hot with highs around 101. Southwest winds around 5 miles per hour, becoming southeast around 5 miles per hour this afternoon. Tonight, clear. Lows in the mid-70s. South winds 5 to 10 miles per hour. Tuesday, mostly sunny. Hot with highs around 100. South winds 5 to 10 miles per hour. Tuesday night, mostly clear in the evening, then becoming partly cloudy. Lows in the upper 70s. South winds 5 to 10 miles per hour. Wednesday, mostly sunny. Hot with highs around 101. South winds 5 to 10 miles per hour. Wednesday night through Sunday, mostly clear. Hot. Lows in the upper 70s. Highs around 100. Highest heat index readings up to 110. 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The current time is 10:09 a.m. Central Daylight Time. Your weather synopsis for South Central Texas. August heat and a mainly rain-free weather pattern continues this week.
Highs will largely range from the mid-90s to around

102 degrees through the next few days with lows in the 70s each night. Heat index values range from 104 to 108 degrees over much of the area through the middle of the week. Your local forecast. Today, sunny, hot with highs around 101. Southwest winds around 5 miles per hour, becoming southeast around 5 miles per hour this afternoon. Tonight, clear. Lows in the mid-70s. South winds 5 to 10 miles per hour. Tuesday, mostly sunny. Hot with highs around 100. South winds 5 to 10 miles per hour. Tuesday night, mostly clear in the evening, then becoming partly cloudy. Lows in the upper 70s. South winds 5 to 10 miles per hour. Wednesday, mostly sunny. Hot with highs around 101. South winds 5 to 10 miles per hour. Wednesday night through Sunday, mostly clear. Hot. Lows in the upper 70s. Highs around 100. Highest heat index readings up to 110. 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The current time is 10:11 a.m. Central Daylight Time. Your weather synopsis for South Central Texas. August heat and a mainly rain-free weather pattern continues this week. Highs will largely range from the mid-90s to around 102 degrees through the next few days with lows in the 70s each night. Heat index values range from 104 to 108 degrees over much of the area through the middle of the week. Your local forecast. Today, sunny, hot with highs around 101. Southwest winds around 5 miles per hour, becoming southeast around 5 miles per hour this afternoon. Tonight, clear. Lows in the mid-70s. South winds 5 to 10 miles per hour. Tuesday, mostly sunny. Hot with highs around 100. South winds 5 to 10 miles per hour. Tuesday night, mostly clear in the evening, then becoming partly cloudy. Lows in the upper 70s. South winds 5 to 10 miles per hour. Wednesday, mostly sunny. Hot with highs around 101. South winds 5 to 10 miles per hour. Wednesday night.

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The Austin NOAA Weather Radio Roundup. At 10 a.m. at Austin Bergstrom International, it was sunny. The temperature was 86, the dew point 73, the relative humidity was 65%, producing a heat index of 93. The wind southwest at 8 miles an hour and the pressure was 30.12 inches and steady. At Camp Mabry, it was sunny. The temperature was 85, the dew point 73, the relative humidity was 67%, producing a heat index of 91, the wind west at 3 miles an hour and the pressure was 30.14 inches and steady. Pflugerville sunny 86. Taylor sunny 86. Lago Vista sunny 82. Georgetown sunny 86. San Marcos sunny 86. Burnett sunny 84. Junction sunny 81. San Antonio mostly sunny 83. Corpus Christi mostly sunny 88. Houston mostly sunny 84. Once again at Austin Bergstrom it was 86, and at Camp Mabry it was 85. Elsewhere across the state, College Station sunny 83. Amarillo mostly sunny 78. Abilene sunny 87. Dallas-Fort Worth mostly sunny 90. Your weather synopsis for South Central Texas. August heat and a mainly rain-free weather pattern continues this week. Highs will largely range from the mid-90s to around 102 degrees through the next few days with lows in the 70s each night. Heat index values range from 104 to 108 degrees over much of the area through the middle of the week. Your local forecast. Today, sunny, hot with highs around 101. Southwest winds around 5 miles per hour, becoming southeast around 5 miles per hour this afternoon. Tonight, clear. Lows in the mid-70s. South winds 5 to 10 miles per hour. Tuesday, mostly sunny. Hot with highs around 100. South winds 5 to 10 miles per hour. Tuesday night, mostly clear in the evening, then becoming partly cloudy. Lows in the upper 70s. South winds 5 to 10 miles per hour. Wednesday, mostly sunny. Hot with highs around 101. South winds 5 to 10 miles per hour. Wednesday night through Sunday, mostly clear. Hot. Lows in the upper 70s. Highs around 100. Highest heat index readings up to 110. 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At 10 a.m. at Austin Bergstrom International, it was sunny. The temperature was 86, the dew point 73, the relative humidity was 65%, producing a heat index of 93, the wind southwest at 8 miles an hour, and the pressure was 30.12 inches and steady. At Camp Mabry, it was sunny. The temperature was 85, the dew point 73, the relative humidity was 67%, producing a heat index of 91, the wind west at 3 miles an hour, and the pressure was 30.14 inches and steady. Pflugerville sunny 86. Taylor sunny 86. Lago Vista sunny 82. Georgetown sunny 86. San Marcos sunny 86. Burnett sunny 84. Junction sunny 81. San Antonio mostly sunny 83. Corpus Christi mostly sunny 88. Houston mostly sunny 84. Once again at Austin Bergstrom it was 86, and at Camp Mabry it was 85. Elsewhere across the state, College Station sunny 83. Amarillo mostly sunny 78. Abilene sunny 87. Dallas-Fort Worth mostly sunny 90.
the tropical weather

Look, for the North Atlantic, Caribbean Sea, and the Gulf of America, tropical cyclone formation is not expected during the next 7 days. Your weather synopsis for South Central Texas. August heat and a mainly rain-free weather pattern continues this week. Highs will largely range from the mid-90s to around 102 degrees through the next few days, with lows in the 70s each night. Heat index values range from 104 to 108 degrees over much of the area through the middle of the week. Your local forecast. Today, sunny, hot with highs around 101. Southwest winds around 5 miles per hour, becoming southeast around 5 miles per hour this afternoon. Tonight, clear. Lows in the mid-70s. South winds 5 to 10 miles per hour. Tuesday, mostly sunny. Hot with highs around 100. South winds 5 to 10 miles per hour. Tuesday night, mostly clear in the evening, then becoming partly cloudy. Lows in the upper 70s. South winds 5 to 10 miles per hour. Wednesday, mostly sunny. Hot with highs around 101. South winds 5 to 10 miles per hour. Wednesday night through Sunday, mostly clear. Hot. Lows in the upper 70s. Highs around 100. Highest heat index readings up to 110. 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At 10 a.m. at Austin Bergstrom International, it was sunny. The temperature was 86, the dew point 73, the relative humidity was 65%, producing a heat index of 93, the wind southwest at 8 miles an hour, and the pressure was 30.12 inches and steady. At Camp Mabry, it was sunny. The temperature was 85, the dew point 73, the relative humidity was 67%, producing a heat index of 91, the wind west at 3 miles an hour, and the pressure was 30.14 inches and steady. Pflugerville, sunny 86. Taylor, sunny 86. Lago Vista, sunny 82. Georgetown, sunny 86. San Marcos, sunny 86. Burnett, sunny 84. Junction, sunny 81. San Antonio, mostly sunny 83. Corpus Christi, mostly sunny 88. Houston, mostly sunny 84. Once again at Austin Bergstrom, it was 86, and at Camp Mabry, it was 85. Elsewhere across the state, College Station, sunny 83. Amarillo, mostly sunny 78. Abilene, sunny 87. Dallas-Fort Worth, mostly sunny 90. Your weather synopsis for South Central Texas. August heat and a mainly rain-free weather pattern continues this week. Highs will largely range from the mid-90s to around 102 degrees through the next few days, with lows in the 70s each night. Heat index values range from 104 to 108 degrees over much of the area through the middle of the week. Your local forecast. Today, sunny, hot with highs around 101. Southwest winds around 5 miles per hour, becoming southeast around 5 miles per hour this afternoon. Tonight, clear. Lows in the mid-70s. South winds 5 to 10 miles per hour. Tuesday, mostly sunny. Hot with highs around 100. South winds 5 to 10 miles per hour. Tuesday night, mostly clear in the evening, then becoming partly cloudy. Lows in the upper 70s. South winds 5 to 10 miles per hour. Wednesday, mostly sunny. Hot with highs around 101. South winds 5 to 10 miles per hour. Wednesday night through Sunday, mostly clear. Hot. Lows in the upper 70s. Highs around 100. Highest heat index readings up to 110.

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At 10 a.m. at Austin Bergstrom International, it was sunny. The temperature was 86, the dew point 73, the relative humidity was 65%, producing a heat index of 93, the wind southwest at 8 miles an hour, and the pressure was 30.12 inches and steady. At Camp Mabry, it was sunny. The temperature was 85, the dew point 73, the relative humidity was 67%, producing a heat index of 91, the wind west at 3 miles an hour, and the pressure was 30.14 inches and steady. Pflugerville, sunny 86. Taylor, sunny 86. Lago Vista, sunny 82. Georgetown, sunny 86. San Marcos, sunny 86. Burnett, sunny 84. Junction, sunny 81. San Antonio, mostly sunny 83. Corpus Christi, mostly sunny 88. Houston, mostly sunny 84. Once again at Austin Bergstrom, it was 86, and at Camp Mabry, it was 85. Elsewhere across the state, College Station, sunny 83. Amarillo, mostly sunny 78. Abilene, sunny 87. Dallas-Fort Worth, mostly sunny 90. Your weather synopsis for South Central Texas. August heat and a mainly rain-free weather pattern continues this week. Highs will largely range from the mid-90s to around 102 degrees through the next few days, with lows in the 70s each night. Heat index values range from 104 to 108 degrees over much of the area through the middle of the week. Your local forecast. Today, sunny, hot with highs around 101. Southwest winds around 5 miles per hour, becoming southeast around 5 miles per hour this afternoon. Tonight, clear. Lows in the mid-70s. South winds 5 to 10 miles per hour. Tuesday, mostly sunny. Hot with highs around 100. South winds 5 to 10 miles per hour. Tuesday night, mostly clear in the evening, then becoming partly cloudy. Lows in the upper 70s. South winds 5 to 10 miles per hour. Wednesday, mostly sunny. Hot with highs around 101. South winds 5 to 10 miles per hour. Wednesday night through Sunday, mostly clear. Hot. Lows in the upper 70s. Highs around 100. Highest heat index readings up to 110. 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The current time is 10:26 a.m. Central Daylight Time. The Austin NOAA Weather Radio Roundup, at 10 a.m. at Austin Bergstrom International, it was sunny. The temperature was 86, the dew point 73, the relative humidity was 65%, producing a heat index of 93, the wind southwest at 8 miles an hour, and the pressure was 30.12 inches and steady. At Camp Mabry, it was sunny. The temperature was 85, the dew point 73, the relative humidity was 67%, producing a heat index of 91, the wind west at 3 miles an hour, and the pressure was 30.14 inches and steady. Pflugerville, sunny 86. Taylor, sunny 86. Lago Vista, sunny 82. Georgetown, sunny 86. San Marcos, sunny 86. Burnett, sunny 84. Junction, sunny 81. San Antonio, mostly sunny 83. Corpus Christi, mostly sunny 88. Houston, mostly sunny 84. Once again at Austin Bergstrom, it was 86, and at Camp Mabry, it was 85. Elsewhere across the state, College State.

Amarillo, mostly sunny, 78. Abilene, sunny, 87. Dallas, Fort Worth, mostly sunny, 90. Your weather synopsis for South Central Texas. August heat and a mainly rain-free weather pattern continues this week. Highs will largely range from the mid-90s to around 102 degrees through the next few days, with lows in the 70s each night. Heat index values range from 104 to 108 degrees over much of the area through the middle of the week. Your local forecast. Today, sunny, hot with highs around 101. Southwest winds around 5 miles per hour, becoming southeast around 5 miles per hour this afternoon. Tonight, clear. Lows in the mid-70s. South winds 5 to 10 miles per hour. Tuesday, mostly sunny. Hot with highs around 100. South winds 5 to 10 miles per hour. Tuesday night, mostly clear in the evening, then becoming partly cloudy. Lows in the upper 70s. South winds 5 to 10 miles per hour. Wednesday, mostly sunny. Hot with highs around 101. South winds 5 to 10 miles per hour. Wednesday night through Sunday, mostly clear. Hot. Lows in the upper 70s. Highs around 100. Highest heat index readings up to 110. 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At 10 a.m. at Austin Bergstrom International, it was sunny. The temperature was 86, the dew point 73, the relative humidity was 65%, producing a heat index of 93, the wind southwest at 8 miles an hour, and the pressure was 30.12 inches and steady. At Camp Mabry, it was sunny. The temperature was 85, the dew point 73, the relative humidity was 67%, producing a heat index of 91, the wind west at 3 miles an hour, and the pressure was 30.14 inches and steady. Pflugerville, sunny, 86. Taylor, sunny, 86. Lago Vista, sunny, 82. Georgetown, sunny, 86. San Marcos, sunny, 86. Burnett, sunny, 84. Junction, sunny, 81. San Antonio, mostly sunny, 83. Corpus Christi, mostly sunny, 88. Houston, mostly sunny, 84. Once again at Austin Bergstrom, it was 86, and at Camp Mabry, it was 85. Elsewhere across the state, College Station, sunny, 83. Amarillo, mostly sunny, 78. Abilene, sunny, 87. Dallas, Fort Worth, mostly sunny, 90. The coastal waters forecast from Baffin Bay to Port Aransas out 20 nautical miles. Today, south winds around 5 knots, becoming southeast late this morning, then increasing to 5 to 10 knots this afternoon. Seas around 2 feet. Wave detail, east 2 feet at 6 seconds. Tonight, southeast winds around 10 knots, becoming south after midnight. Seas around 2 feet. Wave detail, southeast 2 feet at 5 seconds. Tuesday, south winds 5 to 10 knots, increasing to 10 to 15 knots in the afternoon. Seas around 2 feet. Wave detail, southeast 2 feet at 4 seconds and southeast 1 foot at 8 seconds. Tuesday night, south winds 10 to 15 knots. Seas 2 to 3 feet. Wave detail, southeast 2 feet at 4 seconds and southeast 1 foot at 9 seconds. Wednesday, south winds 10 to 15 knots. Seas around 2 feet. Wave detail, southeast 2 feet at 4 seconds and southeast 1 foot at 9 seconds. Wednesday night, south winds 10 to 15 knots with gusts up to 20 knots. Seas 2 to 3 feet. Wave detail, southeast 3 feet at 4 seconds and southeast 1 foot.

at 7 seconds, up to 20 knots. Seas 2 to 3 feet. Wave detail, southeast 3 feet at 4 seconds and southeast 1 foot at 7 seconds. Thursday, south winds 10 to 15 knots. Seas 2 to 3 feet. Thursday night, south winds 10 to 15 knots. Seas 2 to 3 feet. Friday, south winds 10 to 15 knots. Seas 2 to 3 feet. Friday night, south winds 10 to 15 knots. Seas 2 to 3 feet. Your weather synopsis for South Central Texas. August heat and a mainly rain-free weather pattern continues this week. Highs will largely range from the mid-90s to around 102 degrees through the next few days, with lows in the 70s each night. Heat index values range from 104 to 108 degrees over much of the area through the middle of the week. Your local forecast. Today, sunny, hot with highs around 101. Southwest winds around 5 miles per hour, becoming southeast around 5 miles per hour this afternoon. Tonight, clear. Lows in the mid-70s. South winds 5 to 10 miles per hour. Tuesday, mostly sunny. Hot with highs around 100. South winds 5 to 10 miles per hour. Tuesday night, mostly clear in the evening, then becoming partly cloudy. Lows in the upper 70s. South winds 5 to 10 miles per hour. Wednesday, mostly sunny. Hot with highs around 101. South winds 5 to 10 miles per hour. Wednesday night through Sunday, mostly clear. Hot. Lows in the upper 70s. Highs around 100. Highest heat index readings up to 110. 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The current time is 10:35 a.m. Central Daylight Time. The Austin NOAA Weather Radio Roundup. At 10 a.m. at Austin Bergstrom International, it was sunny. The temperature was 86, the dew point 73, the relative humidity was 65%, producing a heat index of 93, the wind southwest at 8 miles an hour, and the pressure was 30.12 inches and steady. At Camp Mabry, it was sunny. The temperature was 85, the dew point 73, the relative humidity was 67%, producing a heat index of 91, the wind west at 3 miles an hour, and the pressure was 30.14 inches and steady. Pflugerville, sunny 86. Taylor, sunny 86. Lago Vista, sunny 82. Georgetown, sunny 86. San Marcos, sunny 86. Burnett, sunny 84. Junction, sunny 81. San Antonio, mostly sunny 83. Corpus Christi, mostly sunny 88. Houston, mostly sunny 84. Once again at Austin Bergstrom, it was 86, and at Camp Mabry, it was 85. Elsewhere across the state, College Station, sunny 83. Amarillo, mostly sunny 78. Abilene, sunny 87. Dallas-Fort Worth, mostly sunny 90. Your weather synopsis for South Central Texas. August heat and a mainly rain-free weather pattern continues this week. Highs will largely range from the mid-90s to around 102 degrees through the next few days, with lows in the 70s each night. Heat index values range from 104 to 108 degrees over much of the area through the middle of the week. Your local forecast. Today, sunny, hot with highs around 101. Southwest winds around 5 miles per hour, becoming southeast around 5 miles per hour this afternoon. Tonight, clear. Lows in the mid-70s. South winds 5 to 10 miles per hour. Tuesday, mostly sunny. Hot with highs around 100. South winds 5 to 10 miles per hour. Tuesday night, mostly clear in the evening, then becoming partly cloudy.

lows in the upper 70s. South winds 5 to 10 miles per hour. Wednesday, mostly sunny. Hot with highs around 101. South winds 5 to 10 miles per hour. Wednesday night through Sunday, mostly clear. Hot. Lows in the upper 70s. Highs around 100. Highest heat index readings up to 110. 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The current time is 10:38 a.m. Central Daylight Time. The Austin NOAA Weather Radio Roundup. At 10 a.m. at Austin Bergstrom International, it was sunny. The temperature was 86, the dew point 73, the relative humidity was 65%, producing a heat index of 93, the wind southwest at 8 miles an hour, and the pressure was 30.12 inches and steady. At Camp Mabry, it was sunny. The temperature was 85, the dew point 73, the relative humidity was 67%, producing a heat index of 91, the wind west at 3 miles an hour, and the pressure was 30.14 inches and steady. Pflugerville sunny 86. Taylor sunny 86. Lago Vista sunny 82. Georgetown sunny 86. San Marcos sunny 86. Burnett sunny 84. Junction sunny 81. San Antonio mostly sunny 83. Corpus Christi mostly sunny 88. Houston mostly sunny 84.

And at Austin Bergstrom, it was 86, and at Camp Mabry, it was 85. Elsewhere across the state, College Station sunny 83. Amarillo mostly sunny 78. Abilene sunny 87. Dallas-Fort Worth mostly sunny 90. Your weather synopsis for South Central Texas. August heat and a mainly rain-free weather pattern continues this week. Highs will largely range from the mid-90s to around 102 degrees through the next few days, with lows in the 70s each night. Heat index values range from 104 to 108 degrees over much of the area through the middle of the week. Your local forecast. Today, sunny, hot with highs around 101. Southwest winds around 5 miles per hour, becoming southeast around 5 miles per hour this afternoon. Tonight, clear. Lows in the mid-70s. South winds 5 to 10 miles per hour. Tuesday, mostly sunny. Hot with highs around 100. South winds 5 to 10 miles per hour. Tuesday night, mostly clear in the evening, then becoming partly cloudy. Lows in the upper 70s. South winds 5 to 10 miles per hour. Wednesday, mostly sunny. Hot with highs around 101. South winds 5 to 10 miles per hour. Wednesday night through Sunday, mostly clear. Hot. Lows in the upper 70s. Highs around 100. Highest heat index readings up to 110. 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The current time is 10:42 a.m. Central Daylight Time. 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At 10 a.m. at Austin Bergstrom International, it was sunny. The temperature was 86, the dew point 73, the relative humidity was 65%, producing a heat index of 93, the wind southwest at 8 miles an hour, and the pressure was 30.12 inches and steady. At Camp Mabry, it was sunny. The temperature was 85, the dew point 73, the relative humidity was 67%, producing a heat index of 91, the wind west at 3 miles an hour, and the pressure was 30.14 inches and steady. Pflugerville sunny 86. Taylor sunny 86. Lago Vista sunny 82. Georgetown sunny 86. San Marcos sunny 86. Burnett sunny 84. Junction sunny 81. San Antonio mostly sunny 83. Corpus Christi mostly sunny 88. Houston mostly sunny 84. Once again at Austin Bergstrom it was 86, and at Camp Mabry it was 85. Elsewhere across the state, College Station sunny 83. Amarillo mostly sunny 78. Abilene sunny 87. Dallas-Fort Worth mostly sunny 90. Your weather synopsis for South Central Texas. August heat and a mainly rain-free weather pattern continues this week. Highs will largely range from the mid-90s to around 102 degrees through the next few days, with lows in the 70s each night. Heat index values range from 104 to 108 degrees over much of the area through the middle of the week. Your local forecast. Today, sunny, hot with highs around 101. Southwest winds around 5 miles per hour, becoming southeast around 5 miles per hour this afternoon. Tonight, clear. Lows in the mid-70s. South winds 5 to 10 miles per hour. Tuesday, mostly sunny. Hot with highs around 100. South winds 5 to 10 miles per hour. Tuesday night, mostly clear in the evening, then becoming partly cloudy. Lows in the upper 70s. South winds 5 to 10 miles. Wednesday, mostly sunny. Hot with highs around 101. South winds 5 to 10 miles per hour. Wednesday night through Sunday, mostly clear. Hot.

lows in the upper 70s, highs around 100, highest heat index readings up to 110. 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At 10 a.m. at Austin Bergstrom International, it was sunny. The temperature was 86, the dew point 73, the relative humidity was 65%, producing a heat index of 93, the wind southwest at 8 miles an hour, and the pressure was 30.12 inches and steady. At Camp Mabry, it was sunny. The temperature was 85, the dew point 73, the relative humidity was 67%, producing a heat index of 91, the wind west at 3 miles an hour, and the pressure was 30.14 inches and steady. Pflugerville sunny 86. Taylor sunny 86. Lago Vista sunny 82. Georgetown sunny 86. San Marcos sunny 86. Burnett sunny 84. Junction sunny 81. San Antonio mostly sunny 83. Corpus Christi mostly sunny 88. Houston mostly sunny 84. Once again at Austin Bergstrom it was 86, and at Camp Mabry it was 85. Elsewhere across the state, College Station sunny 83. Amarillo mostly sunny 78. Abilene sunny 87. Dallas-Fort Worth mostly sunny 90. Your weather synopsis for South Central Texas. August heat and a mainly rain-free weather pattern continues this week. Highs will largely range from the mid-90s to around 102 degrees through the next few days, with lows in the 70s each night. Heat index values range from 104 to 108 degrees over much of the area through the middle of the week. Your local forecast. Today, sunny, hot with highs around 101. Southwest winds around 5 miles per hour, becoming southeast around 5 miles per hour this afternoon. Tonight, clear. Lows in the mid-70s. South winds 5 to 10 miles per hour. Tuesday, mostly sunny. Hot with highs around 100. South winds 5 to 10 miles per hour. Tuesday night, mostly clear in the evening, then becoming partly cloudy. Lows in the upper 70s. South winds 5 to 10 miles per hour. Wednesday, mostly sunny. Hot with highs around 101. South winds 5 to 10 miles per hour. Wednesday night through Sunday, mostly clear. Hot. Lows in the upper 70s. Highs around 100. Highest heat index readings up to 110. The Tropical Weather Outlook. For the North Atlantic, Caribbean Sea, and the Gulf of America, tropical cyclone formation is not expected during the next 7 days. 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The Austin NOAA Weather Radio Roundup. At 10 a.m. at Austin Bergstrom International, it was sunny. The temperature was 86, the dew point 73, the relative humidity was 65%, producing a heat index of 93, the wind southwest at 8 miles an hour, and the pressure was 30.12 inches and steady. At Camp Mabry, it was sunny. The temperature was 85, the dew point 73, the relative humidity was 67%, producing a heat index of 91, the wind west at 3 miles an hour, and the pressure was 30.14 inches and steady. Pflugerville sunny 86. Taylor sunny 86. Lago Vista sunny 82. Georgetown sunny 86. San Marcos sunny 86. Burnett sunny 84.

4. Junction sunny 81. San Antonio mostly sunny 83. Corpus Christi mostly sunny 88. Houston mostly sunny 84. Once again at Austin Bergstrom it was 86, and at Camp Mabry it was 85. Elsewhere across the state, College Station sunny 83. Amarillo mostly sunny 78. Abilene sunny 87. Dallas-Fort Worth mostly sunny 90. Your weather synopsis for South Central Texas. August heat and a mainly rain-free weather pattern continues this week. Highs will largely range from the mid-90s to around 102 degrees through the next few days with lows in the 70s each night. Heat index values range from 104 to 108 degrees over much of the area through the middle of the week. Your local forecast. Today, sunny, hot with highs around 101. Southwest winds around 5 miles per hour, becoming southeast around 5 miles per hour this afternoon. Tonight, clear. Lows in the mid-70s. South winds 5 to 10 miles per hour. Tuesday, mostly sunny. Hot with highs around 100. South winds 5 to 10 miles per hour. Tuesday night, mostly clear in the evening, then becoming partly cloudy. Lows in the upper 70s. South winds 5 to 10 miles per hour. Wednesday, mostly sunny. Hot with highs around 101. South winds 5 to 10 miles per hour. Wednesday night through Sunday, mostly clear. Hot. Lows in the upper 70s. Highs around 100. Highest heat index readings up to 110. 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At 10 a.m. at Austin Bergstrom International, it was sunny. The temperature was 86, the dew point 73, the relative humidity was 65%, producing a heat index of 93, the wind southwest at 8 miles an hour, and the pressure was 30.12 inches and steady. At Camp Mabry, it was sunny. The temperature was 85, the dew point 73, the relative humidity was 67%, producing a heat index of 91, the wind west at 3 miles an hour, and the pressure was 30.14 inches and steady. Pflugerville sunny 86. Taylor sunny 86. Lago Vista sunny 82. Georgetown sunny 86. San Marcos sunny 86. Burnett sunny 84. Junction sunny 81. San Antonio mostly sunny 83. Corpus Christi mostly sunny 88. Houston mostly sunny 84. Once again at Austin Bergstrom it was 86, and at Camp Mabry it was 85. Elsewhere across the state, College Station sunny 83. Amarillo mostly sunny 78. Abilene sunny 87. Dallas-Fort Worth mostly sunny 90. Your weather synopsis for South Central Texas. August heat and a mainly rain-free weather pattern continues this week. Highs will largely range from the mid-90s to around 102 degrees through the next few days with lows in the 70s each night. Heat index values range from 104 to 108 degrees over much of the area through the middle of the week. Your local forecast. Today, sunny, hot with highs around 101. Southwest winds around 5 miles per hour, becoming southeast around 5 miles per hour this afternoon. Tonight, clear. Lows in the mid-70s. South winds 5 to 10 miles per hour. Tuesday, mostly sunny. Hot with highs around 100. South winds 5 to 10 miles per hour. Tuesday night, mostly clear in the evening, then becoming partly cloudy. Lows in the upper 70s. South winds 5 to 10 miles per hour.
Wednesday.

mostly sunny. Hot with highs around 101. South winds 5 to 10 miles per hour. Wednesday night through Sunday, mostly clear. Hot. Lows in the upper 70s. Highs around 100. Highest heat index readings up to 110. 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At 10 a.m. at Austin Bergstrom International, it was sunny. The temperature was 86, the dew point 73, the relative humidity was 65%, producing a heat index of 93, the wind southwest at 8 miles an hour, and the pressure was 30.12 inches and steady. At Camp Mabry, it was sunny. The temperature was 85, the dew point 73, the relative humidity was 67%, producing a heat index of 91, the wind west at 3 miles an hour, and the pressure was 30.14 inches and steady. Pflugerville sunny 86. Taylor sunny 86. Lago Vista sunny 82. Georgetown sunny 86. San Marcos sunny 86. Burnett sunny 84. Junction sunny 81. San Antonio mostly sunny 83. Corpus Christi mostly sunny 88. Houston mostly sunny 84. Once again at Austin Bergstrom it was 86, and at Camp Mabry it was 85. Elsewhere across the state, College Station sunny 83. Amarillo mostly sunny 78. Abilene sunny 87. Dallas-Fort Worth mostly sunny 90. Your weather synopsis for South Central Texas. August heat and a mainly rain-free weather pattern continues this week. Highs will largely range from the mid-90s to around 102 degrees through the next few days with lows in the 70s each night. Heat index values range from 104 to 108 degrees over much of the area through the middle of the week. Your local forecast. Today, sunny, hot with highs around 101. Southwest winds around 5 miles per hour, becoming southeast around 5 miles per hour this afternoon. Tonight, clear. Lows in the mid-70s. South winds 5 to 10 miles per hour. Tuesday, mostly sunny. Hot with highs around 100. South winds 5 to 10 miles per hour. Tuesday night, mostly clear in the evening, then becoming partly cloudy. Lows in the upper 70s. South winds 5 to 10 miles per hour. Wednesday, mostly sunny. Hot with highs around 101. South winds 5 to 10 miles per hour. Wednesday night through Sunday, mostly clear. Hot. Lows in the upper 70s. Highs around 100. Highest heat index readings up to 110. 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The current time is 10:59 a.m. Central Daylight Time. The Austin NOAA Weather Radio Roundup, at 10 a.m. at Austin Bergstrom International, it was sunny. The temperature was 86, the dew point 73, the relative humidity was 65%, producing a heat index of 93, the wind southwest at 8 miles an hour, and the pressure was 30.12 inches and steady. At Camp Mabry, it was sunny. The temperature was 85, the dew point 73, the relative humidity was 67%, producing a heat index of 91, the wind west at 3 miles an hour, and the pressure was 30.14 inches and steady. Pflugerville sunny 86. Taylor sunny 86. Lago Vista sunny 82. Georgetown sunny 86. San Marcos sunny 86.

Burnett Sunny 84. Junction Sunny 81. San Antonio mostly sunny 83. Corpus Christi mostly sunny 88. Houston mostly sunny 84. Once again at Austin Bergstrom it was 86, and at Camp Mabry it was 85. Elsewhere across the state, College Station sunny 83. Amarillo mostly sunny 78. Abilene sunny 87. Dallas-Fort Worth mostly sunny 90. Your weather synopsis for South Central Texas. August heat and a mainly rain-free weather pattern continues this week. Highs will largely range from the mid-90s to around 102 degrees through the next few days with lows in the 70s each night. Heat index values range from 104 to 108 degrees over much of the area through the middle of the week. The coastal waters forecast from Baffin Bay to Port Aransas out 20 nautical miles. Today, south winds around 5 knots, becoming southeast late this morning, then increasing to 5 to 10 knots this afternoon. Seas around 2 feet. Wave detail, east 2 feet at 6 seconds. Tonight, southeast winds around 10 knots, becoming south after midnight. Seas around 2 feet. Wave detail, southeast 2 feet at 5 seconds. Tuesday, south winds 5 to 10 knots, increasing to 10 to 15 knots in the afternoon. Seas around 2 feet. Wave detail, southeast 2 feet at 4 seconds and southeast 1 foot at 8 seconds. Tuesday night, south winds 10 to 15 knots. Seas 2 to 3 feet. Wave detail, southeast 2 feet at 4 seconds and southeast 1 foot at 9 seconds. Wednesday, south winds 10 to 15 knots. Seas around 2 feet. Wave detail, southeast 2 feet at 4 seconds and southeast 1 foot at 9 seconds. Wednesday night, south winds 10 to 15 knots with gusts up to 20 knots. Seas 2 to 3 feet. Wave detail, southeast 3 feet at 4 seconds and southeast 1 foot at 7 seconds. Thursday, south winds 10 to 15 knots. Seas 2 to 3 feet. Thursday night, south winds 10 to 15 knots. Seas 2 to 3 feet. Friday, south winds 10 to 15 knots. Seas 2 to 3 feet. Friday night, south winds 10 to 15 knots. Seas 2 to 3 feet. Your local forecast. Today, sunny, hot with highs around 101. Southwest winds around 5 miles per hour, becoming southeast around 5 miles per hour this afternoon. Tonight, clear. Lows in the mid-70s. South winds 5 to 10 miles per hour. Tuesday, mostly sunny. Hot with highs around 100. South winds 5 to 10 miles per hour. Tuesday night, mostly clear in the evening, then becoming partly cloudy. Lows in the upper 70s. South winds 5 to 10 miles per hour. Wednesday, mostly sunny. Hot with highs around 101. South winds 5 to 10 miles per hour. Wednesday night through Sunday, mostly clear. Hot. Lows in the upper 70s. Highs around 100. Highest heat index readings up to 110. 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The current time is 11:04 a.m. Central Daylight Time. The Austin, NOAA Weather Radio Roundup, at 10 a.m. at Austin Bergstrom International, it was sunny. The temperature was 86, the dew point 73, the relative humidity was 65%, producing a heat index of 93, the wind southwest at 8 miles an hour and the pressure was 30.12 inches and steady. At Camp Mabry, it was sunny. The temperature was 85, the dew point 73, the relative humidity was 67%, producing a heat index of 91, the wind west at 3 miles an hour and the pressure was 30.

3.14 inches and steady. Pflugerville, sunny, 86. Taylor, sunny, 86. Lagoa Vista, sunny, 82. Georgetown, sunny, 86. San Marcos, sunny, 86. Burnett, sunny, 84. Junction, sunny, 81. San Antonio, mostly sunny, 83. Corpus Christi, mostly sunny, 88. Houston, mostly sunny, 84. Once again at Austin Bergstrom, it was 86, and at Camp Mabry, it was 85. Elsewhere across the state, College Station, sunny, 83. Amarillo, mostly sunny, 78. Abilene, sunny, 87. Dallas, Fort Worth, mostly sunny, 90. Your weather synopsis for South Central Texas. August heat and a mainly rain-free weather pattern continues this week. Highs will largely range from the mid-90s to around 102 degrees through the next few days, with lows in the 70s each night. Heat index values range from 104 to 108 degrees over much of the area through the middle of the week. Your local forecast. Today, sunny, hot with highs around 101. Southwest winds around 5 miles per hour, becoming southeast around 5 miles per hour this afternoon. Tonight, clear. Lows in the mid-70s. South winds 5 to 10 miles per hour. Tuesday, mostly sunny. Hot with highs around 100. South winds 5 to 10 miles per hour. Tuesday night, mostly clear in the evening, then becoming partly cloudy. Lows in the upper 70s. South winds 5 to 10 miles per hour. Wednesday, mostly sunny. Hot with highs around 101. South winds 5 to 10 miles per hour. Wednesday night through Sunday, mostly clear. Hot. Lows in the upper 70s. Highs around 100. Highest heat index readings up to 110. 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The current time is 11:07 a.m. Central Daylight Time. Your weather synopsis for South Central Texas. August heat and a mainly rain-free weather pattern continues this week. Highs will largely range from the mid-90s to around 102 degrees through the next few days, with lows in the 70s each night. Heat index values range from 104 to 108 degrees over much of the area through the middle of the week. Your local forecast. Today, sunny, hot with highs around 101. Southwest winds around 5 miles per hour, becoming southeast around 5 miles per hour this afternoon. Tonight, clear. Lows in the mid-70s. South winds 5 to 10 miles per hour. Tuesday, mostly sunny. Hot with highs around 100. South winds 5 to 10 miles per hour. Tuesday night, mostly clear in the evening, then becoming partly cloudy. Lows in the upper 70s. South winds 5 to 10 miles per hour. Wednesday, mostly sunny. Hot with highs around 101. South winds 5 to 10 miles per hour. Wednesday night through Sunday, mostly clear. Hot. Lows in the upper 70s. Highs around 100. Highest heat index readings up to 110. 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The current time is 11:09 a.m. Central Daylight Time. Your weather synopsis for South Central Texas. August heat and a mainly rain-free weather pattern continues this week. Highs will largely range from the mid-90s to around 102 degrees through the next few days, with lows in the 70s each night. Heat index values range from 104 to 108 degrees over much of the area through the middle of the week. Your local

Today, sunny, hot with highs around 101. Southwest winds around 5 miles per hour, becoming southeast around 5 miles per hour this afternoon. Tonight, clear. Lows in the mid-70s. South winds 5 to 10 miles per hour. Tuesday, mostly sunny. Hot with highs around 100. South winds 5 to 10 miles per hour. Tuesday night, mostly clear in the evening, then becoming partly cloudy. Lows in the upper 70s. South winds 5 to 10 miles per hour. Wednesday, mostly sunny. Hot with highs around 101. South winds 5 to 10 miles per hour. Wednesday night through Sunday, mostly clear. Hot. Lows in the upper 70s. Highs around 100. Highest heat index readings up to 110. 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The current time is 11:11 a.m. Central Daylight Time. Your weather synopsis for South Central Texas. August heat and a mainly rain-free weather pattern continues this week. Highs will largely range from the mid-90s to around 102 degrees through the next few days, with lows in the 70s each night. Heat index values range from 104 to 108 degrees over much of the area through the middle of the week. Your local forecast. Today, sunny, hot with highs around 101. Southwest winds around 5 miles per hour, becoming southeast around 5 miles per hour this afternoon. Tonight, clear. Lows in the mid-70s. South winds 5 to 10 miles per hour. Tuesday, mostly sunny. Hot with highs around 100. South winds 5 to 10 miles per hour. Tuesday night, mostly clear in the evening, then becoming partly cloudy. Lows in the upper 70s. South winds 5 to 10 miles per hour. Wednesday, mostly sunny. Hot with highs around 101. South winds 5 to 10 miles per hour. Wednesday night through Sunday, mostly clear. Hot. Lows in the upper 70s. Highs around 100. Highest heat index readings up to 110.

temperature was 89, the dew point 72, the relative humidity was 56%, producing a heat index of 96, the wind variable at 3 miles an hour, and the pressure was 30.14 inches and steady. Pflugerville, sunny 90. Taylor, sunny 91. Lago Vista, sunny 86. Georgetown, sunny 92. San Marcos, sunny 88. Burnett, sunny 89. Junction, sunny 86. San Antonio, mostly sunny 87. Corpus Christi, mostly sunny 90. Houston, mostly sunny 86. Once again at Austin Bergstrom, it was 89, and at Camp Mabry, it was 89. Elsewhere across the state, College Station, sunny 88. Amarillo, mostly sunny 82. Abilene, sunny 93. Dallas, Fort Worth, mostly sunny 94. Your weather synopsis for South Central Texas. August heat and a mainly rain-free weather pattern continues this week. Highs will largely range from the mid-90s to around 102 degrees through the next few days, with lows in the 70s each night. Heat index values range from 104 to 108 degrees over much of the area through the middle of the week. Your local forecast. Today, sunny, hot with highs around 101. Southwest winds around 5 miles per hour, becoming southeast around 5 miles per hour this afternoon. Tonight, clear. Lows in the mid-70s. South winds 5 to 10 miles per hour. Tuesday, mostly sunny. Hot with highs around 100. South winds 5 to 10 miles per hour. Tuesday night, mostly clear in the evening, then becoming partly cloudy. Lows in the upper 70s. South winds 5 to 10 miles per hour. Wednesday, mostly sunny. Hot with highs around 101. South winds 5 to 10 miles per hour. Wednesday night through Sunday, mostly clear. Hot. Lows in the upper 70s. Highs around 100. Highest heat index readings up to 110. 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The current time is 11:16 a.m. Central Daylight Time. 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At 11 a.m. at Austin Bergstrom International, it was sunny. The temperature was 89, the dew point 71, the relative humidity was 55%, producing a heat index of 95, the wind southwest at 9 miles an hour, and the pressure was 30.12 inches and steady. At Camp Mabry, it was sunny. The temperature was 89, the dew point 72, the relative humidity was 56%, producing a heat index of 96, the wind variable at 3 miles an hour, and the pressure was 30.14 inches and steady. Pflugerville, sunny 90. Taylor, sunny 91. Lago Vista, sunny 86. Georgetown, sunny 92. San Marcos, sunny 88. Burnett, sunny 89. Junction, sunny 86. San Antonio, mostly sunny 87. Corpus Christi, mostly sunny 90. Houston, mostly sunny 86. Once again at Austin Bergstrom, it was 89, and at Camp Mabry, it was 89. Elsewhere across the state, College Station, sunny 88. Amarillo, mostly sunny 82. Abilene, sunny 93. Dallas-Fort Worth, mostly sunny 94. The Tropical Weather Outlook. For the North Atlantic, Caribbean Sea, and the Gulf of America, tropical cyclone formation is not expected during the next 7 days. Your weather synopsis for South Central Texas. August heat and a mainly rain-free weather pattern continues this week. Highs will largely range from the mid-90s to around 102 degrees through the next few days, with lows in the 70s each night. Heat index values range from 104 to 108 degrees over much of the area through the middle of the week. Your local forecast.

your local forecast. Today, sunny, hot with highs around 101. Southwest winds around 5 miles per hour, becoming southeast around 5 miles per hour this afternoon. Tonight, clear. Lows in the mid-70s. South winds 5 to 10 miles per hour. Tuesday, mostly sunny. Hot with highs around 100. South winds 5 to 10 miles per hour. Tuesday night, mostly clear in the evening, then becoming partly cloudy. Lows in the upper 70s. South winds 5 to 10 miles per hour. Wednesday, mostly sunny. Hot with highs around 101. South winds 5 to 10 miles per hour. Wednesday night through Sunday, mostly clear. Hot. Lows in the upper 70s. Highs around 100. Highest heat index readings up to 110. 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The current time is 11:30 a.m. Central Daylight Time. The Austin NOAA Weather Radio Roundup, at 11 a.m. at Austin Bergstrom International, it was sunny. The temperature was 89, the dew point 71, the relative humidity was 55%, producing a heat index of 95, the wind southwest at 9 miles an hour, and the pressure was 30.12 inches and steady. At Camp Mabry, it was sunny. The temperature was 89, the dew point 72, the relative humidity was 56%, producing a heat index of 96, the wind variable at 3 miles an hour, and the pressure was 30.14 inches and steady. Pflugerville, sunny 90. Taylor, sunny 91. Lago Vista, sunny 86. Georgetown, sunny 92. San Marcos, sunny 88. Burnett, sunny 89. Junction, sunny 86. San Antonio, mostly sunny 87. Corpus Christi, mostly sunny 90. Houston, mostly sunny 86. Once again at Austin Bergstrom, it was 89, and at Camp Mabry, it was 89. Elsewhere across the state, College Station, sunny 88. Amarillo, mostly sunny 82. Abilene, sunny 93. Dallas-Fort Worth, mostly sunny 94. The coastal waters forecast from Baffin Bay to Port Aransas out 20 nautical miles. Today, south winds around 5 knots, becoming southeast late this morning, then increasing to 5 to 10 knots this afternoon. Seas around 2 feet. Wave detail, east 2 feet at 6 seconds. Tonight, southeast winds around 10 knots, becoming south after midnight. Seas around 2 feet. Wave detail, southeast 2 feet at 5 seconds. Tuesday, south winds 5 to 10 knots, increasing to 10 to 15 knots in the afternoon. Seas around 2 feet. Wave detail, southeast 2 feet at 4 seconds and southeast 1 foot at 8 seconds. Tuesday night, south winds 10 to 15 knots. Seas 2 to 3 feet. Wave detail, southeast 2 feet at 4 seconds and southeast 1 foot at 9 seconds. Wednesday, south winds 10 to 15 knots. Seas around 2 feet. Wave detail, southeast 2 feet at 4 seconds and southeast 1 foot at 9 seconds. Wednesday night, south winds 10 to 15 knots with gusts up to 20 knots. Seas 2 to 3 feet. Wave detail, southeast 3 feet at 4 seconds and southeast 1 foot at 7 seconds. Thursday. Seas 2 to 3 feet. Wave detail, southeast 3 feet at 4 seconds and southeast 1 foot at 7 seconds. Thursday. South winds 10 to 15 knots. Seas 2 to 3 feet. Thursday night. South winds 10 to 15 knots. Seas 2 to 3 feet. Friday. South winds 10 to 15 knots. Seas 2 to 3 feet. Friday night, south winds

seas 2 to 3 feet. Your weather synopsis for South Central Texas. August heat and a mainly rain-free weather pattern continues this week. Highs will largely range from the mid-90s to around 102 degrees through the next few days, with lows in the 70s each night. Heat index values range from 104 to 108 degrees over much of the area through the middle of the week. Your local forecast. Today, sunny, hot with highs around 101. Southwest winds around 5 miles per hour, becoming southeast around 5 miles per hour this afternoon. Tonight, clear. Lows in the mid-70s. South winds 5 to 10 miles per hour. Tuesday, mostly sunny. Hot with highs around 100. South winds 5 to 10 miles per hour. Tuesday night, mostly clear in the evening, then becoming partly cloudy. Lows in the upper 70s. South winds 5 to 10 miles per hour. Wednesday, mostly sunny. Hot with highs around 101. South winds 5 to 10 miles per hour. Wednesday night through Sunday, mostly clear. Hot. Lows in the upper 70s. Highs around 100. Highest heat index readings up to 110. 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It was sunny. The temperature was 89, the dew point 71, the relative humidity was 55%, producing a heat index of 95, the wind southwest at 9 miles an hour, and the pressure was 30.12 inches and steady. At Camp Mabry, it was sunny. The temperature was 89, the dew point 72, the relative humidity was 56%, producing a heat index of 96, the wind variable at 3 miles an hour, and the pressure was 30.14 inches and steady. Pflugerville, sunny 90. Taylor, sunny 91. Lago Vista, sunny 86. Georgetown, sunny 92. San Marcos, sunny 88. Burnett, sunny 89. Junction, sunny 86. San Antonio, mostly sunny 87. Corpus Christi, mostly sunny 90. Houston, mostly sunny 86. Once again at Austin Bergstrom, it was 89, and at Camp Mabry, it was 89. Elsewhere across the state, College Station, sunny 88. Amarillo, mostly sunny 82. Abilene, sunny 93. Dallas-Fort Worth, mostly sunny 94. Your weather synopsis for South Central Texas. August heat and a mainly rain-free weather pattern continues this week. Highs will largely range from the mid-90s to around 102 degrees through the next few days, with lows in the 70s each night. Heat index values range from 104 to 108 degrees over much of the area through the middle of the week. Your local forecast. Today, sunny, hot with highs around 101. Southwest winds around 5 miles per hour, becoming southeast around 5 miles per hour this afternoon. Tonight, clear. Lows in the mid-70s. South winds 5 to 10 miles per hour. Tuesday, mostly sunny. Hot with highs around 100. South winds 5 to 10 miles per hour. Tuesday night, mostly clear in the evening, then becoming partly cloudy. Lows in the upper 70s. South winds 5 to 10 miles per hour. Wednesday, mostly sunny. Hot with highs around 101. South winds 5 to 10 miles per hour. Wednesday night through Sunday, mostly clear. Hot. Lows in the upper 70s. Highs around 100. Highest heat index readings up to 110. 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

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It was sunny. The temperature was 89, the dew point 71, the relative humidity was 55%, producing a heat index of 95, the wind southwest at 9 miles an hour, and the pressure was 30.12 inches and steady. At Camp Mabry, it was sunny. The temperature was 89, the dew point 72, the relative humidity was 56%, producing a heat index of 96, the wind variable at 3 miles an hour, and the pressure was 30.14 inches and steady. Pflugerville, sunny 90. Taylor, sunny 91. Lago Vista, sunny 86. Georgetown, sunny 92. San Marcos, sunny 88. Burnett, sunny 89. Junction, sunny 86. San Antonio, mostly sunny 87. Corpus Christi, mostly sunny 90. Houston, mostly sunny 86. Once again at Austin Bergstrom, it was 89, and at Camp Mabry, it was 89. Elsewhere across the state, College Station, sunny 88. Amarillo, mostly sunny 82. Abilene, sunny 93. Dallas-Fort Worth, mostly sunny 94. Your weather synopsis for South Central Texas. August heat and a mainly rain-free weather pattern continues this week. Highs will largely range from the mid-90s to around 102 degrees through the next few days, with lows in the 70s each night. Heat index values range from 104 to 108 degrees over much of the area through the middle of the week. Your local forecast. Today, sunny, hot with highs around 101. Southwest winds around 5 miles per hour, becoming southeast around 5 miles per hour this afternoon. Tonight, clear. Lows in the mid-70s. South winds 5 to 10 miles per hour. Tuesday, mostly sunny. Hot with highs around 100. South winds 5 to 10 miles per hour. Tuesday night, mostly clear in the evening, then becoming partly cloudy. Lows in the upper 70s. South winds 5 to 10 miles per hour. Wednesday, mostly sunny. Hot with highs around 101. South winds 5 to 10 miles per hour. Wednesday night through Sunday, mostly clear. Hot. Lows in the upper 70s. Highs around 100. Highest heat index readings up to 110. 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The current time is 11:42 a.m. Central Daylight Time. 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It was sunny. The temperature was 89, the dew point 71, the relative humidity was 55%, producing a heat index of 95, the wind southwest at 9 miles an hour, and the pressure was 30.12 inches and steady. At Camp Mabry, it was sunny. The temperature was 89, the dew point 72, the relative humidity was 56%, producing a heat index of 96, the wind variable at 3 miles an hour, and the pressure was 30.14 inches and steady. Pflugerville, sunny 90. Taylor, sunny 91. Lago Vista, sunny 86. Georgetown, sunny 92. San Marcos, sunny 88. Burnett, sunny 89. Junction, sunny 86. San Antonio, mostly sunny 87. Corpus Christi, mostly sunny 90. Houston, mostly sunny 86. Once again at Austin Bergstrom, it was 89, and at Camp Mabry, it was 89. Elsewhere across the state, College Station, sunny 88.
Amarillo mostly sunny, 82.

Abilene, sunny 93. Dallas-Fort Worth, mostly sunny 94. Your weather synopsis for South Central Texas. August heat and a mainly rain-free weather pattern continues this week. Highs will largely range from the mid-90s to around 102 degrees through the next few days, with lows in the 70s each night. Heat index values range from 104 to 108 degrees over much of the area through the middle of the week. Your local forecast. Today, sunny, hot with highs around 101. Southwest winds around 5 miles per hour, becoming southeast around 5 miles per hour this afternoon. Tonight, clear. Lows in the mid-70s. South winds 5 to 10 miles per hour. Tuesday, mostly sunny. Hot with highs around 100. South winds 5 to 10 miles per hour. Tuesday night, mostly clear in the evening, then becoming partly cloudy. Lows in the upper 70s. South winds 5 to 10 miles per hour. Wednesday, mostly sunny. Hot with highs around 101. South winds 5 to 10 miles per hour. Wednesday night through Sunday, mostly clear. Hot. Lows in the upper 70s. Highs around 100. Highest heat index readings up to 110. 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It was sunny. The temperature was 89, the dew point 71, the relative humidity was 55%, producing a heat index of 95, the wind southwest at 9 miles an hour, and the pressure was 30.12 inches and steady. At Camp Mabry, it was sunny. The temperature was 89, the dew point 72, the relative humidity was 56%, producing a heat index of 96, the wind variable at 3 miles an hour, and the pressure was 30.14 inches and steady. Pflugerville, sunny 90. Taylor, sunny 91. Lago Vista, sunny 86. Georgetown, sunny 92. San Marcos, sunny 88. Burnett, sunny 89. Junction, sunny 86. San Antonio, mostly sunny 87. Corpus Christi, mostly sunny 90. Houston, mostly sunny 86. Once again at Austin Bergstrom, it was 89, and at Camp Mabry, it was 89. Elsewhere across the state, College Station, sunny 88. Amarillo, mostly sunny 82. Abilene, sunny 93. Dallas-Fort Worth, mostly sunny 94. Your weather synopsis for South Central Texas. August heat and a mainly rain-free weather pattern continues this week. Highs will largely range from the mid-90s to around 102 degrees through the next few days, with lows in the 70s each night. Heat index values range from 104 to 108 degrees over much of the area through the middle of the week. Your local forecast. Today, sunny, hot with highs around 101. Southwest winds around 5 miles per hour, becoming southeast around 5 miles per hour this afternoon. Tonight, clear. Lows in the mid-70s. South winds 5 to 10 miles per hour. Tuesday, mostly sunny. Hot with highs around 100. South winds 5 to 10 miles per hour. Tuesday night, mostly clear in the evening, then becoming partly cloudy. Lows in the upper 70s. South winds 5 to 10 miles per hour. Wednesday, mostly sunny. Hot with highs around 101. South winds 5 to 10 miles per hour. Wednesday night through Sunday, mostly clear. Hot. Lows in the upper 70s. Highs around 100. Highest heat index readings up to 110. The Tropical Weather Outlook.
For the North Atlantic, Caribbean Sea, and the Gulf of America, tropical cyclone formation is not expected during the next 7 days. 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It was sunny. The temperature was 89, the dew point 71, the relative humidity was 55%, producing a heat index of 95, the wind southwest at 9 miles an hour, and the pressure was 30.12 inches and steady. At Camp Mabry, it was sunny. The temperature was 89, the dew point 72, the relative humidity was 56%, producing a heat index of 96, the wind variable at 3 miles an hour, and the pressure was 30.14 inches and steady. Pflugerville, sunny 90. Taylor, sunny 91. Lago Vista, sunny 86. Georgetown, sunny 92. San Marcos, sunny 88. Burnett, sunny 89. Junction, sunny 86. San Antonio, mostly sunny 87. Corpus Christi, mostly sunny 90. Houston, mostly sunny 86. Once again at Austin Bergstrom, it was 89, and at Camp Mabry, it was 89. Elsewhere across the state, College Station, sunny 88. Amarillo, mostly sunny 82. Abilene, sunny 93. Dallas-Fort Worth, mostly sunny 94. Your weather synopsis for South Central Texas. August heat and a mainly rain-free weather pattern continues this week. Highs will largely range from the mid-90s to around 102 degrees through the next few days, with lows in the 70s each night. Heat index values range from 104 to 108 degrees over much of the area through the middle of the week. Your local forecast. Today, sunny, hot with highs around 101. Southwest winds around 5 miles per hour, becoming southeast around 5 miles per hour this afternoon. Tonight, clear. Lows in the mid-70s. South winds 5 to 10 miles per hour. Tuesday, mostly sunny. Hot with highs around 100. South winds 5 to 10 miles per hour. Tuesday night, mostly clear in the evening, then becoming partly cloudy. Lows in the upper 70s. South winds 5 to 10 miles per hour. Wednesday, mostly sunny. Hot with highs around 101. South winds 5 to 10 miles per hour. Wednesday night through Sunday, mostly clear. Hot. Lows in the upper 70s. Highs around 100. Highest heat index readings up to 110. 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The current time is 11:52 a.m. Central Daylight Time. The Austin NOAA Weather Radio Roundup, at 11 a.m. at Austin Bergstrom International, it was sunny. The temperature was 89, the dew point 71, the relative humidity was 55%, producing a heat index of 95, the wind southwest at 9 miles an hour, and the pressure was 30.12 inches and steady. At Camp Mabry, it was sunny. The temperature was 89, the dew point 72, the relative humidity was 56%, producing a heat index of 96, the wind variable at 3 miles an hour, and the pressure was 30.14 inches and steady. Pflugerville, sunny 90. Taylor, sunny 91. Lago Vista, sunny 86. Georgetown, sunny 92. San Marcos, sunny 88. Burnett, sunny 89. Junction, sunny 86. San Antonio, mostly sunny 87. Corpus Christi, mostly sunny 90. Houston, mostly

Once again at Austin Bergstrom, it was 89, and at Camp Mabry, it was 89. Elsewhere across the state, College Station sunny 88. Amarillo mostly sunny 82. Abilene sunny 93. Dallas-Fort Worth mostly sunny 94. Your weather synopsis for South Central Texas. August heat and a mainly rain-free weather pattern continues this week. Highs will largely range from the mid-90s to around 102 degrees through the next few days, with lows in the 70s each night. Heat index values range from 104 to 108 degrees over much of the area through the middle of the week. Your local forecast. Today, sunny, hot with highs around 101. Southwest winds around 5 miles per hour, becoming southeast around 5 miles per hour this afternoon. Tonight, clear. Lows in the mid-70s. South winds 5 to 10 miles per hour. Tuesday, mostly sunny. Hot with highs around 100. South winds 5 to 10 miles per hour. Tuesday night, mostly clear in the evening, then becoming partly cloudy. Lows in the upper 70s. South winds 5 to 10 miles per hour. Wednesday, mostly sunny. Hot with highs around 101. South winds 5 to 10 miles per hour. Wednesday night through Sunday, mostly clear. Hot. Lows in the upper 70s. Highs around 100. Highest heat index readings up to 110. 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The current time is 11:55 a.m. Central Daylight Time. The Austin NOAA Weather Radio Roundup, at 11 a.m. at Austin Bergstrom International, it was sunny. The temperature was 89, the dew point 71, the relative humidity was 55%, producing a heat index of 95, the wind southwest at 9 miles an hour, and the pressure was 30.12 inches and steady. At Camp Mabry, it was sunny. The temperature was 89, the dew point 72, the relative humidity was 56%, producing a heat index of 96, the wind variable at 3 miles an hour, and the pressure was 30.14 inches and steady. Pflugerville sunny 90. Taylor sunny 91. Lago Vista sunny 86. Georgetown sunny 92. San Marcos sunny 88. Burnett sunny 89. Junction sunny 86. San Antonio mostly sunny 87. Corpus Christi mostly sunny 90. Houston mostly sunny 86. Once again at Austin Bergstrom it was 89, and at Camp Mabry it was 89. Elsewhere across the state, College Station sunny 88. Amarillo mostly sunny 82. Abilene sunny 93. Dallas-Fort Worth mostly sunny 94. Your weather synopsis for South Central Texas. August heat and a mainly rain-free weather pattern continues this week. Highs will largely range from the mid-90s to around 102 degrees through the next few days, with lows in the 70s each night. Heat index values range from 104 to 108 degrees over much of the area through the middle of the week. Your local forecast. Today, sunny, hot with highs around 101. Southwest winds around 5 miles per hour, becoming southeast around 5 miles per hour this afternoon. Tonight, clear. Lows in the mid-70s. South winds 5 to 10 miles per hour. Tuesday, mostly sunny. Hot with highs around 100. South winds 5 to 10 miles per hour. Tuesday night, mostly clear in the evening, then becoming partly cloudy. Lows in the upper 70s. South winds 5 to 10 miles per hour. Wednesday, mostly sunny. Hot with highs around 101. South winds 5 to 10 miles per hour. Wednesday night through Sunday, mostly clear.
hot. Lows in the upper 70s. Highs around 100. Highest heat index readings up to 110. 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It was sunny. The temperature was 89, the dew point 71, the relative humidity was 55%, producing a heat index of 95, the wind southwest at 9 miles an hour, and the pressure was 30.12 inches and steady. At Camp Mabry, it was sunny. The temperature was 89, the dew point 72, the relative humidity was 56%, producing a heat index of 96, the wind variable at 3 miles an hour, and the pressure was 30.14 inches and steady. Pflugerville, sunny 90. Taylor, sunny 91. Lago Vista, sunny 86.

88. Burnett Sunny, 89. Junction Sunny, 86. San Antonio Mostly Sunny, 87. Corpus Christi Mostly Sunny, 90. Houston Mostly Sunny, 86. Once again at Austin Bergstrom it was 89, and at Camp Mabry it was 89. Elsewhere across the state, College Station Sunny, 88. Amarillo Mostly Sunny, 82. Abilene Sunny, 93. Dallas-Fort Worth Mostly Sunny, 94. Your weather synopsis for South Central Texas. August heat and a mainly rain-free weather pattern continues this week. Highs will largely range from the mid-90s to around 102 degrees through the next few days, with lows in the 70s each night. Heat index values range from 104 to 108 degrees over much of the area through the middle of the week. The coastal waters forecast from Baffin Bay to Port Aransas out 20 nautical miles. Today, south winds around 5 knots, becoming southeast late this morning, then increasing to 5 to 10 knots this afternoon. Seas around 2 feet. Wave detail, east 2 feet at 6 seconds. Tonight, southeast winds around 10 knots, becoming south after midnight. Seas around 2 feet. Wave detail, southeast 2 feet at 5 seconds. Tuesday, south winds 5 to 10 knots, increasing to 10 to 15 knots in the afternoon. Seas around 2 feet. Wave detail, southeast 2 feet at 4 seconds and southeast 1 foot at 8 seconds. Tuesday night, south winds 10 to 15 knots. Seas 2 to 3 feet. Wave detail, southeast 2 feet at 4 seconds and southeast 1 foot at 9 seconds. Wednesday, south winds 10 to 15 knots. Seas around 2 feet. Wave detail, southeast 2 feet at 4 seconds and southeast 1 foot at 9 seconds. Wednesday night, south winds 10 to 15 knots with gusts up to 20 knots. Seas 2 to 3 feet. Wave detail, southeast 3 feet at 4 seconds and southeast 1 foot at 7 seconds. Thursday, south winds 10 to 15 knots. Seas 2 to 3 feet. Thursday night, south winds 10 to 15 knots. Seas 2 to 3 feet. Friday, south winds 10 to 15 knots. Seas 2 to 3 feet. Friday night, south winds 10 to 15 knots. Seas 2 to 3 feet. Your local forecast. Today, sunny, hot with highs around 101. Southwest winds around 5 miles per hour, becoming southeast around 5 miles per hour this afternoon. Tonight, clear. Lows in the mid-70s. South winds 5 to 10 miles per hour. Tuesday, mostly sunny. Hot with highs around 100. South winds 5 to 10 miles per hour. Tuesday night, mostly clear in the evening, then becoming partly cloudy. Lows in the upper 70s. South winds 5 to 10 miles per hour. Wednesday, mostly sunny. Hot with highs around 101. South winds 5 to 10 miles per hour. Wednesday night through Sunday, mostly clear. Hot. Lows in the upper 70s. Highs around 100. Highest heat index readings up to 110. 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It was sunny. The temperature was 89, the dew point 71, the relative humidity was 55%, producing a heat index of 95, the wind southwest at 9 miles an hour, and the pressure was 30.12 inches and steady. At Camp Mabry, it was sunny. The temperature was 89,
the dew point 72, the relative humidity was 56%, producing a heat index of 96, the wind variable at 3 miles.

miles an hour, and the pressure was 30.14 inches and steady. Pflugerville, sunny 90. Taylor, sunny 91. Lago Vista, sunny 86. Georgetown, sunny 92. San Marcos, sunny 88. Burnett, sunny 89. Junction, sunny 86. San Antonio, mostly sunny 87. Corpus Christi, mostly sunny 90. Houston, mostly sunny 86. Once again at Austin Bergstrom, it was 89, and at Camp Mabry, it was 89. Elsewhere across the state, College Station, sunny 88. Amarillo, mostly sunny 82. Abilene, sunny 93. Dallas-Fort Worth, mostly sunny 94. Your weather synopsis for South Central Texas. August heat and a mainly rain-free weather pattern continues this week. Highs will largely range from the mid-90s to around 102 degrees through the next few days, with lows in the 70s each night. Heat index values range from 104 to 108 degrees over much of the area through the middle of the week. Your local forecast. Today, sunny, hot with highs around 101. Southwest winds around 5 miles per hour, becoming southeast around 5 miles per hour this afternoon. Tonight, clear. Lows in the mid-70s. South winds 5 to 10 miles per hour. Tuesday, mostly sunny. Hot with highs around 100. South winds 5 to 10 miles per hour. Tuesday night, mostly clear in the evening, then becoming partly cloudy. Lows in the upper 70s. South winds 5 to 10 miles per hour. Wednesday, mostly sunny. Hot with highs around 101. South winds 5 to 10 miles per hour. Wednesday night through Sunday, mostly clear. Hot. Lows in the upper 70s. Highs around 100. Highest heat index readings up to 110. 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The current time is 12:07 p.m. Central Daylight Time. Your weather synopsis for South Central Texas. August heat and a mainly rain-free weather pattern continues this week. Highs will largely range from the mid-90s to around 102 degrees through the next few days, with lows in the 70s each night. Heat index values range from 104 to 108 degrees over much of the area through the middle of the week. Your local forecast. Today, sunny, hot with highs around 101. Southwest winds around 5 miles per hour, becoming southeast around 5 miles per hour this afternoon. Tonight, clear. Lows in the mid-70s. South winds 5 to 10 miles per hour. Tuesday, mostly sunny. Hot with highs around 100. South winds 5 to 10 miles per hour. Tuesday night, mostly clear in the evening, then becoming partly cloudy. Lows in the upper 70s. South winds 5 to 10 miles per hour. Wednesday, mostly sunny. Hot with highs around 101. South winds 5 to 10 miles per hour. Wednesday night through Sunday, mostly clear. Hot. Lows in the upper 70s. Highs around 100. Highest heat index readings up to 110. 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The current time is 12:09 p.m. Central Daylight Time. Your weather synopsis for South Central Texas. August heat and a mainly rain-free weather pattern continues this week. Highs will largely range from the mid-90s to around 102 degrees through the next few days, with lows in the 70s each night. Heat index values range from 104 to 108 degrees over much of the area through the middle of the week.

your local forecast. Today, sunny, hot with highs around 101. Southwest winds around 5 miles per hour, becoming southeast around 5 miles per hour this afternoon. Tonight, clear. Lows in the mid-70s. South winds 5 to 10 miles per hour. Tuesday, mostly sunny. Hot with highs around 100. South winds 5 to 10 miles per hour. Tuesday night, mostly clear in the evening, then becoming partly cloudy. Lows in the upper 70s. South winds 5 to 10 miles per hour. Wednesday, mostly sunny. Hot with highs around 101. South winds 5 to 10 miles per hour. Wednesday night through Sunday, mostly clear. Hot. Lows in the upper 70s. Highs around 100. Highest heat index readings up to 110. 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The current time is 12:11 p.m. Central Daylight Time. Your weather synopsis for South Central Texas. August heat and a mainly rain-free weather pattern continues this week. Highs will largely range from the mid-90s to around 102 degrees through the next few days with lows in the 70s each night. Heat index values range from 104 to 108 degrees over much of the area through the middle of the week. Your local forecast. Today, sunny, hot with highs around 101. Southwest winds around 5 miles per hour, becoming southeast around 5 miles per hour this afternoon. Tonight, clear. Lows in the mid-70s. South winds 5 to 10 miles per hour. Tuesday, mostly sunny. Hot with highs around 100. South winds 5 to 10 miles per hour. Tuesday night, mostly clear in the evening, then becoming partly cloudy. Lows in the upper 70s. South winds 5 to 10 miles per hour. Wednesday, mostly sunny. Hot with highs around 101. South winds 5 to 10 miles per hour. Wednesday night through Sunday, mostly clear. Hot. Lows in the upper 70s. Highs around 100. Highest heat index readings up to 110. 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The current time is 12:13 p.m. Central Daylight Time. The Austin, NOAA Weather Radio Roundup, at noon at Austin Bergstrom International, it was sunny. The temperature was 93. The dew point 67, the relative humidity was 42%, producing a heat index of 96, the wind southeast at 5 miles an hour, and the pressure was 30.1.

San Antonio, mostly sunny, 89. Corpus Christi, mostly sunny, 94. Houston, sunny, 89. Once again at Austin Bergstrom, it was 93, and at Camp Mabry, it was 93. Elsewhere across the state, College Station, sunny, 92. Amarillo, sunny, 86. Abilene, sunny, 94. Dallas-Fort Worth, mostly sunny, 98. Your weather synopsis for South Central Texas. August heat and a mainly rain-free weather pattern continues this week. Highs will largely range from the mid-90s to around 102 degrees through the next few days, with lows in the 70s each night. Heat index values range from 104 to 108 degrees over much of the area through the middle of the week. Your local forecast. Today, sunny, hot with highs around 101. Southwest winds around 5 miles per hour, becoming southeast around 5 miles per hour this afternoon. Tonight, clear. Lows in the mid-70s. South winds 5 to 10 miles per hour. Tuesday, mostly sunny. Hot with highs around 100. South winds 5 to 10 miles per hour. Tuesday night, mostly clear in the evening, then becoming partly cloudy. Lows in the upper 70s. South winds 5 to 10 miles per hour. Wednesday, mostly sunny. Hot with highs around 101. South winds 5 to 10 miles per hour. Wednesday night through Sunday, mostly clear. Hot. Lows in the upper 70s. Highs around 100. Highest heat index readings up to 110. 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The Austin NOAA Weather Radio Roundup. At noon at Austin Bergstrom International, it was sunny. The temperature was 93, the dew point 67, the relative humidity was 42%, producing a heat index of 96, the wind southeast at 5 miles an hour, and the pressure was 30.11 inches and falling. At Camp Mabry, it was sunny. The temperature was 93, the dew point 66, the relative humidity was 40%, producing a heat index of 96, the wind calm and the pressure was 30.13 inches and falling. Pflugerville sunny 94. Taylor sunny 95. Lago Vista sunny 91. Georgetown sunny 95. San Marcos sunny 93. Burnett sunny 93. Junction sunny 90. San Antonio mostly sunny 89. Corpus Christi mostly sunny 94. Houston sunny 89. Once again at Austin Bergstrom it was 93, and at Camp Mabry it was 93. Elsewhere across the state, College Station sunny 92. Amarillo sunny 86. Abilene sunny 94. Dallas-Fort Worth mostly sunny 98. Your weather synopsis for South Central Texas. August heat and a mainly rain-free weather pattern continues this week. Highs will largely range from the mid-90s to around 102 degrees through the next few days, with lows in the 70s each night. Heat index values range from 104 to 108 degrees over much of the area through the middle of the week. Your local forecast. Today, sunny, hot with highs around 101. Southwest winds around 5 miles per hour, becoming southeast around 5 miles per hour this afternoon. Tonight, clear. Lows in the mid-70s. South winds 5 to 10 miles per hour. Tuesday, mostly sunny. Hot with highs around 100. South winds 5 to 10 miles per hour. Tuesday night, mostly clear in the evening, then becoming partly cloudy. Lows in the upper 70s. South winds 5 to 10 miles per hour. Wednesday, mostly sunny. Hot with highs around 101.
south winds 5 to 10 miles per hour.

Wednesday night through Sunday, mostly clear. Hot. Lows in the upper 70s. Highs around 100. Highest heat index readings up to 110. The Tropical Weather Outlook. For the North Atlantic, Caribbean Sea, and the Gulf of America, tropical cyclone formation is not expected during the next 7 days. 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The Austin NOAA Weather Radio Roundup at noon at Austin Bergstrom International. It was sunny. The temperature was 93, the dew point 67. The relative humidity was 42%, producing a heat index of 96. The wind southeast at 5 miles an hour, and the pressure was 30.11 inches and falling. At Camp Mabry, it was sunny. The temperature was 93, the dew point 66. The relative humidity was 40%, producing a heat index of 96. The wind calm, and the pressure was 30.13 inches and falling. Pflugerville, sunny 94. Taylor, sunny 95. Lago Vista, sunny 91. Georgetown, sunny 95. San Marcos, sunny 93. Burnett, sunny 93. Junction, sunny 90. San Antonio, mostly sunny 89. Corpus Christi, mostly sunny 94. Houston, sunny 89. Once again at Austin Bergstrom, it was 93. And at Camp Mabry, it was 93. Elsewhere across the state, College Station, sunny 92. Amarillo, sunny 86. Abilene, sunny 94. Dallas-Fort Worth, mostly sunny 98. Your weather synopsis for South Central Texas. August heat and a mainly rain-free weather pattern continues this week. Highs will largely range from the mid-90s to around 102 degrees through the next few days, with lows in the 70s each night. Heat index values range from 104 to 108 degrees over much of the area through the middle of the week. Your local forecast. Today, sunny, hot with highs around 101. Southwest winds around 5 miles per hour, becoming southeast around 5 miles per hour this afternoon. Tonight, clear. Lows in the mid-70s. South winds 5 to 10 miles per hour. Tuesday, mostly sunny. Hot with highs around 100. South winds 5 to 10 miles per hour. Tuesday night, mostly clear in the evening, then becoming partly cloudy. Lows in the upper 70s. South winds 5 to 10 miles per hour. Wednesday, mostly sunny. Hot with highs around 101. South winds 5 to 10 miles per hour. Wednesday night through Sunday, mostly clear. Hot. Lows in the upper 70s. Highs around 100. Highest heat index readings up to 110. 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The Austin NOAA Weather Radio Roundup, at noon at Austin Bergstrom International. It was sunny. The temperature was 93, the dew point 67. The relative humidity was 42%, producing a heat index of 96. The wind southeast at 5 miles an hour, and the pressure was 30.11 inches and falling. At Camp Mabry, it was sunny. The temperature was 93, the dew point 66. The relative humidity was 40%, producing a heat index of 96. The wind calm, and the pressure was 30.13 inches and falling. Pflugerville, sunny 94. Taylor, sunny 95. Lago Vista, sunny 91. Georgetown, sunny 95. San Marcos, sunny 93. Burnett, sunny 93.

Junction, sunny 90. San Antonio, mostly sunny 89. Corpus Christi, mostly sunny 94. Houston, sunny 89. Once again at Austin Bergstrom, it was 93. And at Camp Mabry, it was 93. Elsewhere across the state, College Station, sunny 92. Amarillo, sunny 86. Abilene, sunny 94. Dallas, Fort Worth, mostly sunny 98. Your weather synopsis for South Central Texas. August heat and a mainly rain-free weather pattern continues this week. Highs will largely range from the mid-90s to around 102 degrees through the next few days, with lows in the 70s each night. Heat index values range from 104 to 108 degrees over much of the area through the middle of the week. Your local forecast. Today, sunny, hot with highs around 101. Southwest winds around 5 miles per hour, becoming southeast around 5 miles per hour this afternoon. Tonight, clear. Lows in the mid-70s. South winds 5 to 10 miles per hour. Tuesday, mostly sunny. Hot with highs around 100. South winds 5 to 10 miles per hour. Tuesday night, mostly clear in the evening, then becoming partly cloudy. Lows in the upper 70s. South winds 5 to 10 miles per hour. Wednesday, mostly sunny. Hot with highs around 101. South winds 5 to 10 miles per hour. Wednesday night through Sunday, mostly clear. Hot. Lows in the upper 70s. Highs around 100. Highest heat index readings up to 110. 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The current time is 12:26 p.m. Central Daylight Time. The Austin NOAA Weather Radio Roundup, at noon at Austin Bergstrom International, it was sunny. The temperature was 93, the dew point 67, the relative humidity was 42%, producing a heat index of 96, the wind southeast at 5 miles an hour, and the pressure was 30.11 inches and falling. At Camp Mabry, it was sunny. The temperature was 93, the dew point 66, the relative humidity was 40%, producing a heat index of 96, the wind calm, and the pressure was 30.13 inches and falling. Pflugerville, sunny 94. Taylor, sunny 95. Lago Vista, sunny 91. Georgetown, sunny 95. San Marcos, sunny 93. Burnett, sunny 93. Junction, sunny 90. San Antonio, mostly sunny 89. Corpus Christi, mostly sunny 94. Houston, sunny 89. Once again at Austin Bergstrom, it was 93, and at Camp Mabry, it was 93. Elsewhere across the state, College Station, sunny 92. Amarillo, sunny 86. Abilene, sunny 94. Dallas, Fort Worth, mostly sunny 98. Your weather synopsis for South Central Texas. August heat and a mainly rain-free weather pattern continues this week. Highs will largely range from the mid-90s to around 102 degrees through the next few days, with lows in the 70s each night. Heat index values range from 104 to 108 degrees over much of the area through the middle of the week. Your local forecast. Today, sunny, hot with highs around 101. Southwest winds around 5 miles per hour, becoming southeast around 5 miles per hour this afternoon. Tonight, clear. Lows in the mid-70s. South winds 5 to 10 miles per hour. Tuesday, mostly sunny. Hot with highs around 100. South winds 5 to 10 miles per hour. Tuesday night, mostly clear in the evening, then becoming partly cloudy. Lows in the upper 70s. South winds 5 to 10 miles per hour. Wednesday, mostly sunny. Hot with highs around 101.

south winds 5 to 10 miles per hour. Wednesday night through Sunday, mostly clear. Hot. Lows in the upper 70s. Highs around 100. Highest heat index readings up to 110. 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The Austin NOAA Weather Radio Roundup at noon at Austin Bergstrom International. It was sunny. The temperature was 93, the dew point 67. The relative humidity was 42%, producing a heat index of 96. The wind southeast at 5 miles an hour and the pressure was 30.11 inches and falling. At Camp Mabry, it was sunny. The temperature was 93, the dew point 66. The relative humidity was 40%, producing a heat index of 96. The wind calm and the pressure was 30.13 inches and falling. Pflugerville sunny 94. Taylor sunny 95. Lago Vista sunny 91. Georgetown sunny 95. San Marcos sunny 93. Burnett sunny 93. Junction sunny 90. San Antonio mostly sunny 89. Corpus Christi mostly sunny 94. Houston sunny 89. Once again at Austin Bergstrom it was 93, and at Camp Mabry it was 93. Elsewhere across the state, College Station sunny 92. Amarillo sunny 86. Abilene sunny 94. Dallas-Fort Worth mostly sunny 98. The coastal waters forecast from Baffin Bay to Port Aransas out 20 nautical miles. Today, south winds around 5 knots, becoming southeast late this morning, then increasing to 5 to 10 knots this afternoon. Seas around 2 feet. Wave detail, east 2 feet at 6 seconds. Tonight, southeast winds around 10 knots, becoming south after midnight. Seas around 2 feet. Wave detail, southeast 2 feet at 5 seconds. Tuesday, south winds 5 to 10 knots, increasing to 10 to 15 knots in the afternoon. Seas around 2 feet. Wave detail, southeast 2 feet at 4 seconds and southeast 1 foot at 8 seconds. Tuesday night, south winds 10 to 15 knots. Seas 2 to 3 feet. Wave detail, southeast 2 feet at 4 seconds and southeast 1 foot at 9 seconds. Wednesday, south winds 10 to 15 knots. Seas around 2 feet. Wave detail, southeast 2 feet at 4 seconds and southeast 1 foot at 9 seconds. Wednesday night, south winds 10 to 15 knots with gusts up to 20 knots. Seas 2 to 3 feet. Wave detail, southeast 3 feet at 4 seconds and southeast 1 foot at 7 seconds. Thursday, south winds 10 to 15 knots. Seas 2 to 3 feet. Thursday night, south winds 10 to 15 knots. Seas 2 to 3 feet to 15 knots. Seas 2 to 3 feet. Thursday night, south winds 10 to 15 knots. Seas 2 to 3 feet. Friday, south winds 10 to 15 knots. Seas 2 to 3 feet. Friday night, south winds 10 to 15 knots. Seas 2 to 3 feet. Your weather synopsis for South Central Texas. August heat and a mainly rain-free weather pattern continues this week. Highs will largely range from the mid-90s to around 102 degrees through the next few days with lows in the 70s each night. Heat index values range from 104 to 108 degrees over much of the area through the middle of the week. Your local forecast. Today, sunny, hot with highs around 101. Southwest winds around 5 miles per hour, becoming southeast around 5 miles per hour this afternoon. Tonight, clear. Lows in the mid-70s. South winds 5 to 10 miles per hour. Tuesday, mostly

hot with highs around 100. South winds 5 to 10 miles per hour. Tuesday night, mostly clear in the evening, then becoming partly cloudy. Lows in the upper 70s. South winds 5 to 10 miles per hour. Wednesday, mostly sunny. Hot with highs around 101. South winds 5 to 10 miles per hour. Wednesday night through Sunday, mostly clear. Hot. Lows in the upper 70s. Highs around 100. Highest heat index readings up to 110. 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The current time is 12:35 p.m. Central Daylight Time. The Austin NOAA Weather Radio Roundup, at noon at Austin Bergstrom International, it was sunny. The temperature was 93, the dew point 67, the relative humidity was 42%, producing a heat index of 96, the wind southeast at 5 miles an hour, and the pressure was 30.11 inches and falling. At Camp Mabry, it was sunny. The temperature was 93, the dew point 66, the relative humidity was 40%, producing a heat index of 96, the wind calm and the pressure was 30.13 inches and falling. Pflugerville sunny 94. Taylor sunny 95. Lago Vista sunny 91. Georgetown sunny 95. San Marcos sunny 93. Burnett sunny 93. Junction sunny 90. San Antonio mostly sunny 89. Corpus Christi mostly sunny 94. Houston sunny 89. Once again at Austin Bergstrom it was 93, and at Camp Mabry it was 93. Elsewhere across the state, College Station sunny 92. Amarillo sunny 86. Abilene sunny 94. Dallas-Fort Worth mostly sunny 98. Your weather synopsis for South Central Texas. August heat and a mainly rain-free weather pattern continues this week. Highs will largely range from the mid-90s to around 102 degrees through the next few days with lows in the 70s each night. Heat index values range from 104 to 108 degrees over much of the area through the middle of the week. Your local forecast. Today, sunny, hot with highs around 101. Southwest winds around 5 miles per hour, becoming southeast around 5 miles per hour this afternoon. Tonight, clear. Lows in the mid-70s. South winds 5 to 10 miles per hour. Tuesday, mostly sunny. Hot with highs around 100. South winds 5 to 10 miles per hour. Tuesday night, mostly clear in the evening, then becoming partly cloudy. Lows in the upper 70s. South winds 5 to 10 miles per hour. Wednesday, mostly sunny. Hot with highs around 101. South winds 5 to 10 miles per hour. Wednesday night through Sunday, mostly clear. Hot. Lows in the upper 70s. Highs around 100. Highest heat index readings up to 110. 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The current time is 12:38 p.m. Central Daylight Time. The Austin NOAA Weather Radio Roundup, at noon at Austin Bergstrom International, it was sunny. The temperature was 93, the dew point 67, the relative humidity was 42%, producing a heat index of 96, the wind southeast at 5 miles an hour, and the pressure was 30.11 inches and falling. At Camp Mabry, it was sunny. The temperature was 93, the dew point 66, the relative humidity was 40%, producing a heat index of 96, the wind calm and the pressure was 30.13 inches and falling.

Pflugerville, sunny 94. Taylor, sunny 95. Lago Vista, sunny 91. Georgetown, sunny 95. San Marcos, sunny 93. Burnett, sunny 93. Junction, sunny 90. San Antonio, mostly sunny 89. Corpus Christi, mostly sunny 94. Houston, sunny 89. Once again at Austin Bergstrom, it was 93, and at Camp Mabry, it was 93. Elsewhere across the state, College Station, sunny 92. Amarillo, sunny 86. Abilene, sunny 94. Dallas, Fort Worth, mostly sunny 98. Your weather synopsis for South Central Texas. August heat and a mainly rain-free weather pattern continues this week. Highs will largely range from the mid-90s to around 102 degrees through the next few days, with lows in the 70s each night. Heat index values range from 104 to 108 degrees over much of the area through the middle of the week. Your local forecast. Today, sunny, hot with highs around 101. Southwest winds around 5 miles per hour, becoming southeast around 5 miles per hour this afternoon. Tonight, clear. Lows in the mid-70s. South winds 5 to 10 miles per hour. Tuesday, mostly sunny. Hot with highs around 100. South winds 5 to 10 miles per hour. Tuesday night, mostly clear in the evening, then becoming partly cloudy. Lows in the upper 70s. South winds 5 to 10 miles per hour. Wednesday, mostly sunny. Hot with highs around 101. South winds 5 to 10 miles per hour. Wednesday night through Sunday, mostly clear. Hot. Lows in the upper 70s. Highs around 100. Highest heat index readings up to 110. 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The current time is 12:41 p.m. Central Daylight Time. The Austin NOAA Weather Radio Roundup, at noon at Austin Bergstrom International, it was sunny. The temperature was 93, the dew point 67, the relative humidity was 42%, producing a heat index of 96, the wind southeast at 5 miles an hour, and the pressure was 30.11 inches and falling. At Camp Mabry, it was sunny. The temperature was 93, the dew point 66, the relative humidity was 40%, producing a heat index of 96, the wind calm, and the pressure was 30.13 inches and falling. Pflugerville, sunny 94. Taylor, sunny 95. Lago Vista, sunny 91. Georgetown, sunny 95. San Marcos, sunny 93. Burnett, sunny 93. Junction, sunny 90. San Antonio, mostly sunny 89. Corpus Christi, mostly sunny 94. Houston, sunny 89. Once again at Austin Bergstrom, it was 93, and at Camp Mabry, it was 93. Elsewhere across the state, College Station, sunny 92. Amarillo, sunny 86. Abilene, sunny 94. Dallas-Fort Worth, mostly sunny 98. Your weather synopsis for South Central Texas. August heat and a mainly rain-free weather pattern continues this week. Highs will largely range from the mid-90s to around 102 degrees through the next few days, with lows in the 70s each night. Heat index values range from 104 to 108 degrees over much of the area through the middle of the week. Your local forecast. Today, sunny, hot with highs around 101. Southwest winds around 5 miles per hour, becoming southeast around 5 miles per hour this afternoon. Tonight, clear. Lows in the mid-70s. South winds 5 to 10 miles per hour. Tuesday, mostly sunny. Hot with highs around 100. South winds 5 to 10 miles per hour. Tuesday night,

mostly clear in the evening, then becoming partly cloudy. Lows in the upper 70s. South winds 5 to 10 miles per hour. Wednesday, mostly sunny. Hot with highs around 101. South winds 5 to 10 miles per hour. Wednesday night through Sunday, mostly clear. Hot. Lows in the upper 70s. Highs around 100. Highest heat index readings up to 110. 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The current time is 12:45 p.m. Central Daylight Time. The Austin NOAA Weather Radio Roundup, at noon at Austin Bergstrom International, it was sunny. The temperature was 93, the dew point 67, the relative humidity was 42%, producing a heat index of 96, the wind southeast at 5 miles an hour, and the pressure was 30.11 inches and falling. At Camp Mabry, it was sunny. The temperature was 93, the dew point 66, the relative humidity was 40%, producing a heat index of 96, the wind calm, and the pressure was 30.13 inches and falling. Pflugerville sunny 94. Taylor sunny 95. Lago Vista sunny 91. Georgetown sunny 95. San Marcos sunny 93. Burnett sunny 93. Junction sunny 90. San Antonio mostly sunny 89. Corpus Christi mostly sunny 94. Houston sunny 89. Once again at Austin Bergstrom it was 93, and at Camp Mabry it was 93. Elsewhere across the state, College Station sunny 92. Amarillo sunny 86. Abilene sunny 94. Dallas-Fort Worth mostly sunny 98. Your weather synopsis for South Central Texas. August heat and a mainly rain-free weather pattern continues this week. Highs will largely range from the mid-90s to around 102 degrees through the next few days, with lows in the 70s each night. Heat index values range from 104 to 108 degrees over much of the area through the middle of the week. Your local forecast. Today, sunny, hot with highs around 101. Southwest winds around 5 miles per hour, becoming southeast around 5 miles per hour this afternoon. Tonight, clear. Lows in the mid-70s. South winds 5 to 10 miles per hour. Tuesday, mostly sunny. Hot with highs around 100. South winds 5 to 10 miles per hour. Tuesday night, mostly clear in the evening, then becoming partly cloudy. Lows in the upper 70s. South winds 5 to 10 miles per hour. Wednesday, mostly sunny. Hot with highs around 101. South winds 5 to 10 miles per hour. Wednesday night through Sunday, mostly clear. Hot. Lows in the upper 70s. Highs around 100. Highest heat index readings up to 110. 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The current time is 12:48 p.m. Central Daylight Time. The Austin NOAA Weather Radio Roundup, at noon at Austin Bergstrom International, it was sunny. The temperature was 93. The dew point 67, the relative humidity was 42%, producing a heat index of 96, the wind southeast at 5 miles an hour, and the pressure was 30.11 inches and falling. At Camp Mabry, it was sunny. The temperature was 93, the dew point 66, the relative humidity was 40%, producing a heat index of 96, the wind calm, and the pressure was 30.13 inches and falling. Pflugerville sunny 94. Taylor sunny 95. Lago Vista sunny 91.
Georgetown, sunny 95. San Marcos, sunny 93. Burnett, sunny 93. Junction, sunny 90. San Antonio, mostly sunny 89. Corpus Christi, mostly sunny 94. Houston, sunny 89. Once again at Austin Bergstrom, it was 93. And at Camp Mabry, it was 93. Elsewhere across the state, College Station, sunny 92. Amarillo, sunny 86. Abilene, sunny 94. Dallas, Fort Worth, mostly sunny 98. The Tropical Weather Outlook. For the North Atlantic, Caribbean Sea, and the Gulf of America, tropical cyclone formation is not expected during the next 7 days. Your weather synopsis for South Central Texas. August heat and a mainly rain-free weather pattern continues this week. Highs will largely range from the mid-90s to around 102 degrees through the next few days, with lows in the 70s each night. Heat index values range from 104 to 108 degrees over much of the area through the middle of the week. Your local forecast. Today, sunny, hot with highs around 101. Southwest winds around 5 miles per hour, becoming southeast around 5 miles per hour this afternoon. Tonight, clear. Lows in the mid-70s. South winds 5 to 10 miles per hour. Tuesday, mostly sunny. Hot with highs around 100. South winds 5 to 10 miles per hour. Tuesday night, mostly clear in the evening, then becoming partly cloudy. Lows in the upper 70s. South winds 5 to 10 miles per hour. Wednesday, mostly sunny. Hot with highs around 101. South winds 5 to 10 miles per hour. Wednesday night through Sunday, mostly clear. Hot. Lows in the upper 70s. Highs around 100. Highest heat index readings up to 110. 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The current time is 12:51 p.m. Central Daylight Time. The Austin NOAA Weather Radio Roundup, at noon at Austin Bergstrom International, it was sunny. The temperature was 93, the dew point 67, the relative humidity was 42%, producing a heat index of 96, the wind southeast at 5 miles an hour, and the pressure was 30.11 inches and falling. At Camp Mabry, it was sunny. The temperature was 93, the dew point 66, the relative humidity was 40%, producing a heat index of 96, the wind calm, and the pressure was 30.13 inches and falling. Pflugerville, sunny 94. Taylor, sunny 95. Lago Vista, sunny 91. Georgetown, sunny 95. San Marcos, sunny 93. Burnett, sunny 93. Junction, sunny 90. San Antonio, mostly sunny 89. Corpus Christi, mostly sunny 94. Houston, sunny 89. Once again at Austin Bergstrom, it was 93. And at Camp Mabry, it was 93. Elsewhere across the state, College Station, sunny 92. Amarillo, sunny 86. Abilene, sunny 94. Dallas, Fort Worth, mostly sunny 98. Your weather synopsis for South Central Texas. August heat and a mainly rain-free weather pattern continues this week. Highs will largely range from the mid-90s to around 102 degrees through the next few days, with lows in the 70s each night. Heat index values range from 104 to 108 degrees over much of the area through the middle of the week. Your local forecast. Today, sunny, hot with highs around 101. Southwest winds around 5 miles per hour, becoming southeast around 5 miles per hour this afternoon. Tonight, clear. Lows in the mid-70s. South winds 5 to 10 miles per hour. Tuesday, mostly sunny. Hot with highs around 100. South winds

5 to 10 miles per hour. Tuesday night, mostly clear in the evening, then becoming partly cloudy. Lows in the upper 70s. South winds 5 to 10 miles per hour. Wednesday, mostly sunny. Hot with highs around 101. South winds 5 to 10 miles per hour. Wednesday night through Sunday, mostly clear. Hot. Lows in the upper 70s. Highs around 100. Highest heat index readings up to 110. 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The Austin NOAA Weather Radio Roundup, at noon at Austin Bergstrom International, it was sunny. The temperature was 93, the dew point 67, the relative humidity was 42%, producing a heat index of 96, the wind southeast at 5 miles an hour and the pressure was 30.11 inches and falling. At Camp Mabry, it was sunny. The temperature was 93, the dew point 66, the relative humidity was 40%, producing a heat index of 96, the wind calm and the pressure was 30.13 inches and falling. Pflugerville sunny 94. Taylor sunny 95. Lago Vista sunny 91. Georgetown sunny 95. San Marcos sunny 93. Burnett sunny 93. Junction sunny 90. San Antonio mostly sunny 89. Corpus Christi mostly sunny 94. Houston sunny 89. Once again at Austin Bergstrom it was 93, and at Camp Mabry it was 93. Elsewhere across the state, College Station sunny 92. Amarillo sunny 86. Abilene sunny 94. Dallas-Fort Worth mostly sunny 98. Your weather synopsis for South Central Texas. August heat and a mainly rain-free weather pattern continues this week. Highs will largely range from the mid-90s to around 102 degrees through the next few days with lows in the 70s each night. Heat index values range from 104 to 108 degrees over much of the area through the middle of the week. Your local forecast. Today, sunny, hot with highs around 101. Southwest winds around 5 miles per hour, becoming southeast around 5 miles per hour this afternoon. Tonight, clear. Lows in the mid-70s. South winds 5 to 10 miles per hour. Tuesday, mostly sunny. Hot with highs around 100. South winds 5 to 10 miles per hour. Tuesday night, mostly clear in the evening, then becoming partly cloudy. Lows in the upper 70s. South winds 5 to 10 miles per hour. Wednesday, mostly sunny. Hot with highs around 101. South winds 5 to 10 miles per hour. Wednesday night through Sunday, mostly clear. Hot. Lows in the upper 70s. Highs around 100. Highest heat index readings up to 110. 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The current time is 12:58 p.m. Central Daylight Time. The Austin NOAA Weather Radio Roundup, at noon at Austin Bergstrom International, it was sunny. The temperature was 93, the dew point 67, the relative humidity was 42%, producing a heat index of 96, the wind southeast at 5 miles an hour and the pressure was 30.11 inches and falling. At Camp Mabry, it was sunny. The temperature was 93, the dew point 66, the relative humidity was 40%, producing a heat index of 96, the wind calm and the pressure was 30.13 inches and falling. Pflugerville sunny 94.
Taylor Sunny 95, Lago Vista Sunny 91, Georgetown Sunny 95, San Marcos Sunny 93, Burnett Sunny 93, Junction Sunny 90, San Antonio Mostly Sunny 89, Corpus Christi Mostly Sunny 94, Houston Sunny 89. Once again at Austin Bergstrom it was 93, and at Camp Mabry it was 93. Elsewhere across the state, College Station Sunny 92, Amarillo Sunny 86, Abilene Sunny 94, Dallas-Fort Worth Mostly Sunny 98. Your weather synopsis for South Central Texas. August heat and a mainly rain-free weather pattern continues this week. Highs will largely range from the mid-90s to around 102 degrees through the next few days with lows in the 70s each night. Heat index values range from 104 to 108 degrees over much of the area through the middle of the week. Your local forecast. Today, sunny, hot with highs around 101. Southwest winds around 5 miles per hour, becoming southeast around 5 miles per hour this afternoon. Tonight, clear. Lows in the mid-70s. South winds 5 to 10 miles per hour. Tuesday, mostly sunny. Hot with highs around 100. South winds 5 to 10 miles per hour. Tuesday night, mostly clear in the evening, then becoming partly cloudy. Lows in the upper 70s. South winds 5 to 10 miles per hour. Wednesday, mostly sunny. Hot with highs around 101. South winds 5 to 10 miles per hour. Wednesday night through Sunday, mostly clear. Hot. Lows in the upper 70s. Highs around 100. Highest heat index readings up to 110. The coastal waters forecast from Baffin Bay to Port Aransas out 20 nautical miles. Today, south winds around 5 knots, becoming southeast late this morning, then increasing to 5 to 10 knots this afternoon. Seas around 2 feet. Wave detail, east 2 feet at 6 seconds. Tonight, southeast winds around 10 knots, becoming south after midnight. Seas around 2 feet. Wave detail, southeast 2 feet at 5 seconds. Tuesday, south winds 5 to 10 knots, increasing to 10 to 15 knots in the afternoon. Seas around 2 feet. Wave detail, southeast 2 feet at 4 seconds and southeast 1 foot at 8 seconds. Tuesday night, south winds 10 to 15 knots. Seas 2 to 3 feet. Wave detail, southeast 2 feet at 4 seconds and southeast 1 foot at 9 seconds. Wednesday, south winds 10 to 15 knots. Seas around 2 feet. Wave detail, southeast 2 feet at 4 seconds and southeast 1 foot at 9 seconds. Wednesday night, south winds 10 to 15 knots with gusts up to 20 knots. Seas 2 to 3 feet. Wave detail, southeast 3 feet at 4 seconds and southeast 1 foot at 7 seconds. Thursday, south winds 10 to 15 knots. Seas 2 to 3 feet. Thursday night, south winds 10 to 15 knots. Seas 2 to 3 feet. Friday, south winds 10 to 15 knots. Seas 2 to 3 feet. Friday night, south winds 10 to 15 knots. Seas 2 to 3 feet. 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The Austin NOAA Weather Radio Roundup. At noon at Austin Bergstrom International, it was sunny. The temperature was 93, the dew point 67, the relative humidity was 42%, producing a heat index of 96, the wind southeast at 5 miles an hour and the pressure was 30.11 inches and falling. At Camp Mabry, it was sunny.
The temperature was 93, the dew point 66, the

relative humidity was 40%, producing a heat index of 96. The wind column and the pressure was 30.13 inches and falling. Pflugerville, sunny 94. Taylor, sunny 95. Lago Vista, sunny 91. Georgetown, sunny 95. San Marcos, sunny 93. Burnett, sunny 93. Junction, sunny 90. San Antonio, mostly sunny 89. Corpus Christi, mostly sunny 94. Houston, sunny 89. Once again at Austin Bergstrom, it was 93, and at Camp Mabry, it was 93. Elsewhere across the state, College Station, sunny 92. Amarillo, sunny 86. Abilene, sunny 94. Dallas-Fort Worth, mostly sunny 98. Your weather synopsis for South Central Texas. August heat and a mainly rain-free weather pattern continues this week. Highs will largely range from the mid-90s to around 102 degrees through the next few days, with lows in the 70s each night. Heat index values range from 104 to 108 degrees over much of the area through the middle of the week. Your local forecast. Today, sunny, hot with highs around 101. Southwest winds around 5 miles per hour, becoming southeast around 5 miles per hour this afternoon. Tonight, clear. Lows in the mid-70s. South winds 5 to 10 miles per hour. Tuesday, mostly sunny. Hot with highs around 100. South winds 5 to 10 miles per hour. Tuesday night, mostly clear in the evening, then becoming partly cloudy. Lows in the upper 70s. South winds 5 to 10 miles per hour. Wednesday, mostly sunny. Hot with highs around 101. South winds 5 to 10 miles per hour. Wednesday night through Sunday, mostly clear. Hot. Lows in the upper 70s. Highs around 100. Highest heat index readings up to 110. 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The current time is 1:07 p.m. Central Daylight Time. Your weather synopsis for South Central Texas. August heat and a mainly rain-free weather pattern continues this week. Highs will largely range from the mid-90s to around 102 degrees through the next few days, with lows in the 70s each night. Heat index values range from 104 to 108 degrees over much of the area through the middle of the week. Your local forecast. Today, sunny, hot with highs around 101. Southwest winds around 5 miles per hour, becoming southeast around 5 miles per hour this afternoon. Tonight, clear. Lows in the mid-70s. South winds 5 to 10 miles per hour. Tuesday, mostly sunny. Hot with highs around 100. South winds 5 to 10 miles per hour. Tuesday night, mostly clear in the evening, then becoming partly cloudy. Lows in the upper 70s. South winds 5 to 10 miles per hour. Wednesday, mostly sunny. Hot with highs around 101. South winds 5 to 10 miles per hour. Wednesday night through Sunday, mostly clear. Hot. Lows in the upper 70s. Highs around 100. Highest heat index readings up to 110. 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The current time is 1:08 p.m. Central Daylight Time. Your weather synopsis for South Central Texas. August heat and a mainly rain-free weather pattern continues this week. Highs will largely range from the mid-90s to around 102 degrees through the next few days, with lows in the 70s each night. Heat index values range from 104 to 100.

Producing a heat index of 99, the wind south at 5 miles an hour, and the pressure was 30.11 inches and falling. Pflugerville sunny 97. Taylor Hayes was reported 97. Lago Vista sunny 96. Georgetown sunny 97. San Marcos sunny 95. Burnett sunny 95. Junction sunny 92. San Antonio sunny 93. Corpus Christi mostly sunny 95. Houston sunny 91. Once again at Austin Bergstrom it was 96, and at Camp Mabry it was 98. Elsewhere across the state, College Station sunny 95. Amarillo sunny 89. Abilene sunny 98. Dallas-Fort Worth mostly sunny 99. Your weather synopsis for South Central Texas. August heat and a mainly rain-free weather pattern continues this week. Highs will largely range from the mid-90s to around 102 degrees through the next few days, with lows in the 70s each night. Heat index values range from 104 to 108 degrees over much of the area through the middle of the week. Your local forecast. Today, sunny, hot with highs around 101. Southwest winds around 5 miles per hour, becoming southeast around 5 miles per hour this afternoon. Tonight, clear. Lows in the mid-70s. South winds 5 to 10 miles per hour. Tuesday, mostly sunny. Hot with highs around 100. South winds 5 to 10 miles per hour. Tuesday night, mostly clear in the evening, then becoming partly cloudy. Lows in the upper 70s. South winds 5 to 10 miles per hour. Wednesday, mostly sunny. Hot with highs around 101. South winds 5 to 10 miles per hour. Wednesday night through Sunday, mostly clear. Hot. Lows in the upper 70s. Highs around 100. Highest heat index readings up to 110. 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At 1 p.m. at Austin Bergstrom International, it was sunny. The temperature was 96, the dew point 64, the relative humidity was 34%, producing a heat index of 98, the wind variable at 3 miles an hour, and the pressure was 30.09 inches and falling. At Camp Mabry, it was sunny. The temperature was 98, the dew point 62, the relative humidity was 30%, producing a heat index of 99, the wind south at 5 miles an hour, and the pressure was 30.11 inches and falling. Pflugerville sunny 97. Taylor Hayes was reported 97. Lago Vista sunny 96. Georgetown sunny 97. San Marcos sunny 95. Burnett sunny 95. Junction sunny 92. San Antonio sunny 93. Corpus Christi mostly sunny 95. Houston sunny 91. Once again at Austin Bergstrom it was 96, and at Camp Mabry it was 98. Elsewhere across the state, College Station sunny 95. Amarillo sunny 89. Abilene sunny 98. Dallas-Fort Worth mostly sunny 99. The Tropical Weather Outlook. For the North Atlantic, Caribbean Sea, and the Gulf of America, tropical cyclone formation is not expected during the next 7 days. Your weather synopsis for South Central Texas. August heat and a mainly rain-free weather pattern continues this week. Highs will largely range from the mid-90s to around 102 degrees through the next few days, with lows in the 70s each night. Heat index values range from 104 to 108 degrees over much of the area through the middle of the week. Your local forecast. Today, sunny, hot with highs around 101.
Southwest winds around 5.

miles per hour, becoming southeast around 5 miles per hour this afternoon. Tonight, clear. Lows in the mid-70s. South winds 5 to 10 miles per hour. Tuesday, mostly sunny. Hot with highs around 100. South winds 5 to 10 miles per hour. Tuesday night, mostly clear in the evening, then becoming partly cloudy. Lows in the upper 70s. South winds 5 to 10 miles per hour. Wednesday, mostly sunny. Hot with highs around 101. South winds 5 to 10 miles per hour. Wednesday night through Sunday, mostly clear. Hot. Lows in the upper 70s. Highs around 100. Highest heat index readings up to 110. 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The current time is 1:21 p.m. Central Daylight Time. The Austin NOAA Weather Radio Roundup. At 1 p.m. at Austin Bergstrom International, it was sunny. The temperature was 96, the dew point 64, the relative humidity was 34%, producing a heat index of 98, the wind variable at 3 miles an hour, and the pressure was 30.09 inches and falling. At Camp Mabry, it was sunny. The temperature was 98, the dew point 62, the relative humidity was 30%, producing a heat index of 99, the wind south at 5 miles an hour, and the pressure was 30.11 inches and falling. Pflugerville, sunny 97. Taylor Hayes was reported 97. Lago Vista, sunny 96. Georgetown, sunny 97. San Marcos, sunny 95. Burnett, sunny 95. Junction, sunny 92. San Antonio, sunny 93. Corpus Christi, mostly sunny 95. Houston, sunny 91. Once again at Austin Bergstrom, it was 96, and at Camp Mabry, it was 98. Elsewhere across the state, College Station, sunny 95. Amarillo, sunny 89. Abilene, sunny 98. Dallas-Fort Worth, mostly sunny 99. Your weather synopsis for South Central Texas. August heat and a mainly rain-free weather pattern continues this week. Highs will largely range from the mid-90s to around 102 degrees through the next few days with lows in the 70s each night. Heat index values range from 104 to 108 degrees over much of the area through the middle of the week. Your local forecast. Today, sunny, hot with highs around 101. Southwest winds around 5 miles per hour, becoming southeast around 5 miles per hour this afternoon. Tonight, clear. Lows in the mid-70s. South winds 5 to 10 miles per hour. Tuesday, mostly sunny. Hot with highs around 100. South winds 5 to 10 miles per hour. Tuesday night, mostly clear in the evening, then becoming partly cloudy. Lows in the upper 70s. South winds 5 to 10 miles per hour. Wednesday, mostly sunny. Hot with highs around 101. South winds 5 to 10 miles per hour. Wednesday night through Sunday, mostly clear. Hot. Lows in the upper 70s. Highs around 100. Highest heat index readings up to 110. 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At 1 p.m. at Austin Bergstrom International, it was sunny. The temperature was 96, the dew point 64, the relative humidity was 34%, producing a heat index of 98, the wind variable at 3 miles an hour, and the pressure was 30.09 inches.

at Camp Mabry. It was sunny. The temperature was 98, the dew point 62, the relative humidity was 30%, producing a heat index of 99, the wind south at 5 miles an hour, and the pressure was 30.11 inches and falling. Pflugerville, sunny 97. Taylor Hayes was reported 97. Lago Vista, sunny 96. Georgetown, sunny 97. San Marcos, sunny 95. Burnett, sunny 95. Junction, sunny 92. San Antonio, sunny 93. Corpus Christi, mostly sunny 95. Houston, sunny 91. Once again at Austin Bergstrom, it was 96, and at Camp Mabry, it was 98. Elsewhere across the state, College Station, sunny 95. Amarillo, sunny 89. Abilene, sunny 98. Dallas-Fort Worth, mostly sunny 99. Your weather synopsis for South Central Texas. August heat and a mainly rain-free weather pattern continues this week. Highs will largely range from the mid-90s to around 102 degrees through the next few days, with lows in the 70s each night. Heat index values range from 104 to 108 degrees over much of the area through the middle of the week. Your local forecast. Today, sunny, hot with highs around 101. Southwest winds around 5 miles per hour, becoming southeast around 5 miles per hour this afternoon. Tonight, clear. Lows in the mid-70s. South winds 5 to 10 miles per hour. Tuesday, mostly sunny. Hot with highs around 100. South winds 5 to 10 miles per hour. Tuesday night, mostly clear in the evening, then becoming partly cloudy. Lows in the upper 70s. South winds 5 to 10 miles per hour. Wednesday, mostly sunny. Hot with highs around 101. South winds 5 to 10 miles per hour. Wednesday night through Sunday, mostly clear. Hot. Lows in the upper 70s. Highs around 100. Highest heat index readings up to 110. 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At 1 p.m. at Austin Bergstrom International, it was sunny. The temperature was 96, the dew point 64, the relative humidity was 34%, producing a heat index of 98, the wind variable at 3 miles an hour, and the pressure was 30.09 inches and falling. At Camp Mabry, it was sunny. The temperature was 98, the dew point 62, the relative humidity was 30%, producing a heat index of 99, the wind south at 5 miles an hour, and the pressure was 30.11 inches and falling. Pflugerville, sunny 97. Taylor Hayes was reported 97. Lago Vista, sunny 96. Georgetown, sunny 97. San Marcos, sunny 95. Burnett, sunny 95. Junction, sunny 92. San Antonio, sunny 93. Corpus Christi, mostly sunny 95. Houston, sunny 91. Once again at Austin Bergstrom, it was 96, and at Camp Mabry, it was 98. Elsewhere across the state, College Station, sunny 95. Amarillo, sunny 89. Abilene, sunny 98. Dallas-Fort Worth, mostly sunny 99. Your weather synopsis for South Central Texas. August heat and a mainly rain-free weather pattern continues this week. Highs will largely range from the mid-90s to around 102 degrees through the next few days, with lows in the 70s each night. Heat index values range from 104 to 108 degrees over much of the area through the middle of the week. Your local forecast. Today, sunny, hot with highs around 101. Southwest winds around 5 miles per hour,

becoming southeast around 5 miles per hour this afternoon. Tonight, clear. Lows in the mid-70s. South winds 5 to 10 miles per hour. Tuesday, mostly sunny. Hot with highs around 100. South winds 5 to 10 miles per hour. Tuesday night, mostly clear in the evening, then becoming partly cloudy. Lows in the upper 70s. South winds 5 to 10 miles per hour. Wednesday, mostly sunny. Hot with highs around 101. South winds 5 to 10 miles per hour. Wednesday night through Sunday, mostly clear. Hot. Lows in the upper 70s. Highs around 100. Highest heat index readings up to 110. The coastal waters forecast from Baffin Bay to Port Aransas out 20 nautical miles. Today, south winds around 5 knots, becoming southeast late this morning, then increasing 5 to 10 knots this afternoon. Seas around 2 feet. Wave detail, east 2 feet at 6 seconds. Tonight, southeast winds around 10 knots, becoming south after midnight. Seas around 2 feet. Wave detail, southeast 2 feet at 5 seconds. Tuesday, south winds 5 to 10 knots, increasing to 10 to 15 knots in the afternoon. Seas around 2 feet. Wave detail, southeast 2 feet at 4 seconds and southeast 1 foot at 8 seconds. Tuesday night, south winds 10 to 15 knots. Seas 2 to 3 feet. Wave detail, southeast 2 feet at 4 seconds and southeast 1 foot at 9 seconds. Wednesday, south winds 10 to 15 knots. Seas around 2 feet. Wave detail, southeast 2 feet at 4 seconds and southeast 1 foot at 9 seconds. Wednesday night, south winds 10 to 15 knots with gusts up to 20 knots. Seas 2 to 3 feet. Wave detail, southeast 3 feet at 4 seconds and southeast 1 foot at 7 seconds. Thursday, south winds 10 to 15 knots. Seas 2 to 3 feet. Thursday night, south winds 10 to 15 knots. Seas 2 to 3 feet. Friday, south winds 10 to 15 knots. Seas 2 to 3 feet. Friday night, south winds 10 to 15 knots. Seas 2 to 3 feet. 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The Austin NOAA Weather Radio Roundup. At 1 p.m. at Austin Bergstrom International, it was sunny. The temperature was 96, the dew point 64, the relative humidity was 34%, producing a heat index of 98, the wind variable at 3 miles an hour, and the pressure was 30.09 inches and falling. At Camp Mabry, it was sunny. The temperature was 98, the dew point 62, the relative humidity was 30%, producing a heat index of 99, the wind south at 5 miles an hour, and the pressure was 30.11 inches and falling. Pflugerville sunny 97. Taylor Hayes was reported 97. Lago Vista sunny 96. Georgetown sunny 97. San Marcos sunny 95. Burnett sunny 95. Junction sunny 92. San Antonio sunny 93. Corpus Christi mostly sunny 95. Houston sunny 91. Once again at Austin Bergstrom it was 96, and at Camp Mabry it was 98. Elsewhere across the state, College Station sunny 95. Amarillo sunny 89. Abilene sunny 98. Dallas-Fort Worth mostly sunny 99. Your weather synopsis for South Central Texas. August heat and a mainly rain.

2023 weather pattern continues this week. Highs will largely range from the mid-90s to around 102 degrees through the next few days, with lows in the 70s each night. Heat index values range from 104 to 108 degrees over much of the area through the middle of the week. Your local forecast. Today, sunny, hot with highs around 101. Southwest winds around 5 miles per hour, becoming southeast around 5 miles per hour this afternoon. Tonight, clear. Lows in the mid-70s. South winds 5 to 10 miles per hour. Tuesday, mostly sunny. Hot with highs around 100. South winds 5 to 10 miles per hour. Tuesday night, mostly clear in the evening, then becoming partly cloudy. Lows in the upper 70s. South winds 5 to 10 miles per hour. Wednesday, mostly sunny. Hot with highs around 101. South winds 5 to 10 miles per hour. Wednesday night through Sunday, mostly clear. Hot. Lows in the upper 70s. Highs around 100. Highest heat index readings up to 110. 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The current time is 1:36 p.m. Central Daylight Time. The Austin NOAA Weather Radio Roundup. At 1 p.m. at Austin Bergstrom International, it was sunny. The temperature was 96, the dew point 64, the relative humidity was 34%, producing a heat index of 98, the wind variable at 3 miles an hour, and the pressure was 30.09 inches and falling. At Camp Mabry, it was sunny. The temperature was 98, the dew point 62, the relative humidity was 30%, producing a heat index of 99, the wind south at 5 miles an hour, and the pressure was 30.11 inches and falling. Pflugerville, sunny 97. Taylor Hayes was reported 97. Lago Vista, sunny 96. Georgetown, sunny 97. San Marcos, sunny 95. Burnett, sunny 95. Junction, sunny 92. San Antonio, sunny 93. Corpus Christi, mostly sunny 95. Houston, sunny 91. Once again at Austin Bergstrom, it was 96, and at Camp Mabry, it was 98. Elsewhere across the state, College Station, sunny 95. Amarillo, sunny 89. Abilene, sunny 98. Dallas-Fort Worth, mostly sunny 99. Your weather synopsis for South Central Texas. August heat and a mainly rain-free weather pattern continues this week. Highs will largely range from the mid-90s to around 102 degrees through the next few days, with lows in the 70s each night. Heat index values range from 104 to 108 degrees over much of the area through the middle of the week. Your local forecast. Rest of today, sunny, hot with highs around 102. Southeast winds 5 to 10 miles per hour. Tonight, clear. Lows in the mid-70s. South winds 5 to 10 miles per hour. Tuesday, mostly sunny. Hot with highs around 100. South winds 5 to 10 miles per hour. Tuesday night, mostly clear. Lows in the upper 70s. South winds 5 to 10 miles per hour. Wednesday, mostly sunny. Hot with highs around 100. South winds 5 to 10 miles per hour. Wednesday night, mostly clear in the evening, then becoming partly cloudy. Lows in the mid-70s. Thursday through Sunday, mostly clear. Hot. Highs around 100. Lows in the upper 70s. Highest heat index readings up to 110. 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

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At 1 p.m. at Austin Bergstrom International, it was sunny. The temperature was 96, the dew point 64, the relative humidity was 34%, producing a heat index of 98, the wind variable at 3 miles an hour, and the pressure was 30.09 inches and falling. At Camp Mabry, it was sunny. The temperature was 98, the dew point 62, the relative humidity was 30%, producing a heat index of 99, the wind south at 5 miles an hour, and the pressure was 30.11 inches and falling. Pflugerville, sunny 97. Taylor Hayes was reported 97. Lago Vista, sunny 96. Georgetown, sunny 97. San Marcos, sunny 95. Burnett, sunny 95. Junction, sunny 92. San Antonio, sunny 93. Corpus Christi, mostly sunny 95. Houston, sunny 91. Once again at Austin Bergstrom, it was 96, and at Camp Mabry, it was 98. Elsewhere across the state, College Station, sunny 95. Amarillo, sunny 89. Abilene, sunny 98. Dallas-Fort Worth, mostly sunny 99. Your weather synopsis for South Central Texas. August heat and a mainly rain-free weather pattern continues this week. Highs will largely range from the mid-90s to around 102 degrees through the next few days, with lows in the 70s each night. Heat index values range from 104 to 108 degrees over much of the area through the middle of the week. Your local forecast. Rest of today, sunny. Hot with highs around 102. Southeast winds 5 to 10 miles per hour. Tonight, clear. Lows in the mid-70s. South winds 5 to 10 miles per hour. Tuesday, mostly sunny. Hot with highs around 100. South winds 5 to 10 miles per hour. Tuesday night, mostly clear. Lows in the upper 70s. South winds 5 to 10 miles per hour. Wednesday, mostly sunny. Hot with highs around 100. South winds 5 to 10 miles per hour. Wednesday night, mostly clear in the evening, then becoming partly cloudy. Lows in the mid-70s. Thursday through Sunday, mostly clear. Hot. Highs around 100. Lows in the upper 70s. Highest heat index readings up to 110. 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The Austin NOAA Weather Radio Roundup. At 1 p.m. at Austin Bergstrom International, it was sunny. The temperature was 96, the dew point 64, the relative humidity was 34%, producing a heat index of 98, the wind variable at 3 miles an hour, and the pressure was 30.09 inches and falling. At Camp Mabry, it was sunny. The temperature was 98, the dew point 62, the relative humidity was 30%, producing a heat index of 99, the wind south at 5 miles an hour, and the pressure was 30.11 inches and falling. Pflugerville, sunny 97. Taylor Hayes was reported 97. Lago Vista, sunny 96. Georgetown, sunny 97. San Marcos, sunny 95. Burnett, sunny 95. Junction, sunny 92. San Antonio, sunny 93. Corpus Christi, mostly sunny 95. Houston, sunny 91. Once again at Austin Bergstrom, it was 96, and at Camp Mabry, it was 98. Elsewhere across the state, College State.

sunny 95. Amarillo, sunny 89. Abilene, sunny 98. Dallas, Fort Worth, mostly sunny 99. Your weather synopsis for South Central Texas. August heat and a mainly rain-free weather pattern continues this week. Highs will largely range from the mid-90s to around 102 degrees through the next few days, with lows in the 70s each night. Heat index values range from 104 to 108 degrees over much of the area through the middle of the week. Your local forecast. Rest of today, sunny, hot with highs around 102. Southeast winds 5 to 10 miles per hour. Tonight, clear. Lows in the mid-70s. South winds 5 to 10 miles per hour. Tuesday, mostly sunny. Hot with highs around 100. South winds 5 to 10 miles per hour. Tuesday night, mostly clear. Lows in the upper 70s. South winds 5 to 10 miles per hour. Wednesday, mostly sunny. Hot with highs around 100. South winds 5 to 10 miles per hour. Wednesday night, mostly clear in the evening, then becoming partly cloudy. Lows in the mid-70s. Thursday through Sunday, mostly clear. Hot. Highs around 100. Lows in the upper 70s. Highest heat index readings up to 110. 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The Austin NOAA Weather Radio Roundup. At 1 p.m. at Austin Bergstrom International, it was sunny. The temperature was 96, the dew point 64, the relative humidity was 34%, producing a heat index of 98, the wind variable at 3 miles an hour, and the pressure was 30.09 inches and falling. At Camp Mabry, it was sunny. The temperature was 98, the dew point 62, the relative humidity was 30%, producing a heat index of 99, the wind south at 5 miles an hour, and the pressure was 30.11 inches and falling. Pflugerville, sunny 97. Taylor Hayes was reported 97. Lago Vista, sunny 96. Georgetown, sunny 97. San Marcos, sunny 95. Burnett, sunny 95. Junction, sunny 92. San Antonio, sunny 93. Corpus Christi, mostly sunny 95. Houston, sunny 91. Once again at Austin Bergstrom, it was 96, and at Camp Mabry, it was 98. Elsewhere across the state, College Station, sunny 95. Amarillo, sunny 89. Abilene, sunny 98. Dallas, Fort Worth, mostly sunny 99. Your weather synopsis for South Central Texas. August heat and a mainly rain-free weather pattern continues this week. Highs will largely range from the mid-90s to around 102 degrees through the next few days, with lows in the 70s each night. Heat index values range from 104 to 108 degrees over much of the area through the middle of the week. Your local forecast. Rest of today, sunny. Hot with highs around 102. Southeast winds 5 to 10 miles per hour. Tonight, clear. Lows in the mid-70s. South winds 5 to 10 miles per hour. Tuesday, mostly sunny. Hot with highs around 100. South winds 5 to 10 miles per hour. Tuesday night, mostly clear. Lows in the upper 70s. South winds 5 to 10 miles per hour. Wednesday, mostly sunny. Hot with highs around 100. South winds 5 to 10 miles per hour. Wednesday night, mostly clear in the evening, then becoming partly cloudy. Lows in the mid-70s. Thursday through Sunday, mostly clear. Hot. Highs around 100. Lows in the upper 70s. Highest heat in

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At 1 p.m. at Austin Bergstrom International, it was sunny. The temperature was 96, the dew point 64, the relative humidity was 34%, producing a heat index of 98, the wind variable at 3 miles an hour, and the pressure was 30.09 inches and falling. At Camp Mabry, it was sunny. The temperature was 98, the dew point 62, the relative humidity was 30%, producing a heat index of 99, the wind south at 5 miles an hour, and the pressure was 30.11 inches and falling. Pflugerville sunny 97. Taylor Hayes was reported 97. Lago Vista sunny 96. Georgetown sunny 97. San Marcos sunny 95. Burnett sunny 95. Junction sunny 92. San Antonio sunny 93. Corpus Christi mostly sunny 95. Houston sunny 91. Once again at Austin Bergstrom it was 96, and at Camp Mabry it was 98. Elsewhere across the state, College Station sunny 95. Amarillo sunny 89. Abilene sunny 98. Dallas-Fort Worth mostly sunny 99. The coastal waters forecast from Baffin Bay to Port Aransas out 20 nautical miles. Today, south winds around 5 knots, becoming southeast late this morning, then increasing to 5 to 10 knots this afternoon. Seas around 2 feet. Wave detail, east 2 feet at 6 seconds. Tonight, southeast winds around 10 knots, becoming south after midnight. Seas around 2 feet. Wave detail, southeast 2 feet at 5 seconds. Tuesday, south winds 5 to 10 knots, increasing to 10 to 15 knots in the afternoon. Seas around 2 feet. Wave detail, southeast 2 feet at 4 seconds and southeast 1 foot at 8 seconds. Tuesday night, south winds 10 to 15 knots. Seas 2 to 3 feet. Wave detail, southeast 2 feet at 4 seconds and southeast 1 foot at 9 seconds. Wednesday, south winds 10 to 15 knots. Seas around 2 feet. Wave detail, southeast 2 feet at 4 seconds and southeast 1 foot at 9 seconds. Wednesday night, south winds 10 to 15 knots with gusts up to 20 knots. Seas 2 to 3 feet. Wave detail, southeast 3 feet at 4 seconds and southeast 1 foot at 7 seconds. Thursday, south winds 10 to 15 knots. Seas 2 to 3 feet. Thursday night, south winds 10 to 15 knots. Seas 2 to 3 feet. Friday, south winds 10 to 15 knots. Seas 2 to 3 feet. Friday night, south winds 10 to 15 knots. Seas 2 to 3 feet. Your weather synopsis for South Central Texas. August heat and a mainly rain-free weather pattern continues this week. Highs will largely range from the mid-90s to around 102 degrees through the next few days with lows in the 70s each night. Heat index values range from 104 to 108 degrees over much of the area through the middle of the week. Your local forecast. Rest of today, sunny, hot with highs around 102. Southeast winds 5 to 10 miles per hour. Tonight, clear. Lows in the mid-70s. South winds 5 to 10 miles per hour. Tuesday, mostly sunny. Hot with highs around 100. South winds 5 to 10 miles per hour. Tuesday night, mostly clear. Lows in the upper 70s. South winds 5 to 10 miles per hour. Wednesday, mostly sunny. Hot with highs around 100. South winds 5 to 10 miles per hour. Wednesday night,
mostly clear in the evening, then becoming partly cloudy. Lows in the mid-70s. Thursday through Sunday, mostly clear. Hot. Highs around 100. Lows in the upper 70s. Highest heat index readings up to 110. 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The current time is 2:05 p.m. Central Daylight Time. Your weather synopsis for South Central Texas. August heat and a mainly rain-free weather pattern continues this week. Highs will largely range from the mid-90s to around 102 degrees through the next few days, with lows in the 70s each night. Heat index values range from 104 to 108 degrees over much of the area through the middle of the week. Your local forecast. Rest of today, sunny, hot with highs around 102. Southeast winds 5 to 10 miles per hour. Tonight, clear. Lows in the mid-70s. South winds 5 to 10 miles per hour. Tuesday, mostly sunny. Hot with highs around 100. South winds 5 to 10 miles per hour. Tuesday night, mostly clear. Lows in the upper 70s. South winds 5 to 10 miles per hour. Wednesday, mostly sunny. Hot with highs around 100. South winds 5 to 10 miles per hour. Wednesday night, mostly clear in the evening, then becoming partly cloudy. Lows in the mid-70s. Thursday through Sunday, mostly clear. Hot. Highs around 100. Lows in the upper 70s. Highest heat index readings up to 110. 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The current time is 2:07 p.m. Central Daylight Time. Your weather synopsis for South Central Texas. August heat and a mainly rain-free weather pattern continues this week. Highs will largely range from the mid-90s to around 102 degrees through the next few days, with lows in the 70s each night. Heat index values range from 104 to 108 degrees over much of the area through the middle of the week. Your local forecast. Rest of today, sunny, hot with highs around 102. Southeast winds 5 to 10 miles per hour. Tonight, clear. Lows in the mid-70s. South winds 5 to 10 miles per hour. Tuesday, mostly sunny. Hot with highs around 100. South winds 5 to 10 miles per hour. Tuesday night, mostly clear. Lows in the upper 70s. South winds 5 to 10 miles per hour. Wednesday, mostly sunny. Hot with highs around 100. South winds 5 to 10 miles per hour. Wednesday night, mostly clear in the evening, then becoming partly cloudy. Lows in the mid-70s. Thursday through Sunday, mostly clear. Hot. Highs around 100. Lows in the upper 70s. Highest heat index readings up to 110. 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The current time is 2:09 p.m. Central Daylight Time. Your weather synopsis for South Central Texas. August heat and a mainly rain-free weather pattern continues this week. Highs will largely range from the mid-90s to around 102 degrees through the next few days, with lows in the 70s each night. Heat index values range from 104 to 108 degrees over much of the area through the middle of the week. Your local forecast. Rest of today, sunny,
hot with highs around 100.

southeast winds 5 to 10 miles per hour. Tonight, clear. Lows in the mid-70s. South winds 5 to 10 miles per hour. Tuesday, mostly sunny. Hot with highs around 100. South winds 5 to 10 miles per hour. Tuesday night, mostly clear. Lows in the upper 70s. South winds 5 to 10 miles per hour. Wednesday, mostly sunny. Hot with highs around 100. South winds 5 to 10 miles per hour. Wednesday night, mostly clear in the evening, then becoming partly cloudy. Lows in the mid-70s. Thursday through Sunday, mostly clear. Hot. Highs around 100. Lows in the upper 70s. Highest heat index readings up to 110. 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The current time is 2:11 p.m. Central Daylight Time. Your weather synopsis for South Central Texas. August heat and a mainly rain-free weather pattern continues this week. Highs will largely range from the mid-90s to around 102 degrees through the next few days, with lows in the 70s each night. Heat index values range from 104 to 108 degrees over much of the area through the middle of the week. Your local forecast. Rest of today, sunny, hot with highs around 102. Southeast winds 5 to 10 miles per hour. Tonight, clear. Lows in the mid-70s. South winds 5 to 10 miles per hour. Tuesday, mostly sunny. Hot with highs around 100. South winds 5 to 10 miles per hour. Tuesday night, mostly clear. Lows in the upper 70s. South winds 5 to 10 miles per hour. Wednesday, mostly sunny. Hot with highs around 100. South winds 5 to 10 miles per hour. Wednesday night, mostly clear in the evening, then becoming partly cloudy. Lows in the mid-70s. Thursday through Sunday, mostly clear. Hot. Highs around 100. Lows in the upper 70s. Highest heat index readings up to 110. 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The current time is 2:13 p.m. Central Daylight Time. The Austin NOAA Weather Radio Roundup, at 2 p.m. at Austin Bergstrom International, it was sunny. The temperature was 99, the dew point 59, the relative humidity was 26%, producing a heat index of 99, the wind east at 7 miles an hour, and the pressure was 30.07 inches and falling. At Camp Mabry, it was sunny. The temperature was 101, the dew point 59, the relative humidity was 24%, producing a heat index of 101, the wind variable at 3 miles an hour, and the pressure was 30.09 inches and falling. Pflugerville sunny 100. Taylor sunny 100. Lago Vista sunny 97. Georgetown sunny 98. San Marcos sunny 97. Burnett sunny 98. Junction sunny 95. San Antonio sunny 95. Corpus Christi mostly sunny 95. Houston sunny 94. Once again at Austin Bergstrom it was 99, and at Camp Mabry it was 101. Elsewhere across the state, College Station sunny 96. Amarillo sunny 90. Abilene sunny 99. Dallas-Fort Worth mostly sunny 102. Your weather synopsis for South Central Texas. August heat and a mainly rain-free weather pattern continues this week. Highs will largely range from the mid-90s to around 102 degrees through the next few days, with lows in the 70s.

south winds 5 to 10 miles per hour. Wednesday night, mostly clear in the evening, then becoming partly cloudy. Lows in the mid-70s. Thursday through Sunday, mostly clear. Hot. Highs around 100. Lows in the upper 70s. Highest heat index readings up to 110. 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The current time is 2:16 p.m. Central Daylight Time. The Austin NOAA Weather Radio Roundup, at 2 p.m. at Austin Bergstrom International, it was sunny. The temperature was 99, the dew point 59, the relative humidity was 26%, producing a heat index of 99, the wind east at 7 miles an hour, and the pressure was 30.07 inches and falling. At Camp Mabry, it was sunny. The temperature was 101, the dew point 59, the relative humidity was 24%, producing a heat index of 101, the wind variable at 3 miles an hour, and the pressure was 30.09 inches and falling. Pflugerville sunny 100. Taylor sunny 100. Lago Vista sunny 97. Georgetown sunny 98. San Marcos sunny 97. Burnett sunny 98. Junction sunny 95. San Antonio sunny 95. Corpus Christi mostly sunny 95. Houston sunny 94. Once again at Austin Bergstrom it was 99, and at Camp Mabry it was 101. Elsewhere across the state, College Station sunny 96. Amarillo sunny 90. Abilene sunny 99. Dallas-Fort Worth mostly sunny 102. Your weather synopsis for South Central Texas. August heat and a mainly rain-free weather pattern continues this week. Highs will largely range from the mid-90s to around 102 degrees through the next few days, with lows in the 70s each night. Heat index values range from 104 to 108 degrees over much of the area through the middle of the week. Your local forecast. Rest of today, sunny, hot with highs around 102. Southeast winds 5 to 10 miles per hour. Tonight, clear. Lows in the mid-70s. South winds 5 to 10 miles per hour. Tuesday, mostly sunny. Hot with highs around 100. South winds 5 to 10 miles per hour. Tuesday night, mostly clear. Lows in the upper 70s. South winds 5 to 10 miles per hour. Wednesday, mostly sunny. Hot with highs around 100. South winds 5 to 10 miles per hour. Wednesday night, mostly clear in the evening, then becoming partly cloudy. Lows in the mid-70s. Thursday through Sunday, mostly clear. Hot. Highs around 100. Lows in the upper 70s. Highest heat index readings up to 110. The Tropical Weather Outlook. For the North Atlantic, Caribbean Sea, and the Gulf of America, tropical cyclone formation is not expected during the next 7 days. 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The current time is 2:19 p.m. Central Daylight Time. The Austin NOAA Weather Radio Roundup, at 2 p.m. at Austin Bergstrom International, it was sunny. The temperature was 99, the dew point 59, the relative humidity was 26%, producing a heat index of 99, the wind east at 7 miles an hour, and the pressure was 30.07 inches and falling. At Camp Mabry, it was sunny. The temperature was 101, the dew point 59, the relative humidity was 24%, producing a heat index of 101, the wind variable at 3 miles an hour, and the pressure was 30.0.

9 inches and falling. Pflugerville sunny 100. Taylor sunny 100. Lago Vista sunny 97. Georgetown sunny 98. San Marcos sunny 97. Burnett sunny 98. Junction sunny 95. San Antonio sunny 95. Corpus Christi mostly sunny 95. Houston sunny 94. Once again at Austin Bergstrom it was 99, and at Camp Mabry it was 101. Elsewhere across the state, College Station sunny 96. Amarillo sunny 90. Abilene sunny 99. Dallas-Fort Worth mostly sunny 102. Your weather synopsis for South Central Texas. August heat and a mainly rain-free weather pattern continues this week. Highs will largely range from the mid-90s to around 102 degrees through the next few days, with lows in the 70s each night. Heat index values range from 104 to 108 degrees over much of the area through the middle of the week. Your local forecast. Rest of today, sunny, hot with highs around 102. Southeast winds 5 to 10 miles per hour. Tonight, clear. Lows in the mid-70s. South winds 5 to 10 miles per hour. Tuesday, mostly sunny. Hot with highs around 100. South winds 5 to 10 miles per hour. Tuesday night, mostly clear. Lows in the upper 70s. South winds 5 to 10 miles per hour. Wednesday, mostly sunny. Hot with highs around 100. South winds 5 to 10 miles per hour. Wednesday night, mostly clear in the evening, then becoming partly cloudy. Lows in the mid-70s. Thursday through Sunday, mostly clear. Hot. Highs around 100. Lows in the upper 70s. Highest heat index readings up to 110. 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The Austin NOAA Weather Radio Roundup. At 2 p.m. at Austin Bergstrom International, it was sunny. The temperature was 99, the dew point 59, the relative humidity was 26%, producing a heat index of 99, the wind east at 7 miles an hour, and the pressure was 30.07 inches and falling. At Camp Mabry, it was sunny. The temperature was 101, the dew point 59, the relative humidity was 24%, producing a heat index of 101. The wind variable at 3 miles an hour, and the pressure was 30.09 inches and falling. Pflugerville sunny 100. Taylor sunny 100. Lago Vista sunny 97. Georgetown sunny 98. San Marcos sunny 97. Burnett sunny 98. Junction sunny 95. San Antonio sunny 95. Corpus Christi mostly sunny 95. Houston sunny 94. Once again at Austin Bergstrom it was 99, and at Camp Mabry it was 101. Elsewhere across the state, College Station sunny 96. Amarillo sunny 90. Abilene sunny 99. Dallas-Fort Worth mostly sunny 102. Your weather synopsis for South Central Texas. August heat and a mainly rain-free weather pattern continues this week. Highs will largely range from the mid-90s to around 102 degrees through the next few days, with lows in the 70s each night. Heat index values range from 104 to 108 degrees over much of the area through the middle of the week. Your local forecast. Rest of today, sunny, hot with highs around 102. Southeast winds 5 to 10 miles per hour. Tonight, clear. Lows in the mid-70s. South winds 5 to 10 miles per hour. Tuesday, mostly sunny. Hot with highs around 100. South winds 5 to 10 miles per hour.

miles per hour. Tuesday night, mostly clear. Lows in the upper 70s. South winds 5 to 10 miles per hour. Wednesday, mostly sunny. Hot with highs around 100. South winds 5 to 10 miles per hour. Wednesday night, mostly clear in the evening, then becoming partly cloudy. Lows in the mid-70s. Thursday through Sunday, mostly clear. Hot. Highs around 100. Lows in the upper 70s. Highest heat index readings up to 110. 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The current time is 2:26 p.m. Central Daylight Time. The Austin NOAA Weather Radio Roundup, at 2 p.m. at Austin Bergstrom International, it was sunny. The temperature was 99, the dew point 59, the relative humidity was 26%, producing a heat index of 99, the wind east at 7 miles an hour, and the pressure was 30.07 inches and falling. At Camp Mabry, it was sunny. The temperature was 101, the dew point 59, the relative humidity was 24%, producing a heat index of 101. The wind variable at 3 miles an hour, and the pressure was 30.09 inches and falling. Pflugerville sunny 100. Taylor sunny 100. Lago Vista sunny 97. Georgetown sunny 98. San Marcos sunny 97. Burnett sunny 98. Junction sunny 95. San Antonio sunny 95. Corpus Christi mostly sunny 95. Houston sunny 94. Once again at Austin Bergstrom it was 99, and at Camp Mabry it was 101. Elsewhere across the state, College Station sunny 96. Amarillo sunny 90. Abilene sunny 99. Dallas-Fort Worth mostly sunny 102. Your weather synopsis for South Central Texas. August heat and a mainly rain-free weather pattern continues this week. Highs will largely range from the mid-90s to around 102 degrees through the next few days, with lows in the 70s each night. Heat index values range from 104 to 108 degrees over much of the area through the middle of the week. Your local forecast. Rest of today, sunny, hot with highs around 102. Southeast winds 5 to 10 miles per hour. Tonight, clear. Lows in the mid-70s. South winds 5 to 10 miles per hour. Tuesday, mostly sunny. Hot with highs around 100. South winds 5 to 10 miles per hour. Tuesday night, mostly clear. Lows in the upper 70s. South winds 5 to 10 miles per hour. Wednesday, mostly sunny. Hot with highs around 100. South winds 5 to 10 miles per hour. Wednesday night, mostly clear in the evening, then becoming partly cloudy. Lows in the mid-70s. Thursday through Sunday, mostly clear. Hot. Highs around 100. Lows in the upper 70s. Highest heat index readings up to 110. 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The current time is 2:30 p.m. Central Daylight Time. The Austin NOAA Weather Radio Roundup, at 2 p.m. at Austin Bergstrom International, it was sunny. The temperature was 99. The dew point 59, the relative humidity was 26%, producing a heat index of 99, the wind east at 7 miles an hour, and the pressure was 30.07 inches and falling. At Camp Mabry, it was sunny. The temperature was 101, the dew point 59, the relative humidity was 24%, producing a heat index of 101, the wind

variable at 3 miles an hour, and the pressure was 30.09 inches and falling. Pflugerville, sunny 100. Taylor, sunny 100. Lago Vista, sunny 97. Georgetown, sunny 98. San Marcos, sunny 97. Burnett, sunny 98. Junction, sunny 95. San Antonio, sunny 95. Corpus Christi, mostly sunny 95. Houston, sunny 94. Once again at Austin Bergstrom, it was 99, and at Camp Mabry, it was 101. Elsewhere across the state, College Station, sunny 96. Amarillo, sunny 90. Abilene, sunny 99. Dallas, Fort Worth, mostly sunny 102. The coastal waters forecast from Baffin Bay to Port Aransas out 20 nautical miles. Today, south winds around 5 knots, becoming southeast late this morning, then increasing to 5 to 10 knots this afternoon. Seas around 2 feet. Wave detail, east 2 feet at 6 seconds. Tonight, southeast winds around 10 knots, becoming south after midnight. Seas around 2 feet. Wave detail, southeast 2 feet at 5 seconds. Tuesday, south winds 5 to 10 knots, increasing to 10 to 15 knots in the afternoon. Seas around 2 feet. Wave detail, southeast 2 feet at 4 seconds and southeast 1 foot at 8 seconds. Tuesday night, south winds 10 to 15 knots. Seas 2 to 3 feet. Wave detail, southeast 2 feet at 4 seconds and southeast 1 foot at 9 seconds. Wednesday, south winds 10 to 15 knots. Seas around 2 feet. Wave detail, southeast 2 feet at 4 seconds and southeast 1 foot at 9 seconds. Wednesday night, south winds 10 to 15 knots with gusts up to 20 knots. Seas 2 to 3 feet. Wave detail, southeast 3 feet at 4 seconds and southeast 1 foot at 7 seconds. Thursday, south winds 10 to 15 knots. Seas 2 to 3 feet. Thursday night, south winds 10 to 15 knots. Seas 2 to 3 feet. Friday, south winds 10 to 15 knots. Seas 2 to 3 feet. Thursday night, south winds 10 to 15 knots. Seas 2 to 3 feet. Friday, south winds 10 to 15 knots. Seas 2 to 3 feet. Friday night, south winds 10 to 15 knots. Seas 2 to 3 feet. Your weather synopsis for South Central Texas. August heat and a mainly rain-free weather pattern continues this week. Highs will largely range from the mid-90s to around 102 degrees through the next few days, with lows in the 70s each night. Heat index values range from 104 to 108 degrees over much of the area through the middle of the week. Your local forecast. Rest of today, sunny, hot with highs around 102. Southeast winds 5 to 10 miles per hour. Tonight, clear. Lows in the mid-70s. South winds 5 to 10 miles per hour. Tuesday, mostly sunny. Hot with highs around 100. South winds 5 to 10 miles per hour. Tuesday night, mostly clear. Lows in the upper 70s. South winds 5 to 10 miles per hour. Wednesday, mostly sunny. Hot with highs around 100. South winds 5 to 10 miles per hour. Wednesday night, mostly clear in the evening, then becoming partly cloudy. Lows in the mid-70s. Thursday through Sunday, mostly clear. Hot. Highs around 100. Lows in the upper 70s. Highest heat index readings up to 110. 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

The temperature was 99, the dew point 59, the relative humidity was 26%, producing a heat index of 99, the wind east at 7 miles an hour, and the pressure was 30.07 inches and falling. At Camp Mabry, it was sunny. The temperature was 101, the dew point 59, the relative humidity was 24%, producing a heat index of 101, the wind variable at 3 miles an hour, and the pressure was 30.09 inches and falling. Pflugerville sunny 100. Taylor sunny 100. Lago Vista sunny 97. Georgetown sunny 98. San Marcos sunny 97. Burnett sunny 98. Junction sunny 95. San Antonio sunny 95. Corpus Christi mostly sunny 95. Houston sunny 94. Once again at Austin Bergstrom it was 99, and at Camp Mabry it was 101. Elsewhere across the state, College Station sunny 96. Amarillo sunny 90. Abilene sunny 99. Dallas-Fort Worth mostly sunny 102. Your weather synopsis for South Central Texas. August heat and a mainly rain-free weather pattern continues this week. Highs will largely range from the mid-90s to around 102 degrees through the next few days, with lows in the 70s each night. Heat index values range from 104 to 108 degrees over much of the area through the middle of the week. Your local forecast. Rest of today, sunny, hot with highs around 102. Southeast winds 5 to 10 miles per hour. Tonight, clear. Lows in the mid-70s. South winds 5 to 10 miles per hour. Tuesday, mostly sunny. Hot with highs around 100. South winds 5 to 10 miles per hour. Tuesday night, mostly clear. Lows in the upper 70s. South winds 5 to 10 miles per hour. Wednesday, mostly sunny. Hot with highs around 100. South winds 5 to 10 miles per hour. Wednesday night, mostly clear in the evening, then becoming partly cloudy. Lows in the mid-70s. Thursday, mostly clear. Hot. Highs around 100. Lows in the upper 70s. Highest heat index readings up to 110. 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The Austin, NOAA Weather Radio Roundup, at 2 p.m. at Austin Bergstrom International, it was sunny. The temperature was 99, the dew point 59, the relative humidity was 26%, producing a heat index of 99, the wind east at 7 miles an hour, and the pressure was 30.07 inches and falling. At Camp Mabry, it was sunny. The temperature was 101, the dew point 59, the relative humidity was 24%, producing a heat index of 101, the wind variable at 3 miles an hour, and the pressure was 30.09 inches and falling. Pflugerville sunny 100. Taylor sunny 100. Lago Vista sunny 97. Georgetown sunny 98. San Marcos sunny 97. Burnett sunny 98. Junction sunny 95. San Antonio sunny 95. Corpus Christi mostly sunny 95. Houston sunny 94. Once again at Austin Bergstrom it was 99, and at Camp Mabry it was 101. Elsewhere across the state, College Station sunny 96. Amarillo sunny 90. Abilene sunny 99. Dallas-Fort Worth mostly sunny 102. Your weather synopsis for South Central Texas. August heat and a mainly rain-free weather pattern continues this week. Highs will largely range from the mid-90s to around 102 degrees through the next few days, with lows in the 70s each night. Heat index

values range from 104 to 108 degrees over much of the area through the middle of the week. Your local forecast. Rest of today, sunny, hot with highs around 102. Southeast winds 5 to 10 miles per hour. Tonight, clear. Lows in the mid-70s. South winds 5 to 10 miles per hour. Tuesday, mostly sunny. Hot with highs around 100. South winds 5 to 10 miles per hour. Tuesday night, mostly clear. Lows in the upper 70s. South winds 5 to 10 miles per hour. Wednesday, mostly sunny. Hot with highs around 100. South winds 5 to 10 miles per hour. Wednesday night, mostly clear in the evening, then becoming partly cloudy. Lows in the mid-70s. Thursday through Sunday, mostly clear. Hot. Highs around 100. Lows in the upper 70s. Highest heat index readings up to 110. The coastal waters forecast from Baffin Bay to Port Aransas out 20 nautical miles. Tonight, southeast winds around 10 knots, becoming south after midnight. Seas around 2 feet. Wave detail, southeast 2 feet at 5 seconds. Tuesday, south winds 5 to 10 knots, becoming southeast 10 to 15 knots with gusts up to 20 knots in the afternoon. Seas around 2 feet. Wave detail, southeast 2 feet at 4 seconds and southeast 1 foot at 9 seconds. Tuesday night, south winds 10 to 15 knots. Seas 2 to 3 feet. Wave detail, southeast 3 feet at 4 seconds and southeast 1 foot at 9 seconds. Wednesday, south winds 10 to 15 knots. Seas around 2 feet. Wave detail, southeast 1 foot at 8 seconds. Wednesday night, south winds 10 to 15 knots with gusts up to 20 knots. Seas 2 to 3 feet. Wave detail, southeast 3 feet at 4 seconds and southeast 1 foot at 7 seconds. Thursday, south winds 10 to 15 knots. Seas 2 to 3 feet. Wave detail, southeast 3 feet at 5 seconds. Thursday night, south winds 10 to 15 knots with gusts up to 20 knots. Seas 2 to 3 feet. Friday, south winds 10 to 15 knots. Seas 2 to 3 feet. Friday night, south winds 10 to 15 knots. Seas 2 to 3 feet. Saturday, south winds 5 to 10 knots, becoming southeast 10 to 15 knots in the afternoon. Seas 2 to 3 feet. Saturday night, south winds 10 to 15 knots. Seas 2 to 3 feet. 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The current time is 2:44 p.m. Central Daylight Time. The Austin, NOAA Weather Radio Roundup, at 2 p.m. at Austin Bergstrom International, it was sunny. The temperature was 99, the dew point 59, the relative humidity was 26%, producing a heat index of 99, the wind east at 7 miles an hour and the pressure was 30.07 inches and falling. At Camp Mabry, it was sunny. The temperature was 101. The dew point 59, the relative humidity was 24%, producing a heat index of 101, the wind variable at 3 miles an hour, and the pressure was 30.09 inches and falling. Pflugerville sunny 100. Taylor sunny 100. Lago Vista sunny 97. Georgetown sunny 98. San Marcos sunny 97. Burnett sunny 98. Junction sunny 95. San Antonio sunny 95. Corpus Christi mostly sunny 95. Houston sunny 94. Once again at Austin Bergstrom it was 99, and at Camp Mabry it was 101. Elsewhere across the state, College Station sunny 96. Amarillo sunny 90.

Abilene, sunny 99. Dallas, Fort Worth, mostly sunny 102. Your weather synopsis for South Central Texas. August heat and a mainly rain-free weather pattern continues this week. Highs will largely range from the mid-90s to around 102 degrees through the next few days, with lows in the 70s each night. Heat index values range from 104 to 108 degrees over much of the area through the middle of the week. Your local forecast. Rest of today, sunny, hot with highs around 102. Southeast winds 5 to 10 miles per hour. Tonight, clear. Lows in the mid-70s. South winds 5 to 10 miles per hour. Tuesday, mostly sunny. Hot with highs around 100. South winds 5 to 10 miles per hour. Tuesday night, mostly clear. Lows in the upper 70s. South winds 5 to 10 miles per hour. Wednesday, mostly sunny. Hot with highs around 100. South winds 5 to 10 miles per hour. Wednesday night, mostly clear in the evening, then becoming partly cloudy. Lows in the mid-70s. Thursday through Sunday, mostly clear. Hot. Highs around 100. Lows in the upper 70s. Highest heat index readings up to 110. 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The Austin NOAA Weather Radio Roundup, at 2 p.m. at Austin Bergstrom International, it was sunny. The temperature was 99, the dew point 59, the relative humidity was 26%, producing a heat index of 99, the wind east at 7 miles an hour, and the pressure was 30.07 inches and falling. At Camp Mabry, it was sunny. The temperature was 101, the dew point 59, the relative humidity was 24%, producing a heat index of 101. The wind variable at 3 miles an hour, and the pressure was 30.09 inches and falling. Pflugerville, sunny 100. Taylor, sunny 100. Lago Vista, sunny 97. Georgetown, sunny 98. San Marcos, sunny 97. Burnett, sunny 98. Junction, sunny 95. San Antonio, sunny 95. Corpus Christi, mostly sunny 95. Houston, sunny 94. Once again at Austin Bergstrom, it was 99, and at Camp Mabry, it was 101. Elsewhere across the state, College Station, sunny 96. Amarillo, sunny 90. Abilene, sunny 99. Dallas, Fort Worth, mostly sunny 102. Your weather synopsis for South Central Texas. August heat and a mainly rain-free weather pattern continues this week. Highs will largely range from the mid-90s to around 102 degrees through the next few days, with lows in the 70s each night. Heat index values range from 104 to 108 degrees over much of the area through the middle of the week. The Tropical Weather Outlook. For the North Atlantic, Caribbean Sea, and the Gulf of America, tropical cyclone formation is not expected during the next 7 days. Your local forecast. Rest of today, sunny, hot with highs around 102. Southeast winds 5 to 10 miles per hour. Tonight, clear. Lows in the mid-70s. South winds 5 to 10 miles per hour. Tuesday, mostly sunny. Hot with highs around 100. South winds 5 to 10 miles per hour. Tuesday night, mostly clear. Lows in the upper 70s. South winds 5 to 10 miles per hour. Wednesday, mostly sunny. Hot with highs around 100. South winds 5 to 10 miles per hour. Wednesday night, mostly clear in the evening, then becoming partly cloudy. Lows in the mid-70s. Thursday through Sunday, mostly clear.

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Hot. Highs around 100. Lows in the upper 70s. Highest heat index readings up to 110. 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The Austin NOAA Weather Radio Roundup. At 2 p.m. at Austin Bergstrom International, it was sunny. The temperature was 99, the dew point 59, the relative humidity was 26%, producing a heat index of 99, the wind east at 7 miles an hour, and the pressure was 30.07 inches and falling. At Camp Mabry, it was sunny. The temperature was 101, the dew point 59, the relative humidity was 24%, producing a heat index of 101, the wind variable at 3 miles an hour, and the pressure was 30.09 inches and falling. Pflugerville sunny 100. Taylor sunny 100. Lago Vista sunny 97. Georgetown sunny 98. San Marcos sunny 97. Burnett sunny 98. Junction sunny 95. San Antonio sunny 95. Corpus Christi mostly sunny 95. Houston sunny 94. Once again at Austin Bergstrom it was 99, and at Camp Mabry it was 101. Elsewhere across the state, College Station sunny 96. Amarillo sunny 90. Abilene sunny 99. Dallas-Fort Worth mostly sunny 102. Your weather synopsis for South Central Texas. August heat and a mainly rain-free weather pattern continues this week. Highs will largely range from the mid-90s to around 102 degrees through the next few days, with lows in the 70s each night. Heat index values range from 104 to 108 degrees over much of the area through the middle of the week. Your local forecast. Rest of today, sunny, hot with highs around 102. Southeast winds 5 to 10 miles per hour. Tonight, clear. Lows in the mid-70s. South winds 5 to 10 miles per hour. Tuesday, mostly sunny. Hot with highs around 100. South winds 5 to 10 miles per hour. Tuesday night, mostly clear. Lows in the upper 70s. South winds 5 to 10 miles per hour. Wednesday, mostly sunny. Hot with highs around 100. South winds 5 to 10 miles per hour. Wednesday night, mostly clear in the evening, then becoming partly cloudy. Lows in the mid-70s. Thursday through Sunday, mostly clear. Hot. Highs around 100. Lows in the upper 70s. Highest heat index readings up to 110. 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The Austin NOAA Weather Radio Roundup. At 2 p.m. at Austin Bergstrom International, it was sunny. The temperature was 99, the dew point 59, the relative humidity was 26%, producing a heat index of 99, the wind east at 7 miles an hour, and the pressure was 30.07 inches and falling. At Camp Mabry, it was sunny. The temperature was 101, the dew point 59, the relative humidity was 24%, producing a heat index of 101. The wind variable at 3 miles an hour, and the pressure was 30.09 inches and falling. Pflugerville sunny 100. Taylor sunny 100. Lago Vista sunny 97. Georgetown sunny 98. San Marcos sunny 97. Burnett sunny 98. Junction sunny 95. San Antonio sunny 95. Corpus Christi mostly sunny 95.

Houston, sunny 94. Once again at Austin Bergstrom, it was 99, and at Camp Mabry, it was 101. Elsewhere across the state, College Station, sunny 96. Amarillo, sunny 90. Abilene, sunny 99. Dallas-Fort Worth, mostly sunny 102. Your weather synopsis for South Central Texas. August heat and a mainly rain-free weather pattern continues this week. Highs will largely range from the mid-90s to around 102 degrees through the next few days, with lows in the 70s each night. Heat index values range from 104 to 108 degrees over much of the area through the middle of the week. Your local forecast. Rest of today, sunny, hot with highs around 102. Southeast winds 5 to 10 miles per hour. Tonight, clear. Lows in the mid-70s. South winds 5 to 10 miles per hour. Tuesday, mostly sunny. Hot with highs around 100. South winds 5 to 10 miles per hour. Tuesday night, mostly clear. Lows in the upper 70s. South winds 5 to 10 miles per hour. Wednesday, mostly sunny. Hot with highs around 100. South winds 5 to 10 miles per hour. Wednesday night, mostly clear in the evening, then becoming partly cloudy. Lows in the mid-70s. Thursday through Sunday, mostly clear. Hot. Highs around 100. Lows in the upper 70s. Highest heat index readings up to 110. 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The current time is 2:57 p.m. Central Daylight Time. The Austin NOAA Weather Radio Roundup. At 2 p.m. at Austin Bergstrom International, it was sunny. The temperature was 99, the dew point 59, the relative humidity was 26%, producing a heat index of 99, the wind east at 7 miles an hour, and the pressure was 30.07 inches and falling. At Camp Mabry, it was sunny. The temperature was 101, the dew point 59, the relative humidity was 24%, producing a heat index of 101. The wind variable at 3 miles an hour, and the pressure was 30.09 inches and falling. Pflugerville, sunny 100. Taylor, sunny 100. Lago Vista, sunny 97. Georgetown, sunny 98. San Marcos, sunny 97. Burnett, sunny 98. Junction, sunny 95. San Antonio, sunny 95. Corpus Christi, mostly sunny 95. Houston, sunny 94. Once again at Austin Bergstrom, it was 99, and at Camp Mabry, it was 101. Elsewhere across the state, College Station, sunny 96. Amarillo, sunny 90. Abilene, sunny 99. Dallas-Fort Worth, mostly sunny 102. Your weather synopsis for South Central Texas. August heat and a mainly rain-free weather pattern continues this week. Highs will largely range from the mid-90s to around 102 degrees through the next few days, with lows in the 70s each night. Heat index values range from 104 to 108 degrees over much of the area through the middle of the week. Your local forecast. Rest of today, sunny, hot with highs around 102. Southeast winds 5 to 10 miles per hour. Tonight, clear. Lows in the mid-70s. South winds 5 to 10 miles per hour. Tuesday, mostly sunny. Hot with highs around 100. South winds 5 to 10 miles per hour. Tuesday night, mostly clear. Lows in the upper 70s. South winds 5 to 10 miles per hour. Wednesday, mostly sunny. Hot with highs around 100. South winds 5 to 10 miles per hour. Wednesday night, mostly clear in the evening, then becoming partly cloudy.
lows in the mid-70s. Thursday through Sunday, mostly clear. Hot. Highs around 100. Lows in the upper 70s. Highest heat index readings up to 110. 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The current time is 3:01 p.m. Central Daylight Time. The Austin NOAA Weather Radio Roundup. At 2 p.m. at Austin Bergstrom International, it was sunny. The temperature was 99, the dew point 59, the relative humidity was 26%, producing a heat index of 99, the wind east at 7 miles an hour, and the pressure was 30.07 inches and falling. At Camp Mabry, it was sunny. The temperature was 101, the dew point 59, the relative humidity was 24%, producing a heat index of 101, the wind variable at 3 miles an hour, and the pressure was 30.09 inches and falling. Pflugerville sunny 100. Taylor sunny 100. Lago Vista sunny 97. Georgetown sunny 98. San Marcos sunny 97. Burnett sunny 98. Junction sunny 95. San Antonio sunny 95. Corpus Christi mostly sunny 95. Houston sunny 94. Once again at Austin Bergstrom it was 99, and at Camp Mabry it was 101. Elsewhere across the state, College Station sunny 96. Amarillo sunny 90. Abilene sunny 99. Dallas-Fort Worth mostly sunny 102. Your weather synopsis for South Central Texas. August heat and a mainly rain-free weather pattern continues this week. Highs will largely range from the mid-90s to around 102 degrees through the next few days, with lows in the 70s each night. Heat index values range from 104 to 108 degrees over much of the area through the middle of the week. Your local forecast. Rest of today, sunny, hot with highs around 102. Southeast winds 5 to 10 miles per hour. Tonight, clear. Lows in the mid-70s. South winds 5 to 10 miles per hour. Tuesday, mostly sunny. Hot with highs around 100. South winds 5 to 10 miles per hour. Tuesday night, mostly clear. Lows in the upper 70s. South winds 5 to 10 miles per hour. Wednesday, mostly sunny. Hot with highs around 100. South winds 5 to 10 miles per hour. Wednesday night, mostly clear in the evening, then becoming partly cloudy. Lows in the mid-70s. Thursday through Sunday, mostly clear. Hot. Highs around 100. Lows in the upper 70s. Highest heat index readings up to 110. 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The current time is 3:04 p.m. Central Daylight Time. The Austin NOAA Weather Radio Roundup. At 2 p.m. at Austin Bergstrom International, it was sunny. The temperature was 99, the dew point 59, the relative humidity was 26%, producing a heat index of 99, the wind east at 7 miles an hour, and the pressure was 30.07 inches and falling. At Camp Mabry, it was sunny. The temperature was 101, the dew point 59, the relative humidity was 24%, producing a heat index of 101. The wind variable at 3 miles an hour, and the pressure was 30.09 inches and falling. Pflugerville sunny 100. Taylor sunny 100. Lago Vista sunny 97. Georgetown sunny 98. San Marcos sunny 97. Burnett sunny 98. Junction sunny 95.
San Antonio sunny 95. Corpus Christi mostly sunny 95. Houston sunny 94. Once again at Austin Bergstrom it was 99, and at Camp Mabry it was 101. Elsewhere across the state, College Station sunny 96. Amarillo sunny 90. Abilene sunny 99. Dallas-Fort Worth mostly sunny 102. Your weather synopsis for South Central Texas. August heat and a mainly rain-free weather pattern continues this week. Highs will largely range from the mid-90s to around 102 degrees through the next few days with lows in the 70s each night. Heat index values range from 104 to 108 degrees over much of the area through the middle of the week. Your local forecast. Rest of today, sunny, hot with highs around 102. Southeast winds 5 to 10 miles per hour. Tonight, clear. Lows in the mid-70s. South winds 5 to 10 miles per hour. Tuesday, mostly sunny. Hot with highs around 100. South winds 5 to 10 miles per hour. Tuesday night, mostly clear. Lows in the upper 70s. South winds 5 to 10 miles per hour. Wednesday, mostly sunny. Hot with highs around 100. South winds 5 to 10 miles per hour. Wednesday night, mostly clear in the evening, then becoming partly cloudy. Lows in the mid-70s. Thursday through Sunday, mostly clear. Hot. Highs around 100. Lows in the upper 70s. Highest heat index readings up to 110. The coastal waters forecast from Baffin Bay to Port Aransas out 20 nautical miles. Tonight, southeast winds around 10 knots, becoming south after midnight. Seas around 2 feet. Wave detail, southeast 2 feet at 5 seconds. Tuesday, south winds 5 to 10 knots, becoming southeast 10 to 15 knots with gusts up to 20 knots in the afternoon. Seas around 2 feet. Wave detail, southeast 2 feet at 4 seconds and southeast 1 foot at 9 seconds. Tuesday night, south winds 10 to 15 knots. Seas 2 to 3 feet. Wave detail, southeast 3 feet at 4 seconds and southeast 1 foot at 9 seconds. Wednesday, south winds 10 to 15 knots. Seas around 2 feet. Wave detail, southeast 1 foot at 8 seconds. Wednesday night, south winds 10 to 15 knots with gusts up to 20 knots. Seas 2 to 3 feet. Wave detail, southeast 3 feet at 4 seconds and southeast 1 foot at 7 seconds. Thursday, south winds 10 to 15 knots. Seas 2 to 3 feet. Wave detail, southeast 3 feet at 5 seconds. Thursday night, south winds 10 to 15 knots with gusts up to 20 knots. Seas 2 to 3 feet. Friday, south winds 10 to 15 knots. Seas 2 to 3 feet. Friday night, south winds 10 to 15 knots. Seas 2 to 3 feet. Saturday, south winds 5 to 10 knots, becoming southeast 10 to 15 knots in the afternoon. Seas 2 to 3 feet. Saturday night, south winds 10 to 15 knots. Seas 2 to 3 feet. 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The current time is 3:09 p.m. Central Daylight Time. Your weather synopsis for South Central Texas. August heat and a mainly rain-free weather pattern continues this week. Highs will largely range from the mid-90s to around 102 degrees through the next few days with lows in the 70s each night. Heat index values range from 104 to 108 degrees over much of the area through the middle of the week. Your local forecast. Rest of today, sunny, hot with highs around 102. Southeast winds 5 to 10 miles per hour.
tonight, clear.

lows in the mid-70s. South winds 5 to 10 miles per hour. Tuesday, mostly sunny. Hot with highs around 100. South winds 5 to 10 miles per hour. Tuesday night, mostly clear. Lows in the upper 70s. South winds 5 to 10 miles per hour. Wednesday, mostly sunny. Hot with highs around 100. South winds 5 to 10 miles per hour. Wednesday night, mostly clear in the evening, then becoming partly cloudy. Lows in the mid-70s. Thursday through Sunday, mostly clear. Hot. Highs around 100. Lows in the upper 70s. Highest heat index readings up to 110. 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The current time is 3:11 p.m. Central Daylight Time. Your weather synopsis for South Central Texas. August heat and a mainly rain-free weather pattern continues this week. Highs will largely range from the mid-90s to around 102 degrees through the next few days, with lows in the 70s each night. Heat index values range from 104 to 108 degrees over much of the area through the middle of the week. Your local forecast. Rest of today, sunny, hot with highs around 102. Southeast winds 5 to 10 miles per hour. Tonight, clear. Lows in the mid-70s. South winds 5 to 10 miles per hour. Tuesday, mostly sunny. Hot with highs around 100. South winds 5 to 10 miles per hour. Tuesday night, mostly clear. Lows in the upper 70s. South winds 5 to 10 miles per hour. Wednesday, mostly sunny. Hot with highs around 100. South winds 5 to 10 miles per hour. Wednesday night, mostly clear in the evening, then becoming partly cloudy. Lows in the mid-70s. Thursday through Sunday, mostly clear. Hot. Highs around 100. Lows in the upper 70s. Highest heat index readings up to 110. 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The current time is 3:13 p.m. Central Daylight Time. The Austin NOAA Weather Radio Roundup, at 3 p.m. at Austin Bergstrom International, it was mostly sunny. The temperature was 100, the dew point 61, the relative humidity was 27%, producing a heat index of 101, the wind south at 7 miles an hour gusting to 17, and the pressure was 30.04 inches and falling. At Camp Mabry, it was sunny. The temperature was 103, the dew point 55, the relative humidity was 20%, producing a heat index of 101. And the pressure was 30.06 inches and falling. Pflugerville sunny 100. Taylor sunny 102. Lago Vista sunny 99. Georgetown sunny 101. San Marcos sunny 99. Burnett sunny 99. Junction sunny 99. San Antonio mostly sunny 96. Corpus Christi mostly sunny 95. Houston mostly sunny 95. Once again at Austin Bergstrom it was 100, and at Camp Mabry it was 103. Elsewhere across the state, College Station sunny 98. Amarillo mostly sunny 95. Abilene sunny 101. Dallas-Fort Worth mostly sunny 102. Your weather synopsis for South Central Texas. August heat and a mainly rain-free weather pattern continues this week. Highs will largely range from the mid-90s to around 102 degrees through the next few days, with lows in the 70s each night. Heat index values range from 104 to

winds 5 to 10 miles per hour. Wednesday night, mostly clear in the evening, then becoming partly cloudy. Lows in the mid-70s. Thursday through Sunday, mostly clear. Hot. Highs around 100. Lows in the upper 70s. Highest heat index readings up to 110. 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It was mostly sunny. The temperature was 100, the dew point 61, the relative humidity was 27%, producing a heat index of 101, the wind south at 7 miles an hour gusting to 17, and the pressure was 30.04 inches and falling. At Camp Mabry, it was sunny. The temperature was 103, the dew point 55, the relative humidity was 20%, producing a heat index of 101, and the pressure was 30.06 inches and falling. Pflugerville sunny 100. Taylor sunny 102. Lago Vista sunny 99. Georgetown sunny 101. San Marcos sunny 99. Burnett sunny 99. Junction sunny 99. San Antonio mostly sunny 96. Corpus Christi mostly sunny 95. Houston mostly sunny 95. Once again at Austin Bergstrom it was 100, and at Camp Mabry it was 103. Elsewhere across the state, College Station sunny 98. Amarillo mostly sunny 95. Abilene sunny 101. Dallas-Fort Worth mostly sunny 102. Your weather synopsis for South Central Texas. August heat and a mainly rain-free weather pattern continues this week. Highs will largely range from the mid-90s to around 102 degrees through the next few days with lows in the 70s each night. Heat index values range from 104 to 108 degrees over much of the area through the middle of the week. Your local forecast. Rest of today, sunny, hot with highs around 102. Southeast winds 5 to 10 miles per hour. Tonight, clear. Lows in the mid-70s. South winds 5 to 10 miles per hour. Tuesday, mostly sunny. Hot with highs around 100. South winds 5 to 10 miles per hour. Tuesday night, mostly clear. Lows in the upper 70s. South winds 5 to 10 miles per hour. Wednesday, mostly sunny. Hot with highs around 100. South winds 5 to 10 miles per hour. Wednesday night, mostly clear in the evening, then becoming partly cloudy. Lows in the mid-70s. Thursday through Sunday, mostly clear. Hot. Highs around 100. Lows in the upper 70s. Highest heat index readings up to 110. The Tropical Weather Outlook. For the North Atlantic, Caribbean Sea and the Gulf of America, tropical cyclone formation is not expected during the next 7 days. 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It was mostly sunny. The temperature was 100, the dew point 61, the relative humidity was 27%, producing a heat index of 101, the wind south at 7 miles an hour gusting to 17, and the pressure was 30.04 inches and falling. At Camp Mabry, it was sunny. The temperature was 103, the dew point 55, the relative humidity was 20%, producing a heat index of 101, and the pressure was 30.

0.06 inches and falling. Pflugerville sunny 100. Taylor sunny 102. Lagoa Vista sunny 99. Georgetown sunny 101. San Marcos sunny 99. Burnett sunny 99. Junction sunny 99. San Antonio mostly sunny 96. Corpus Christi mostly sunny 95. Houston mostly sunny 95. Once again at Austin Bergstrom it was 100, and at Camp Mabry it was 103. Elsewhere across the state, College Station sunny 98. Amarillo mostly sunny 95. Abilene sunny 101. Dallas-Fort Worth mostly sunny 102. Your weather synopsis for South Central Texas. August heat and a mainly rain-free weather pattern continues this week. Highs will largely range from the mid-90s to around 102 degrees through the next few days with lows in the 70s each night. Heat index values range from 104 to 108 degrees over much of the area through the middle of the week. Your local forecast. Rest of today, sunny, hot with highs around 102. Southeast winds 5 to 10 miles per hour. Tonight, clear. Lows in the mid-70s. South winds 5 to 10 miles per hour. Tuesday, mostly sunny. Hot with highs around 100. South winds 5 to 10 miles per hour. Tuesday night, mostly clear. Lows in the upper 70s. South winds 5 to 10 miles per hour. Wednesday, mostly sunny. Hot with highs around 100. South winds 5 to 10 miles per hour. Wednesday night, mostly clear in the evening, then becoming partly cloudy. Lows in the mid-70s. Thursday through Sunday, mostly clear. Hot. Highs around 100. Lows in the upper 70s. Highest heat index readings up to 110. 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The Austin, NOAA Weather Radio Roundup, at 3 p.m. at Austin Bergstrom International, it was mostly sunny. The temperature was 100, the dew point 61, the relative humidity was 27%, producing a heat index of 101, the wind south at 7 miles an hour gusting to 17, and the pressure was 30.04 inches and falling. At Camp Mabry, it was sunny. The temperature was 103, the dew point 55, the relative humidity was 20%, producing a heat index of 101, and the pressure was 30.06 inches and falling. Pflugerville sunny 100. Taylor sunny 102. Lagoa Vista sunny 99. Georgetown sunny 101. San Marcos sunny 99. Burnett sunny 99. Junction sunny 99. San Antonio mostly sunny 96. Corpus Christi mostly sunny 95. Houston mostly sunny 95. Once again at Austin Bergstrom it was 100, and at Camp Mabry it was 103. Elsewhere across the state, College Station sunny 98. Amarillo mostly sunny 95. Abilene sunny 101. Dallas-Fort Worth mostly sunny 102. Your weather synopsis for South Central Texas. August heat and a mainly rain-free weather pattern continues this week. Highs will largely range from the mid-90s to around 102 degrees through the next few days with lows in the 70s each night. Heat index values range from 104 to 108 degrees over much of the area through the middle of the week. Your local forecast. Rest of today, sunny, hot with highs around 102. Southeast winds 5 to 10 miles per hour. Tonight, clear. Lows in the mid-70s. South winds 5 to 10 miles per hour. Tuesday, mostly sunny.

hot with highs around 100. South winds 5 to 10 miles per hour. Tuesday night, mostly clear. Lows in the upper 70s. South winds 5 to 10 miles per hour. Wednesday, mostly sunny. Hot with highs around 100. South winds 5 to 10 miles per hour. Wednesday night, mostly clear in the evening, then becoming partly cloudy. Lows in the mid-70s. Thursday through Sunday, mostly clear. Hot. Highs around 100. Lows in the upper 70s. Highest heat index readings up to 110. 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The current time is 3:27 p.m. Central Daylight Time. The Austin NOAA Weather Radio Roundup. At 3 p.m. at Austin Bergstrom International, it was mostly sunny. The temperature was 100, the dew point 61, the relative humidity was 27%, producing a heat index of 101, the wind south at 7 miles an hour gusting to 17, and the pressure was 30.04 inches and falling. At Camp Mabry, it was sunny. The temperature was 103, the dew point 55, the relative humidity was 20%, producing a heat index of 101, and the pressure was 30.06 inches and falling. Pflugerville sunny 100. Taylor sunny 102. Lago Vista sunny 99. Georgetown sunny 101. San Marcos sunny 99. Burnett sunny 99. Junction sunny 99. San Antonio mostly sunny 96. Corpus Christi mostly sunny 95. Houston mostly sunny 95. Once again at Austin Bergstrom it was 100, and at Camp Mabry it was 103. Elsewhere across the state, College Station sunny 98. Amarillo mostly sunny 95. Abilene sunny 101. Dallas-Fort Worth mostly sunny 102. Your weather synopsis for South Central Texas. August heat and a mainly rain-free weather pattern continues this week. Highs will largely range from the mid-90s to around 102 degrees through the next few days with lows in the 70s each night. Heat index values range from 104 to 108 degrees over much of the area through the middle of the week. Your local forecast. Rest of today, sunny. Hot with highs around 102. Southeast winds 5 to 10 miles per hour. Tonight, clear. Lows in the mid-70s. South winds 5 to 10 miles per hour. Tuesday, mostly sunny. Hot with highs around 100. South winds 5 to 10 miles per hour. Tuesday night, mostly clear. Lows in the upper 70s. South winds 5 to 10 miles per hour. Wednesday, mostly sunny. Hot with highs around 100. South winds 5 to 10 miles per hour. Wednesday night, mostly clear in the evening, then becoming partly cloudy. Lows in the mid-70s. Thursday through Sunday, mostly clear. Hot. Highs around 100. Lows in the upper 70s. Highest heat index readings up to 110. 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The Austin NOAA Weather Radio Roundup. At 3 p.m. at Austin Bergstrom International, it was mostly sunny. The temperature was 100, the dew point 61, the relative humidity was 27%, producing a heat index of 101, the wind south at 7 miles an hour gusting to 17, and the pressure was 30.04 inches and falling. At Camp Mabry, it was sunny.

The temperature was 103, the dew point 55, the relative humidity was 20%, producing a heat index of 101, and the pressure was 30.06 inches and falling. Pflugerville Sunny 100. Taylor Sunny 102. Lago Vista Sunny 99. Georgetown Sunny 101. San Marcos Sunny 99. 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Junction Sunny 99. San Antonio Mostly Sunny 96. Corpus Christi Mostly Sunny 95. Houston Mostly Sunny 95. Once again at Austin Bergstrom it was 100, and at Camp Mabry it was 103. Elsewhere across the state, College Station Sunny 98. Amarillo Mostly Sunny 95. Abilene Sunny 101. Dallas-Fort Worth Mostly Sunny 102. Your weather synopsis for South Central Texas. August heat and a mainly rain-free weather pattern continues this week. Highs will largely range from the mid-90s to around 102 degrees through the next few days with lows in the 70s each night. Heat index values range from 104 to 108 degrees over much of the area through the middle of the week. Your local forecast. Rest of today, sunny, hot with highs around 102. Southeast winds 5 to 10 miles per hour. Tonight, clear. Lows in the mid-70s. South winds 5 to 10 miles per hour. Tuesday, mostly sunny. Hot with highs around 100. South winds 5 to 10 miles per hour. Tuesday night, mostly clear. Lows in the upper around 100. South winds 5 to 10 miles per hour. Tuesday night, mostly clear. Lows in the upper 70s. South winds 5 to 10 miles per hour. Wednesday, mostly sunny. Hot with highs around 100. South winds 5 to 10 miles per hour. Wednesday night, mostly clear in the evening, then becoming partly cloudy. Lows in the mid-70s. Thursday through Sunday, mostly clear. Hot. Highs around 100. Lows in the upper 70s. Highest heat index readings up to 110. 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The Austin NOAA Weather Radio Roundup. At 3 p.m. at Austin Bergstrom International, it was mostly sunny. The temperature was 100, the dew point 61, the relative humidity was 27%, producing a heat index of 101, the wind south at 7 miles an hour gusting to 17, and the pressure was 30.04 inches and falling. At Camp Mabry, it was sunny. The temperature was 103. The dew point 55, the relative humidity was 20%, producing a heat index of 101, and the pressure was 30.06 inches and falling. Pflugerville Sunny 100. Taylor Sunny 102. Lago Vista Sunny 99. Georgetown Sunny 101. San Marcos Sunny 99. Burnett Sunny 99. Junction Sunny 99. San Antonio Mostly Sunny 96. Corpus Christi Mostly Sunny 95. Houston Mostly Sunny 95. Once again at Austin Bergstrom it was 100, and at Camp Mabry it was 103. Elsewhere across the state, College Station Sunny 98. Amarillo Mostly Sunny 95. Abilene Sunny 101. Dallas-Fort Worth Mostly Sunny 102. Your weather synopsis for South Central Texas. August heat and a mainly rain-free weather pattern continues this week. Highs will largely range from the mid-90s to around 102 degrees through the next few days with lows in the 70s each night. Heat index values range from 104 to 108 degrees over much of the area through the middle of the week. Your local forecast.

Rest of today, sunny, hot with highs around 102. Southeast winds 5 to 10 miles per hour. Tonight, clear. Lows in the mid-70s. South winds 5 to 10 miles per hour. Tuesday, mostly sunny. Hot with highs around 100. South winds 5 to 10 miles per hour. Tuesday night, mostly clear. Lows in the upper 70s. South winds 5 to 10 miles per hour. Wednesday, mostly sunny. Hot with highs around 100. South winds 5 to 10 miles per hour. Wednesday night, mostly clear in the evening, then becoming partly cloudy. Lows in the mid-70s. Thursday through Sunday, mostly clear. Hot. Highs around 100. Lows in the upper 70s. Highest heat index readings up to 110. The coastal waters forecast from Baffin Bay to Port Aransas out 20 nautical miles. Tonight, southeast winds around 10 knots, becoming south after midnight. Seas around 2 feet. Wave detail, southeast 2 feet at 5 seconds. Tuesday, south winds 5 to 10 knots, becoming southeast 10 to 15 knots with gusts up to 20 knots in the afternoon. Seas around 2 feet. Wave detail, southeast 2 feet at 4 seconds and southeast 1 foot at 9 seconds. Tuesday night, south winds 10 to 15 knots. Seas 2 to 3 feet. Wave detail, southeast 3 feet at 4 seconds and southeast 1 foot at 9 seconds. Wednesday, south winds 10 to 15 knots. Seas around 2 feet. Wave detail, southeast 1 foot at 8 seconds. Wednesday night, south winds 10 to 15 knots with gusts up to 20 knots. Seas 2 to 3 feet. Wave detail, southeast 3 feet at 4 seconds and southeast 1 foot at 7 seconds. Thursday, south winds 10 to 15 knots. Seas 2 to 3 feet. Wave detail, southeast 3 feet at 5 seconds. Thursday night, south winds 10 to 15 knots with gusts up to 20 knots. Seas 2 to 3 feet. Friday, south winds 10 to 15 knots. Seas 2 to 3 feet. Friday night, south winds 10 to 15 knots. Seas 2 to 3 feet. Saturday, south winds 5 to 10 knots, becoming southeast 10 to 15 knots in the afternoon. Seas 2 to 3 feet. Saturday night, south winds 10 to 15 knots. Seas 2 to 3 feet. 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The current time is 3:39 p.m. Central Daylight Time. The Austin NOAA Weather Radio Roundup, at 3 p.m. at Austin Bergstrom International, it was mostly sunny. The temperature was 100, the dew point 61, the relative humidity was 27%, producing a heat index of 101, the wind south at 7 miles an hour gusting to 17, and the pressure was 30.04 inches and falling. At Camp Mabry, it was sunny. The temperature was 103, the dew point 55, the relative humidity was 20%, producing a heat index of 101, and the pressure was 30.06 inches and falling. Pflugerville sunny 100. Taylor sunny 102. Lago Vista sunny 99. Georgetown sunny 101. San Marcos sunny 99. Burnett sunny 99. Junction sunny 99. San Antonio mostly sunny 96. Corpus Christi mostly sunny 95. Houston mostly sunny 95. Once again at Austin Bergstrom it was 100, and at Camp Mabry it was 103. Elsewhere across the state, College Station sunny 98. Amarillo mostly sunny 95. Abilene sunny 101. Dallas-Fort Worth mostly sunny 100.

Your weather synopsis for South Central Texas. August heat and a mainly rain-free weather pattern continues this week. Highs will largely range from the mid-90s to around 102 degrees through the next few days, with lows in the 70s each night. Heat index values range from 104 to 108 degrees over much of the area through the middle of the week. Your local forecast. Rest of today, sunny, hot with highs around 102. Southeast winds 5 to 10 miles per hour. Tonight, clear. Lows in the mid-70s. South winds 5 to 10 miles per hour. Tuesday, mostly sunny. Hot with highs around 100. South winds 5 to 10 miles per hour. Tuesday night, mostly clear. Lows in the upper 70s. South winds 5 to 10 miles per hour. Wednesday, mostly sunny. Hot with highs around 100. South winds 5 to 10 miles per hour. Wednesday night, mostly clear in the evening, then becoming partly cloudy. Lows in the mid-70s. Thursday through Sunday, mostly clear. Hot. Highs around 100. Lows in the upper 70s. Highest heat index readings up to 110. 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The current time is 3:43 p.m. Central Daylight Time. The Austin NOAA Weather Radio Roundup, at 3 p.m. at Austin Bergstrom International, it was mostly sunny. The temperature was 100, the dew point 61, the relative humidity was 27%, producing a heat index of 101, the wind south at 7 miles an hour gusting to 17, and the pressure was 30.04 inches and falling. At Camp Mabry, it was sunny. The temperature was 103, the dew point 55, the relative humidity was 20%, producing a heat index of 101, and the pressure was 30.06 inches and falling. Pflugerville sunny 100. Taylor sunny 102. Lago Vista sunny 99. Georgetown sunny 101. San Marcos sunny 99. Burnett sunny 99. Junction sunny 99. San Antonio mostly sunny 96. Corpus Christi mostly sunny 95. Houston mostly sunny 95. Once again at Austin Bergstrom it was 100, and at Camp Mabry it was 103. Elsewhere across the state, College Station sunny 98. Amarillo mostly sunny 95. Abilene sunny 101. Dallas-Fort Worth mostly sunny 102. Your weather synopsis for South Central Texas. August heat and a mainly rain-free weather pattern continues this week. Highs will largely range from the mid-90s to around 102 degrees through the next few days, with lows in the 70s each night. Heat index values range from 104 to 108 degrees over much of the area through the middle of the week. Your local forecast. Rest of today, sunny, hot with highs around 102. Southeast winds 5 to 10 miles per hour. Tonight, clear. Lows in the mid-70s. South winds 5 to 10 miles per hour. Tuesday, mostly sunny. Hot with highs around 100. South winds 5 to 10 miles per hour. Tuesday night, mostly clear. Lows in the upper 70s. South winds 5 to 10 miles per hour. Wednesday, mostly sunny. Hot with highs around 100. South winds 5 to 10 miles per hour. Wednesday night, mostly clear in the evening, then becoming partly cloudy. Lows in the mid-70s. Thursday through Sunday, mostly clear. Hot. Highs around 100. Lows in the upper 70s. Highest heat index readings up to 110. 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

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The current time is 3:46 p.m. Central Daylight Time. 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It was mostly sunny. The temperature was 100, the dew point 61, the relative humidity was 27%, producing a heat index of 101, the wind south at 7 miles an hour gusting to 17, and the pressure was 30.04 inches and falling. At Camp Mabry, it was sunny. The temperature was 103, the dew point 55, the relative humidity was 20%, producing a heat index of 101, and the pressure was 30.06 inches and falling. Pflugerville, sunny 100. Taylor, sunny 102. Lago Vista, sunny 99. Georgetown, sunny 101. San Marcos, sunny 99. Burnett, sunny 99. Junction, sunny 99. San Antonio, mostly sunny 96. Corpus Christi, mostly sunny 95. Houston, mostly sunny 95. Once again at Austin Bergstrom, it was 100, and at Camp Mabry, it was 103. Elsewhere across the state, College Station, sunny 98. Amarillo, mostly sunny 95. Abilene, sunny 101. Dallas-Fort Worth, mostly sunny 102. Your weather synopsis for South Central Texas. August heat and a mainly rain-free weather pattern continues this week. Highs will largely range from the mid-90s to around 102 degrees through the next few days, with lows in the 70s each night. Heat index values range from 104 to 108 degrees over much of the area through the middle of the week. Your local forecast. Rest of today, sunny, hot with highs around 102. Southeast winds 5 to 10 miles per hour. Tonight, clear. Lows in the mid-70s. South winds 5 to 10 miles per hour. Tuesday, mostly sunny. Hot with highs around 100. South winds 5 to 10 miles per hour. Tuesday night, mostly clear. Lows in the upper 70s. South winds 5 to 10 miles per hour. Wednesday, mostly sunny. Hot with highs around 100. South winds 5 to 10 miles per hour. Wednesday night, mostly clear in the evening, then becoming partly cloudy. Lows in the mid-70s. Thursday through Sunday, mostly clear. Hot. Highs around 100. Lows in the upper 70s. Highest heat index readings up to 110. The Tropical Weather Outlook. For the North Atlantic, Caribbean Sea, and the Gulf of America, tropical cyclone formation is not expected during the next 7 days. 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It was mostly sunny. The temperature was 100, the dew point 61, the relative humidity was 27%, producing a heat index of 101, the wind south at 7 miles an hour gusting to 17, and the pressure was 30.04 inches and falling. At Camp Mabry, it was sunny. The temperature was 103, the dew point 55, the relative humidity was 20%, producing a heat index of 101, and the pressure was 30.06 inches and falling. Pflugerville, sunny 100. Taylor, sunny 102. Lago Vista, sunny 99. Georgetown, sunny 101. San Marcos, sunny 99. Burnett, sunny 99. Junction, sunny 99. San Antonio, mostly sunny 96. Corpus Christi, mostly sunny 95.

Houston mostly sunny 95. Once again at Austin Bergstrom it was 100, and at Camp Mabry it was 103. Elsewhere across the state, College Station sunny 98. Amarillo mostly sunny 95. Abilene sunny 101. Dallas-Fort Worth mostly sunny 102. Your weather synopsis for South Central Texas. August heat and a mainly rain-free weather pattern continues this week. Highs will largely range from the mid-90s to around 102 degrees through the next few days, with lows in the 70s each night. Heat index values range from 104 to 108 degrees over much of the area through the middle of the week. Your local forecast. Rest of today, sunny, hot with highs around 102. Southeast winds 5 to 10 miles per hour. Tonight, clear. Lows in the mid-70s. South winds 5 to 10 miles per hour. Tuesday, mostly sunny. Hot with highs around 100. South winds 5 to 10 miles per hour. Tuesday night, mostly clear. Lows in the upper 70s. South winds 5 to 10 miles per hour. Wednesday, mostly sunny. Hot with highs around 100. South winds 5 to 10 miles per hour. Wednesday night, mostly clear in the evening, then becoming partly cloudy. Lows in the mid-70s. Thursday through Sunday, mostly clear. Hot. Highs around 100. Lows in the upper 70s. Highest heat index readings up to 110. 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The Austin NOAA Weather Radio Roundup, at 3 p.m. at Austin Bergstrom International, it was mostly sunny. The temperature was 100, the dew point 61, the relative humidity was 27%, producing a heat index of 101, the wind south at 7 miles an hour gusting to 17, and the pressure was 30.04 inches and falling. At Camp Mabry, it was sunny. The temperature was 103, the dew point 55, the relative humidity was 20%, producing a heat index of 101, and the pressure was 30.06 inches and falling. Pflugerville sunny 100. Taylor sunny 102. Lago Vista sunny 99. Georgetown sunny 101. San Marcos sunny 99. Burnett sunny 99. Junction sunny 99. San Antonio mostly sunny 96. Corpus Christi mostly sunny 95. Houston mostly sunny 95. Once again at Austin Bergstrom it was 100, and at Camp Mabry it was 103. Elsewhere across the state, College Station sunny 98. Amarillo mostly sunny 95. Abilene sunny 101. Dallas-Fort Worth mostly sunny 102. Your weather synopsis for South Central Texas. August heat and a mainly rain-free weather pattern continues this week. Highs will largely range from the mid-90s to around 102 degrees through the next few days, with lows in the 70s each night. Heat index values range from 104 to 108 degrees over much of the area through the middle of the week. Your local forecast. Rest of today, sunny, hot with highs around 102. Southeast winds 5 to 10 miles per hour. Tonight, clear. Lows in the mid-70s. South winds 5 to 10 miles per hour. Tuesday, mostly sunny. Hot with highs around 100. South winds 5 to 10 miles per hour. Tuesday night, mostly clear. Lows in the upper 70s. South winds 5 to 10 miles per hour. Wednesday, mostly sunny. Hot with highs around 100. South winds 5 to 10 miles per hour. Wednesday night, mostly clear in the evening,

lows in the mid-70s. Thursday through Sunday, mostly clear. Hot. Highs around 100. Lows in the upper 70s. Highest heat index readings up to 110. 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It was mostly sunny. The temperature was 100, the dew point 61, the relative humidity was 27%, producing a heat index of 101, the wind south at 7 miles an hour gusting to 17, and the pressure was 30.04 inches and falling. At Camp Mabry, it was sunny. The temperature was 103, the dew point 55, the relative humidity was 20%, producing a heat index of 101, and the pressure was 30.06 inches and falling. Pflugerville sunny 100. Taylor sunny 102. Lago Vista sunny 99. Georgetown sunny 101. San Marcos sunny 99. Burnett sunny 99. Junction sunny 99. San Antonio mostly sunny 96. Corpus Christi mostly sunny 95. Houston mostly sunny 95. Once again at Austin Bergstrom it was 100, and at Camp Mabry it was 103. Elsewhere across the state, College Station sunny 98. Amarillo mostly sunny 95. Abilene sunny 101. Dallas-Fort Worth mostly sunny 102. Your weather synopsis for South Central Texas. August heat and a mainly rain-free weather pattern continues this week. Highs will largely range from the mid-90s to around 102 degrees through the next few days with lows in the 70s each night. Heat index values range from 104 to 108 degrees over much of the area through the middle of the week. Your local forecast. Rest of today, sunny, hot with highs around 102. Southeast winds 5 to 10 miles per hour. Tonight, clear. Lows in the mid-70s. South winds 5 to 10 miles per hour. Tuesday, mostly sunny. Hot with highs around 100. South winds 5 to 10 miles per hour. Tuesday night, mostly clear. Lows in the upper 70s. South winds 5 to 10 miles per hour. Wednesday, mostly sunny. Hot with highs around 100. South winds 5 to 10 miles per hour. Wednesday night, mostly clear in the evening, then becoming partly cloudy. Lows in the mid-70s. Thursday through Sunday, mostly clear. Hot. Highs around 100. Lows in the upper 70s. Highest heat index readings up to 110. Your local forecast. Tonight, clear. Lows in the mid-70s. South winds 5 to 10 miles per hour. Tuesday, mostly sunny. Hot with highs around 100. South winds 5 to 10 miles per hour. Tuesday night, mostly clear. Lows in the upper 70s. South winds 5 to 10 miles per hour. Wednesday, mostly sunny. Hot with highs around 100. South winds 5 to 10 miles per hour. Wednesday night, mostly clear in the evening, then becoming partly cloudy. Lows in the mid-70s. South winds 5 to 10 miles per hour with gusts up to 20 miles per hour. Thursday through Sunday, mostly clear. Hot. Highs around 100. Lows in the upper 70s. Highest heat index readings up to 110. Sunday night, clear. Lows in the upper 70s. Monday, mostly sunny. Hot with highs around 100. Highest heat index readings up to 110.

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It was mostly sunny. The temperature was 100, the dew point 61, the relative humidity was 27%, producing a heat index of 101, the wind south at 7 miles an hour gusting to 17, and the pressure was 30.04 inches and falling. At Camp Mabry, it was sunny. The temperature was 103, the dew point 55, the relative humidity was 20%, producing a heat index of 101, and the pressure was 30.06 inches and falling. Pflugerville, sunny 100. Taylor, sunny 102. Lago Vista, sunny 99. Georgetown, sunny 101. San Marcos, sunny 99. Burnett, sunny 99. Junction, sunny 99. San Antonio, mostly sunny 96. Corpus Christi, mostly sunny 95. Houston, mostly sunny 95. Once again at Austin Bergstrom, it was 100, and at Camp Mabry, it was 103. Elsewhere across the state, College Station, sunny 98. Amarillo, mostly sunny 95. Abilene, sunny 101. Dallas-Fort Worth, mostly sunny 102. Your weather synopsis for South Central Texas. August heat and a mainly rain-free weather pattern continues this week. Highs will largely range from the mid-90s to around 102 degrees through the next few days, with lows in the 70s each night. Heat index values range from 104 to 108 degrees over much of the area through the middle of the week. Your local forecast. Tonight, clear. Lows in the mid-70s. South winds 5 to 10 miles per hour. Tuesday, mostly sunny. Hot with highs around 100. South winds 5 to 10 miles per hour. Tuesday night, mostly clear. Lows in the upper 70s. South winds 5 to 10 miles per hour. Wednesday, mostly sunny. Hot with highs around 100. South winds 5 to 10 miles per hour. Wednesday night, mostly clear in the evening, then becoming partly cloudy. Lows in the mid-70s. South winds 5 to 10 miles per hour with gusts up to 20 miles per hour. Thursday through Sunday, mostly clear. Hot. Highs around 100. Lows in the upper 70s. Highest heat index readings up to 110. Sunday night, clear. Lows in the upper 70s. Monday, mostly sunny. Hot with highs around 100. Highest heat index readings up to 110. 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The current time is 4:05 p.m. Central Daylight Time. Your weather synopsis for South Central Texas. August heat and a mainly rain-free weather pattern continues this week. Highs will largely range from the mid-90s to around 102 degrees through the next few days, with lows in the 70s each night. Heat index values range from 104 to 108 degrees over much of the area through the middle of the week. Your local forecast. Tonight, clear. Lows in the mid-70s. South winds 5 to 10 miles per hour. Tuesday, mostly sunny. Hot with highs around 100. South winds 5 to 10 miles per hour. Tuesday night, mostly clear. Lows in the upper 70s. South winds 5 to 10 miles per hour. Wednesday, mostly sunny. Hot with highs around 100. South winds 5 to 10 miles per hour. Wednesday night,
mostly clear in the evening, then becoming partly cloudy. Lows in the mid-70s. South winds 5 to 10 miles per hour with gusts up to 20 miles per hour. Thursday through Sunday, mostly clear. Hot. Highs around 100. Lows in the upper 70s. Highest heat index readings up to 110. Sunday night, clear. Lows in the upper 70s. Monday, mostly sunny. Hot with highs around 100. Highest heat index readings up to 110. 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The coastal waters forecast from Baffin Bay to Port Aransas out 20 nautical miles. Tonight, southeast winds around 10 knots, becoming south after midnight. Seas around 2 feet. Wave detail, southeast 2 feet at 5 seconds. Tuesday, south winds 5 to 10 knots, becoming southeast 10 to 15 knots with gusts up to 20 knots in the afternoon. Seas around 2 feet. Wave detail, southeast 2 feet at 4 seconds and southeast 1 foot at 9 seconds. Tuesday night, south winds 10 to 15 knots. Seas 2 to 3 feet. Wave detail, southeast 3 feet at 4 seconds and southeast 1 foot at 9 seconds. Wednesday, south winds 10 to 15 knots. Seas around 2 feet. Wave detail, southeast 1 foot at 8 seconds. Wednesday night, south winds 10 to 15 knots with gusts up to 20 knots. Seas 2 to 3 feet. Wave detail, southeast 3 feet at 4 seconds and southeast 1 foot at 7 seconds. Thursday, south winds 10 to 15 knots. Seas 2 to 3 feet. Wave detail, southeast 3 feet at 5 seconds. Thursday night, south winds 10 to 15 knots with gusts up to 20 knots. Seas 2 to 3 feet. Friday, south winds 10 to 15 knots. Seas 2 to 3 feet. Friday night, south winds 10 to 15 knots. Seas 2 to 3 feet. Saturday, south winds 5 to 10 knots, becoming southeast 10 to 15 knots in the afternoon. Seas 2 to 3 feet. Saturday night, south winds 10 to 15 knots. Seas 2 to 3 feet. The current time is 4:09 p.m. Central Daylight Time. Your weather synopsis for South Central Texas. August heat and a mainly rain-free weather pattern continues this week. Highs will largely range from the mid-90s to around 102 degrees through the next few days with lows in the 70s each night. Heat index values range from 104 to 108 degrees over much of the area through the middle of the week. Your local forecast. Tonight, clear. Lows in the mid-70s. South winds 5 to 10 miles per hour. Tuesday, mostly sunny. Hot with highs around 100. South winds 5 to 10 miles per hour. Tuesday night, mostly clear. Lows in the upper 70s. South winds 5 to 10 miles per hour. Wednesday, mostly sunny. Hot with highs around 100. South winds 5 to 10 miles per hour. Wednesday night, mostly clear in the evening, then becoming partly cloudy. Lows in the mid-70s. South winds 5 to 10 miles per hour with gusts up to 20 miles per hour. Thursday through Sunday, mostly clear. Hot. Highs around 100. Lows in the upper 70s. Highest heat index readings up to 110. Sunday night, clear. Lows in the upper 70s. Monday, mostly sunny. Hot with highs around 100. Highest heat index readings up to 110. 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

4.4 megahertz, originating from the Austin-San Antonio National Weather Service Forecast Office. The current time is 4:11 p.m. Central Daylight Time. Your weather synopsis for South Central Texas. August heat and a mainly rain-free weather pattern continues this week. Highs will largely range from the mid-90s to around 102 degrees through the next few days, with lows in the 70s each night. Heat index values range from 104 to 108 degrees over much of the area through the middle of the week. Your local forecast. Tonight, clear. Lows in the mid-70s. South winds 5 to 10 miles per hour. Tuesday, mostly sunny. Hot with highs around 100. South winds 5 to 10 miles per hour. Tuesday night, mostly clear. Lows in the upper 70s. South winds 5 to 10 miles per hour. Wednesday, mostly sunny. Hot with highs around 100. South winds 5 to 10 miles per hour. Wednesday night, mostly clear in the evening, then becoming partly cloudy. Lows in the mid-70s. South winds 5 to 10 miles per hour with gusts up to 20 miles per hour. Thursday through Sunday, mostly clear. Hot. Highs around 100. Lows in the upper 70s. Highest heat index readings up to 110. Sunday night, clear. Lows in the upper 70s. Monday, mostly sunny. Hot with highs around 100. Highest heat index readings up to 110. 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The Austin NOAA Weather Radio Roundup, at 4 p.m. at Austin Bergstrom International, it was sunny. The temperature was 102, the dew point 57, the relative humidity was 22%, producing a heat index of 101, the wind southeast at 12 miles an hour gusting to 18, and the pressure was 30.01 inches and falling. At Camp Mabry, it was sunny. The temperature was 102, the dew point 58, the relative humidity was 23%, producing a heat index of 102. The wind south at 7 miles an hour and the pressure was 30.03 inches and falling. Pflugerville sunny 102. Taylor sunny 102. Lago Vista sunny 98. Georgetown sunny 102. San Marcos sunny 101. Burnett sunny 101. Junction sunny 100. San Antonio mostly sunny 98. Corpus Christi mostly sunny 96. Houston mostly sunny 95. Once again at Austin Bergstrom it was 102, and at Camp Mabry it was 102. Elsewhere across the state, College Station sunny 100. Amarillo mostly sunny 95. Abilene mostly sunny 103. Dallas-Fort Worth mostly sunny 104. Your weather synopsis for South Central Texas. August heat and a mainly rain-free weather pattern continues this week. Highs will largely range from the mid-90s to around 102 degrees through the next few days, with lows in the 70s each night. Heat index values range from 104 to 108 degrees over much of the area through the middle of the week. Your local forecast. Tonight, clear. Lows in the mid-70s. South winds 5 to 10 miles per hour. Tuesday, mostly sunny. Hot with highs around 100. South winds 5 to 10 miles per hour. Tuesday night, mostly clear. Lows in the upper 70s. South winds 5 to 10 miles per hour. Wednesday, mostly sunny. Hot with highs around 100. South winds 5 to 10 miles per hour. Wednesday night, mostly clear in the evening, then becoming partly cloudy. Lows in the mid-70s.

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The Austin NOAA Weather Radio Roundup. At 4 p.m. at Austin Bergstrom International, it was sunny. The temperature was 102, the dew point 57. The relative humidity was 22%, producing a heat index of 101. The wind southeast at 12 miles an hour gusting to 18, and the pressure was 30.01 inches and falling. At Camp Mabry, it was sunny. The temperature was 102, the dew point 58. The relative humidity was 23%, producing a heat index of 102. The wind south at 7 miles an hour and the pressure was 30.03 inches and falling. Pflugerville sunny 102. Taylor sunny 102. Lago Vista sunny 98. Georgetown sunny 102. San Marcos sunny 101. Burnett sunny 101. Junction sunny 100. San Antonio mostly sunny 98. Corpus Christi mostly sunny 96. Houston mostly sunny 95. Once again at Austin Bergstrom it was 102, and at Camp Mabry it was 102. Elsewhere across the state, College Station sunny 100. Amarillo mostly sunny 95. Abilene mostly sunny 103. Dallas-Fort Worth mostly sunny 104. Your weather synopsis for South Central Texas. August heat and a mainly rain-free weather pattern continues this week. Highs will largely range from the mid-90s to around 102 degrees through the next few days with lows in the 70s each night. Heat index values range from 104 to 108 degrees over much of the area through the middle of the week. The Tropical Weather Outlook. For the North Atlantic, Caribbean Sea and the Gulf of America, tropical cyclone formation is not expected during the next 7 days. Your local forecast. Tonight, clear. Lows in the mid-70s. South winds 5 to 10 miles per hour. Tuesday, mostly sunny. Hot with highs around 100. South winds 5 to 10 miles per hour. Tuesday night, mostly clear. Lows in the upper 70s. South winds 5 to 10 miles per hour. Wednesday, mostly sunny. Hot with highs around 100. South winds 5 to 10 miles per hour. Wednesday night, mostly clear in the evening, then becoming partly cloudy. Lows in the mid-70s. South winds 5 to 10 miles per hour with gusts up to 20 miles per hour. Thursday through Sunday, mostly clear. Hot. Highs around 100. Lows in the upper 70s. Highest heat index readings up to 110. Sunday night, clear. Lows in the upper 70s. Monday, mostly sunny. Hot with highs around 100. Highest heat index readings up to 110. 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At 4 p.m. at Austin Bergstrom International, it was sunny. The temperature was 102, the dew point 57. The relative humidity was 22%, producing a heat index of 101. The wind southeast at 12 miles an hour gusting to 18, and the pressure was 30.01 inches and falling. At Camp Mabry, it was sunny. The temperature was 102, the dew point 58. The relative humidity was 23%, producing a heat index of 102. The wind south at 7 miles an hour and the pressure was 30.03 inches and falling. Pflugerville sunny 102. Taylor sunny 102. Lago Vista sunny 98. Georgetown sunny 102. San Marcos sunny 101. Burnett sunny 101. Junction sunny 100. San Antonio mostly sunny 98.

Corpus Christi, mostly sunny, 96. Houston, mostly sunny, 95. Once again at Austin Bergstrom, it was 102, and at Camp Mabry, it was 102. Elsewhere across the state, College Station, sunny, 100. Amarillo, mostly sunny, 95. Abilene, mostly sunny, 103. Dallas-Fort Worth, mostly sunny, 104. Your weather synopsis for South Central Texas. August heat and a mainly rain-free weather pattern continues this week. Highs will largely range from the mid-90s to around 102 degrees through the next few days, with lows in the 70s each night. Heat index values range from 104 to 108 degrees over much of the area through the middle of the week. Your local forecast. Tonight, clear. Lows in the mid-70s. South winds 5 to 10 miles per hour. Tuesday, mostly sunny. Hot with highs around 100. South winds 5 to 10 miles per hour. Tuesday night, mostly clear. Lows in the upper 70s. South winds 5 to 10 miles per hour. Wednesday, mostly sunny. Hot with highs around 100. South winds 5 to 10 miles per hour. Wednesday night, mostly clear in the evening, then becoming partly cloudy. Lows in the mid-70s. South winds 5 to 10 miles per hour with gusts up to 20 miles per hour. Thursday through Sunday, mostly clear. Hot. Highs around 100. Lows in the upper 70s. Highest heat index readings up to 110. Sunday night, clear. Lows in the upper 70s. Monday, mostly sunny. Hot with highs around 100. Highest heat index readings up to 110. 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At 4 p.m. at Austin Bergstrom International, it was sunny. The temperature was 102, the dew point 57. The relative humidity was 22%, producing a heat index of 101. The wind southeast at 12 miles an hour gusting to 18, and the pressure was 30.01 inches and falling. At Camp Mabry, it was sunny. The temperature was 102, the dew point 58. The relative humidity was 23%, producing a heat index of 102. The wind south at 7 miles an hour, and the pressure was 30.03 inches and falling. Pflugerville, sunny, 102. Taylor, sunny, 102. Lago Vista, sunny, 98. Georgetown, sunny, 102. San Marcos, sunny, 101. Burnett, sunny, 101. Junction, sunny, 100. San Antonio, mostly sunny, 98. Corpus Christi, mostly sunny, 96. Houston, mostly sunny, 95. Once again at Austin Bergstrom, it was 102, and at Camp Mabry, it was 102. Elsewhere across the state, College Station, sunny, 100. Amarillo, mostly sunny, 95. Abilene, mostly sunny, 103. Dallas-Fort Worth, mostly sunny, 104. Your weather synopsis for South Central Texas. August heat and a mainly rain-free weather pattern continues this week. Highs will largely range from the mid-90s to around 102 degrees through the next few days, with lows in the 70s each night. Heat index values range from 104 to 108 degrees over much of the area through the middle of the week. Your local forecast. Tonight, clear. Lows in the mid-70s. South winds 5 to 10 miles per hour. Tuesday, mostly sunny. Hot with highs around 100. South winds 5 to 10 miles per hour. Tuesday night, mostly clear. Lows in the upper 70s. South winds 5 to 10 miles per hour. Wednesday, mostly

sunny. Hot with highs around 100. South winds 5 to 10 miles per hour. Wednesday night, mostly clear in the evening, then becoming partly cloudy. Lows in the mid-70s. South winds 5 to 10 miles per hour with gusts up to 20 miles per hour. Thursday through Sunday, mostly clear. Hot. Highs around 100. Lows in the upper 70s. Highest heat index readings up to 110. Sunday night, clear. Lows in the upper 70s. Monday, mostly sunny. Hot with highs around 100. Highest heat index readings up to 110. 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The current time is 4:28 p.m. Central Daylight Time. The Austin NOAA Weather Radio Roundup, at 4 p.m. at Austin Bergstrom International, it was sunny. The temperature was 102, the dew point 57, the relative humidity was 22%, producing a heat index of 101, the wind southeast at 12 miles an hour gusting to 18, and the pressure was 30.01 inches and falling. At Camp Mabry, it was sunny. The temperature was 102, the dew point 58, the relative humidity was 23%, producing a heat index of 102, the wind south at 7 miles an hour, and the pressure was 30.03 inches and falling. Pflugerville, sunny 102. Taylor, sunny 102. Lago Vista, sunny 98. Georgetown, sunny 102. San Marcos, sunny 101. Burnett, sunny 101. Junction, sunny 100. San Antonio, mostly sunny 98. Corpus Christi, mostly sunny 96. Houston, mostly sunny 95. Once again at Austin Bergstrom, it was 102, and at Camp Mabry, it was 102. Elsewhere across the state, College Station, sunny 100. Amarillo, mostly sunny 95. Abilene, mostly sunny 103. Dallas-Fort Worth, mostly sunny 104. Your weather synopsis for South Central Texas. August heat and a mainly rain-free weather pattern continues this week. Highs will largely range from the mid-90s to around 102 degrees through the next few days, with lows in the 70s each night. Heat index values range from 104 to 108 degrees over much of the area through the middle of the week. Your local forecast. Tonight, clear. Lows in the mid-70s. South winds 5 to 10 miles per hour. Tuesday, mostly sunny. Hot with highs around 100. South winds 5 to 10 miles per hour. Tuesday night, mostly clear. Lows in the upper 70s. South winds 5 to 10 miles per hour. Wednesday, mostly sunny. Hot with highs around 100. South winds 5 to 10 miles per hour. Wednesday night, mostly clear in the evening, then becoming partly cloudy. Lows in the mid-70s. South winds 5 to 10 miles per hour with gusts up to 20 miles per hour. Thursday through Sunday, mostly clear. Hot. Highs around 100. Lows in the upper 70s. Highest heat index readings up to 110. Sunday night, clear. Lows in the upper 70s. Monday, mostly sunny. Hot with highs around 100. Highest heat index readings up to 110. 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The temperature was 102, the dew

0.57. The relative humidity was 22%, producing a heat index of 101. The wind southeast at 12 miles an hour gusting to 18, and the pressure was 30.01 inches and falling. At Camp Mabry, it was sunny. The temperature was 102, the dew point 58. The relative humidity was 23%, producing a heat index of 102. The wind south at 7 miles an hour and the pressure was 30.03 inches and falling. Pflugerville, sunny 102. Taylor, sunny 102. Lago Vista, sunny 98. Georgetown, sunny 102. San Marcos, sunny 101. Burnett, sunny 101. Junction, sunny 100. San Antonio, mostly sunny 98. Corpus Christi, mostly sunny 96. Houston, mostly sunny 95. Once again at Austin Bergstrom, it was 102, and at Camp Mabry, it was 102. Elsewhere across the state, College Station, sunny 100. Amarillo, mostly sunny 95. Abilene, mostly sunny 103. Dallas-Fort Worth, mostly sunny 100. Amarillo, mostly sunny 95. Abilene, mostly sunny 103. Dallas-Fort Worth, mostly sunny 104. Your weather synopsis for South Central Texas. August heat and a mainly rain-free weather pattern continues this week. Highs will largely range from the mid-90s to around 102 degrees through the next few days, with lows in the 70s each night. Heat index values range from 104 to 108 degrees over much of the area through the middle of the week. Your local forecast. Tonight, clear. Lows in the mid-70s. South winds 5 to 10 miles per hour. Tuesday, mostly sunny. Hot with highs around 100. South winds 5 to 10 miles per hour. Tuesday night, mostly clear. Lows in the upper 70s. South winds 5 to 10 miles per hour. Wednesday, mostly sunny. Hot with highs around 100. South winds 5 to 10 miles per hour. Wednesday night, mostly clear in the evening, then becoming partly cloudy. Lows in the mid-70s. South winds 5 to 10 miles per hour with gusts up to 20 miles per hour. Thursday through Sunday, mostly clear. Hot. Highs around 100. Lows in the upper 70s. Highest heat index readings up to 110. Sunday night, clear. Lows in the upper 70s. Monday, mostly sunny. Hot with highs around 100. Highest heat index readings up to 110. 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The current time is 4:35 p.m. Central Daylight Time. The Austin, NOAA Weather Radio Roundup, at 4 p.m. at Austin Bergstrom International, it was sunny. The temperature was 102, the dew point 57. The relative humidity was 22%, producing a heat index of 101. The wind southeast at 12 miles an hour gusting to 18, and the pressure was 30.01 inches and falling. At Camp Mabry, it was sunny. The temperature was 102, the dew point 58. The relative humidity was 23%, producing a heat index of 102. The wind south at 7 miles an hour and the pressure was 30.03 inches and falling. Pflugerville, sunny 102. Taylor, sunny 102. Lago Vista, sunny 98. Georgetown, sunny 102. San Marcos, sunny 101. Burnett, sunny 101. Junction, sunny 100. San Antonio, mostly sunny 98. Corpus Christi, mostly sunny 96. Houston, mostly sunny 95. Once again at Austin Bergstrom, it was 102, and at Camp Mabry, it was 102. Elsewhere across the state, College Station, sunny 100.

Amarillo, mostly sunny, 95. Abilene, mostly sunny, 103. Dallas, Fort Worth, mostly sunny, 104. Your weather synopsis for South Central Texas. August heat and a mainly rain-free weather pattern continues this week. Highs will largely range from the mid-90s to around 102 degrees through the next few days, with lows in the 70s each night. Heat index values range from 104 to 108 degrees over much of the area through the middle of the week. The coastal waters forecast from Baffin Bay to Port Aransas out 20 nautical miles. Tonight, southeast winds around 10 knots, becoming south after midnight. Seas around 2 feet. Wave detail, southeast 2 feet at 5 seconds. Tuesday, south winds 5 to 10 knots, becoming southeast 10 to 15 knots with gusts up to 20 knots in the afternoon. Seas around 2 feet. Wave detail, southeast 2 feet at 4 seconds and southeast 1 foot at 9 seconds. Tuesday night, south winds 10 to 15 knots. Seas 2 to 3 feet. Wave detail, southeast 3 feet at 4 seconds and southeast 1 foot at 9 seconds. Wednesday, south winds 10 to 15 knots. Seas around 2 feet. Wave detail, southeast 1 foot at 8 seconds. Wednesday night, south winds 10 to 15 knots with gusts up to 20 knots. Seas 2 to 3 feet. Wave detail, southeast 3 feet at 4 seconds and southeast 1 foot at 7 seconds. Thursday, south winds 10 to 15 knots. Seas 2 to 3 feet. Wave detail, southeast 3 feet at 5 seconds. Thursday night, south winds 10 to 15 knots with gusts up to 20 knots. Seas 2 to 3 feet. Friday, south winds 10 to 15 knots. Seas 2 to 3 feet. Friday night, south winds 10 to 15 knots. Seas 2 to 3 feet. Saturday, south winds 5 to 10 knots, becoming southeast 10 to 15 knots in the afternoon. Seas 2 to 3 feet. Saturday night, south winds 10 to 15 knots. Seas 2 to 3 feet. Your local forecast. Tonight, clear. Lows in the mid-70s. South winds 5 to 10 miles per hour. Tuesday, mostly sunny. Hot with highs around 100. South winds 5 to 10 miles per hour. Tuesday night, mostly clear. Lows in the upper 70s. South winds 5 to 10 miles per hour. Wednesday, mostly sunny. Hot with highs around 100. South winds 5 to 10 miles per hour. Wednesday night, mostly clear in the evening, then becoming partly cloudy. Lows in the mid-70s. South winds 5 to 10 miles per hour with gusts up to 20 miles per hour. Thursday through Sunday, mostly clear. Hot. Highs around 100. Lows in the upper 70s. Highest heat index readings up to 110. Sunday night, clear. Lows in the upper 70s. Monday, mostly sunny. Hot with highs around 100. Highest heat index readings up to 110. 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The current time is 4:41 p.m. Central Daylight Time. The Austin NOAA Weather Radio Roundup, at 4 p.m. at Austin Bergstrom International, it was sunny. The temperature was 102, the dew point 57, the relative humidity was 22%, producing a heat index of 101, the wind southeast at 12 miles an hour gusting to 18, and the pressure was 30.01 inches and falling. At Camp Mabry, it was sunny. The temperature was 102, the dew point 58, the relative humidity was 23%, producing a heat index of 102, the wind south at 7 miles an hour and the pressure was 30.03 inches and

falling. Pflugerville sunny 102. Taylor sunny 102. Lagoa Vista sunny 98. Georgetown sunny 102. San Marcos sunny 101. Burnett sunny 101. Junction sunny 100. San Antonio mostly sunny 98. Corpus Christi mostly sunny 96. Houston mostly sunny 95. Once again at Austin Bergstrom it was 102, and at Camp Mabry it was 102. Elsewhere across the state, College Station sunny 100. Amarillo mostly sunny 95. Abilene mostly sunny 103. Dallas-Fort Worth mostly sunny 104. Your weather synopsis for South Central Texas. August heat and a mainly rain-free weather pattern continues this week. Highs will largely range from the mid-90s to around 102 degrees through the next few days with lows in the 70s each night. Heat index values range from 104 to 108 degrees over much of the area through the middle of the week. Your local forecast. Tonight, clear. Lows in the mid-70s. South winds 5 to 10 miles per hour. Tuesday, mostly sunny. Hot with highs around 100. South winds 5 to 10 miles per hour. Tuesday night, mostly clear. Lows in the upper 70s. South winds 5 to 10 miles per hour. Wednesday, mostly sunny. Hot with highs around 100. South winds 5 to 10 miles per hour. Wednesday night, mostly clear in the evening, then becoming partly cloudy. Lows in the mid-70s. South winds 5 to 10 miles per hour with gusts up to 20 miles per hour. Thursday through Sunday, mostly clear. Hot. Highs around 100. Lows in the upper 70s. Highest heat index readings up to 110. Sunday night, clear. Lows in the upper 70s. Monday, mostly sunny. Hot with highs around 100. Highest heat index readings up to 110. 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At 4 p.m. at Austin Bergstrom International, it was sunny. The temperature was 102, the dew point 57. The relative humidity was 22%, producing a heat index of 101. The wind southeast at 12 miles an hour gusting to 18, and the pressure was 30.01 inches and falling. At Camp Mabry, it was sunny. The temperature was 102, the dew point 58. The relative humidity was 23%, producing a heat index of 102. The wind south at 7 miles an hour and the pressure was 30.03 inches and falling. Pflugerville sunny 102. Taylor sunny 102. Lagoa Vista sunny 98. Georgetown sunny 102. San Marcos sunny 101. Burnett sunny 101. Junction sunny 100. San Antonio mostly sunny 98. Corpus Christi mostly sunny 96. Houston mostly sunny 95. Once again at Austin Bergstrom it was 102, and at Camp Mabry it was 102. Elsewhere across the state, College Station sunny 100. Amarillo mostly sunny 95. Abilene mostly sunny 103. Dallas-Fort Worth mostly sunny 104. Your weather synopsis for South Central Texas. August heat and a mainly rain-free weather pattern continues this week. Highs will largely range from the mid-90s to around 102 degrees through the next few days with lows in the 70s each night. Heat index values range from 104 to 108 degrees over much of the area through the middle of the week. Your local forecast. Tonight, clear. Lows in the mid-70s.

south winds 5 to 10 miles per hour. Tuesday, mostly sunny. Hot with highs around 100. South winds 5 to 10 miles per hour. Tuesday night, mostly clear. Lows in the upper 70s. South winds 5 to 10 miles per hour. Wednesday, mostly sunny. Hot with highs around 100. South winds 5 to 10 miles per hour. Wednesday night, mostly clear in the evening, then becoming partly cloudy. Lows in the mid-70s. South winds 5 to 10 miles per hour with gusts up to 20 miles per hour. Thursday through Sunday, mostly clear. Hot. Highs around 100. Lows in the upper 70s. Highest heat index readings up to 110. Sunday night, clear. Lows in the upper 70s. Monday, mostly sunny. Hot with highs around 100. Highest heat index readings up to 110. 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The Austin NOAA Weather Radio Roundup, at 4 p.m. at Austin Bergstrom International, it was sunny. The temperature was 102, the dew point 57, the relative humidity was 22%, producing a heat index of 101, the wind southeast at 12 miles an hour gusting to 18, and the pressure was 30.01 inches and falling. At Camp Mabry, it was sunny. The temperature was 102, the dew point 58, the relative humidity was 23%, producing a heat index of 102. The wind south at 7 miles an hour and the pressure was 30.03 inches and falling. Pflugerville sunny 102. Taylor sunny 102. Lago Vista sunny 98. Georgetown sunny 102. San Marcos sunny 101. Burnett sunny 101. Junction sunny 100. San Antonio mostly sunny 98. Corpus Christi mostly sunny 96. Houston mostly sunny 95. Once again at Austin Bergstrom it was 102, and at Camp Mabry it was 102. Elsewhere across the state, College Station sunny 100. Amarillo mostly sunny 95. Abilene mostly sunny 103. Dallas-Fort Worth mostly sunny 104. The Tropical Weather Outlook. For the North Atlantic, Caribbean Sea, and the Gulf of America, tropical cyclone formation is not expected during the next 7 days. Your weather synopsis for South Central Texas. August heat and a mainly rain-free weather pattern continues this week. Highs will largely range from the mid-90s to around 102 degrees through the next few days with lows in the 70s each night. Heat index values range from 104 to 108 degrees over much of the area through the middle of the week. Your local forecast. Tonight, clear. Lows in the mid-70s. South winds 5 to 10 miles per hour. Tuesday, mostly sunny. Hot with highs around 100. South winds 5 to 10 miles per hour. Tuesday night, mostly clear. Lows in the upper 70s. South winds 5 to 10 miles per hour. Wednesday, mostly sunny. Hot with highs around 100. South winds 5 to 10 miles per hour. Wednesday night, mostly clear in the evening, then becoming partly cloudy. Lows in the mid-70s. South winds 5 to 10 miles per hour with gusts up to 20 miles per hour. Thursday through Sunday, mostly clear. Hot. Highs around 100. Lows in the upper 70s. Highest heat index readings up to 110. Sunday night, clear. Lows in the upper 70s. Monday, mostly sunny. Hot with highs around 100.
highest heat index readings up to 110. 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The Austin NOAA Weather Radio Roundup, at 4 p.m. at Austin Bergstrom International, it was sunny. The temperature was 102, the dew point 57. The relative humidity was 22%, producing a heat index of 101. The wind southeast at 12 miles an hour gusting to 18, and the pressure was 30.01 inches and falling. At Camp Mabry, it was sunny. The temperature was 102, the dew point 58. The relative humidity was 23%, producing a heat index of 102. The wind south at 7 miles an hour and the pressure was 30.03 inches and falling. Pflugerville sunny 102. Taylor sunny 102. Lago Vista sunny 98. Georgetown sunny 102. San Marcos sunny 101. Burnett sunny 101. Junction sunny 100. San Antonio mostly sunny 98. Corpus Christi mostly sunny 96. Houston mostly sunny 95. Once again at Austin Bergstrom it was 102, and at Camp Mabry it was 102. Elsewhere across the state, College Station sunny 100. Amarillo mostly sunny 95. Abilene mostly sunny 103. Dallas-Fort Worth mostly sunny 104. Your weather synopsis for South Central Texas. August heat and a mainly rain-free weather pattern continues this week. Highs will largely range from the mid-90s to around 102 degrees through the next few days with lows in the 70s each night. Heat index values range from 104 to 108 degrees over much of the area through the middle of the week. Your local forecast. Tonight, clear. Lows in the mid-70s. South winds 5 to 10 miles per hour. Tuesday, mostly sunny. Hot with highs around 100. South winds 5 to 10 miles per hour. Tuesday night, mostly clear. Lows in the upper 70s. South winds 5 to 10 miles per hour. Wednesday, mostly sunny. Hot with highs around 100. South winds 5 to 10 miles per hour. Wednesday night, mostly clear in the evening, then becoming partly cloudy. Lows in the mid-70s. South winds 5 to 10 miles per hour with gusts up to 20 miles per hour. Thursday through Sunday, mostly clear. Hot. Highs around 100. Lows in the upper 70s. Highest heat index readings up to 110. Sunday night, clear. Lows in the upper 70s. Monday, mostly sunny. Hot with highs around 100. Highest heat index readings up to 110. 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The Austin NOAA Weather Radio Roundup, at 4 p.m. at Austin Bergstrom International, it was sunny. The temperature was 102, the dew point 57. The relative humidity was 22%, producing a heat index of 101. The wind southeast at 12 miles an hour gusting to 18, and the pressure was 30.01 inches and falling. At Camp Mabry, it was sunny. The temperature was 102, the dew point 58. The relative humidity was 23%, producing a heat index of 102. The wind south at 7 miles an hour and the pressure was 30.03 inches and falling. Pflugerville sunny 102. Taylor sunny 102. Lago Vista sunny 98. Georgetown sunny 102.
San Marcos, sunny 101. Burnett, sunny 101.

Junction sunny 100. San Antonio mostly sunny 98. Corpus Christi mostly sunny 96. Houston mostly sunny 95. Once again at Austin Bergstrom it was 102, and at Camp Mabry it was 102. Elsewhere across the state, College Station sunny 100. Amarillo mostly sunny 95. Abilene mostly sunny 103. Dallas-Fort Worth mostly sunny 104. Your weather synopsis for South Central Texas. August heat and a mainly rain-free weather pattern continues this week. Highs will largely range from the mid-90s to around 102 degrees through the next few days with lows in the 70s each night. Heat index values range from 104 to 108 degrees over much of the area through the middle of the week. Your local forecast. Tonight, clear. Lows in the mid-70s. South winds 5 to 10 miles per hour. Tuesday, mostly sunny. Hot with highs around 100. South winds 5 to 10 miles per hour. Tuesday night, mostly clear. Lows in the upper 70s. South winds 5 to 10 miles per hour. Wednesday, mostly sunny. Hot with highs around 100. South winds 5 to 10 miles per hour. Wednesday night, mostly clear in the evening, then becoming partly cloudy. Lows in the mid-70s. South winds 5 to 10 miles per hour with gusts up to 20 miles per hour. Thursday through Sunday, mostly clear. Hot. Highs around 100. Lows in the upper 70s. Highest heat index readings up to 110. Sunday night, clear. Lows in the upper 70s. Monday, mostly sunny. Hot with highs around 100. Highest heat index readings up to 110. 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The Austin, NOAA Weather Radio Roundup, at 4 p.m. at Austin Bergstrom International, it was sunny. The temperature was 102, the dew point 57, the relative humidity was 22%, producing a heat index of 101, the wind southeast at 12 miles an hour gusting to 18, and the pressure was 30.01 inches and falling. At Camp Mabry, it was sunny. The temperature was 102, the dew point 58, the relative humidity was 23%, producing a heat index of 102. The wind south at 7 miles an hour and the pressure was 30.03 inches and falling. Pflugerville sunny 102. Taylor sunny 102. Lago Vista sunny 98. Georgetown sunny 102. San Marcos sunny 101. Burnett sunny 101. Junction sunny 100. San Antonio mostly sunny 98. Corpus Christi mostly sunny 96. Houston mostly sunny 95. Once again at Austin Bergstrom it was 102, and at Camp Mabry it was 102. Elsewhere across the state, College Station sunny 100. Amarillo mostly sunny 95. Abilene mostly sunny 103. Dallas-Fort Worth mostly sunny 104. Your weather synopsis for South Central Texas. August heat and a mainly rain-free weather pattern continues this week. Highs will largely range from the mid-90s to around 102 degrees through the next few days with lows in the 70s each night. Heat index values range from 104 to 108 degrees over much of the area through the middle of the week. Your local forecast. Tonight, clear. Lows in the mid-70s. South winds 5 to 10 miles per hour. Tuesday, mostly sunny. Hot with highs around 100. South winds 5 to 10 miles per hour. Tuesday night, mostly clear. Lows in the upper

south winds 5 to 10 miles per hour. Wednesday, mostly sunny. Hot with highs around 100. South winds 5 to 10 miles per hour. Wednesday night, mostly clear in the evening, then becoming partly cloudy. Lows in the mid-70s. South winds 5 to 10 miles per hour with gusts up to 20 miles per hour. Thursday through Sunday, mostly clear. Hot. Highs around 100. Lows in the upper 70s. Highest heat index readings up to 110. Sunday night, clear. Lows in the upper 70s. Monday, mostly sunny. Hot with highs around 100. Highest heat index readings up to 110. 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The current time is 5:03 p.m. Central Daylight Time. The Austin NOAA Weather Radio Roundup, at 4 p.m. at Austin Bergstrom International, it was sunny. The temperature was 102, the dew point 57, the relative humidity was 22%, producing a heat index of 101, the wind southeast at 12 miles an hour gusting to 18, and the pressure was 30.01 inches and falling. At Camp Mabry, it was sunny. The temperature was 102, the dew point 58, the relative humidity was 23%, producing a heat index of 102. The wind south at 7 miles an hour and the pressure was 30.03 inches and falling. Pflugerville sunny 102. Taylor sunny 102. Lago Vista sunny 98. Georgetown sunny 102. San Marcos sunny 101. Burnett sunny 101. Junction sunny 100. San Antonio mostly sunny 98. Corpus Christi mostly sunny 96. Houston mostly sunny 95. Once again at Austin Bergstrom it was 102, and at Camp Mabry it was 102. Elsewhere across the state, College Station sunny 100. Amarillo mostly sunny 95. Abilene mostly sunny 103. Dallas-Fort Worth mostly sunny 104. Your weather synopsis for South Central Texas. August heat and a mainly rain-free weather pattern continues this week. Highs will largely range from the mid-90s to around 102 degrees through the next few days with lows in the 70s each night. Heat index values range from 104 to 108 degrees over much of the area through the middle of the week. Your local forecast. Tonight, clear. Lows in the mid-70s. South winds 5 to 10 miles per hour. Tuesday, mostly sunny. Hot with highs around 100. South winds 5 to 10 miles per hour. Tuesday night, mostly clear. Lows in the upper 70s. South winds 5 to 10 miles per hour. Wednesday, mostly sunny. Hot with highs around 100. South winds 5 to 10 miles per hour. Wednesday night, mostly clear in the evening, then becoming partly cloudy. Lows in the mid-70s. South winds 5 to 10 miles per hour with gusts up to 20 miles per hour. Thursday through Sunday, mostly clear. Hot. Highs around 100. Lows in the upper 70s. Highest heat index readings up to 110. Sunday night, clear. Lows in the upper 70s. Monday, mostly sunny. Hot with highs around 100. Highest heat index readings up to 110. 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The current time is 5:06 p.m. Central Daylight Time. Your weather synopsis for South Central Texas.

August heat and a mainly rain-free weather pattern continues this week. Highs will largely range from the mid-90s to around 102 degrees through the next few days, with lows in the 70s each night. Heat index values range from 104 to 108 degrees over much of the area through the middle of the week. The coastal waters forecast from Baffin Bay to Port Aransas out 20 nautical miles. Tonight, southeast winds around 10 knots, becoming south after midnight. Seas around 2 feet. Wave detail, southeast 2 feet at 5 seconds. Tuesday, south winds 5 to 10 knots, becoming southeast 10 to 15 knots with gusts up to 20 knots in the afternoon. Seas around 2 feet. Wave detail, southeast 2 feet at 4 seconds and southeast 1 foot at 9 seconds. Tuesday night, south winds 10 to 15 knots. Seas 2 to 3 feet. Wave detail, southeast 3 feet at 4 seconds and southeast 1 foot at 9 seconds. Wednesday, south winds 10 to 15 knots. Seas around 2 feet. Wave detail, southeast 1 foot at 8 seconds. Wednesday night, south winds 10 to 15 knots with gusts up to 20 knots. Seas 2 to 3 feet. Wave detail, southeast 3 feet at 4 seconds and southeast 1 foot at 7 seconds. Thursday, south winds 10 to 15 knots. Seas 2 to 3 feet. Wave detail, southeast 3 feet at 5 seconds. Thursday night, south winds 10 to 15 knots with gusts up to 20 knots. Seas 2 to 3 feet. Friday, south winds 10 to 15 knots. Seas 2 to 3 feet. Friday night, south winds 10 to 15 knots. Seas 2 to 3 feet. Saturday, south winds 5 to 10 knots, becoming southeast 10 to 15 knots in the afternoon. Seas 2 to 3 feet. Saturday night, south winds 10 to 15 knots. Seas 2 to 3 feet. Your local forecast. Tonight, clear. Lows in the mid-70s. South winds 5 to 10 miles per hour. Tuesday, mostly sunny. Hot with highs around 100. South winds 5 to 10 miles per hour. Tuesday night, mostly clear. Lows in the upper 70s. South winds 5 to 10 miles per hour. Wednesday, mostly sunny. Hot with highs around 100. South winds 5 to 10 miles per hour. Wednesday night, mostly clear in the evening, then becoming partly cloudy. Lows in the mid-70s. South winds 5 to 10 miles per hour with gusts up to 20 miles per hour. Thursday through Sunday, mostly clear. Hot. Highs around 100. Lows in the upper 70s. Highest heat index readings up to 110. Sunday night, clear. Lows in the upper 70s. Monday, mostly sunny. Hot with highs around 100. Highest heat index readings up to 110. 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The current time is 5:10 p.m. Central Daylight Time. Your weather synopsis for South Central Texas. August heat and a mainly rain-free weather pattern continues this week. Highs will largely range from the mid-90s to around 102 degrees through the next few days, with lows in the 70s each night. Heat index values range from 104 to 108 degrees over much of the area through the middle of the week. Your local forecast. Tonight, clear. Lows in the mid-70s. South winds 5 to 10 miles per hour. Tuesday, mostly sunny. Hot with highs around 100. South winds 5 to 10 miles per hour. Tuesday night, mostly clear. Lows in the upper 70s. South winds 5 to 10 miles per hour. Wednesday, mostly sunny.

highs around 100. South winds 5 to 10 miles per hour. Wednesday night, mostly clear in the evening, then becoming partly cloudy. Lows in the mid-70s. South winds 5 to 10 miles per hour with gusts up to 20 miles per hour. Thursday through Sunday, mostly clear. Hot. Highs around 100. Lows in the upper 70s. Highest heat index readings up to 110. Sunday night, clear. Lows in the upper 70s. Monday, mostly sunny. Hot with highs around 100. Highest heat index readings up to 110. 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At 5 p.m. at Austin Bergstrom International, it was sunny. The temperature was 103, the dew point 58. The relative humidity was 22%, producing a heat index of 102. The wind southeast at 14 miles an hour and the pressure was 29.99 inches and falling. At Camp Mabry, it was sunny. The temperature was 104, the dew point 57. The relative humidity was 21%, producing a heat index of 103. The wind south at 6 miles an hour and the pressure was 30.01 inches and falling. Pflugerville sunny 101. Taylor sunny 102. Lago Vista sunny 99. Georgetown sunny 102. San Marcos sunny 101. Burnett sunny 100. Junction sunny 100. San Antonio sunny 100. Corpus Christi mostly sunny 95. Houston mostly sunny 96. Once again at Austin Bergstrom it was 103, and at Camp Mabry it was 104. Elsewhere across the state, College Station sunny 99. Amarillo sunny 95. Abilene sunny 104. Dallas-Fort Worth mostly sunny 104. Your weather synopsis for South Central Texas. August heat and a mainly rain-free weather pattern continues this week. Highs will largely range from the mid-90s to around 102 degrees through the next few days with lows in the 70s each night. Heat index values range from 104 to 108 degrees over much of the area through the middle of the week. Your local forecast. Tonight, clear. Lows in the mid-70s. South winds 5 to 10 miles per hour. Tuesday, mostly sunny. Hot with highs around 100. South winds 5 to 10 miles per hour. Tuesday night, mostly clear. Lows in the upper 70s. South winds 5 to 10 miles per hour. Wednesday, mostly sunny. Hot with highs around 100. South winds 5 to 10 miles per hour. Wednesday night, mostly clear in the evening, then becoming partly cloudy. Lows in the mid-70s. South winds 5 to 10 miles per hour with gusts up to 20 miles per hour. Thursday through Sunday, mostly clear. Hot. Highs around 100. Lows in the upper 70s. Highest heat index readings up to 110. Sunday night, clear. Lows in the upper 70s. Monday, mostly sunny. Hot with highs around 100. Highest heat index readings up to 110. 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It was sunny. The temperature was 103. The dew point 50. Relative humidity.

100. San Antonio, sunny 100. Corpus Christi, mostly sunny 95. Houston, mostly sunny 96. Once again at Austin Bergstrom, it was 103, and at Camp Mabry, it was 104. Elsewhere across the state, College Station, sunny 99. Amarillo, sunny 95. Abilene, sunny 104. Dallas, Fort Worth, mostly sunny 104. Your weather synopsis for South Central Texas. August heat and a mainly rain-free weather pattern continues this week. Highs will largely range from the mid-90s to around 102 degrees through the next few days, with lows in the 70s each night. Heat index values range from 104 to 108 degrees over much of the area through the middle of the week. Your local forecast. Tonight, clear. Lows in the mid-70s. South winds 5 to 10 miles per hour. Tuesday, mostly sunny. Hot with highs around 100. South winds 5 to 10 miles per hour. Tuesday night, mostly clear. Lows in the upper 70s. South winds 5 to 10 miles per hour. Wednesday, mostly sunny. Hot with highs around 100. South winds 5 to 10 miles per hour. Wednesday night, mostly clear in the evening, then becoming partly cloudy. Lows in the mid-70s. South winds 5 to 10 miles per hour with gusts up to 20 miles per hour. Thursday through Sunday, mostly clear. Hot. Highs around 100. Lows in the upper 70s. Highest heat index readings up to 110. Sunday night, clear. Lows in the upper 70s. Monday, mostly sunny. Hot with highs around 100. Highest heat index readings up to 110. The Tropical Weather Outlook. For the North Atlantic, Caribbean Sea, and the Gulf of America, tropical cyclone formation is not expected during the next 7 days. 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The Austin NOAA Weather Radio Roundup, at 5 p.m. at Austin Bergstrom International, it was sunny. The temperature was 103, the dew point 58, the relative humidity was 22%, producing a heat index of 102, the wind southeast at 14 miles an hour, and the pressure was 29.99 inches and falling. At Camp Mabry, it was sunny. The temperature was 104, the dew point 57, the relative humidity was 21%, producing a heat index of 103. The wind south at 6 miles an hour, and the pressure was 30.01 inches and falling. Pflugerville, sunny 101. Taylor, sunny 102. Lago Vista, sunny 99. Georgetown, sunny 102. San Marcos, sunny 101. Burnett, sunny 100. Junction, sunny 100. San Antonio, sunny 100. Corpus Christi, mostly sunny 95. Houston, mostly sunny 96. Once again at Austin Bergstrom, it was 103, and at Camp Mabry, it was 104. Elsewhere across the state, College Station, sunny 99. Amarillo, sunny 95. Abilene, sunny 104. Dallas, Fort Worth, mostly sunny 104. Your weather synopsis for South Central Texas. August heat and a mainly rain-free weather pattern continues this week. Highs will largely range from the mid-90s to around 102 degrees through the next few days, with lows in the 70s each night. Heat index values range from 104 to 108 degrees over much of the area through the middle of the week. Your local forecast. Tonight, clear. Lows in the mid-70s. South winds 5 to 10 miles per hour. Tuesday, mostly sunny. Hot with highs around 100. South winds 5 to 10 miles per hour.

Tuesday night, mostly clear. Lows in the upper 70s. South winds 5 to 10 miles per hour. Wednesday, mostly sunny. Hot with highs around 100. South winds 5 to 10 miles per hour. Wednesday night, mostly clear in the evening, then becoming partly cloudy. Lows in the mid-70s. South winds 5 to 10 miles per hour with gusts up to 20 miles per hour. Thursday through Sunday, mostly clear. Hot. Highs around 100. Lows in the upper 70s. Highest heat index readings up to 110. Sunday night, clear. Lows in the upper 70s. Monday, mostly sunny. Hot with highs around 100. Highest heat index readings up to 110. 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At 5 p.m. at Austin Bergstrom International, it was sunny. The temperature was 103, the dew point 58. The relative humidity was 22%, producing a heat index of 102. The wind southeast at 14 miles an hour and the pressure was 29.99 inches and falling. At Camp Mabry, it was sunny. The temperature was 104, the dew point 57. The relative humidity was 21%, producing a heat index of 103. The wind south at 6 miles an hour and the pressure was 30.01 inches and falling. Pflugerville sunny 101. Taylor sunny 102. Lago Vista sunny 99. Georgetown sunny 102. San Marcos sunny 101. Burnett sunny 100. Junction sunny 100. San Antonio sunny 100. Corpus Christi mostly sunny 95. Houston mostly sunny 96. Once again at Austin Bergstrom it was 103, and at Camp Mabry it was 104. Elsewhere across the state, College Station sunny 99. Amarillo sunny 95. Abilene sunny 104. Dallas-Fort Worth mostly sunny 104. Your weather synopsis for South Central Texas. August heat and a mainly rain-free weather pattern continues this week. Highs will largely range from the mid-90s to around 102 degrees through the next few days with lows in the 70s each night. Heat index values range from 104 to 108 degrees over much of the area through the middle of the week. Your local forecast. Tonight, clear. Lows in the mid-70s. South winds 5 to 10 miles per hour. Tuesday, mostly sunny. Hot with highs around 100. South winds 5 to 10 miles per hour. Tuesday night, mostly clear. Lows in the upper 70s. South winds 5 to 10 miles per hour. Wednesday, mostly sunny. Hot with highs around 100. South winds 5 to 10 miles per hour. Wednesday night, mostly clear in the evening, then becoming partly cloudy. Lows in the mid-70s. South winds 5 to 10 miles per hour with gusts up to 20 miles per hour. Thursday through Sunday, mostly clear. Hot. Highs around 100. Lows in the upper 70s. Highest heat index readings up to 110. Sunday night, clear. Lows in the upper 70s. Monday, mostly sunny. Hot with highs around 100. Highest heat index readings up to 110. 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

Austin, NOAA Weather Radio Roundup, at 5 p.m. at Austin Bergstrom International. It was sunny. The temperature was 103, the dew point 58. The relative humidity was 22%, producing a heat index of 102. The wind southeast at 14 miles an hour, and the pressure was 29.99 inches and falling. At Camp Mabry, it was sunny. The temperature was 104, the dew point 57. The relative humidity was 21%, producing a heat index of 103. The wind south at 6 miles an hour, and the pressure was 30.01 inches and falling. Pflugerville, sunny 101. Taylor, sunny 102. Lago Vista, sunny 99. Georgetown, sunny 102. San Marcos, sunny 101. Burnett, sunny 100. Junction, sunny 100. San Antonio, sunny 100. Corpus Christi, mostly sunny 95. Houston, mostly sunny 96. Once again at Austin Bergstrom, it was 103. And at Camp Mabry, it was 104. Elsewhere across the state, College Station, sunny 99. Amarillo, sunny 95. Abilene, sunny 104. Dallas-Fort Worth, mostly sunny 104. Your weather synopsis for South Central Texas. August heat and a mainly rain-free weather pattern continues this week. Highs will largely range from the mid-90s to around 102 degrees through the next few days, with lows in the 70s each night. Heat index values range from 104 to 108 degrees over much of the area through the middle of the week. Your local forecast. Tonight, clear. Lows in the mid-70s. South winds 5 to 10 miles per hour. Tuesday, mostly sunny. Hot with highs around 100. South winds 5 to 10 miles per hour. Tuesday night, mostly clear. Lows in the upper 70s. South winds 5 to 10 miles per hour. Wednesday, mostly sunny. Hot with highs around 100. South winds 5 to 10 miles per hour. Wednesday night, mostly clear in the evening, then becoming partly cloudy. Lows in the mid-70s. South winds 5 to 10 miles per hour with gusts up to 20 miles per hour. Thursday through Sunday, mostly clear. Hot. Highs around 100. Lows in the upper 70s. Highest heat index readings up to 110. Sunday night, clear. Lows in the upper 70s. Monday, mostly sunny. Hot with highs around 100. Highest heat index readings up to 110. 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It was sunny. The temperature was 103, the dew point 58. The relative humidity was 22%, producing a heat index of 102. The wind southeast at 14 miles an hour, and the pressure was 29.99 inches and falling. At Camp Mabry, it was sunny. The temperature was 104. The dew point 57. The relative humidity was 21%, producing a heat index of 103. The wind south at 6 miles an hour, and the pressure was 30.01 inches and falling. Pflugerville, sunny 101. Taylor, sunny 102. Lago Vista, sunny 99. Georgetown, sunny 102. San Marcos, sunny 101. Burnett, sunny 100. Junction, sunny 100. San Antonio, sunny 100. Corpus Christi, mostly sunny 95. Houston, mostly sunny 96. Once again at Austin Bergstrom, it was 103. And at Camp Mabry, it was 104. Elsewhere across the state, College Station, sunny 99. Amarillo, sunny 95.
Abilene Sunny 104.

Dallas-Fort Worth mostly sunny 104. Your weather synopsis for South Central Texas. August heat and a mainly rain-free weather pattern continues this week. Highs will largely range from the mid-90s to around 102 degrees through the next few days with lows in the 70s each night. Heat index values range from 104 to 108 degrees over much of the area through the middle of the week. Your local forecast. Tonight, clear. Lows in the mid-70s. South winds 5 to 10 miles per hour. Tuesday, tonight, clear. Lows in the mid-70s. South winds 5 to 10 miles per hour. Tuesday, mostly sunny. Hot with highs around 100. South winds 5 to 10 miles per hour. Tuesday night, mostly clear. Lows in the upper 70s. South winds 5 to 10 miles per hour. Wednesday, mostly sunny. Hot with highs around 100. South winds 5 to 10 miles per hour. Wednesday night, mostly clear in the evening, then becoming partly cloudy. Lows in the mid-70s. South winds 5 to 10 miles per hour with gusts up to 20 miles per hour. Thursday through Sunday, mostly clear. Hot. Highs around 100. Lows in the upper 70s. Highest heat index readings up to 110. Sunday night, clear. Lows in the upper 70s. Monday, mostly sunny. Hot with highs around 100. Highest heat index readings up to 110. 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The Austin NOAA Weather Radio Roundup, at 5 p.m. at Austin Bergstrom International, it was sunny. The temperature was 103, the dew point 58. The relative humidity was 22%, producing a heat index of 102. The wind southeast at 14 miles an hour and the pressure was 29.99 inches and falling. At Camp Mabry, it was sunny. The temperature was 104, the dew point 57. The relative humidity was 21%, producing a heat index of 103. The wind south at 6 miles an hour and the pressure was 30.01 inches and falling. Pflugerville sunny 101. Taylor sunny 102. Lago Vista sunny 99. Georgetown sunny 102. San Marcos sunny 101. Burnett sunny 100. Junction sunny 100. San Antonio sunny 100. Corpus Christi mostly sunny 95. Houston mostly sunny 96. Once again at Austin Bergstrom it was 103, and at Camp Mabry it was 104. Elsewhere across the state, College Station sunny 99. Amarillo sunny 95. Abilene sunny 104. Dallas-Fort Worth mostly sunny 104. Your weather synopsis for South Central Texas. August heat and a mainly rain-free weather pattern continues this week. Highs will largely range from the mid-90s to around 102 degrees through the next few days with lows in the 70s each night. Heat index values range from 104 to 108 degrees over much of the area through the middle of the week. Your local forecast. Tonight, clear. Lows in the mid-70s. South winds 5 to 10 miles per hour. Tuesday, mostly sunny. Hot with highs around 100. South winds 5 to 10 miles per hour. Tuesday night, mostly clear. Lows in the upper 70s. South winds 5 to 10 miles per hour. Wednesday, mostly sunny. Hot with highs around 100. South winds 5 to 10 miles per hour. Wednesday night, mostly clear in the evening, then becoming partly cloudy. Lows in the mid-70s. South winds 5 to

10 miles per hour with gusts up to 20 miles per hour. Thursday through Sunday, mostly clear. Hot. Highs around 100. Lows in the upper 70s. Highest heat index readings up to 110. Sunday night, clear. Lows in the upper 70s. Monday, mostly sunny. Hot with highs around 100. Highest heat index readings up to 110. The coastal waters forecast from Baffin Bay to Port Aransas out 20 nautical miles. Tonight, southeast winds around 10 knots, becoming south after midnight. Seas around 2 feet. Wave detail, southeast 2 feet at 5 seconds. Tuesday, south winds 5 to 10 knots, becoming southeast 10 to 15 knots with gusts up to 20 knots in the afternoon. Seas around 2 feet. Wave detail, southeast 2 feet at 4 seconds and southeast 1 foot at 9 seconds. Tuesday night, south winds 10 to 15 knots. Seas 2 to 3 feet. Wave detail, southeast 3 feet at 4 seconds and southeast 1 foot at 9 seconds. Wednesday, south winds 10 to 15 knots. Seas around 2 feet. Wave detail, southeast 1 foot at 8 seconds. Wednesday night, south winds 10 to 15 knots with gusts up to 20 knots. Seas 2 to 3 feet. Wave detail, southeast 3 feet at 4 seconds and southeast 1 foot at 7 seconds. Thursday, south winds 10 to 15 knots. Seas 2 to 3 feet. Wave detail, southeast 3 feet at 5 seconds. Thursday night, south winds 10 to 15 knots with gusts up to 20 knots. Seas 2 to 3 feet. Friday, south winds 10 to 15 knots. Seas 2 to 3 feet. Friday night, south winds 10 to 15 knots. Seas 2 to 3 feet. Saturday, south winds 5 to 10 knots, becoming southeast 10 to 15 knots in the afternoon. Seas 2 to 3 feet. Saturday night, south winds 10 to 15 knots. Seas 2 to 3 feet. 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The Austin NOAA Weather Radio Roundup, at 5 p.m. at Austin Bergstrom International, it was sunny. The temperature was 103, the dew point 58, the relative humidity was 22%, producing a heat index of 102, the wind southeast at 14 miles an hour, and the pressure was 29.99 inches and falling. At Camp Mabry, it was sunny. The temperature was 104, the dew point 57, the relative humidity was 21%, producing a heat index of 103. The wind south at 6 miles an hour and the pressure was 30.01 inches and falling. Pflugerville sunny 101. Taylor sunny 102. Lago Vista sunny 99. Georgetown sunny 102. San Marcos sunny 101. Burnett sunny 100. Junction sunny 100. San Antonio sunny 100. Corpus Christi mostly sunny 95. Houston mostly sunny 96. Once again at Austin Bergstrom it was 103, and at Camp Mabry it was 104. Elsewhere across the state, College Station sunny 99. Amarillo sunny 95. Abilene sunny 104. Dallas-Fort Worth mostly sunny 104. Your weather synopsis for South Central Texas. August heat and a mainly rain-free weather pattern continues this week. Highs will largely range from the mid-90s to around 102 degrees through the next few days with lows in the 70s each night. Heat index values range from 104 to 108 degrees over much of the area through the middle of the week. Your local forecast. Tonight, clear. Lows in the mid-70s.

South winds 5 to 10 miles per hour. Tuesday, mostly sunny. Hot with highs around 100. South winds 5 to 10 miles per hour. Tuesday night, mostly clear. Lows in the upper 70s. South winds 5 to 10 miles per hour. Wednesday, mostly sunny. Hot with highs around 100. South winds 5 to 10 miles per hour. Wednesday night, mostly clear in the evening, then becoming partly cloudy. Lows in the mid-70s. South winds 5 to 10 miles per hour with gusts up to 20 miles per hour. Thursday through Sunday, mostly clear. Hot. Highs around 100. Lows in the upper 70s. Highest heat index readings up to 110. Sunday night, clear. Lows in the upper 70s. Monday, mostly sunny. Hot with highs around 100. Highest heat index readings up to 110. 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At 5 p.m. at Austin Bergstrom International, it was sunny. The temperature was 103, the dew point 58. The relative humidity was 22%, producing a heat index of 102. The wind southeast at 14 miles an hour and the pressure was 29.99 inches and falling. At Camp Mabry, it was sunny. The temperature was 104, the dew point 57. The relative humidity was 21%, producing a heat index of 103. The wind south at 6 miles an hour and the pressure was 30.01 inches and falling. Pflugerville sunny 101. Taylor sunny 102. Lago Vista sunny 99. Georgetown sunny 102. San Marcos sunny 101. Burnett sunny 100. Junction sunny 100. San Antonio sunny 100. Corpus Christi mostly sunny 95. Houston mostly sunny 96. Once again at Austin Bergstrom it was 103, and at Camp Mabry it was 104. Elsewhere across the state, College Station sunny 99. Amarillo sunny 95. Abilene sunny 104. Dallas-Fort Worth mostly sunny 104. Your weather synopsis for South Central Texas. August heat and a mainly rain-free weather pattern continues this week. Highs will largely range from the mid-90s to around 102 degrees through the next few days with lows in the 70s each night. Heat index values range from 104 to 108 degrees over much of the area through the middle of the week. Your local forecast. Tonight, clear. Lows in the mid-70s. South winds 5 to 10 miles per hour. Tuesday, mostly sunny. Hot with highs around 100. South winds 5 to 10 miles per hour. Tuesday night, mostly clear. Lows in the upper 70s. South winds 5 to 10 miles per hour. Wednesday, mostly sunny. Hot with highs around 100. South winds 5 to 10 miles per hour. Wednesday night, mostly clear in the evening, then becoming partly cloudy. Lows in the mid-70s. South winds 5 to 10 miles per hour with gusts up to 20 miles per hour. Thursday through Sunday, mostly clear. Hot. Highs around 100. Lows in the upper 70s. Highest heat index readings up to 110. Sunday night, clear. Lows in the upper 70s. Monday, mostly sunny. Hot with highs around 100. Highest heat index readings up to 110. 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
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The Austin, NOAA Weather Radio Roundup, at 5 p.m. at Austin Bergstrom International, it was sunny. The temperature was 103, the dew point 58. The relative humidity was 22%, producing a heat index of 102. The wind southeast at 14 miles an hour and the pressure was 29.99 inches and falling. At Camp Mabry, it was sunny. The temperature was 104, the dew point 57. The relative humidity was 21%, producing a heat index of 103. The wind south at 6 miles an hour and the pressure was 30.01 inches and falling. Pflugerville sunny 101. Taylor sunny 102. Lago Vista sunny 99. Georgetown sunny 102. San Marcos sunny 101. Burnett sunny 100. Junction sunny 100. San Antonio sunny 100. Corpus Christi mostly sunny 95. Houston mostly sunny 96. Once again at Austin Bergstrom it was 103, and at Camp Mabry it was 104. Elsewhere across the state, College Station sunny 99. Amarillo sunny 95. Abilene sunny 104. Dallas-Fort Worth mostly sunny 104. The Tropical Weather Outlook. For the North Atlantic, Caribbean Sea and the Gulf of America, tropical cyclone formation is not expected during the next 7 days. Your weather synopsis for South Central Texas. August heat and a mainly rain-free weather pattern continues this week. Highs will largely range from the mid-90s to around 102 degrees through the next few days with lows in the 70s each night. Heat index values range from 104 to 108 degrees over much of the area through the middle of the week. Your local forecast. Tonight, clear. Lows in the mid-70s. South winds 5 to 10 miles per hour. Tuesday, mostly sunny. Hot with highs around 100. South winds 5 to 10 miles per hour. Tuesday night, mostly clear. Lows in the upper 70s. South winds 5 to 10 miles per hour. Wednesday, mostly sunny. Hot with highs around 100. South winds 5 to 10 miles per hour. Wednesday night, mostly clear in the evening, then becoming partly cloudy. Lows in the mid-70s. South winds 5 to 10 miles per hour with gusts up to 20 miles per hour. Thursday through Sunday, mostly clear. Hot. Highs around 100. Lows in the upper 70s. Highest heat index readings up to 110. Sunday night, clear. Lows in the upper 70s. Monday, mostly sunny. Hot with highs around 100. Highest heat index readings up to 110. 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The Austin, NOAA Weather Radio Roundup, at 5 p.m. at Austin Bergstrom International, it was sunny. The temperature was 103, the dew point 58. The relative humidity was 22%, producing a heat index of 102. The wind southeast at 14 miles an hour and the pressure was 29.99 inches and falling. At Camp Mabry, it was sunny. The temperature was 104. The dew point 57. The relative humidity was 21%, producing a heat index of 103. The wind south at 6 miles an hour and the pressure was 30.01 inches and falling. Pflugerville sunny 101. Taylor sunny 102. Lago Vista sunny 99. Georgetown sunny 102.
San Marcos sunny 101. Burnett sunny 100. Junction sunny 100. San Antonio sunny 100.

100. Corpus Christi, mostly sunny, 95. Houston, mostly sunny, 96. Once again at Austin Bergstrom, it was 103. And at Camp Mabry, it was 104. Elsewhere across the state, College Station, sunny, 99. Amarillo, sunny, 95. Abilene, sunny, 104. Dallas-Fort Worth, mostly sunny, 104. Your weather synopsis for South Central Texas. August heat and a mainly rain-free weather pattern continues this week. Highs will largely range from the mid-90s to around 102 degrees through the next few days, with lows in the 70s each night. Heat index values range from 104 to 108 degrees over much of the area through the middle of the week. Your local forecast. Tonight, clear. Lows in the mid-70s. South winds 5 to 10 miles per hour. Tuesday, mostly sunny. Hot with highs around 100. South winds 5 to 10 miles per hour. Tuesday night, mostly clear. Lows in the upper 70s. South winds 5 to 10 miles per hour. Wednesday, mostly sunny. Hot with highs around 100. South winds 5 to 10 miles per hour. Wednesday night, mostly clear in the evening, then becoming partly cloudy. Lows in the mid-70s. South winds 5 to 10 miles per hour with gusts up to 20 miles per hour. Thursday through Sunday, mostly clear. Hot. Highs around 100. Lows in the upper 70s. Highest heat index readings up to 110. Sunday night, clear. Lows in the upper 70s. Monday, mostly sunny. Hot with highs around 100. Highest heat index readings up to 110. 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It was sunny. The temperature was 103, the dew point 58. The relative humidity was 22%, producing a heat index of 102. The wind southeast at 14 miles an hour and the pressure was 29.99 inches and falling. At Camp Mabry, it was sunny. The temperature was 104, the dew point 57. The relative humidity was 21%, producing a heat index of 103. The wind south at 6 miles an hour and the pressure was 30.01 inches and falling. Pflugerville sunny 101. Taylor sunny 102. Lago Vista sunny 99. Georgetown sunny 102. San Marcos sunny 101. Burnett sunny 100. Junction sunny 100. San Antonio sunny 100. Corpus Christi mostly sunny 95. Houston mostly sunny 96. Once again at Austin Bergstrom it was 103, and at Camp Mabry it was 104. Elsewhere across the state, College Station sunny 99. Amarillo sunny 95. Abilene sunny 104. Dallas-Fort Worth mostly sunny 104. Your weather synopsis for South Central Texas. August heat and a mainly rain-free weather pattern continues this week. Highs will largely range from the mid-90s to around 102 degrees through the next few days, with lows in the 70s each night. Heat index values range from 104 to 108 degrees over much of the area through the middle of the week. Your local forecast. Tonight, clear. Lows in the mid-70s. South winds 5 to 10 miles per hour. Tuesday, mostly sunny. Hot with highs around 100. South winds 5 to 10 miles per hour. Tuesday night, mostly clear. Lows in the upper 70s. South winds 5 to 10 miles per hour. Wednesday, mostly sunny. Hot with highs around 100.

south winds 5 to 10 miles per hour. Wednesday night, mostly clear in the evening, then becoming partly cloudy. Lows in the mid-70s. South winds 5 to 10 miles per hour with gusts up to 20 miles per hour. Thursday through Sunday, mostly clear. Hot. Highs around 100. Lows in the upper 70s. Highest heat index readings up to 110. Sunday night, clear. Lows in the upper 70s. Monday, mostly sunny. Hot with highs around 100. Highest heat index readings up to 110. 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The Austin NOAA Weather Radio Roundup, at 5 p.m. at Austin Bergstrom International, it was sunny. The temperature was 103, the dew point 58. The relative humidity was 22%, producing a heat index of 102. The wind southeast at 14 miles an hour and the pressure was 29.99 inches and falling. At Camp Mabry, it was sunny. The temperature was 104, the dew point 57. The relative humidity was 21%, producing a heat index of 103. The wind south at 6 miles an hour and the pressure was 30.01 inches and falling. Pflugerville sunny 101. Taylor sunny 102. Lago Vista sunny 99. Georgetown sunny 102. San Marcos sunny 101. Burnett sunny 100. Junction sunny 100. San Antonio sunny 100. Corpus Christi mostly sunny 95. Houston mostly sunny 96. Once again at Austin Bergstrom it was 103, and at Camp Mabry it was 104. Elsewhere across the state, College Station sunny 99. Amarillo sunny 95. Abilene sunny 104. Dallas-Fort Worth mostly sunny 104. Your weather synopsis for South Central Texas. August heat and a mainly rain-free weather pattern continues this week. Highs will largely range from the mid-90s to around 102 degrees through the next few days with lows in the 70s each night. Heat index values range from 104 to 108 degrees over much of the area through the middle of the week. Your local forecast. Tonight, clear. Lows in the mid-70s. South winds 5 to 10 miles per hour. Tuesday, mostly sunny. Hot with highs around 100. South winds 5 to 10 miles per hour. Tuesday night, mostly clear. Lows in the upper 70s. South winds 5 to 10 miles per hour. Wednesday, mostly sunny. Hot with highs around 100. South winds 5 to 10 miles per hour. Wednesday night, mostly clear in the evening, then becoming partly cloudy. Lows in the mid-70s. South winds 5 to 10 miles per hour with gusts up to 20 miles per hour. Thursday through Sunday, mostly clear. Hot. Highs around 100. Lows in the upper 70s. Highest heat index readings up to 110. Sunday night, clear. Lows in the upper 70s. Monday, mostly sunny. Hot with highs around 100. Highest heat index readings up to 110. 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The current time is 6:02 p.m. Central Daylight Time. The Austin NOAA Weather Radio Roundup, at 5 p.m. at Austin Bergstrom International, it was sunny. The temperature was 103, the dew point 58. The relative humidity was 22%, producing a heat index of 1.

602. The wind southeast at 14 miles an hour, and the pressure was 29.99 inches and falling. At Camp Mabree, it was sunny. The temperature was 104, the dew point 57. The relative humidity was 21%, producing a heat index of 103. The wind south at 6 miles an hour, and the pressure was 30.01 inches and falling. Pflugerville sunny 101. Taylor sunny 102. Lago Vista sunny 99. Georgetown sunny 102. San Marcos sunny 101. Burnett sunny 100. Junction sunny 100. San Antonio sunny 100. Corpus Christi mostly sunny 95. Houston mostly sunny 96. Once again at Austin Bergstrom it was 103, and at Camp Mabree it was 104. Elsewhere across the state, College Station sunny 99. Amarillo sunny 95. Abilene sunny 104. Dallas-Fort Worth mostly sunny 104. Your weather synopsis for South Central Texas. August heat and a mainly rain-free weather pattern continues this week. Highs will largely range from the mid-90s to around 102 degrees through the next few days with lows in the 70s each night. Heat index values range from 104 to 108 degrees over much of the area through the middle of the week. Your local forecast. Tonight, clear. Lows in the mid-70s. South winds 5 to 10 miles per hour. Tuesday, mostly sunny. Hot with highs around 100. South winds 5 to 10 miles per hour. Tuesday night, mostly clear. Lows in the upper 70s. South winds 5 to 10 miles per hour. Wednesday, mostly sunny. Hot with highs around 100. South winds 5 to 10 miles per hour. Wednesday night, mostly clear in the evening, then becoming partly cloudy. Lows in the mid-70s. South winds 5 to 10 miles per hour with gusts up to 20 miles per hour. Thursday through Sunday, mostly clear. Hot. Highs around 100. Lows in the upper 70s. Highest heat index readings up to 110. Sunday night, clear. Lows in the upper 70s. Monday, mostly sunny. Hot with highs around 100. Highest heat index readings up to 110. 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The current time is 6:05 p.m. Central Daylight Time. Your weather synopsis for South Central Texas. August heat and a mainly rain-free weather pattern continues this week. Highs will largely range from the mid-90s to around 102 degrees through the next few days with lows in the 70s each night. Heat index values range from 104 to 108 degrees over much of the area through the middle of the week. Your local forecast. Tonight, clear. Lows in the mid-70s. South winds 5 to 10 miles per hour. Tuesday, mostly sunny. Hot with highs around 100. South winds 5 to 10 miles per hour. Tuesday night, mostly clear. Lows in the upper 70s. South winds 5 to 10 miles per hour. Wednesday, mostly sunny. Hot with highs around 100. South winds 5 to 10 miles per hour. Wednesday night, mostly clear in the evening, then becoming partly cloudy. Lows in the mid-70s. South winds 5 to 10 miles per hour with gusts up to 20 miles per hour. Thursday through Sunday, mostly clear. Hot. Highs around 100. Lows in the upper 70s. Highest heat index readings up to 110. Sunday night, clear. Lows in the upper 70s. Monday, mostly sunny. Hot with highs around 100.
highest heat index readings up to 110. The coastal waters forecast from Baffin Bay to Port Aransas out 20 nautical miles. Tonight, southeast winds around 10 knots, becoming south after midnight. Seas around 2 feet. Wave detail, southeast 2 feet at 5 seconds. Tuesday, south winds 5 to 10 knots, becoming southeast 10 to 15 knots with gusts up to 20 knots in the afternoon. Seas around 2 feet. Wave detail, southeast 2 feet at 4 seconds and southeast 1 foot at 9 seconds. Tuesday night, south winds 10 to 15 knots. Seas 2 to 3 feet. Wave detail, southeast 3 feet at 4 seconds and southeast 1 foot at 9 seconds. Wednesday, south winds 10 to 15 knots. Seas around 2 feet. Wave detail, southeast 1 foot at 8 seconds. Wednesday night, south winds 10 to 15 knots with gusts up to 20 knots. Seas 2 to 3 feet. Wave detail, southeast 3 feet at 4 seconds and southeast 1 foot at 7 seconds. Thursday, south winds 10 to 15 knots. Seas 2 to 3 feet. Wave detail, southeast 3 feet at 5 seconds. Thursday night, south winds 10 to 15 knots with gusts up to 20 knots. Seas 2 to 3 feet. Friday, south winds 10 to 15 knots. Seas 2 to 3 feet. Friday night, south winds 10 to 15 knots. Seas 2 to 3 feet. Saturday, south winds 5 to 10 knots, becoming southeast 10 to 15 knots in the afternoon. Seas 2 to 3 feet. Saturday night, south winds 10 to 15 knots. Seas 2 to 3 feet. 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The current time is 6:09 p.m. Central Daylight Time. Your weather synopsis for South Central Texas. August heat and a mainly rain-free weather pattern continues this week. Highs will largely range from the mid-90s to around 102 degrees through the next few days with lows in the 70s each night. Heat index values range from 104 to 108 degrees over much of the area through the middle of the week. Your local forecast. Tonight, clear. Lows in the mid-70s. South winds 5 to 10 miles per hour. Tuesday, mostly sunny. Hot with highs around 100. South winds 5 to 10 miles per hour. Tuesday night, mostly clear. Lows in the upper 70s. South winds 5 to 10 miles per hour. Wednesday, mostly sunny. Hot with highs around 100. South winds 5 to 10 miles per hour. Wednesday night, mostly clear in the evening, then becoming partly cloudy. Lows in the mid-70s. South winds 5 to 10 miles per hour with gusts up to 20 miles per hour. Thursday through Sunday, mostly clear. Hot. Highs around 100. Lows in the upper 70s. Highest heat index readings up to 110. Sunday night, clear. Lows in the upper 70s. Monday, mostly sunny. Hot with highs around 100. Highest heat index readings up to 110. 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The current time is 6:11 p.m. Central Daylight Time. Your weather synopsis for South Central Texas. August heat and a mainly rain-free weather pattern continues this week. Highs will largely range from the mid-90s to around 102 degrees through the next few days with lows in the 70s each night. Heat index values range from 104 to 108 degrees over much of the area through the middle of the week.
your local forecast.

Tonight, clear. Lows in the mid-70s. South winds 5 to 10 miles per hour. Tuesday, mostly sunny. Hot with highs around 100. South winds 5 to 10 miles per hour. Tuesday night, mostly clear. Lows in the upper 70s. South winds 5 to 10 miles per hour. Wednesday, mostly sunny. Hot with highs around 100. South winds 5 to 10 miles per hour. Wednesday night, mostly clear in the evening, then becoming partly cloudy. Lows in the mid-70s. South winds 5 to 10 miles per hour with gusts up to 20 miles per hour. Thursday through Sunday, mostly clear. Hot. Highs around 100. Lows in the upper 70s. Highest heat index readings up to 110. Sunday night, clear. Lows in the upper 70s. Monday, mostly sunny. Hot with highs around 100. Highest heat index readings up to 110. 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The current time is 6:14 p.m. Central Daylight Time. The Austin NOAA Weather Radio Roundup, at 6 p.m. at Austin Bergstrom International, it was mostly sunny. The temperature was 102, the dew point 58, the relative humidity was 23%, producing a heat index of 102, the wind south at 3 miles an hour and the pressure was 29.97 inches and falling. At Camp Mabry, it was sunny. The temperature was 102, the dew point 55, the relative humidity was 20%, producing a heat index of 100, the wind south at 5 miles an hour and the pressure was 30.00 inches and falling. Pflugerville sunny 101. Taylor sunny 102. Lago Vista sunny 98. Georgetown sunny 101. San Marcos sunny 100. Burnett sunny 100. Junction sunny 100. San Antonio mostly sunny 100. Corpus Christi mostly sunny 93. Houston mostly sunny 95. Once again at Austin Bergstrom it was 102, and at Camp Mabry it was 102. Elsewhere across the state, College Station sunny 99. Amarillo partly sunny 96. Abilene sunny 104. Dallas-Fort Worth mostly sunny 103. Your weather synopsis for South Central Texas. August heat and a mainly rain-free weather pattern continues this week. Highs will largely range from the mid-90s to around 102 degrees through the next few days with lows in the 70s each night. Heat index values range from 104 to 108 degrees over much of the area through the middle of the week. Your local forecast. Tonight, clear. Lows in the mid-70s. South winds 5 to 10 miles per hour. Tuesday, mostly sunny. Hot with highs around 100. South winds 5 to 10 miles per hour. Tuesday night, mostly clear. Lows in the upper 70s. South winds 5 to 10 miles per hour. Wednesday, mostly sunny. Hot with highs around 100. South winds 5 to 10 miles per hour. Wednesday night, mostly clear in the evening, then becoming partly cloudy. Lows in the mid-70s. South winds 5 to 10 miles per hour with gusts up to 20 miles per hour. Thursday through Sunday, mostly clear. Hot. Highs around 100. Lows in the upper 70s. Highest heat index readings up to 110. Sunday night, clear. Lows in the upper 70s. Monday, mostly sunny. Hot with highs around 100. Highest heat index readings up to 110. 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

set, producing a heat index of 100. The wind south at 5 miles an hour, and the pressure was 30.00 inches and falling. Pflugerville, sunny 101. Taylor, sunny 102. Lago Vista, sunny 98. Georgetown, sunny 101. San Marcos, sunny 100. Burnett, sunny 100. Junction, sunny 100. San Antonio, mostly sunny 100. Corpus Christi, mostly sunny 93. Houston, mostly sunny 95. Once again at Austin Bergstrom, it was 102, and at Camp Mabry, it was 102. Elsewhere across the state, College Station, sunny 99. Amarillo, partly sunny 96. Abilene, sunny 104. Dallas, Fort Worth, mostly sunny 103. Your weather synopsis for South Central Texas. August heat and a mainly rain-free weather pattern continues this week. Highs will largely range from the mid-90s to around 102 degrees through the next few days, with lows in the 70s each night. Heat index values range from 104 to 108 degrees over much of the area through the middle of the week. Your local forecast. Tonight, clear. Lows in the mid-70s. South winds 5 to 10 miles per hour. Tuesday, mostly sunny. Hot with highs around 100. South winds 5 to 10 miles per hour. Tuesday night, mostly clear. Lows in the upper 70s. South winds 5 to 10 miles per hour. Wednesday, mostly sunny. Hot with highs around 100. South winds 5 to 10 miles per hour. Wednesday night, mostly clear in the evening, then becoming partly cloudy. Lows in the mid-70s. South winds 5 to 10 miles per hour with gusts up to 20 miles per hour. Thursday through Sunday, mostly clear. Hot. Highs around 100. Lows in the upper 70s. Highest heat index readings up to 110. Sunday night, clear. Lows in the upper 70s. Monday, mostly sunny. Hot with highs around 100. Highest heat index readings up to 110. The Tropical Weather Outlook. For the North Atlantic, Caribbean Sea, and the Gulf of America, tropical cyclone formation is not expected during the next 7 days. 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The Austin NOAA Weather Radio Roundup, at 6 p.m. at Austin Bergstrom International, it was mostly sunny. The temperature was 102, the dew point 58. The relative humidity was 23%, producing a heat index of 102, the wind south at 3 miles an hour, and the pressure was 29.97 inches and falling. At Camp Mabry, it was sunny. The temperature was 102, the dew point 55, the relative humidity was 20%, producing a heat index of 100, the wind south at 5 miles an hour, and the pressure was 30.00 inches and falling. Pflugerville, sunny 101. Taylor, sunny 102. Lago Vista, sunny 98. Georgetown, sunny 101. San Marcos, sunny 100. Burnett, sunny 100. Junction, sunny 100. San Antonio, mostly sunny 100. Corpus Christi, mostly sunny 93. Houston, mostly sunny 95. Once again at Austin Bergstrom, it was 102, and at Camp Mabry, it was 102. Elsewhere across the state, College Station, sunny 99. Amarillo, partly sunny 96. Abilene, sunny 104. Dallas, Fort Worth, mostly sunny 103. Your weather synopsis for South Central Texas. August heat and a mainly rain-free weather pattern continues this week. Highs will largely range from the mid-90s to around 102 degrees through the next few days, with lows in

70s each night. Heat index values range from 104 to 108 degrees over much of the area through the middle of the week. Your local forecast. Tonight, clear. Lows in the mid-70s. South winds 5 to 10 miles per hour. Tuesday, mostly sunny. Hot with highs around 100. South winds 5 to 10 miles per hour. Tuesday night, mostly clear. Lows in the upper 70s. South winds 5 to 10 miles per hour. Wednesday, mostly sunny. Hot with highs around 100. South winds 5 to 10 miles per hour. Wednesday night, mostly clear in the evening, then becoming partly cloudy. Lows in the mid-70s. South winds 5 to 10 miles per hour with gusts up to 20 miles per hour. Thursday through Sunday, mostly clear. Hot. Highs around 100. Lows in the upper 70s. Highest heat index readings up to 110. Sunday night, clear. Lows in the upper 70s. Monday, mostly sunny. Hot with highs around 100. Highest heat index readings up to 110. 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The Austin NOAA Weather Radio Roundup, at 6 p.m. at Austin Bergstrom International, it was mostly sunny. The temperature was 102, the dew point 58, the relative humidity was 23%, producing a heat index of 102, the wind south at 3 miles an hour and the pressure was 29.97 inches and falling. At Camp Mabry, it was sunny. The temperature was 102, the dew point 55, the relative humidity was 20%, producing a heat index of 100, the wind south at 5 miles an hour and the pressure was 30.00 inches and falling. Pflugerville sunny 101. Taylor sunny 102. Lago Vista sunny 98. Georgetown sunny 101. San Marcos sunny 100. Burnett sunny 100. Junction sunny 100. San Antonio mostly sunny 100. Corpus Christi mostly sunny 93. Houston mostly sunny 95. Once again at Austin Bergstrom it was 102, and at Camp Mabry it was 102. Elsewhere across the state, College Station sunny 99. Amarillo partly sunny 96. Abilene sunny 104. Dallas-Fort Worth mostly sunny 103. Your weather synopsis for South Central Texas. August heat and a mainly rain-free weather pattern continues this week. Highs will largely range from the mid-90s to around 102 degrees through the next few days with lows in the 70s each night. Heat index values range from 104 to 108 degrees over much of the area through the middle of the week. Your local forecast. Tonight, clear. Lows in the mid-70s. South winds 5 to 10 miles per hour. Tuesday, mostly sunny. Hot with highs around 100. South winds 5 to 10 miles per hour. Tuesday night, mostly clear. Lows in the upper 70s. South winds 5 to 10 miles per hour. Wednesday, mostly sunny. Hot with highs around 100. South winds 5 to 10 miles per hour. Wednesday night, mostly clear in the evening, then becoming partly cloudy. Lows in the mid-70s. South winds 5 to 10 miles per hour with gusts up to 20 miles per hour. Thursday through Sunday, mostly clear. Hot. Highs around 100. Lows in the upper 70s. Highest heat index readings up to 110. Sunday night, clear. Lows in the upper 70s. Monday, mostly sunny. Hot with highs around 100.

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It was mostly sunny. The temperature was 102, the dew point 58. The relative humidity was 23%, producing a heat index of 102. The wind south at 3 miles an hour and the pressure was 29.97 inches and falling. At Camp Mabry, it was sunny. The temperature was 102, the dew point 55. The relative humidity was 20%, producing a heat index of 100. The wind south at 5 miles an hour and the pressure was 30.00 inches and falling. Pflugerville, sunny 101. Taylor, sunny 102. Lago Vista, sunny 98. Georgetown, sunny 101. San Marcos, sunny 100. Burnett, sunny 100. Junction, sunny 100. San Antonio, mostly sunny 100. Corpus Christi, mostly sunny 93. Houston, mostly sunny 95. Once again at Austin Bergstrom, it was 102, and at Camp Mabry, it was 102. Elsewhere across the state, College Station, sunny 99. Amarillo, partly sunny 96. Abilene, sunny 104. Dallas-Fort Worth, mostly sunny 103. Your weather synopsis for South Central Texas. August heat and a mainly rain-free weather pattern continues this week. Highs will largely range from the mid-90s to around 102 degrees through the next few days, with lows in the 70s each night. Heat index values range from 104 to 108 degrees over much of the area through the middle of the week. Your local forecast. Tonight, clear. Lows in the mid-70s. South winds 5 to 10 miles per hour. Tuesday, mostly sunny. Hot with highs around 100. South winds 5 to 10 miles per hour. Tuesday night, mostly clear. Lows in the upper 70s. South winds 5 to 10 miles per hour. Wednesday, mostly sunny. Hot with highs around 100. South winds 5 to 10 miles per hour. Wednesday night, mostly clear in the evening, then becoming partly cloudy. Lows in the mid-70s. South winds 5 to 10 miles per hour with gusts up to 20 miles per hour. Thursday through Sunday, mostly clear. Hot. Highs around 100. Lows in the upper 70s. Highest heat index readings up to 110. Sunday night, clear. Lows in the upper 70s. Monday, mostly sunny. Hot with highs around 100. Highest heat index readings up to 110. 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It was mostly sunny. The temperature was 102, the dew point 58. The relative humidity was 23%, producing a heat index of 102. The wind south at 3 miles an hour and the pressure was 29.97 inches and falling. At Camp Mabry, it was sunny. The temperature was 102, the dew point 55. The relative humidity was 20%, producing a heat index of 100. The wind south at 5 miles an hour and the pressure was 30.00 inches and falling. Pflugerville, sunny 101. Taylor, sunny 102. Lago Vista, sunny 98. Georgetown, sunny 101. San Marcos, sunny 100. Burnett, sunny 100.

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San Antonio 101. San Marcos Sunny 100. Burnett Sunny 100. Junction Sunny 100. San Antonio Mostly Sunny 100. Corpus Christi Mostly Sunny 93. Houston Mostly Sunny 95. Once again at Austin Bergstrom it was 102, and at Camp Mabry it was 102. Elsewhere across the state, College Station Sunny 99. Amarillo Partly Sunny 96. Abilene Sunny 104. Dallas-Fort Worth Mostly Sunny 103. Your weather synopsis for South Central Texas. August heat and a mainly rain-free weather pattern continues this week. Highs will largely range from the mid-90s to around 102 degrees through the next few days with lows in the 70s each night. Heat index values range from 104 to 108 degrees over much of the area through the middle of the week. Your local forecast. Tonight, clear. Lows in the mid-70s. South winds 5 to 10 miles per hour. Tuesday, mostly sunny. Hot with highs around 100. South winds 5 to 10 miles per hour. Tuesday night, mostly clear. Lows in the upper 70s. South winds 5 to 10 miles per hour. Wednesday, mostly sunny. Hot with highs around 100. South winds 5 to 10 miles per hour. Wednesday night, mostly clear in the evening, then becoming partly cloudy. Lows in the mid-70s. South winds 5 to 10 miles per hour with gusts up to 20 miles per hour. Thursday through Sunday, mostly clear. Hot. Highs around 100. Lows in the upper 70s. Highest heat index readings up to 110. Sunday night, clear. Lows in the upper 70s. Monday, mostly sunny. Hot with highs around 100. Highest heat index readings up to 110. 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The current time is 6:35 p.m. Central Daylight Time. The Austin, NOAA Weather Radio Roundup, at 6 p.m. at Austin Bergstrom International, it was mostly sunny. The temperature was 102, the dew point 58, the relative humidity was 23%, producing a heat index of 102, the wind south at 3 miles an hour and the pressure was 29.97 inches and falling. At Camp Mabry, it was sunny. The temperature was 102, the dew point 55, the relative humidity was 20%, producing a heat index of 100, the wind south at 5 miles an hour and the pressure was 30.00 inches and falling. Pflugerville sunny 101. Taylor sunny 102. Lago Vista sunny 98. Georgetown sunny 101. San Marcos sunny 100. Burnett sunny 100. Junction sunny 100. San Antonio mostly sunny 100. Corpus Christi mostly sunny 93. Houston mostly sunny 95. Once again at Austin Bergstrom it was 102, and at Camp Mabry it was 102. Elsewhere across the state, College Station sunny 99. Amarillo partly sunny 96. Abilene sunny 104. Dallas-Fort Worth mostly sunny 103. The coastal waters forecast from Baffin Bay to Port Aransas out 20 nautical miles. Tonight, southeast winds around 10 knots, becoming south after midnight. Seas around 2 feet. Wave detail, southeast 2 feet at 5 seconds. Tuesday, south winds 5 to 10 knots, becoming southeast 10 to 15 knots with gusts up to 20 knots in the afternoon. Seas around 2 feet. Wave detail, southeast 2 feet at 4 seconds and southeast 1 foot at 9 seconds. Tuesday night, south winds 10 to 15 knots. Seas 2 to

3 feet. Wave detail, southeast 3 feet at 4 seconds and southeast 1 foot at 9 seconds. Wednesday, south winds 10 to 15 knots. Seas around 2 feet. Wave detail, southeast 1 foot at 8 seconds. Wednesday night, south winds 10 to 15 knots with gusts up to 20 knots. Seas 2 to 3 feet. Wave detail, southeast 3 feet at 4 seconds and southeast 1 foot at 7 seconds. Thursday, south winds 10 to 15 knots. Seas 2 to 3 feet. Wave detail, southeast 3 feet at 5 seconds. Thursday night, south winds 10 to 15 knots with gusts up to 20 knots. Seas 2 to 3 feet. Friday, south winds 10 to 15 knots. Seas 2 to 3 feet. Friday night, south winds 10 to 15 knots. Seas 2 to 3 feet. Saturday, south winds 5 to 10 knots, becoming southeast 10 to 15 knots in the afternoon. Seas 2 to 3 feet. Saturday night, south winds 10 to 15 knots. Seas 2 to 3 feet. Your weather synopsis for South Central Texas. August heat and a mainly rain-free weather pattern continues this week. Highs will largely range from the mid-90s to around 102 degrees through the next few days, with lows in the 70s each night. Heat index values range from 104 to 108 degrees over much of the area through the middle of the week. Your local forecast. Tonight, clear. Lows in the mid-70s. South winds 5 to 10 miles per hour. Tuesday, mostly sunny. Hot with highs around 100. South winds 5 to 10 miles per hour. Tuesday night, mostly clear. Lows in the upper 70s. South winds 5 to 10 miles per hour. Wednesday, mostly sunny. Hot with highs around 100. South winds 5 to 10 miles per hour. Wednesday night, mostly clear in the evening, then becoming partly cloudy. Lows in the mid-70s. South winds 5 to 10 miles per hour with gusts up to 20 miles per hour. Thursday through Sunday, mostly clear. Hot. Highs around 100. Lows in the upper 70s. Highest heat index readings up to 110. Sunday night, clear. Lows in the upper 70s. Monday, mostly sunny. Hot with highs around 100. Highest heat index readings up to 110. 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The Austin, NOAA Weather Radio Roundup, at 6 p.m. at Austin Bergstrom International, it was mostly sunny. The temperature was 102, the dew point 58, the relative humidity was 23%, producing a heat index of 102, the wind south at 3 miles an hour, and the pressure was 29.97 inches and falling. At Camp Mabry, it was sunny. The temperature was 102, the dew point 55, the relative humidity was 20%, producing a heat index of 100, the wind south at 5 miles an hour, and the pressure was 30.00 inches and falling. Pflugerville, sunny 101. Taylor, sunny 102. Lago Vista, sunny 98. Georgetown, sunny 101. San Marcos, sunny 100. Burnett, sunny 100. Junction, sunny 100. San Antonio, mostly sunny 100. Corpus Christi, mostly sunny 93. Houston, mostly sunny 95. Once again at Austin Bergstrom, it was 102, and at Camp Mabry, it was 102. Elsewhere across the state, College Station, sunny 99. Amarillo, partly sunny 96. Abilene, sunny 104. Dallas-Fort Worth, mostly sunny 103. Your weather synopsis for South

Central Texas. August heat and a mainly rain-free weather pattern continues this week. Highs will largely range from the mid-90s to around 102 degrees through the next few days, with lows in the 70s each night. Heat index values range from 104 to 108 degrees over much of the area through the middle of the week. Your local forecast. Tonight, clear. Lows in the mid-70s. South winds 5 to 10 miles per hour. Tuesday, mostly sunny. Hot with highs around 100. South winds 5 to 10 miles per hour. Tuesday night, mostly clear. Lows in the upper 70s. South winds 5 to 10 miles per hour. Wednesday, mostly sunny. Hot with highs around 100. South winds 5 to 10 miles per hour. Wednesday night, mostly clear in the evening, then becoming partly cloudy. Lows in the mid-70s. South winds 5 to 10 miles per hour with gusts up to 20 miles per hour. Thursday through Sunday, mostly clear. Hot. Highs around 100. Lows in the upper 70s. Highest heat index readings up to 110. Sunday night, clear. Lows in the upper 70s. Monday, mostly sunny. Hot with highs around 100. Highest heat index readings up to 110. 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The temperature was 102, the dew point 58, the relative humidity was 23%, producing a heat index of 102, the wind south at 3 miles an hour, and the pressure was 29.97 inches and falling. At Camp Mabry, it was sunny. The temperature was 102, the dew point 55, the relative humidity was 20%, producing a heat index of 100, the wind south at 5 miles an hour, and the pressure was 30.00 inches and falling. Pflugerville, sunny 101. Taylor, sunny 102. Lago Vista, sunny 98. Georgetown, sunny 101. San Marcos, sunny 100. Burnett, sunny 100. Junction, sunny 100. San Antonio, mostly sunny 100. Corpus Christi, mostly sunny 93. Houston, mostly sunny 95. Once again at Austin Bergstrom, it was 102, and at Camp Mabry, it was 102. Elsewhere across the state, College Station, sunny 99. Amarillo, partly sunny 96. Abilene, sunny 104. Dallas-Fort Worth, mostly sunny 103. Your weather synopsis for South Central Texas. August heat and a mainly rain-free weather pattern continues this week. Highs will largely range from the mid-90s to around 102 degrees through the next few days, with lows in the 70s each night. Heat index values range from 104 to 108 degrees over much of the area through the middle of the week. Your local forecast. Tonight, clear. Lows in the mid-70s. South winds 5 to 10 miles per hour. Tuesday, mostly sunny. Hot with highs around 100. South winds 5 to 10 miles per hour. Tuesday night, mostly clear. Lows in the upper 70s. South winds 5 to 10 miles per hour. Wednesday, mostly sunny. Hot with highs around 100. South winds 5 to 10 miles per hour. Wednesday night, mostly clear in the evening, then becoming partly cloudy. Lows in the mid-70s. South winds 5 to 10 miles per hour with gusts up to 20 miles per hour. Thursday through Sunday, mostly clear. Hot. Highs around 100. Lows in the upper 70s.
highest heat index readings up to 110. Sunday night, clear. Lows in the upper 70s. Monday, mostly sunny. Hot with highs around 100. Highest heat index readings up to 110. The Tropical Weather Outlook. For the North Atlantic, Caribbean Sea, and the Gulf of America, tropical cyclone formation is not expected during the next 7 days. 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The Austin NOAA Weather Radio Roundup, at 6 p.m. at Austin Bergstrom International, it was mostly sunny. The temperature was 102, the dew point 58, the relative humidity was 23%, producing a heat index of 102, the wind south at 3 miles an hour, and the pressure was 29.97 inches and falling. At Camp Mabry, it was sunny. The temperature was 102, the dew point 55, the relative humidity was 20%, producing a heat index of 100, the wind south at 5 miles an hour, and the pressure was 30.00 inches and falling. Pflugerville sunny 101. Taylor sunny 102. Lago Vista sunny 98. Georgetown sunny 101. San Marcos sunny 100. Burnett sunny 100. Junction sunny 100. San Antonio mostly sunny 100. Corpus Christi mostly sunny 93. Houston mostly sunny 95. Once again at Austin Bergstrom it was 102, and at Camp Mabry it was 102. Elsewhere across the state, College Station sunny 99. Amarillo partly sunny 96. Abilene sunny 104. Dallas-Fort Worth mostly sunny 103. Your weather synopsis for South Central Texas. August heat and a mainly rain-free weather pattern continues this week. Highs will largely range from the mid-90s to around 102 degrees through the next few days, with lows in the 70s each night. Heat index values range from 104 to 108 degrees over much of the area through the middle of the week. Your local forecast. Tonight, clear. Lows in the mid-70s. South winds 5 to 10 miles per hour. Tuesday, mostly sunny. Hot with highs around 100. South winds 5 to 10 miles per hour. Tuesday night, mostly clear. Lows in the upper 70s. South winds 5 to 10 miles per hour. Wednesday, mostly sunny. Hot with highs around 100. South winds 5 to 10 miles per hour. Wednesday night, mostly clear in the evening, then becoming partly cloudy. Lows in the mid-70s. South winds 5 to 10 miles per hour with gusts up to 20 miles per hour. Thursday through Sunday, mostly clear. Hot. Highs around 100. Lows in the upper 70s. Highest heat index readings up to 110. Sunday night, clear. Lows in the upper 70s. Monday, mostly sunny. Hot with highs around 100. Highest heat index readings up to 110. 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The Austin NOAA Weather Radio Roundup, at 6 p.m. at Austin Bergstrom International, it was mostly sunny. The temperature was 102, the dew point 58, the relative humidity was 23%, producing a heat index of 102, the wind south at 3 miles an hour, and the pressure was 29.97 inches and falling. At Camp Mabry, it was sunny. The temperature was 102,
the dew point 55, the relative humidity was 20%.

Producing a heat index of 100, the wind south at 5 miles an hour, and the pressure was 30.00 inches and falling. Pflugerville sunny 101. Taylor sunny 102. Lagoa Vista sunny 98. Georgetown sunny 101. San Marcos sunny 100. Burnett sunny 100. Junction sunny 100. San Antonio mostly sunny 100. Corpus Christi mostly sunny 93. Houston mostly sunny 95. Once again at Austin Bergstrom it was 102, and at Camp Mabry it was 102. Elsewhere across the state, College Station sunny 99. Amarillo partly sunny 96. Abilene sunny 104. Dallas-Fort Worth mostly sunny 103. Your weather synopsis for South Central Texas. August heat and a mainly rain-free weather pattern continues this week. Highs will largely range from the mid-90s to around 102 degrees through the next few days with lows in the 70s each night. Heat index values range from 104 to 108 degrees over much of the area through the middle of the week. Your local forecast. Tonight, clear. Lows in the mid-70s. South winds 5 to 10 miles per hour. Tuesday, mostly sunny. Hot with highs around 100. South winds 5 to 10 miles per hour. Tuesday night, mostly clear. Lows in the upper 70s. South winds 5 to 10 miles per hour. Wednesday, mostly sunny. Hot with highs around 100. South winds 5 to 10 miles per hour. Wednesday night, mostly clear in the evening, then becoming partly cloudy. Lows in the mid-70s. South winds 5 to 10 miles per hour with gusts up to 20 miles per hour. Thursday through Sunday, mostly clear. Hot. Highs around 100. Lows in the upper 70s. Highest heat index readings up to 110. Sunday night, clear. Lows in the upper 70s. Monday, mostly sunny. Hot with highs around 100. Highest heat index readings up to 110. 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It was mostly sunny. The temperature was 102, the dew point 58. The relative humidity was 23%, producing a heat index of 102. The wind south at 3 miles an hour and the pressure was 29.97 inches and falling. At Camp Mabry, it was sunny. The temperature was 102, the dew point 55. The relative humidity was 20%, producing a heat index of 100. The wind south at 5 miles an hour and the pressure was 30.00 inches and falling. Pflugerville sunny 101. Taylor sunny 102. Lagoa Vista sunny 98. Georgetown sunny 101. San Marcos sunny 100. Burnett sunny 100. Junction sunny 100. San Antonio mostly sunny 100. Corpus Christi mostly sunny 93. Houston mostly sunny 95. Once again at Austin Bergstrom it was 102, and at Camp Mabry it was 102. Elsewhere across the state, College Station sunny 99. Amarillo partly sunny 96. Abilene sunny 104. Dallas-Fort Worth mostly sunny 103. Your weather synopsis for South Central Texas. August heat and a mainly rain-free weather pattern continues this week. Highs will largely range from the mid-90s to around 102 degrees through the next few days with lows in the 70s each night. Heat index values range from 104 to 108 degrees over much of the area through the middle of the week. Your local forecast. Tonight.

clear. Lows in the mid-70s. South winds 5 to 10 miles per hour. Tuesday, mostly sunny. Hot with highs around 100. South winds 5 to 10 miles per hour. Tuesday night, mostly clear. Lows in the upper 70s. South winds 5 to 10 miles per hour. Wednesday, mostly sunny. Hot with highs around 100. South winds 5 to 10 miles per hour. Wednesday night, mostly clear in the evening, then becoming partly cloudy. Lows in the mid-70s. South winds 5 to 10 miles per hour with gusts up to 20 miles per hour. Thursday through Sunday, mostly clear. Hot. Highs around 100. Lows in the upper 70s. Highest heat index readings up to 110. Sunday night, clear. Lows in the upper 70s. Monday, mostly sunny. Hot with highs around 100. Highest heat index readings up to 110. 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The Austin NOAA Weather Radio Roundup, at 6 p.m. at Austin Bergstrom International, it was mostly sunny. The temperature was 102, the dew point 58. The relative humidity was 23%, producing a heat index of 102. The wind south at 3 miles an hour and the pressure was 29.97 inches and falling. At Camp Mabry, it was sunny. The temperature was 102, the dew point 55. The relative humidity was 20%, producing a heat index of 100. The wind south at 5 miles an hour and the pressure was 30.00 inches and falling. Pflugerville sunny 101. Taylor sunny 102. Lago Vista sunny 98. Georgetown sunny 101. San Marcos sunny 100. Burnett sunny 100. Junction sunny 100. San Antonio mostly sunny 100. Corpus Christi mostly sunny 93. Houston mostly sunny 95. Once again at Austin Bergstrom it was 102, and at Camp Mabry it was 102. Elsewhere across the state, College Station sunny 99. Amarillo partly sunny 96. Abilene sunny 104. Dallas-Fort Worth mostly sunny 103. Your weather synopsis for South Central Texas. August heat and a mainly rain-free weather pattern continues this week. Highs will largely range from the mid-90s to around 102 degrees through the next few days with lows in the 70s each night. Heat index values range from 104 to 108 degrees over much of the area through the middle of the week. Your local forecast. Tonight, clear. Lows in the mid-70s. South winds 5 to 10 miles per hour. Tuesday, mostly sunny. Hot with highs around 100. South winds 5 to 10 miles per hour. Tuesday night, mostly clear. Lows in the upper 70s. South winds 5 to 10 miles per hour. Wednesday, mostly sunny. Hot with highs around 100. South winds 5 to 10 miles per hour. Wednesday night, mostly clear in the evening, then becoming partly cloudy. Lows in the mid-70s. South winds 5 to 10 miles per hour with gusts up to 20 miles per hour. Thursday through Sunday, mostly clear. Hot. Highs around 100. Lows in the upper 70s. Highest heat index readings up to 110. Sunday night, clear. Lows in the upper 70s. Monday, mostly sunny. Hot with highs around 100. Highest heat index readings up to 110. The Austin Bergstrom Climate Summary for this evening, as of 5 p.m., August 17th, 2026.